Anyone overcome by heat should be moved to a cool and shaded location. Heat stroke is an emergency. Call 911. 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Consult county officials for more details. Extreme heat warning remains in effect from 10 a.m. Monday to 8 p.m. Mountain Standard Time Friday. What? Dangerously hot conditions. Afternoon temperatures 109 to 112 expected. Major heat risk. Where? The Phoenix metropolitan area. When? From 10 a.m. Monday to 8 p.m. Mountain Standard Time Friday. Impacts. Heat-related illnesses increase significantly during extreme heat events. 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Actions should be taken to lessen the impact of the extreme heat. Take extra precautions if you work or spend time outside. 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Heat stroke is an emergency. 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The current time is 5:07 p.m. Mountain Standard Time. Here is the latest forecast. For the following area, in Arizona, Central Phoenix, issued at 4 p.m. Mountain Standard Time. Extreme heat warning in effect from 10 a.m. Monday to 8 p.m. Mountain Standard Time Friday. Tonight, clear. Lows 81 to 87. West wind around 5 miles per hour in the evening, becoming north after midnight. Monday, sunny and hot. Highs 106 to 111. East wind around 5 miles per hour in the morning, becoming west in the afternoon. Monday night, mostly clear. Lows 83 to 90. West wind 5 to 10 miles per hour in the evening, becoming east after midnight. Tuesday, sunny and hot. Highs 106 to 111. Southeast wind 5 to 10 miles per hour in the morning, becoming southwest in the afternoon. Tuesday night, mostly clear. Lows 83 to 90. West wind around 5 miles per hour in the evening, becoming southwest 10 to 15 miles per hour after midnight. Wednesday, sunny and hot. Highs 106 to 112. Wednesday night, clear in the evening, then becoming partly cloudy. Lows 84 to 90. Thursday, partly sunny. A 20% chance of afternoon showers and thunderstorms. Hot. Highs 106 to 111. Thursday night, partly cloudy with a 20% chance of showers and thunderstorms. Lows 83 to 90. Friday, partly sunny and hot. Highs 106 to 111. Friday night, partly cloudy with a 20% chance of showers and thunderstorms. Lows 83 to 90. Saturday, partly sunny and hot. Highs 106 to 111. Saturday night, partly cloudy with a 20% chance of showers and thunderstorms. Lows 83 to 90. Sunday, partly sunny with a 10% chance of showers and thunderstorms. Highs 104 to 110. Here is the synopsis for Southeast California, Southwest, and South Central Arizona.
Key messages: temperatures will heat up several degrees above normal through the week, with lower desert highs climb above 110 degrees most days. Extreme heat warnings will be take effect Monday and continue through Friday with widespread major heat risk. Thunderstorm activity through the majority of the upcoming week will be mostly confined to the Arizona high terrain and southeast Arizona. Extreme heat warning remains in effect from 10 a.m. Monday to 8 p.m. Mountain Standard Time Friday. What? Dangerously hot conditions. Afternoon temperatures 106 to 114 expected. Major heat risk. Where? Aguila Valley, Apache Junction, Gold Canyon, Cave Creek / New River, Fountain Hills, East Mesa, Gila Bend, Northwest Pinal County, Sonoran Desert, Natal Monument, and Tonopah Desert. When? From 10 a.m. Monday to 8 p.m. Mountain Standard Time Friday. 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Actions should be taken to lessen the impact of the extreme heat. Take extra precautions if you work or spend time outside. 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To reduce risk during outdoor work, the Occupational Safety and Health Administration recommends scheduling frequent rest breaks in shaded or air-conditioned environments. Anyone overcome by heat should be moved to a cool and shaded location. Heat stroke is an emergency. 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Extreme heat warning remains in effect from 10 a.m. Monday to 8 p.m. Mountain Standard Time Friday. What? Dangerously hot conditions. Afternoon temperatures 109 to 112 expected. Major heat risk. Where? The Phoenix metropolitan area. When? From 10 a.m. Monday to 8 p.m. Mountain Standard Time Friday. Impacts: heat-related illnesses increase significantly during extreme heat events. 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Actions should be taken to lessen the impact of the extreme heat. Take extra precautions if you work or spend time outside. 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Anyone overcome by heat should be moved to a cool and shaded location. Heat stroke is an emergency. Call 911. 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The current time is 5:14 p.m. Mountain Standard Time. Here is the 5 p.m. Mountain Standard Time observation for Phoenix on Sunday, August 16th. At Sky Harbor, it was partly sunny. Visibility 10 miles. Temperature was 108 degrees, dew point 50, relative humidity 14%. Wind was variable, at 5 miles an hour.
and the pressure was 29.84 inches, and falling. Other observations for South Central Arizona, including the greater Phoenix area, it was sunny, with a temperature of 108 at Buckeye, 106 at Mesa Gateway, and 109 at Gila Bend. It was mostly sunny, with a temperature of 108 at Luke Air Force Base, 106 at Deer Valley, 106 at Scottsdale Airport, and 106 at Falcon Field. It was partly sunny, with a temperature of 108 at Glendale, and 106 at Chandler. Observations for Northern Arizona, at Page, it was sunny, with a temperature of 94. At Kingman, it was mostly sunny, with a temperature of 95. It was partly sunny, with a temperature of 74 at the Grand Canyon, and 90 at Payson. It was cloudy, with a temperature of 89 at Winslow, and 81 at Shiloh. At Flagstaff, the weather conditions were not available. Observations for Southern Arizona, at Sierra Vista, it was mostly sunny, with a temperature of 91. It was partly sunny, with a temperature of 100 at Tucson, and 95 at Nogales. Observations for Southern California, skies ranged from sunny to mostly sunny. It was 74 at Los Angeles Airport, 77 at San Diego, and 109 at Blythe. Regional observations, at El Paso, a thunderstorm was reported, with a temperature of 80. It was mostly sunny, with a temperature of 101 at Las Vegas, and 92 at Salt Lake City. At Albuquerque, it was partly sunny, with a temperature of 88. At Albuquerque, wind was southeast gusting to 26 miles an hour. At El Paso, wind was east gusting to 26 miles an hour. Once again, at 5 p.m. in Phoenix, under partly sunny skies. The Sky Harbor temperature was 108 degrees. Here is the latest forecast. For the following area, in Arizona, Central Phoenix, issued at 4 p.m. Mountain Standard Time. Extreme heat warning in effect from 10 a.m. Monday to 8 p.m. Mountain Standard Time Friday. Tonight, clear. Lows 81 to 87. West wind around 5 miles per hour in the evening, becoming north after midnight. Monday, sunny and hot. Highs 106 to 111. East wind around 5 miles per hour in the morning, becoming west in the afternoon. Monday night, mostly clear. Lows 83 to 90. West wind 5 to 10 miles per hour in the evening, becoming east after midnight. Tuesday, sunny and hot. Highs 106 to 111. Southeast wind 5 to 10 miles per hour in the morning, becoming southwest in the afternoon. Tuesday night, mostly clear. Lows 83 to 90. West wind around 5 miles per hour in the evening, becoming southwest 10 to 15 miles per hour after midnight. Wednesday, sunny and hot. Highs 106 to 112. Wednesday night, clear in the evening, then becoming partly cloudy. Lows 84 to 90. Thursday, partly sunny. A 20% chance of afternoon showers and thunderstorms. Hot. Highs 106 to 111. Thursday night, partly cloudy with a 20% chance of showers and thunderstorms. Lows 83 to 90. Friday, partly sunny and hot. Highs 106 to 111. Friday night, partly cloudy with a 20% chance of showers and thunderstorms. Lows 83 to 90. Saturday, partly sunny and hot. Highs 106 to 111. Saturday night, partly cloudy with a 20% chance of showers and thunderstorms. Lows 83 to 90. Sunday, partly sunny with a 10% chance of showers and thunderstorms. Highs 104 to 110. The Phoenix, Arizona climate summary for this evening, as of 5 p.m., August 16, 2026. Today's high temperature was 110 degrees. The normal high is 105. The record high is 115 degrees, which was last set in 2023. Today's low temperature was 91 degrees.
The normal low is 84. The record low is 64 degrees, which was set in 1918. No precipitation fell today, which leaves the monthly total at 0.19 inches. The total precipitation for the year still stands at 0.97 inches. The normal high temperature for tomorrow is 105 degrees, and the normal low is 84. Sunset tonight is at 7:13 p.m. Sunrise tomorrow is at 5:52 a.m. Here is the synopsis for Southeast California, Southwest, and South Central Arizona. Key messages: temperatures will heat up several degrees above normal through the week, with lower desert highs climb above 110 degrees most days. Extreme heat warnings will be take effect Monday and continue through Friday with widespread major heat risk. Thunderstorm activity through the majority of the upcoming week will be mostly confined to the Arizona high terrain and southeast Arizona. Extreme heat warning remains in effect from 10 a.m. Monday to 8 p.m. Mountain Standard Time Friday. What? Dangerously hot conditions. Afternoon temperatures 106 to 114 expected. Major heat risk. Where? Aguila Valley, Apache Junction, Gold Canyon, Cave Creek / New River, Fountain Hills, East Mesa, Gila Bend, Northwest Pinal County, Sonoran Desert, Natal Monument, and Tonopah Desert. When? From 10 a.m. Monday to 8 p.m. Mountain Standard Time Friday. 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Actions should be taken to lessen the impact of the extreme heat. Take extra precautions if you work or spend time outside. 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Anyone overcome by heat should be moved to a cool and shaded location. 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Extreme heat warning remains in effect from 10 a.m. Monday to 8 p.m. Mountain Standard Time Friday. What? Dangerously hot conditions. Afternoon temperatures 109 to 112 expected. Major heat risk. Where? The Phoenix metropolitan area. When? From 10 a.m. Monday to 8 p.m. Mountain Standard Time Friday. Impacts: heat-related illnesses increase significantly during extreme heat events. 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
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Mountain 5 p.m. Mountain Day, August 6th, partly sunny. Visibility 10 miles. Temperature was 108 degrees, dew point 50, relative humidity 14% an hour. And the pressure was 29.84 inches and falling. Other observations for South Central Arizona, including the greater Phoenix area, it was sunny, with a temperature of 108 at Buckeye, 106 at Mesa Gateway, and 109 at Gila Bend. It was mostly sunny, with a temperature of 108 at Luke Air Force Base, 106 at Deer Valley, 106 at Scottsdale Airport, and 106 at Falcon Field. It was partly sunny, with a temperature of 108 at Glendale, and 106 at Chandler. Observations for Northern Arizona, at Page, it was sunny, with a temperature of 94. At Kingman, it was mostly sunny, with a temperature of 95. It was partly sunny, with a temperature of 74 at the Grand Canyon, and 90 at Payson. It was cloudy, with a temperature of 89 at Winslow, and 81 at Shiloh. At Flagstaff, the weather conditions were not available. Observations for Southern Arizona, at Sierra Vista, it was mostly sunny, with a temperature of 91. It was partly sunny, with a temperature of 100 at Tucson, and 95 at Nogales. Observations for Southern California, skies ranged from sunny to mostly sunny. It was 74 at Los Angeles Airport, 77 at San Diego, and 109 at Blythe. Regional observations, at El Paso, a thunderstorm was reported, with a temperature of 80. It was mostly sunny, with a temperature of 101 at Las Vegas, and 92 at Salt Lake City. At Albuquerque, it was partly sunny, with a temperature of 88. At Albuquerque, wind was southeast gusting to 26 miles an hour. At El Paso, wind was east gusting to 26 miles an hour. Once again, at 5 p.m. in Phoenix, under partly sunny skies. The Sky Harbor temperature was 108 degrees. Here is the latest forecast. For the following area, in Arizona, Central Phoenix, issued at 4 p.m. Mountain Standard Time. Extreme heat warning in effect from 10 a.m. Monday to 8 p.m. Mountain Standard Time Friday. Tonight, clear. Lows 81 to 87. West wind around 5 miles per hour in the evening, becoming north after midnight. Monday, sunny and hot. Highs 106 to 111. East wind around 5 miles per hour in the morning, becoming west in the afternoon. Monday night, mostly clear. Lows 83 to 90. West wind 5 to 10 miles per hour in the evening, becoming east after midnight. Tuesday, sunny and hot. Highs 106 to 111. Southeast wind 5 to 10 miles per hour in the morning, becoming southwest in the afternoon. Tuesday night, mostly clear. Lows 83 to 90. West wind around 5 miles per hour in the evening, becoming southwest 10 to 15 miles per hour after midnight. Wednesday, sunny and hot. Highs 106 to 112. Wednesday night, clear in the evening, then becoming partly cloudy. Lows 84 to 90. Thursday, partly sunny. A 20% chance of afternoon showers and thunderstorms. Hot. Highs 106 to 111. Thursday night, partly cloudy with a 20% chance of showers and thunderstorms. Lows 83 to 90. Friday, partly sunny and hot. Highs 106 to 111. Friday night, partly cloudy with a 20% chance of showers and thunderstorms. Lows 83 to 90. Saturday, partly sunny and hot. Highs 106 to 111. Saturday night, partly cloudy with a 20% chance of showers and thunderstorms. Lows 83 to 90. Sunday, partly sunny with a 10% chance of showers and thunderstorms. Highs 104 to 110.
the Phoenix, Arizona climate summary for this evening.

as of 5 p.m., August 16, 2026. Today's high temperature was 110 degrees. The normal high is 105. The record high is 115 degrees, which was last set temperature was 91 degrees. The normal low is 84. The record low is 64 degrees, which was set in 1918. No precipitation fell today, which leaves the monthly total at 0.19 inches. The total precipitation for the year still stands at 0.97 inches. The normal high temperature for tomorrow is 105 degrees, and the normal low is 84. Sunset tonight is at 7:13 p.m. Sunrise tomorrow is at 5:52 a.m. Here is the synopsis for Southeast California, Southwest, and South Central Arizona. Key messages, temperatures will heat up several degrees above normal through the week, with lower desert highs climb above 110 degrees most days. Extreme heat warnings will be take effect Monday and continue through Friday with widespread major heat risk. Thunderstorm activity through the majority of the upcoming week will be mostly confined to the Arizona high terrain and southeast Arizona. Extreme heat warning remains in effect from 10 a.m. Monday to 8 p.m. Mountain Standard Time Friday. What? Dangerously hot conditions. Afternoon temperatures 106 to 114 expected. Major heat risk. Where? Aguila Valley, Apache Junction, Gold Canyon, Cave Creek / New River, Fountain Hills, East Mesa, Gila Bend, Northwest Pinal County, Sonoran Desert, Natal Monument, and Tonopah Desert. When? From 10 a.m. Monday to 8 p.m. Mountain Standard Time Friday. 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Overexposure can cause heat cramps and heat exhaustion to develop and, without intervention, can lead to heat stroke. 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An extreme heat warning means that a period of very hot temperatures, even by local standards, will occur. Actions should be taken to lessen the impact of the extreme heat. Take extra precautions if you work or spend time outside. 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Wear lightweight and loose-fitting clothing when possible and drink plenty of water. 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Anyone overcome by heat should be moved to a cool and shaded location. 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Extreme heat warning remains in effect from 10 a.m. Monday to 8 p.m. Mountain Standard Time Friday. What? Dangerously hot conditions. Afternoon temperatures 109 to 112 expected. Major heat risk. Where? The Phoenix metropolitan area. When? From 10 a.m. Monday to 8 p.m. Mountain Standard Time Friday. 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Actions should be taken to lessen the impact of the extreme heat. 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

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The current time is 5:35 p.m. Mountain Standard Time. Here is the 5 p.m. Mountain Standard Time observation for Phoenix on Sunday, August 16th. At Sky Harbor, it was partly sunny. Visibility 10 miles. Temperature was 108 degrees, dew point 50, relative humidity 14%. Wind was variable, at 5 miles an hour. And the pressure was 29.84 inches, and falling. Other observations for South Central Arizona including the Greater Phoenix area, it was sunny, with a temperature of 108 at Buckeye, 106 at Mesa Gateway, and 109 at Gila Bend.

Sierra Vista, it was mostly sunny, with a temperature of 91. It was partly sunny, with a temperature of 100 at Tucson, and 95 at Nogales. Observations for Southern California, skies ranged from sunny to mostly sunny. It was 74 at Los Angeles Airport, 77 at San Diego, and 109 at Blythe. Regional observations, at El Paso, a thunderstorm was reported, with a temperature of 80. It was mostly sunny, with a temperature of 101 at Las Vegas, and 92 at Salt Lake City. At Albuquerque, it was partly sunny, with a temperature of 88. At Albuquerque, wind was southeast gusting to 26 miles an hour. At El Paso, wind was east gusting to 26 miles an hour. Once again, at 5 p.m. in Phoenix, under partly sunny skies. The Sky Harbor temperature was 108 degrees. Here is the latest forecast. For the following area, in Arizona, Central Phoenix, issued at 4 p.m. Mountain Standard Time. Extreme heat warning in effect from 10 a.m. Monday to 8 p.m. Mountain Standard Time Friday. Tonight, clear. Lows 81 to 87. West wind around 5 miles per hour in the evening becoming north after midnight. Monday, sunny and hot. Highs 106 to 111. East wind around 5 miles per hour in the morning becoming west in the afternoon. Monday night, mostly clear. Lows 83 to 90. West wind 5 to 10 miles per hour in the evening becoming east after midnight. Tuesday, sunny and hot. Highs 106 to 111. Southeast wind 5 to 10 miles per hour in the morning becoming southwest in the afternoon. Tuesday night, mostly clear. Lows 83 to 90. West wind around 5 miles per hour in the evening becoming southwest 10 to 15 miles per hour after midnight. Wednesday, sunny and hot. Highs 106 to 112. Wednesday night, clear in the evening then becoming partly cloudy. Lows 84 to 90. Thursday, partly sunny. A 20% chance of afternoon showers and thunderstorms. Hot. Highs 106 to 111. Thursday night, partly cloudy with a 20% chance of showers and thunderstorms. Lows 83 to 90. Friday, partly sunny and hot. Highs 106 to 111. Friday night, partly cloudy with a 20% chance of showers and thunderstorms. Lows 83 to 90. Saturday, partly sunny and hot. Highs 106 to 111. Saturday night, partly cloudy with a 20% chance of showers and thunderstorms. Lows 83 to 90. Sunday, partly sunny with a 10% chance of showers and thunderstorms. Highs 104 to 110. The Phoenix, Arizona climate summary for this evening, as of 5 p.m., August 16, 2026. Today's high temperature was 110 degrees. The normal high is 105. The record high is 115 degrees, which was last set in 2023. Today's low temperature was 91 degrees. The normal low is 84. The record low is 64 degrees, which was set in 1918. No precipitation fell today, which leaves the monthly total at 0.19 inches. The total precipitation for the year still stands at 0.97 inches. The normal high temperature for tomorrow is 105 degrees, and the normal low is 84. Sunset tonight is at 7:13 p.m. Sunrise tomorrow is at 5:52 a.m. Here is the synopsis for Southeast California, Southwest, and South Central Arizona. Key messages, temperatures will heat up several degrees above normal through the week, with lower desert highs climb above 110 degrees most days. Extreme heat warnings will be take effect Monday and continue through Friday with widespread major heat risk. Thunderstorm activity through the majority of the upcoming week will be mostly confined to the Arizona high terrain and southeast Arizona. Extreme

heat warning remains in effect from 10 a.m. Monday to 8 p.m. Mountain Standard Time Friday. What? Dangerously hot conditions. Afternoon temperatures 106 to 114 expected. Major heat risk. Where? Aguila Valley, Apache Junction, Gold Canyon, Cave Creek / New River, Fountain Hills, East Mesa, Gila Bend, Northwest Pinal County, Sonoran Desert, Natal Monument, and Tonopah Desert. When? From 10 a.m. Monday to 8 p.m. Mountain Standard Time Friday. 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Actions should be taken to lessen the impact of the extreme heat. Take extra precautions if you work or spend time outside. 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Anyone overcome by heat should be moved to a cool and shaded location. 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Extreme heat warning remains in effect from 10 a.m. Monday to 8 p.m. Mountain Standard Time Friday. What? Dangerously hot conditions. Afternoon temperatures 109 to 112 expected. Major heat risk. Where? The Phoenix metropolitan area. When? From 10 a.m. Monday to 8 p.m. Mountain Standard Time Friday. Impacts: heat-related illnesses increase significantly during extreme heat events. 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Actions should be taken to lessen the impact of the extreme heat. 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The current time is 5:46 p.m. Mountain Standard Time. Here is the 5 p.m. Mountain Standard Time observation for Phoenix on Sunday, August 16th. At Sky Harbor, it was partly sunny. Visibility 10 miles. Temperature was 108 degrees, dew point 50, relative humidity 14%. Wind was variable, at 5 miles an hour. And the pressure was 29.84 inches, and falling. Other observations for South Central Arizona, including the Greater Phoenix area: it was sunny, with a temperature of 108 at Buckeye, 106 at Mesa Gateway, and 109 at Gila Bend. It was mostly sunny, with a temperature of 108 at Luke Air Force Base, 106 at Deer Valley,
106 at Scottsdale Airport, and 106 at Falcon Field. It was partly sunny, with a temperature of 108 at Glendale, and 106 at Chandler. Observations for Northern Arizona, at Page, it was sunny, with a temperature of 94. At Kingman, it was mostly sunny, with a temperature of 95. It was partly sunny, with a temperature of 74 at the Grand Canyon, and 90 at Payson. It was cloudy, with a temperature of 89 at Winslow, and 81 at Shiloh. At Flagstaff, the weather conditions were not available. Observations for Southern Arizona, at Sierra Vista, it was mostly sunny, with a temperature of 91. It was partly sunny, with a temperature of 100 at Tucson, and 95 at Nogales. Observations for Southern California, skies ranged from sunny to mostly sunny. It was 74 at Los Angeles Airport, 77 at San Diego, and 109 at Blythe. Regional observations, at El Paso, a thunderstorm was reported, with a temperature of 80. It was mostly sunny, with a temperature of 101 at Las Vegas, and 92 at Salt Lake City. At Albuquerque, it was partly sunny, with a temperature of 88. At Albuquerque, wind was southeast gusting to 26 miles an hour. At El Paso, wind was east gusting to 26 miles an hour. Once again, at 5 p.m. in Phoenix, under partly sunny skies. The Sky Harbor temperature was 108 degrees. Here is the latest forecast. For the following area, in Arizona, Central Phoenix, issued at 4 p.m. Mountain Standard Time. Extreme heat warning in effect from 10 a.m. Monday to 8 p.m. Mountain Standard Time Friday. Tonight, clear. Lows 81 to 87. West wind around 5 miles per hour in the evening becoming north after midnight. Monday, sunny and hot. Highs 106 to 111. East wind around 5 miles per hour in the morning becoming west in the afternoon. Monday night, mostly clear. Lows 83 to 90. West wind 5 to 10 miles per hour in the evening becoming east after midnight. Tuesday, sunny and hot. Highs 106 to 111. Southeast wind 5 to 10 miles per hour in the morning becoming southwest in the afternoon. Tuesday night, mostly clear. Lows 83 to 90. West wind around 5 miles per hour in the evening becoming southwest 10 to 15 miles per hour after midnight. Wednesday, sunny and hot. Highs 106 to 112. Wednesday night, clear in the evening then becoming partly cloudy. Lows 84 to 90. Thursday, partly sunny. A 20% chance of afternoon showers and thunderstorms. Hot. Highs 106 to 111. Thursday night, partly cloudy with a 20% chance of showers and thunderstorms. Lows 83 to 90. Friday, partly sunny and hot. Highs 106 to 111. Friday night, partly cloudy with a 20% chance of showers and thunderstorms. Lows 83 to 90. Saturday, partly sunny and hot. Highs 106 to 111. Saturday night, partly cloudy with a 20% chance of showers and thunderstorms. Lows 83 to 90. Sunday, partly sunny with a 10% chance of showers and thunderstorms. Highs 104 to 110. The Phoenix, Arizona climate summary for this evening, as of 5 p.m., August 16, 2026. Today's high temperature was 110 degrees. The normal high is 105. The record high is 115 degrees, which was last set in 2023. Today's low temperature was 91 degrees. The normal low is 84. The record low is 64 degrees, which was set in 1918. No precipitation fell today, which leaves the monthly total at 0.19 inches. The total precipitation for the year still stands at 0.97 inches. The normal high temperature for tomorrow is 105 degrees.
and the normal low is 84. Sunset tonight is at 7:13 p.m. Sunrise tomorrow is at 5:52 a.m. Here is the synopsis for Southeast California, Southwest, and South Central Arizona. Key messages: temperatures will heat up several degrees above normal through the week, with lower desert highs climb above 110 degrees most days. Extreme heat warnings will be take effect Monday and continue through Friday with widespread major heat risk. Thunderstorm activity through the majority of the upcoming week will be mostly confined to the Arizona high terrain and southeast Arizona remains in effect from 10 a.m. Monday to 8 p.m. Mountain Standard Time Friday. What? Dangerously hot conditions. Afternoon temperatures 106 to 114 expected. Major heat risk. Where? Aguila Valley, Apache Junction, Gold Canyon, Cave Creek / New River, Fountain Hills, East Mesa, Gila Bend, Northwest Pinal County, Sonoran Desert, Natal Monument, and Tonopah Desert. When? From 10 a.m. Monday to 8 p.m. Mountain Standard Time Friday. 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Actions should be taken to lessen the impact of the extreme heat. Take extra precautions if you work or spend time outside. 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Extreme heat warning remains in effect from 10 a.m. Monday to 8 p.m. Mountain Standard Time Friday. What? Dangerously hot conditions. Afternoon temperatures 109 to 112 expected. Major heat risk. Where? The Phoenix metropolitan area. When? From 10 a.m. Monday to 8 p.m. Mountain Standard Time Friday. 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Actions should be taken to lessen the impact of the extreme heat. Take extra precautions if you work or spend time outside. 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Anyone overcome by heat should be moved to a cool and shaded location. Heat stroke is an emergency. 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The current time is 5:57 p.m. Mountain Standard Time. Here is the 5 p.m. Mountain Standard Time observation for Phoenix on Sunday, August 16th. At Sky Harbor, it was partly sunny.
Visibility 10 miles. Temperature was 108 degrees, dew

0.50, relative humidity 14%. Wind was variable, at 5 miles an hour. And the pressure was 29.84 inches, and falling. Other observations for South Central Arizona, including the Greater Phoenix area, it was sunny, with a temperature of 108 at Buckeye, 106 at Mesa Gateway, and 109 at Gila Bend. It was mostly sunny, with a temperature of 108 at Luke Air Force Base, 106 at Deer Valley, 106 at Scottsdale Airport, and 106 at Falcon Field. It was partly sunny, with a temperature of 108 at Glendale, and 106 at Chandler. Observations for Northern Arizona, at Page, it was sunny, with a temperature of 94. At Kingman, it was mostly sunny, with a temperature of 95. It was partly sunny, with a temperature of 74 at the Grand Canyon, and 90 at Payson. It was cloudy, with a temperature of 89 at Winslow, and 81 at Shiloh. At Flagstaff, the weather conditions were not available. Observations for Southern Arizona, at Sierra Vista, it was mostly sunny, with a temperature of 91. It was partly sunny, with a temperature of 100 at Tucson, and 95 at Nogales. Observations for Southern California, skies ranged from sunny to mostly sunny. It was 74 at Los Angeles Airport, 77 at San Diego, and 109 at Blythe. Regional observations, at El Paso, a thunderstorm was reported, with a temperature of 80. It was mostly sunny, with a temperature of 101 at Las Vegas, and 92 at Salt Lake City. At Albuquerque, it was partly sunny, with a temperature of 88. At Albuquerque, wind was southeast gusting to 26 miles an hour. At El Paso, wind was east gusting to 26 miles an hour. Once again, at 5 p.m. in Phoenix, under partly sunny skies. The Sky Harbor temperature was 108 degrees. Here is the latest forecast. For the following area, in Arizona, Central Phoenix, issued at 4 p.m. Mountain Standard Time. Extreme heat warning in effect from 10 a.m. Monday to 8 p.m. Mountain Standard. Lows 81 to 87. West wind around 5 miles per hour in the evening, becoming north after midnight. Monday, sunny and hot. Highs 106 to 111. East wind around 5 miles per hour in the morning, becoming west in the afternoon. Monday night, mostly clear. Lows 83 to 90. West wind 5 to 10 miles per hour in the evening, becoming east after midnight. Tuesday, sunny and hot. Highs 106 to 111. Southeast wind 5 to 10 miles per hour in the morning, becoming southwest in the afternoon. Tuesday night, mostly clear. Lows 83 to 90. West wind around 5 miles per hour in the evening, becoming southwest 10 to 15 miles per hour after midnight. Wednesday, sunny and hot. Highs 106 to 112. Wednesday night, clear in the evening, then becoming partly cloudy. Lows 84 to 90. Thursday, partly sunny. A 20% chance of afternoon showers and thunderstorms. Hot. Highs 106 to 111. Thursday night, partly cloudy with a 20% chance of showers and thunderstorms. Lows 83 to 90. Friday, partly sunny and hot. Highs 106 to 111. Friday night, partly cloudy with a 20% chance of showers and thunderstorms. Lows 83 to 90. Saturday, partly sunny and hot. Highs 106 to 111. Saturday night, partly cloudy with a 20% chance of showers and thunderstorms. Lows 83 to 90. Sunday, partly sunny with a 10% chance of showers and thunderstorms. Highs 104 to 110. The Phoenix, Arizona climate summary for this evening, as of 5 p.m., August 16, 2026. Today's high temperature was 110 degrees. The normal high is 105. The record high is 115 degrees, which was last set in 2023.

Today's low temperature was 91 degrees. The normal low is 84. The record low is 64 degrees, which was set in 1918. No precipitation fell today, which leaves the monthly total at 0.19 inches. The total precipitation for the year still stands at 0.97 inches. The normal high temperature for tomorrow is 105 degrees, and the normal low is 84. Sunset tonight is at 7:13 p.m. Sunrise tomorrow is at 5:52 a.m. Here is the synopsis for Southeast California, Southwest, and South Central Arizona. Key messages: temperatures will heat up several degrees above normal through the week, with lower desert highs climb above 110 degrees most days. Extreme heat warnings will be take effect Monday and continue through Friday with widespread major heat risk. Thunderstorm activity through the majority of the upcoming week will be mostly confined to the Arizona high terrain and southeast Arizona. Extreme heat warning remains in effect from 10 a.m. Monday to 8 p.m. Mountain Standard Time Friday. What? Dangerously hot conditions. Afternoon temperatures 106 to 114 expected. Major heat risk. Where? Aguila Valley, Apache Junction, Gold Canyon, Cave Creek / New River, Fountain Hills, East Mesa, Gila Bend, Northwest Pinal County, Sonoran Desert, Natal Monument, and Tonopah Desert. When? From 10 a.m. Monday to 8 p.m. Mountain Standard Time Friday. 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Actions should be taken to lessen the impact of the extreme heat. 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Afternoon temperatures 109 to 112 expected. Major heat risk. Where? The Phoenix metropolitan area. When? From 10 a.m. Monday to 8 p.m. Mountain Standard Time Friday. 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

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The current time is 6:07 p.m. Mountain Standard Time. Here is the latest forecast. For the following area, in Arizona, Central Phoenix, issued at 4 p.m. Mountain Standard Time. Extreme heat warning in effect from 10 a.m. Monday to 8 p.m. Mountain Standard Time Friday. Tonight, clear. Lows 81 to 87. West wind around 5 miles per hour in the evening, becoming north after midnight. Monday, sunny and hot. Highs 106 to 111. East wind around 5 miles per hour in the morning, becoming west in the afternoon. Monday night, mostly clear. Lows 83 to 90. West wind 5 to 10 miles per hour in the evening, becoming east after midnight. Tuesday, sunny and hot. Highs 106 to 111. Southeast wind 5 to 10 miles per hour in the morning, becoming southwest in the afternoon. Tuesday night, mostly clear. Lows 83 to 90. West wind around 5 miles per hour in the evening, becoming southwest 10 to 15 miles per hour after midnight. Wednesday, sunny and hot. Highs 106 to 112. Wednesday night, clear in the evening, then becoming partly cloudy. Lows 84 to 90. Thursday, partly sunny. A 20% chance of afternoon showers and thunderstorms. Hot. Highs 106 to 111. Thursday night, partly cloudy with a 20% chance of showers and thunderstorms. Lows 83 to 90. Friday, partly sunny and hot. Highs 106 to 111. Friday night, partly cloudy with a 20% chance of showers and thunderstorms. Lows 83 to 90. Saturday, partly sunny and hot. Highs 106 to 111. Saturday night, partly cloudy with a 20% chance of showers and thunderstorms. Lows 83 to 90. Sunday, partly sunny with a 10% chance of showers and thunderstorms. Highs 104 to 110. The Phoenix, Arizona climate summary for this evening, as of 5 p.m., August 16, 2026. Today's high temperature was 110 degrees. The normal high is 105. The record high is 115 degrees, which was last set in 2023. Today's low temperature was 91 degrees. The normal low is 84. The record low is 64 degrees, which was set in 1918. No precipitation fell today, which leaves the monthly total at 0.19 inches. The total precipitation for the year still stands at 0.97 inches. The normal high temperature for tomorrow is 105 degrees, and the normal low is 84. Sunset tonight is at 7:13 p.m. Sunrise tomorrow is at 5:52 a.m. Here is the synopsis for Southeast California, Southwest, and South Central Arizona. Key messages: temperatures will heat up several degrees above normal through the week, with lower desert highs climb above 110 degrees most days. Extreme heat warnings will be take effect Monday and continue through Friday with widespread major heat risk. Thunderstorm activity through the majority of the upcoming week will be mostly confined to the Arizona high terrain and southeast Arizona. Extreme heat warning remains in effect from 10 a.m. Monday to 8 p.m. Mountain Standard Time Friday. What? Dangerously hot conditions. Afternoon temperatures 106 to 114 expected. Major heat risk. Where? Aguila Valley, Apache Junction, Gold Canyon, Cave Creek / New River, Fountain Hills, East Mesa, Gila Bend, Northwest Pinal County, Sonoran Desert, Natal Monument, and Tonopah Desert. When? From 10 a.m. Monday to 8 p.m. Mountain Standard Time Friday. Impacts: heat-related illnesses increase significantly during extreme heat events. Overexposure can cause heat cramps and heat exhaustion to develop and, without intervention, can lead to heat stroke. Additional details:
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Actions should be taken to lessen the impact of the extreme heat. 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Extreme heat warning remains in effect from 10 a.m. Monday to 8 p.m. Mountain Standard Time Friday. What? Dangerously hot conditions. Afternoon temperatures 109 to 112 expected. Major heat risk. Where? The Phoenix metropolitan area. When? From 10 a.m. Monday to 8 p.m. Mountain Standard Time Friday. Impacts. 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Overexposure can cause heat cramps and heat exhaustion to develop and, without intervention, can lead to heat stroke. 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Actions should be taken to lessen the impact of the extreme heat. 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The current time is 6:15 p.m. Mountain Standard Time. Here is the 6 p.m. Mountain Standard Time observation for Phoenix, on Sunday, August 16th. At Sky Harbor, it was partly sunny. Visibility 10 miles. Temperature was 108 degrees, dew point 50, relative humidity 14%. Wind was variable, at 3 miles an hour. And the pressure was 29.83 inches, and falling. Other observations for South Central Arizona including the Greater Phoenix area, it was sunny, with a temperature of 108 at Glendale, 105 at Deer Valley, and 105 at Scottsdale Airport. Under sunny skies, Falcon Field reported 106, Mesa Gateway reported 106, and Gila Bend reported 108. It was mostly sunny, with a temperature of 108 at Buckeye, and 108 at Luke Air Force Base. At Chandler, it was partly sunny, with a temperature of 106. Observations for Northern Arizona, at Page, it was sunny, with a temperature of 93. At Payson, it was mostly sunny, with a temperature of 86. It was partly sunny, with a temperature of 93 at Kingman, 78 at the Grand Canyon, and 88 at Winslow. At Sholo, it was cloudy, with a temperature of 79. At Flagstaff, the weather conditions were not available. Observations for Southern Arizona, skies ranged from mostly sunny to partly sunny.
It was 99 at Tucson, 108 at Yuma, 93 at Nogales, and 90 at Sierra Vista. Observations for Southern California, skies ranged from sunny to mostly sunny. It was 73 at Los Angeles Airport, 75 at San Diego, and 109 at Blythe. Regional observations, at El Paso, a thunderstorm was reported, with a temperature of 76. It was partly cloudy, with a temperature of 100 at Las Vegas, and 91 at Salt Lake City. At Albuquerque, it was mostly cloudy, with a temperature of 87. At Albuquerque, wind was southeast gusting to 32 miles an hour. At El Paso, wind was southwest gusting to 25 miles an hour. Once again, at 6 p.m. in Phoenix, under partly sunny skies. The Sky Harbor temperature was 108 degrees. Here is the latest forecast. For the following area, in Arizona, Central Phoenix, issued at 4 p.m. Mountain Standard Time. Extreme heat warning in effect from 10 a.m. Monday to 8 p.m. Mountain Standard Time Friday. Tonight, clear. Lows 81 to 87. West wind around 5 miles per hour in the evening becoming north after midnight. Monday, sunny and hot. Highs 106 to 111. East wind around 5 miles per hour in the morning becoming west in the afternoon. Monday night, mostly clear. Lows 83 to 90. West wind 5 to 10 miles per hour in the evening becoming east after midnight. Tuesday, sunny and hot. Highs 106 to 111. Southeast wind 5 to 10 miles per hour in the morning becoming southwest in the afternoon. Tuesday night, mostly clear. Lows 83 to 90. West wind around 5 miles per hour in the evening becoming southwest 10 to 15 miles per hour after midnight. Wednesday, sunny and hot. Highs 106 to 112. Wednesday night, clear in the evening then becoming partly cloudy. Lows 84 to 90. Thursday, partly sunny. A 20% chance of afternoon showers and thunderstorms. Hot. Highs 106 to 111. Thursday night, partly cloudy with a 20% chance of showers and thunderstorms. Lows 83 to 90. Friday, partly sunny and hot. Highs 106 to 111. Friday night, partly cloudy with a 20% chance of showers and thunderstorms. Lows 83 to 90. Saturday, partly sunny and hot. Highs 106 to 111. Saturday night, partly cloudy with a 20% chance of showers and thunderstorms. Lows 83 to 90. Sunday, partly sunny with a 10% chance of showers and thunderstorms. Highs 104 to 110. The Phoenix, Arizona climate summary for this evening, as of 5 p.m., August 16, 2026. Today's high temperature was 110 degrees. The normal high is 105. The record high is 115 degrees, which was last set in 2023. Today's low temperature was 91 degrees. The normal low is 84. The record low is 64 degrees, which was set in 1918. No precipitation fell today, which leaves the monthly total at 0.19 inches. The total precipitation for the year still stands at 0.97 inches. The normal high temperature for tomorrow is 105 degrees, and the normal low is 84. Sunset tonight is at 7:13 p.m. Sunrise tomorrow is at 5:52 a.m. Here is the synopsis for Southeast California, Southwest, and South Central Arizona. Key messages, temperatures will heat up several degrees above normal through the week, with lower desert highs climb above 110 degrees most days. Extreme heat warnings will be take effect Monday and continue through Friday with widespread major heat risk. Thunderstorm activity through the majority of the upcoming week will be mostly confined to the Arizona high terrain and southeast Arizona.
Extreme heat warning remains in effect from 10 a.m. Monday to 8 p.m. Mountain Standard Time Friday. What? Dangerously hot conditions. Afternoon temperatures 106 to 114 expected. Major heat risk. Where? Aguila Valley, Apache Junction, Gold Canyon, Cave Creek / New River, Fountain Hills, East Mesa, Gila Bend, Northwest Pinal County, Sonoran Desert, Natal Monument, and Tonopah Desert. When? From 10 a.m. Monday to 8 p.m. Mountain Standard Time Friday. 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Actions should be taken to lessen the impact of the extreme heat. 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Extreme heat warning remains in effect from 10 a.m. Monday to 8 p.m. Mountain Standard Time Friday. What? Dangerously hot conditions. Afternoon temperatures 109 to 112 expected. Major heat risk. Where? The Phoenix metropolitan area. When? From 10 a.m. Monday to 8 p.m. Mountain Standard Time Friday. 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Actions should be taken to lessen the impact of the extreme heat. 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The current time is 6:26 p.m. Mountain Standard Time. Here is the 6 p.m. Mountain Standard Time observation for Phoenix, on Sunday, August 16th. At Sky Harbor, it was partly sunny. Visibility 10 miles. Temperature was 108 degrees, dew point 50, relative humidity 14%. Wind was variable, at 3 miles an hour. And the pressure was 29.83 inches, and falling. Other observations for South Central Arizona including the Greater Phoenix area, it was sunny, with a temperature of 108 at Glendale, 105 at Deer Valley, and 105 at Scottsdale Airport. Under sunny skies, Falcon Field reported 106, Mesa Gateway reported 106, and Gila Bend reported 108.
It was mostly sunny, with a temperature of 108 at Buckeye, and 108 at Luke Air Force Base. At Chandler, it was partly sunny, with a temperature of 106. Observations for Northern Arizona, at Page, it was sunny, with a temperature of 93. At Payson, it was mostly sunny, with a temperature of 86. It was partly sunny, with a temperature of 93 at Kingman, 78 at the Grand Canyon, and 88 at Winslow. At Sholo, it was cloudy, with a temperature of 79. At Flagstaff, the weather conditions were not available. Observations for Southern Arizona, skies ranged from mostly sunny to partly sunny. It was 99 at Tucson, 108 at Yuma, 93 at Nogales, and 90 at Sierra Vista. Observations for Southern California, skies ranged from sunny to mostly sunny. It was 73 at Los Angeles Airport, 75 at San Diego, and 109 at Blythe. Regional observations, at El Paso, a thunderstorm was reported, with a temperature of 76. It was partly cloudy, with a temperature of 100 at Las Vegas, and 91 at Salt Lake City. At Albuquerque, it was mostly cloudy, with a temperature of 87. At Albuquerque, wind was southeast gusting to 32 miles an hour. At El Paso, wind was southwest gusting to 25 miles an hour. Once again, at 6 p.m. in Phoenix, under partly sunny skies. The Sky Harbor temperature was 108 degrees. Here is the latest forecast. For the following area, in Arizona, Central Phoenix, issued at 4 p.m. Mountain Standard Time. Extreme heat warning in effect from 10 a.m. Monday to 8 p.m. Mountain Standard Time Friday. Tonight, clear. Lows 81 to 87. West wind around 5 miles per hour in the evening, becoming north after midnight. Monday, sunny and hot. Highs 106 to 111. East wind around 5 miles per hour in the morning, becoming west in the afternoon. Monday night, mostly clear. Lows 83 to 90. West wind 5 to 10 miles per hour in the evening, becoming east after midnight. Tuesday, sunny and hot. Highs 106 to 111. Southeast wind 5 to 10 miles per hour in the morning, becoming southwest in the afternoon. Tuesday night, mostly clear. Lows 83 to 90. West wind around 5 miles per hour in the evening, becoming southwest 10 to 15 miles per hour after midnight. Wednesday, sunny and hot. Highs 106 to 112. Wednesday night, clear in the evening, then becoming partly cloudy. Lows 84 to 90. Thursday, partly sunny. A 20% chance of afternoon showers and thunderstorms. Hot. Highs 106 to 111. Thursday night, partly cloudy with a 20% chance of showers and thunderstorms. Lows 83 to 90. Friday, partly sunny and hot. Highs 106 to 111. Friday night, partly cloudy with a 20% chance of showers and thunderstorms. Lows 83 to 90. Saturday, partly sunny and hot. Highs 106 to 111. Saturday night, partly cloudy with a 20% chance of showers and thunderstorms. Lows 83 to 90. Sunday, partly sunny with a 10% chance of showers and thunderstorms. Highs 104 to 110. The Phoenix, Arizona climate summary for this evening, as of 5 p.m., August 16, 2026. Today's high temperature was 110 degrees. The normal high is 105. The record high is 115 degrees, which was last set in 2023. Today's low temperature was 91 degrees. The normal low is 84. The record low is 64 degrees, which was set in 1918. No precipitation fell today, which leaves the monthly total at 0.19 inches. The total precipitation for the year still stands at 0.97 inches.
The normal high temperature for tomorrow is 105 degrees, and the normal low is 84. Sunset tonight is at 7:13 p.m. Sunrise tomorrow is at 5:52 a.m. Here is the synopsis for Southeast California, Southwest, and South Central Arizona. Key messages: temperatures will heat up several degrees above normal through the week, with lower desert highs climb above 110 degrees most days. Extreme heat warnings will be take effect Monday and continue through Friday with widespread major heat risk. Thunderstorm activity through the majority of the upcoming week will be mostly confined to the Arizona high terrain and southeast Arizona. Extreme heat warning remains in effect from 10 a.m. Monday to 8 p.m. Mountain Standard Time Friday. What? Dangerously hot conditions. Afternoon temperatures 106 to 114 expected. Major heat risk. Where? Aguila Valley, Apache Junction, Gold Canyon, Cave Creek / New River, Fountain Hills, East Mesa, Gila Bend, Northwest Pinal County, Sonoran Desert, Natal Monument, and Tonopah Desert. When? From 10 a.m. Monday to 8 p.m. Mountain Standard Time Friday. 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Actions should be taken to lessen the impact of the extreme heat. Take extra precautions if you work or spend time outside. 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Anyone overcome by heat should be moved to a cool and shaded location. 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Extreme heat warning remains in effect from 10 a.m. Monday to 8 p.m. Mountain Standard Time Friday. What? Dangerously hot conditions. Afternoon temperatures 109 to 112 expected. Major heat risk. Where? The Phoenix metropolitan area. When? From 10 a.m. Monday to 8 p.m. Mountain Standard Time Friday. Impacts: heat-related illnesses increase significantly during extreme heat events. 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Actions should be taken to lessen the impact of the extreme heat. Take extra precautions if you work or spend time outside. 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Anyone overcome by heat should be moved to a cool and shaded location. Heat stroke is an emergency. Call 911. Public cooling shelters are available in some areas. 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The current time is 6:37 p.m. Mountain Standard Time. Here is the 6 p.m. Mountain Standard Time update.

mostly sunny, with a temperature of 108 at Buckeye and 108 at Luke Air Force Base. At Chandler, it was partly sunny, with a temperature of 106. Observations for Northern Arizona. At Page, it was sunny, with a temperature of 93. At Payson, it was mostly sunny, with a temperature of 86. It was partly sunny, with a temperature of 93 at Kingman, 78 at the Grand Canyon, and 88 at Winslow. At Sholo, it was cloudy, with a temperature of 79. At Flagstaff, the weather conditions were not available. Observations for Southern Arizona, skies ranged from mostly sunny to partly sunny. It was 99 at Tucson, 108 at Yuma, 93 at Nogales, and 90 at Sierra Vista. Observations for Southern California, skies ranged from sunny to mostly sunny. It was 73 at Los Angeles Airport, 75 at San Diego, and 109 at Blythe. Regional observations, at El Paso, a thunderstorm was reported, with a temperature of 76. It was partly cloudy, with a temperature of 100 at Las Vegas, and 91 at Salt Lake City. At Albuquerque, it was mostly cloudy, with a temperature of 87. At Albuquerque, wind was southeast gusting to 32 miles an hour. At El Paso, wind was southwest gusting to 25 miles an hour. Once again, at 6 p.m. in Phoenix, under partly sunny skies. The Sky Harbor temperature was 108 degrees. Here is the latest forecast. For the following area, in Arizona, Central Phoenix, issued at 4 p.m. Mountain Standard Time. Extreme heat warning in effect from 10 a.m. Monday to 8 p.m. Mountain Standard Time Friday. Tonight, clear. Lows 81 to 87. West wind around 5 miles per hour in the evening becoming north after midnight. Monday, sunny and hot. Highs 106 to 111. East wind around 5 miles per hour in the morning becoming west in the afternoon. Monday night, mostly clear. Lows 83 to 90. West wind 5 to 10 miles per hour in the evening becoming east after midnight. Tuesday, sunny and hot. Highs 106 to 111. Southeast wind 5 to 10 miles per hour in the morning becoming southwest in the afternoon. Tuesday night, mostly clear. Lows 83 to 90. West wind around 5 miles per hour in the evening becoming southwest 10 to 15 miles per hour after midnight. Wednesday, sunny and hot. Highs 106 to 112. Wednesday night, clear in the evening then becoming partly cloudy. Lows 84 to 90. Thursday, partly sunny. A 20% chance of afternoon showers and thunderstorms. Hot. Highs 106 to 111. Thursday night, partly cloudy with a 20% chance of showers and thunderstorms. Lows 83 to 90. Friday, partly sunny and hot. Highs 106 to 111. Friday night, partly cloudy with a 20% chance of showers and thunderstorms. Lows 83 to 90. Saturday, partly sunny and hot. Highs 106 to 111. Saturday night, partly cloudy with a 20% chance of showers and thunderstorms. Lows 83 to 90. Sunday, partly sunny with a 10% chance of showers and thunderstorms. Highs 104 to 110. The Phoenix, Arizona climate summary for this evening, as of 5 p.m., August 16, 2026. Today's high temperature was 110 degrees. The normal high is 105. The record high is 115 degrees, which was last set in 2023. Today's low temperature was 91 degrees. The normal low is 84. The record low is 64 degrees, which was set in 1918. No precipitation fell today, which leaves the monthly total at 0.19 inches. The total precipitation for the year still stands at 0.97 inches. The normal high temperature for tomorrow is 105 degrees.

and the normal low is 84. Sunset tonight is at 7:13 p.m. Sunrise tomorrow is at 5:52 a.m. Here is the synopsis for Southeast California, Southwest, and South Central Arizona. Key messages: temperatures will heat up several degrees above normal through the week, with lower desert highs climb above 110 degrees most days. Extreme heat warnings will be take effect Monday and continue through Friday with widespread major heat risk. Thunderstorm activity through the majority of the upcoming week will be mostly confined to the Arizona high terrain and southeast Arizona. Extreme heat warning remains in effect from 10 a.m. Monday to 8 p.m. Mountain Standard Time Friday. What? Dangerously hot conditions. Afternoon temperatures 106 to 114 expected. Major heat risk. Where? Aguila Valley, Apache Junction, Gold Canyon, Cave Creek / New River, Fountain Hills, East Mesa, Gila Bend, Northwest Pinal County, Sonoran Desert, Natal Monument, and Tonopah Desert. When? From 10 a.m. Monday to 8 p.m. Mountain Standard Time Friday. 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Actions should be taken to lessen the impact of the extreme heat. Take extra precautions if you work or spend time outside. 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Extreme heat warning remains in effect from 10 a.m. Monday to 8 p.m. Mountain Standard Time Friday. What? Dangerously hot conditions. Afternoon temperatures 109 to 112 expected. Major heat risk. Where? The Phoenix metropolitan area. When? From 10 a.m. Monday to 8 p.m. Mountain Standard Time Friday. Impacts: heat-related illnesses increase significantly during extreme heat events. 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Actions should be taken to lessen the impact of the extreme heat. 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Heat stroke is an emergency. 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The current time is 6:47 p.m. Mountain Standard Time. Here is the 6 p.m. Mountain Standard Time observation for Phoenix on Sunday, August 16th.
At Sky Harbor, it was partly sunny. Visibility 10 miles. Temperature was 108 degrees, dew point 50, relative humidity 14%. Wind was variable, at 3 miles an hour. And the pressure was 29.83 inches, and falling. Other observations for South Central Arizona, including the Greater Phoenix area, it was sunny, with a temperature of 108 at Glendale, 105 at Deer Valley, and 105 at Scottsdale Airport. Under sunny skies, Falcon Field reported 106, Mesa Gateway reported 106, and Gila Bend reported 108. It was mostly sunny, with a temperature of 108 at Buckeye, and 108 at Luke Air Force Base. At Chandler, it was partly sunny, with a temperature of 106. Observations for Northern Arizona, at Page, it was sunny, with a temperature of 93. At Payson, it was mostly sunny, with a temperature of 86. It was partly sunny, with a temperature of 93 at Kingman, 78 at the Grand Canyon, and 88 at Winslow. At Sholo, it was cloudy, with a temperature of 79. At Flagstaff, the weather conditions were not available. Observations for Southern Arizona, skies ranged from mostly sunny to partly sunny. It was 99 at Tucson, 108 at Yuma, 93 at Nogales, and 90 at Sierra Vista. Observations for Southern California, skies ranged from sunny to mostly sunny. It was 73 at Los Angeles Airport, 75 at San Diego, and 109 at Blythe. Regional observations, at El Paso, a thunderstorm was reported, with a temperature of 76. It was partly cloudy, with a temperature of 100 at Las Vegas, and 91 at Salt Lake City. At Albuquerque, it was mostly cloudy, with a temperature of 87. At Albuquerque, wind was southeast gusting to 32 miles an hour. At El Paso, wind was southwest once again, at 6 p.m. in Phoenix, under partly sunny skies. The Sky Harbor temperature was 108 degrees. Here is the latest forecast. For the following area, in Arizona, Central Phoenix, issued at 4 p.m. Mountain Standard Time. Extreme heat warning in effect from 10 a.m. Monday to 8 p.m. Mountain Standard Time Friday. Tonight, clear. Lows 81 to 87. West wind around 5 miles per hour in the evening, becoming north after midnight. Monday, sunny and hot. Highs 106 to 111. East wind around 5 miles per hour in the morning, becoming west in the afternoon. Monday night, mostly clear. Lows 83 to 90. West wind 5 to 10 miles per hour in the evening, becoming east after midnight. Tuesday, sunny and hot. Highs 106 to 111. Southeast wind 5 to 10 miles per hour in the morning, becoming southwest in the afternoon. Tuesday night, mostly clear. Lows 83 to 90. West wind around 5 miles per hour in the evening, becoming southwest 10 to 15 miles per hour after midnight. Wednesday, sunny and hot. Highs 106 to 112. Wednesday night, clear in the evening, then becoming partly cloudy. Lows 84 to 90. Thursday, partly sunny. A 20% chance of afternoon showers and thunderstorms. Hot. Highs 106 to 111. Thursday night, partly cloudy with a 20% chance of showers and thunderstorms. Lows 83 to 90. Friday, partly sunny and hot. Highs 106 to 111. Friday night, partly cloudy with a 20% chance of showers and thunderstorms. Lows 83 to 90. Saturday, partly sunny and hot. Highs 106 to 111. Saturday night, partly cloudy with a 20% chance of showers and thunderstorms. Lows 83 to 90. Sunday, partly sunny with a 10% chance of showers and thunderstorms. Highs 104 to 110. The Phoenix, Arizona climate summary for this evening, as of 5 p.m., August 16, 2020.

Today's high temperature was 110 degrees. The normal high is 105. The record high is 115 degrees, which was last set in 2023. Today's low temperature was 91 degrees. The normal low is 84. The record low is 64 degrees, which was set in 1918. No precipitation fell today, which leaves the monthly total at 0.19 inches. The total precipitation for the year still stands at 0.97 inches. The normal high temperature for tomorrow is 105 degrees, and the normal low is 84. Sunset tonight is at 7:13 p.m. Sunrise tomorrow is at 5:52 a.m. Here is the synopsis for Southeast California, Southwest, and South Central Arizona. Key messages: temperatures will heat up several degrees above normal through the week, with lower desert highs climb above 110 degrees most days. Extreme heat warnings will be take effect Monday and continue through Friday with widespread major heat risk. Thunderstorm activity through the majority of the upcoming week will be mostly confined to the Arizona high terrain and southeast Arizona. Extreme heat warning remains in effect from 10 a.m. Monday to 8 p.m. Mountain Standard Time Friday. What? Dangerously hot conditions. Afternoon temperatures 106 to 114 expected. Major heat risk. Where? Aguila Valley, Apache Junction, Gold Canyon, Cave Creek / New River, Fountain Hills, East Mesa, Gila Bend, Northwest Pinal County, Sonoran Desert, Natal Monument, and Tonopah Desert. When? From 10 a.m. Monday to 8 p.m. Mountain Standard Time Friday. Impacts: heat-related illnesses increase significantly during extreme heat events. Overexposure can cause heat cramps and heat exhaustion to develop and, without intervention, can lead to heat stroke. 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An extreme heat warning means that a period of very hot temperatures, even by local standards, will occur. Actions should be taken to lessen the impact of the extreme heat. Take extra precautions if you work or spend time outside. 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Anyone overcome by heat should be moved to a cool and shaded location. 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Extreme heat warning remains in effect from 10 a.m. Monday to 8 p.m. Mountain Standard Time Friday. What? Dangerously hot conditions. Afternoon temperatures 109 to 112 expected. Major heat risk. Where? The Phoenix metropolitan area. When? From 10 a.m. Monday to 8 p.m. Mountain Standard Time Friday. Impacts: heat-related illnesses increase significantly during extreme heat events. 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An extreme heat warning means that a period of very hot temperatures, even by local standards, will occur. Actions should be taken to lessen the impact of the extreme heat. Take extra precautions if you work or spend time outside. 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

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The current time is 6:58 p.m. Mountain Standard Time. Here is the 6 p.m. Mountain Standard Time observation for Phoenix on Sunday, August 16th. At Sky Harbor, it was partly sunny. Visibility 10 miles. Temperature was 108 degrees, dew point 50, relative humidity 14%. Wind was variable, at 3 miles an hour. And the pressure was 29.83 inches, and falling. Other observations for South Central Arizona, including the greater Phoenix area, it was sunny, with a temperature of 108 at Glendale, 105 at Deer Valley, and 105 at Scottsdale Airport. Under sunny skies, Falcon Field reported 106, Mesa Gateway reported 106, and Gila Bend reported 108. It was mostly sunny, with a temperature of 108 at Buckeye, and 108 at Luke Air Force Base. At Chandler, it was partly sunny, with a temperature of 106. Observations for Northern Arizona, at Page, it was sunny, with a temperature of 93. At Payson, it was mostly sunny, with a temperature of 86. It was partly sunny, with a temperature of 93 at Kingman, 78 at the Grand Canyon, and 88 at Winslow. At Sholo, it was cloudy, with a temperature of 79. At Flagstaff, the weather conditions were not available. Observations for Southern Arizona, skies ranged from mostly sunny to partly sunny. It was 99 at Tucson, 108 at Yuma, 93 at Nogales, and 90 at Sierra Vista. Observations for Southern California, skies ranged from sunny to mostly sunny. It was 73 at Los Angeles Airport, 75 at San Diego, and 109 at Blythe. Regional observations, at El Paso, a thunderstorm was reported, with a temperature of 76. It was partly cloudy, with a temperature of 100 at Las Vegas.

Here is the latest forecast. For the following area, in Arizona, Central Phoenix, issued at 4 p.m. Mountain Standard Time. Extreme heat warning in effect from 10 a.m. Monday to 8 p.m. Mountain Standard Time Friday. Tonight, clear. Lows 81 to 87. West wind around 5 miles per hour in the evening, becoming north after midnight. Monday, sunny and hot. Highs 106 to 111. East wind around 5 miles per hour in the morning, becoming west in the afternoon. Monday night, mostly clear. Lows 83 to 90. West wind 5 to 10 miles per hour in the evening, becoming east after midnight. Tuesday, sunny and hot. Highs 106 to 111. Southeast wind 5 to 10 miles per hour in the morning, becoming southwest in the afternoon. Tuesday night, mostly clear. Lows 83 to 90. West wind around 5 miles per hour in the evening, becoming southwest 10 to 15 miles per hour, sunny and hot. Highs 106 to 112. Wednesday night, clear in the evening, then becoming partly cloudy. Lows 84 to 90. Thursday, partly sunny. A 20% chance of afternoon showers and thunderstorms. Hot. Highs 106 to 111. Thursday night, partly cloudy with a 20% chance of showers and thunderstorms. Lows 83 to 90. Friday, partly sunny and hot. Highs 106 to 111. Friday night, partly cloudy with a 20% chance of showers and thunderstorms. Lows 83 to 90. Saturday, partly sunny and hot. Highs 106 to 111. Saturday night, partly cloudy with a 20% chance of showers and thunderstorms. Lows 83 to 90. Sunday, partly sunny with a 10% chance of showers and thunderstorms. Highs 104 to 110. The Phoenix, Arizona climate summary for this evening, as of 5 p.m., August 16, 2026. Today's high temperature was 110 degrees. The normal high is 105. The record high is 115 degrees, which was last set in 2023. Today's low temperature was 91 degrees. The normal low is 84. The record low is 64 degrees, which was set in fell today.

and continue through Friday with widespread major heat risk. Thunderstorm activity through the majority of the upcoming week will be mostly confined to the Arizona Heights terrain in southeast Arizona. Extreme heat warning remains in effect from 10 a.m. Monday to 8 p.m. Mountain Standard Time Friday. What? Dangerously hot conditions. Afternoon temperatures 106 to 114 expected. Major heat risk. Where? Aguila Valley, Apache Junction, Gold Canyon, Cave Creek / New River, Fountain Hills, East Mesa, Gila Bend, Northwest Pinal County, Sonoran Desert, Natal Monument, and Tonopah Desert. When? From 10 a.m. Monday to 8 p.m. Mountain Standard Time Friday. 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An extreme heat warning means that a period of very hot temperatures, even by local standards, will occur. Actions should be taken to lessen the impact of the extreme heat. Take extra precautions if you work or spend time outside. 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Extreme heat warning remains in effect from 10 a.m. Monday to 8 p.m. Mountain Standard Time Friday. What? Dangerously hot conditions. Afternoon temperatures 109 to 112 expected. Major heat risk. Where? The Phoenix metropolitan area. When? From 10 a.m. Monday to 8 p.m. Mountain Standard Time Friday. 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The current time is 7:09 p.m. Mountain Standard Time. Here is the latest forecast. For the following area, in Arizona, Central Phoenix, issued at 4 p.m. Mountain Standard Time. Extreme heat warning in effect from 10 a.m. Monday to 8 p.m. Mountain Standard Time Friday. Tonight, clear. Lows 81 to 87. West wind around 5 miles per hour in the evening, becoming north after midnight. Monday, sunny and hot. Highs 106 to 111. East wind around 5 miles per hour in the morning, becoming west in the afternoon. Monday night, mostly clear.

lows 83 to 90. West wind 5 to 10 miles per hour in the evening, becoming east after midnight. Tuesday, sunny and hot. Highs 106 to 111. Southeast wind 5 to 10 miles per hour in the morning, becoming southwest in the afternoon. Tuesday night, mostly clear. Lows 83 to 90. West wind around 5 miles per hour in the evening, becoming southwest 10 to 15 miles per hour after midnight. Wednesday, sunny and hot. Highs 106 to 112. Wednesday night, clear in the evening, then becoming partly cloudy. Lows 84 to 90. Thursday, partly sunny. A 20% chance of afternoon showers and thunderstorms. Hot. Highs 106 to 111. Thursday night, partly cloudy with a 20% chance of showers and thunderstorms. Lows 83 to 90. Friday, partly sunny and hot. Highs 106 to 111. Friday night, partly cloudy with a 20% chance of showers and thunderstorms. Lows 83 to 90. Saturday, partly sunny and hot. Highs 106 to 111. Saturday night, partly cloudy with a 20% chance of showers and thunderstorms. Lows 83 to 90. Sunday, partly sunny with a 10% chance of showers and thunderstorms. Highs 104 to 110. The Phoenix, Arizona climate summary for this evening, as of 5 p.m., August 16, 2026. Today's high temperature was 110 degrees. The normal high is 105. The record high is 115 degrees, which was last set in 2023. Today's low temperature was 91 degrees. The normal low is 84. The record low is 64 degrees, which was set in 1918. No precipitation fell today, which leaves the monthly total at 0.19 inches. The total precipitation for the year still stands at 0.97 inches. The normal high temperature for tomorrow is 105 degrees, and the normal low is 84. Sunset tonight is at 7:13 p.m. Sunrise tomorrow is at 5:52 a.m. Here is the synopsis for Southeast California, Southwest, and South Central Arizona. Key messages: temperatures will heat up several degrees above normal through the week, with lower desert highs climb above 110 degrees most days. Extreme heat warnings will be take effect Monday and continue through Friday with widespread major heat risk. Thunderstorm activity through the majority of the upcoming week will be mostly confined to the Arizona high terrain and southeast Arizona. Extreme heat warning remains in effect from 10 a.m. Monday to 8 p.m. Mountain Standard Time Friday. What? Dangerously hot conditions. Afternoon temperatures 106 to 114 expected. Major heat risk. Where? Aguila Valley, Apache Junction, Gold Canyon, Cave Creek / New River, Fountain Hills, East Mesa, Gila Bend, Northwest Pinal County, Sonoran Desert, Natal Monument, and Tonopah Desert. When? From 10 a.m. Monday to 8 p.m. Mountain Standard Time Friday. 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
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Extreme heat warning remains in effect from 10 a.m. Monday to 8 p.m. Mountain Standard Time Friday. What? Dangerously hot conditions. Afternoon temperatures 109 to 112 expected. Major heat risk. Where? The Phoenix metropolitan area. When? From 10 a.m. Monday to 8 p.m. Mountain Standard Time Friday. Impacts. Heat-related illnesses increase significantly during extreme heat events. Overexposure can cause heat cramps and heat exhaustion to develop and, without intervention, can lead to heat stroke. 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Actions should be taken to lessen the impact of the extreme heat. 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The current time is 7:17 p.m. Mountain Standard Time. Here is the 7 p.m. Mountain Standard Time observation for Phoenix, on Sunday, August 16th. At Sky Harbor, it was partly cloudy. Visibility 10 miles. Temperature was 106 degrees, dew point 50, relative humidity 15%. Wind was west, at 8 miles an hour. And the pressure was 29.82 inches, and falling. Other observations for South Central Arizona including the Greater Phoenix area, it was clear, with a temperature of 104 at Buckeye, 106 at Luke Air Force Base, 104 at Deer Valley, and 105 at Scottsdale Airport. Under clear skies, Falcon Field reported 104, Mesa Gateway reported 102, and Gila Bend reported 107. At Chandler, it was mostly cloudy, with a temperature of 104. Observations for Northern Arizona, at Page, it was clear, with a temperature of 92. It was partly cloudy, with a temperature of 90 at Kingman, 74 at the Grand Canyon, and 84 at Payson. At Winslow, it was mostly cloudy, with a temperature of 87. At Sholo, it was cloudy, with a temperature of 79. At Flagstaff, the weather conditions were not available. Observations for Southern Arizona, skies ranged from partly cloudy to mostly cloudy. It was 97 at Tucson, 107 at Yuma, 89 at Nogales, and 87 at Sierra Vista. Observations for Southern California, skies ranged from clear to partly cloudy. It was 71 at Los Angeles Airport, 74 at San Diego, and 108 at Blythe. Regional observations, at El Paso, thunder was reported, with a temperature of 78. It was partly cloudy, with a temperature of 99 at Las Vegas, and 88 at Salt Lake City. At Albuquerque, it was mostly cloudy, with a temperature of 83. At Albuquerque, wind was east gusting to 25 miles an hour. Once again, at 7 p.m. in Phoenix, under partly cloudy skies. The Sky Harbor temperature was 106 degrees.
Here is the latest forecast. For the following area, in Arizona, Central Phoenix, issued at 4 p.m. Mountain Standard Time. Extreme heat warning in effect from 10 a.m. Monday to 8 p.m. Mountain Standard Time Friday. Tonight, clear. Lows 81 to 87. West wind around 5 miles per hour in the evening, becoming north after midnight. Monday, sunny and hot. Highs 106 to 111. East wind around the afternoon. Lows 83 to 90. West wind 5 to 10 miles per hour in the evening, becoming east after midnight. Tuesday, sunny and hot. Highs 106 to 111. Southeast wind 5 to 10 miles per hour in the morning, becoming southwest in the afternoon. Tuesday night, mostly clear. Lows 83 to 90. West wind around 5 miles per hour in the evening, becoming southwest 10 to 15 miles per hour after midnight. Wednesday, sunny and hot. Highs 106 to 112. Wednesday night, clear in the evening, then becoming partly cloudy. Lows 84 to 90. Thursday, partly sunny. A 20% chance of afternoon showers and thunderstorms. Hot. Highs 106 to 111. Thursday night, partly cloudy with a 20% chance of showers and thunderstorms. Lows 83 to 90. Friday, partly sunny and hot. Highs 106 to 111. Friday night, partly cloudy with a 20% chance of showers and thunderstorms. Lows 83 to 90. Saturday, partly sunny and hot. Highs 106 to 111. Saturday night, partly cloudy with a 20% chance of showers and thunderstorms. Lows 83 to 90. Sunday, partly sunny with a 10% chance of showers and thunderstorms. Highs 104 to 110. The Phoenix, Arizona climate summary for this evening, as of 5 p.m., August 16, 2026. Today's high temperature was 110 degrees. The normal high is 105. The record high is 115 degrees, which was last set in 2023. Today's low temperature was 91 degrees. The normal low is 84. The record low is 64 degrees, which was set in 1918. No precipitation fell today, which leaves the monthly total at 0.19 inches. The total precipitation for the year still stands at 0.97 inches. The normal high temperature for tomorrow is 105 degrees, and the normal low is 84. Sunset tonight is at 7:13 p.m. Sunrise tomorrow is at 5:52 a.m. Here is the synopsis for Southeast California, Southwest, and South Central Arizona. Key messages: temperatures will heat up several degrees above normal through the week, with lower desert highs climb above 110 degrees most days. Extreme heat warnings will be take effect Monday and continue through Friday with widespread major heat risk. Thunderstorm activity through the majority of the upcoming week will be mostly confined to the Arizona high terrain and southeast Arizona. Extreme heat warning remains in effect from 10 a.m. Monday to 8 p.m. Mountain Standard Time Friday. What? Dangerously hot conditions. Afternoon temperatures 106 to 114 expected. Major heat risk. Where? Aguila Valley, Apache Junction, Gold Canyon, Cave Creek / New River, Fountain Hills, East Mesa, Gila Bend, Northwest Pinal County, Sonoran Desert, Natal Monument, and Tonopah Desert. When? From 10 a.m. Monday to 8 p.m. Mountain Standard Time Friday. 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
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Actions should be taken to lessen the impact of the extreme heat.

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Extreme heat warning remains in effect from 10 a.m. Monday to 8 p.m. Mountain Standard Time Friday. What? Dangerously hot conditions. Afternoon temperatures 109 to 112 expected. Major heat risk. Where? The Phoenix metropolitan area. When? From 10 a.m. Monday to 8 p.m. Mountain Standard Time Friday. Impacts. 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Actions should be taken to lessen the impact of the extreme heat. Take extra precautions if you work or spend time outside. 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Anyone overcome by heat should be moved to a cool and shaded location. Heat stroke is an emergency. 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The current time is 7:28 p.m. Mountain Standard Time. Here is the 7 p.m. Mountain Standard Time observation for Phoenix, on Sunday, August 16th. At Sky Harbor, it was partly cloudy. Visibility 10 miles. Temperature was 106 degrees, dew point 50, relative humidity 15%. Wind was west, at 8 miles an hour. And the pressure was 29.82 inches, and falling. Other observations for South Central Arizona, including the greater Phoenix area, it was clear, with a temperature of 104 at Buckeye, 106 at Luke Air Force Base, 104 at Deer Valley, and 105 at Scottsdale Airport. Under clear skies, Falcon Field reported 104, Mesa Gateway reported 102, and Gila Bend reported 107. At Chandler, it was mostly cloudy, with a temperature of 104. Observations for Northern Arizona, at Page, it was clear, with a temperature of 92. It was partly cloudy, with a temperature of 90 at Kingman, 74 at the Grand Canyon, and 84 at Payson. At Winslow, it was mostly cloudy, with a temperature of 87. At Sholo, it was cloudy, with a temperature of 79. At Flagstaff, the weather conditions were not available. Observations for Southern Arizona, skies ranged from partly cloudy to mostly cloudy. It was 97 at Tucson, 107 at Yuma, 89 at Nogales, and 87 at Sierra Vista. Observations for Southern California, skies ranged from clear to partly cloudy. It was 71 at Los Angeles Airport, 74 at San Diego, and 108 at Blythe. Regional observations, at El Paso, thunder was reported, with a temperature of 78. It was partly cloudy, with a temperature of 99 at Las Vegas, and 88 at Salt Lake City. At Albuquerque, it was

mostly cloudy, with a temperature of 83. At Albuquerque, wind was east gusting to 25 miles an hour. Once again, at 7 p.m. in Phoenix, under partly cloudy skies. The Sky Harbor temperature was 106 degrees. Here is the latest forecast. For the following area, in Arizona, central Phoenix, issued at 4 p.m. Mountain Standard Time. Extreme heat warning in effect from 10 a.m. Monday to 8 p.m. Mountain Standard Time Friday. Tonight, clear. Lows 81 to 87. West wind around 5 miles per hour in the evening becoming north after midnight. Monday, sunny and hot. Highs 106 to 111. East wind around 5 miles per hour in the morning becoming west in the afternoon. Monday night, mostly clear. Lows 83 to 90. West wind 5 to 10 miles per hour in the evening becoming east after midnight. Tuesday, sunny and hot. Highs 106 to 111. Southeast wind 5 to 10 miles per hour in the morning becoming southwest in the afternoon. Tuesday night, mostly clear. Lows 83 to 90. West wind around 5 miles per hour in the evening becoming southwest 10 to 15 miles per hour after midnight. Wednesday, sunny and hot. Highs 106 to 112. Wednesday night, clear in the evening then becoming partly cloudy. Lows 84 to 90. Thursday, partly sunny. A 20% chance of afternoon showers and thunderstorms. Hot. Highs 106 to 111. Thursday night, partly cloudy with a 20% chance of showers and thunderstorms. Lows 83 to 90. Friday, partly sunny and hot. Highs 106 to 111. Friday night, partly cloudy with a 20% chance of showers and thunderstorms. Lows 83 to 90. Saturday, partly sunny and hot. Highs 106 to 111. Saturday night, partly cloudy with a 20% chance of showers and thunderstorms. Lows 83 to 90. Sunday, partly sunny with a 10% chance of showers and thunderstorms. Highs 104 to 110. The Phoenix, Arizona climate summary for this evening, as of 5 p.m., August 16, 2026. Today's high temperature was 110 degrees. The normal high is 105. The record high is 115 degrees, which was last set in 2023. Today's low temperature was 91 degrees. The normal low is 84. The record low is 64 degrees, which was set in 1918. No precipitation fell today, which leaves the monthly total at 0.19 inches. The total precipitation for the year still stands at 0.97 inches. The normal high temperature for tomorrow is 105 degrees, and the normal low is 84. Sunset tonight is at 7:13 p.m. Sunrise tomorrow is at 5:52 a.m. Here is the synopsis for Southeast California, Southwest, and South Central Arizona. Key messages, temperatures will heat up several degrees above normal through the week, with lower desert highs climb above 110 degrees most days. Extreme heat warnings will be take effect Monday and continue through Friday with widespread major heat risk. Thunderstorm activity through the majority of the upcoming week will be mostly confined to the Arizona high terrain and southeast Arizona. Extreme heat warning remains in effect from 10 a.m. Monday to 8 p.m. Mountain Standard Time Friday. What? Dangerously hot conditions. Afternoon temperatures 106 to 114 expected. Major heat risk. Where? Aguila Valley, Apache Junction, Gold Canyon, Cave Creek / New River, Fountain Hills, East Mesa, Gila Bend, Northwest Pinal County, Sonoran Desert, Natal Monument, and Tonopah Desert. When, from 10 a.m. Monday to 8 p.m. Mountain Standard Time Friday. Impacts, heat-related illnesses increase significantly during extreme heat events.
Overexposure can cause heat cramps and heat exhaustion to develop and, without intervention, can lead to heat stroke. 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An extreme heat warning means that a period of very hot temperatures, even by local standards, will occur. Actions should be taken to lessen the impact of the extreme heat. Take extra precautions if you work or spend time outside. 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Anyone overcome by heat should be moved to a cool and shaded location. 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Extreme heat warning remains in effect from 10 a.m. Monday to 8 p.m. Mountain Standard Time Friday. What? Dangerously hot conditions. Afternoon temperatures 109 to 112 expected. Major heat risk. Where? The Phoenix metropolitan area. When? From 10 a.m. Monday to 8 p.m. Mountain Standard Time Friday. Impacts. 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An extreme heat warning means that a period of very hot temperatures, even by local standards, will occur. Actions should be taken to lessen the impact of the extreme heat. Take extra precautions if you work or spend time outside. 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Know the signs and symptoms of heat exhaustion and heat stroke. Wear lightweight and loose-fitting clothing when possible and drink plenty of water. To reduce risk during outdoor work, the Occupational Safety and Health Administration recommends scheduling frequent rest breaks in shaded or air-conditioned environments.

Relative humidity 15%. Wind was west, at 8 miles an hour. And the pressure was 29.82 inches, and falling. Other observations for South Central Arizona, including the Greater Phoenix area, it was clear, with a temperature of 104 at Buckeye, 106 at Luke Air Force Base, 104 at Deer Valley, and 105 at Scottsdale Airport. Under clear skies, Falcon Field reported 104, Mesa Gateway reported 102, and Gila Bend reported 107. At Chandler, it was mostly cloudy, with a temperature of 104. Observations for Northern Arizona, at Page, it was clear, with a temperature of 92. It was partly cloudy, with a temperature of 90 at Kingman, 74 at the Grand Canyon, and 84 at Payson. At Winslow, it was mostly cloudy, with a temperature of 87. At Sholo, it was cloudy, with a temperature of 79. At Flagstaff, the weather conditions were not available. Observations for Southern Arizona, skies ranged from partly cloudy to mostly cloudy. It was 97 at Tucson, 107 at Yuma, 89 at Nogales, and 87 at Sierra Vista. Observations for Southern California, skies ranged from clear to partly cloudy. It was 71 at Los Angeles Airport, 74 at San Diego, and 108 at Blythe. Regional observations, at El Paso, thunder was reported, with a temperature of 78. It was partly cloudy, with a temperature of 99 at Las Vegas, and 88 at Salt Lake City. At Albuquerque, it was mostly cloudy, with a temperature of 83. At Albuquerque, wind was east gusting to 25 miles an hour. Once again, at 7 p.m. in Phoenix, under partly cloudy skies. The Sky Harbor temperature was 106 degrees. Here is the latest forecast. For the following area, in Arizona, Central Phoenix, issued at 4 p.m. Mountain Standard Time. Extreme heat warning in effect from 10 a.m. Monday to 8 p.m. Mountain Standard Time Friday. Tonight, clear. Lows 81 to 87. West wind around 5 miles per hour in the evening, becoming north after midnight. Monday, sunny and hot. Highs 106 to 111. East wind around 5 miles per hour in the morning, becoming west in the afternoon. Monday night, mostly clear. Lows 83 to 90. West wind 5 to 10 miles per hour in the evening, becoming east after midnight. Tuesday, sunny and hot. Highs 106 to 111. Southeast wind 5 to 10 miles per hour in the morning, becoming southwest in the afternoon. Tuesday night, mostly clear. Lows 83 to 90. West wind around 5 miles per hour in the evening, becoming southwest 10 to 15 miles per hour after midnight. Wednesday, sunny and hot. Highs 106 to 112. Wednesday night, clear in the evening, then becoming partly cloudy. Lows 84 to 90. Thursday, partly sunny. A 20% chance of afternoon showers and thunderstorms. Hot. Highs 106 to 111. Thursday night, partly cloudy with a 20% chance of showers and thunderstorms. Lows 83 to 90. Friday, partly sunny and hot. Highs 106 to 111. Friday night, partly cloudy with a 20% chance of showers and thunderstorms. Lows 83 to 90. Saturday, partly sunny and hot. Highs 106 to 111. Saturday night, partly cloudy with a 20% chance of showers and thunderstorms. Lows 83 to 90. Sunday, partly sunny with a 10% chance of showers and thunderstorms. Highs 104 to 110. The Phoenix, Arizona climate summary for this evening, as of 5 p.m., August 16, 2026. Today's high temperature was 110 degrees. The normal high is 105. The record high is 115 degrees, which was last set in 2023. Today's low temperature was 91 degrees.

The normal low is 84. The record low is 64 degrees, which was set in 1918. No precipitation fell today, which leaves the monthly total at 0.19 inches. The total precipitation for the year still stands at 0.97 inches. The normal high temperature for tomorrow is 105 degrees, and the normal low is 84. Sunset tonight is at 7:13 p.m. Sunrise tomorrow is at 5:52 a.m. Here is the synopsis for Southeast California, Southwest, and South Central Arizona. Key messages: temperatures will heat up several degrees above normal through the week, with lower desert highs climb above 110 degrees most days. Extreme heat warnings will be take effect Monday and continue through Friday with widespread major heat risk. Thunderstorm activity through the majority of the upcoming week will be mostly confined to the Arizona high terrain and southeast Arizona. Extreme heat warning remains in effect from 10 a.m. Monday to 8 p.m. Mountain Standard Time Friday. What? Dangerously hot conditions. Afternoon temperatures 106 to 114 expected. Major heat risk. Where? Aguila Valley, Apache Junction, Gold Canyon, Cave Creek / New River, Fountain Hills, East Mesa, Gila Bend, Northwest Pinal County, Sonoran Desert, Natal Monument, and Tonopah Desert. When? From 10 a.m. Monday to 8 p.m. Mountain Standard Time Friday. Impacts: heat-related illnesses increase significantly during extreme heat events. Overexposure can cause heat cramps and heat exhaustion to develop and, without intervention, can lead to heat stroke. 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An extreme heat warning means that a period of very hot temperatures, even by local standards, will occur. Actions should be taken to lessen the impact of the extreme heat. Take extra precautions if you work or spend time outside. 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Anyone overcome by heat should be moved to a cool and shaded location. 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Extreme heat warning remains in effect from 10 a.m. Monday to 8 p.m. Mountain Standard Time Friday. What? Dangerously hot conditions. Afternoon temperatures 109 to 112 expected. Major heat risk. Where? The Phoenix metropolitan area. When? From 10 a.m. Monday to 8 p.m. Mountain Standard Time Friday. Impacts: heat-related illnesses increase significantly during extreme heat events. 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Actions should be taken to lessen the impact of the extreme heat. 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
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The current time is 7:49 p.m. Mountain Standard Time. Here is the 7 p.m. Mountain Standard Time observation for Phoenix on Sunday, August 16th. At Sky Harbor, it was partly cloudy. Visibility 10 miles. Temperature was 106 degrees, dew point 50, relative humidity 15%. Wind was west, at 8 miles an hour. And the pressure was 29.82 inches, and falling. Other observations for South Central Arizona, including the greater Phoenix area, it was clear, with a temperature of 104 at Buckeye, 106 at Luke Air Force Base, 104 at Deer Valley, and 105 at Scottsdale Airport. Under clear skies, Falcon Field reported 104, Mesa Gateway reported 102, and Gila Bend reported 107. At Chandler, it was mostly cloudy, with a temperature of 104. Observations for Northern Arizona, at Page, it was clear, with a temperature of 92. It was partly cloudy, with a temperature of 90 at Kingman, 74 at the Grand Canyon, and 84 at Payson. At Winslow, it was mostly cloudy, with a temperature of 87. At Sholo, it was cloudy, with a temperature of 79. At Flagstaff, the weather conditions were not available. Observations for Southern Arizona, skies ranged from partly cloudy to mostly cloudy. It was 97 at Tucson, 107 at Yuma, 89 at Nogales, and 87 at Sierra Vista. Observations for Southern California, skies ranged from clear to partly cloudy. It was 71 at Los Angeles Airport, 74 at San Diego, and 108 at Blythe. Regional observations, at El Paso, thunder was reported, with a temperature of 78. It was partly cloudy, with a temperature of 99 at Las Vegas, and 88 at Salt Lake City. At Albuquerque, it was mostly cloudy, with a temperature of 83. At Albuquerque, wind was east gusting to 25 miles an hour. Once again, at 7 p.m. in Phoenix, under partly cloudy skies, the Sky Harbor temperature was 106 degrees. Here is the latest forecast. For the following area, in Arizona, Central Phoenix, issued at 4 p.m. Mountain Standard Time. Extreme heat warning in effect from 10 a.m. Monday to 8 p.m. Mountain Standard Time Friday. Tonight, clear. Lows 81 to 87. West wind around 5 miles per hour in the evening, becoming north after midnight. Monday, sunny and hot. Highs 106 to 111. East wind around 5 miles per hour in the morning, becoming west in the afternoon. Monday night, mostly clear. Lows 83 to 90. West wind 5 to 10 miles per hour in the evening, becoming east after midnight. Tuesday, sunny and hot. Highs 106 to 111. Southeast wind 5 to 10 miles per hour in the morning, becoming southwest in the afternoon. Tuesday night, mostly clear. Lows 83 to 90. West wind around 5 miles per hour in the evening, becoming southwest 10 to 15 miles per hour after midnight. Wednesday, sunny and hot. Highs 106 to 112. Wednesday night, clear in the evening, then becoming partly cloudy. Lows 84 to 90. Thursday, partly sunny. A 20% chance of afternoon showers and thunderstorms. Hot. Highs 106 to 111. Thursday night, partly cloudy with a 20% chance of showers and thunderstorms. Lows 83 to 90. Friday, partly sunny and hot. Highs 106 to 111. Friday night, partly cloudy with a 20% chance of showers and thunderstorms. Lows 83 to 90. Saturday, partly sunny and hot. Highs 106 to 111. Saturday night, partly cloudy with a 20% chance of showers and thunderstorms.
lows 83 to 90. Sunday, partly sunny with a 10% chance of showers and thunderstorms. Highs 104 to 110. The Phoenix, Arizona climate summary for this evening, as of 5 p.m., August 16, 2026. Today's high temperature was 110 degrees. The normal high is 105. The record high is 115 degrees, which was last set in 2023. Today's low temperature was 91 degrees. The normal low is 84. The record low is 64 degrees, which was set in 1918. No precipitation fell today, which leaves the monthly total at 0.19 inches. The total precipitation for the year still stands at 0.97 inches. The normal high temperature for tomorrow is 105 degrees, and the normal low is 84. Sunset tonight is at 7:13 p.m. Sunrise tomorrow is at 5:52 a.m. Here is the synopsis for Southeast California, Southwest, and South Central Arizona. Key messages: temperatures will heat up several degrees above normal through the week, with lower desert highs climb above 110 degrees most days. Extreme heat warnings will be take effect Monday and continue through Friday with widespread major heat risk. Thunderstorm activity through the majority of the upcoming week will be mostly confined to the Arizona high terrain and southeast Arizona. Extreme heat warning remains in effect from 10 a.m. Monday to 8 p.m. Mountain Standard Time Friday. What? Dangerously hot conditions. Afternoon temperatures 106 to 114 expected. Major heat risk. Where? Aguila Valley, Apache Junction, Gold Canyon, Cave Creek / New River, Fountain Hills, East Mesa, Gila Bend, Northwest Pinal County, Sonoran Desert, Natal Monument, and Tonopah Desert. When? From 10 a.m. Monday to 8 p.m. Mountain Standard Time Friday. 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Actions should be taken to lessen the impact of the extreme heat. Take extra precautions if you work or spend time outside. 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Extreme heat warning remains in effect from 10 a.m. Monday to 8 p.m. Mountain Standard Time Friday. What? Dangerously hot conditions. Afternoon temperatures 109 to 112 expected. Major heat risk. Where? The Phoenix metropolitan area. When? From 10 a.m. Monday to 8 p.m. Mountain Standard Time Friday. Impacts: heat-related illnesses increase significantly during extreme heat events. 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
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The current time is 7:59 p.m. Mountain Standard Time. Here is the 7 p.m. Mountain Standard Time observation for Phoenix, on Sunday, August 16th. At Sky Harbor, it was partly cloudy. Visibility 10 miles. Temperature was 106 degrees, dew point 50, relative humidity 15%. Wind was west, at 8 miles an hour. And the pressure was 29.82 inches, and falling. Other observations for South Central Arizona including the Greater Phoenix area, it was clear, with a temperature of 104 at Buckeye, 106 at Luke Air Force Base, 104 at Deer Valley, and 105 at Scottsdale Airport. Under clear skies, Falcon Field reported 104, Mesa Gateway reported 102, and Gila Bend reported 107. At Chandler, it was mostly cloudy, with a temperature of 104. Observations for Northern Arizona, at Page, it was clear, with a temperature of 92. It was partly cloudy, with a temperature of 90 at Kingman, 74 at the Grand Canyon, and 84 at Payson. At Winslow, it was mostly cloudy, with a temperature of 87. At Sholo, it was cloudy, with a temperature of 79. At Flagstaff, the weather conditions were not available. Observations for Southern Arizona, skies ranged from partly cloudy to mostly cloudy. It was 97 at Tucson, 107 at Yuma, 89 at Nogales, and 87 at Sierra Vista. Observations for Southern California, skies ranged from clear to partly cloudy. It was 71 at Los Angeles Airport, 74 at San Diego, and 108 at Blythe. Regional observations, at El Paso, thunder was reported, with a temperature of 78. It was partly cloudy, with a temperature of 99 at Las Vegas, and 88 at Salt Lake City. At Albuquerque, it was mostly cloudy, with a temperature of 83. At Albuquerque, wind was east gusting to 25 miles an hour. Once again, at 7 p.m. in Phoenix, under partly cloudy skies. The Sky Harbor temperature was 106 degrees. Here is the latest forecast. For the following area, in Arizona, Central Phoenix, issued at 4 p.m. Mountain Standard Time. Extreme heat warning in effect from 10 a.m. Monday to 8 p.m. Mountain Standard Time Friday. Tonight, clear. Lows 81 to 87. West wind around 5 miles per hour in the evening becoming north after midnight. Monday, sunny and hot. Highs 106 to 111. East wind around 5 miles per hour in the morning becoming west in the afternoon. Monday night, mostly clear. Lows 83 to 90. West wind 5 to 10 miles per hour in the evening becoming east after midnight. Tuesday, sunny and hot. Highs 106 to 111. Southeast wind 5 to 10 miles per hour in the morning becoming southwest in the afternoon. Tuesday night, mostly clear. Lows 83 to 90. West wind around 5 miles per hour in the evening becoming southwest 10 to 15 miles per hour after midnight. Wednesday, sunny and hot. Highs 106 to 112. Wednesday night, clear in the evening then becoming partly cloudy. Lows 84 to 90. Thursday, partly sunny. A 20% chance of afternoon showers and thunderstorms. Hot. Highs 106 to 111.
Thursday night, partly cloudy with a 20% chance of showers and thunderstorms. Lows 83 to 90. Friday, partly sunny and hot. Highs 106 to 111. Friday night, partly cloudy with a 20% chance of showers and thunderstorms. Lows 83 to 90. Saturday, partly sunny and hot. Highs 106 to 111. Saturday night, partly cloudy with a 20% chance of showers and thunderstorms. Lows 83 to 90. Sunday, partly sunny with a 10% chance of showers and thunderstorms. Highs 104 to 110. The Phoenix, Arizona climate summary for this evening, as of 5 p.m., August 16, 2026. Today's high temperature was 110 degrees. The normal high is 105. The record high is 115 degrees, which was last set in 2023. Today's low temperature was 91 degrees. The normal low is 84. The record low is 64 degrees, which was set in 1918. No precipitation fell today, which leaves the monthly total at 0.19 inches. The total precipitation for the year still stands at 0.97 inches. The normal high temperature for tomorrow is 105 degrees, and the normal low is 84. Sunset tonight is at 7:13 p.m. Sunrise tomorrow is at 5:52 a.m. Here is the synopsis for Southeast California, Southwest, and South Central Arizona. Key messages: temperatures will heat up several degrees above normal through the week, with lower desert highs climb above 110 degrees most days. Extreme heat warnings will be taking effect Monday and continue through Friday with widespread major heat risk. Thunderstorm activity through the majority of the upcoming week will be mostly confined to the Arizona high terrain and southeast Arizona. Extreme heat warning remains in effect from 10 a.m. Monday to 8 p.m. Mountain Standard Time Friday. What? Dangerously hot conditions. Afternoon temperatures 106 to 114 expected. Major heat risk. Where? Aguila Valley, Apache Junction, Gold Canyon, Cave Creek / New River, Fountain Hills, East Mesa, Gila Bend, Northwest Pinal County, Sonoran Desert, Natal Monument, and Tonopah Desert. When? From 10 a.m. Monday to 8 p.m. Mountain Standard Time Friday. 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Actions should be taken to lessen the impact of the extreme heat. Take extra precautions if you work or spend time outside. 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Anyone overcome by heat should be moved to a cool and shaded location. 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Extreme heat warning remains in effect from 10 a.m. Monday to 8 p.m. Mountain Standard Time Friday. What? Dangerously hot conditions. Afternoon temperatures 109 to 112 expected. Major heat risk. Where? The Phoenix metropolitan area. When? From 10 a.m. Monday to 8 p.m. Mountain Standard Time Friday. Impacts: heat-related illnesses increase significantly during extreme heat events. Overexposure can cause heat cramps and heat exhaustion to develop and, without intervention, can lead to heat stroke.
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Actions should be taken to lessen the impact of the extreme heat. 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Anyone overcome by heat should be moved to a cool and shaded location. Heat stroke is an emergency. 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Here is the 8 p.m. Mountain Standard Time observation for Phoenix, on Sunday, August 16th. At Sky Harbor, it was partly cloudy. Visibility 10 miles. Temperature was 104 degrees, dew point 53, relative humidity 18%. Wind was west, at 9 miles an hour. And the pressure was 29.83 inches, and rising. Other observations for South Central Arizona including the Greater Phoenix area, it was clear, with a temperature of 99 at Buckeye, 102 at Deer Valley, and 102 at Scottsdale Airport. Under clear skies, Falcon Field reported 102, Mesa Gateway reported 100, and Eagle Bend reported 105. At Luke Air Force Base, it was partly cloudy, with a temperature of 104. At Chandler, it was mostly cloudy, with a temperature of 100. Observations for northern Arizona, it was clear, with a temperature of 81 at Payson, and 89 at Page. It was partly cloudy, with a temperature of 63 at the Grand Canyon, and 80 at Winslow. At Kingman, it was mostly cloudy, with a temperature of 84. At Sholo, it was cloudy, with a temperature of 73. At Flagstaff, the weather conditions were not available. Observations for southern Arizona, skies ranged from clear to partly cloudy. It was 94 at Tucson, 104 at Yuma, 82 at Nogales, and 83 at Sierra Vista. Observations for Southern California, skies ranged from clear to partly cloudy. It was 70 at Los Angeles Airport, 73 at San Diego, and 106 at Blythe. Regional observations, skies ranged from partly cloudy to mostly cloudy. It was 98 at Las Vegas, 83 at Salt Lake City, 79 at Albuquerque, and 79 at El Paso. At Albuquerque, wind was east gusting to 36 miles an hour. Once again, at 8 p.m. in Phoenix, under partly cloudy skies. The Sky Harbor temperature was 104 degrees. Here is the latest forecast. For the following area, in Arizona, Central Phoenix, issued at 4 p.m. Mountain Standard Time. Extreme heat warning in effect from 10 a.m. Monday to 8 p.m. Mountain Standard Time Friday. Tonight, clear. Lows 81 to 87. West wind around 5 miles per hour in the evening becoming north after midnight. Monday, sunny and hot. Highs 106 to 111. East wind around 5 miles per hour in the morning becoming west in the afternoon. Monday night, mostly clear. Lows 83 to 90. West wind 5 to 10 miles per hour in the evening becoming east after midnight. Tuesday, sunny and hot. Highs 106 to 111. Southeast wind 5 to 10 miles per hour in the morning becoming southwest in the afternoon. Tuesday night, mostly clear. Lows 83 to 90.
West wind around 5 miles per hour in the evening, becoming southwest 10 to 15 miles per hour after midnight.

Wednesday, sunny and hot. Highs 106 to 112. Wednesday night, clear in the evening then becoming partly cloudy. Lows 84 to 90. Thursday, partly sunny. A 20% chance of afternoon showers and thunderstorms. Hot. Highs 106 to 111. Thursday night, partly cloudy with a 20% chance of showers and thunderstorms. Lows 83 to 90. Friday, partly sunny and hot. Highs 106 to 111. Friday night, partly cloudy with a 20% chance of showers and thunderstorms. Lows 83 to 90. Saturday, partly sunny and hot. Highs 106 to 111. Saturday night, partly cloudy with a 20% chance of showers and thunderstorms. Lows 83 to 90. Sunday, partly sunny with a 10% chance of showers and thunderstorms. Highs 104 to 110. The Phoenix, Arizona climate summary for this evening, as of 5 p.m., August 16, 2026. Today's high temperature was 110 degrees. The normal high is 105. The record high is 115 degrees, which was last set in 2023. Today's low temperature was 91 degrees. The normal low is 84. The record low is 64 degrees, which was set in 1918. No precipitation fell today, which leaves the monthly total at 0.19 inches. The total precipitation for the year still stands at 0.97 inches. The normal high temperature for tomorrow is 105 degrees, and the normal low is 84. Sunset tonight is at 7:13 p.m. Sunrise tomorrow is at 5:52 a.m. Here is the synopsis for Southeast California, Southwest, and South Central Arizona. Key messages: temperatures will heat up several degrees above normal through the week, with lower desert highs climb above 110 degrees most days. Extreme heat warnings will be take effect Monday and continue through Friday with widespread major heat risk. Thunderstorm activity through the majority of the upcoming week will be mostly confined to the Arizona high terrain and southeast Arizona. Extreme heat warning remains in effect from 10 a.m. Monday to 8 p.m. Mountain Standard Time Friday. What? Dangerously hot conditions. Afternoon temperatures 106 to 114 expected. Major heat risk. Where? Aguila Valley, Apache Junction, Gold Canyon, Cave Creek / New River, Fountain Hills, East Mesa, Gila Bend, Northwest Pinal County, Sonoran Desert, Natal Monument, and Tonopah Desert. When? From 10 a.m. Monday to 8 p.m. Mountain Standard Time Friday. 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Actions should be taken to lessen the impact of the extreme heat. Take extra precautions if you work or spend time outside. 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Anyone overcome by heat should be moved to a cool and shaded location. 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Extreme heat warning remains in effect from 10 a.m. Monday to 8 p.m. Mountain Standard Time Friday. What? Dangerously hot conditions. Afternoon temperatures 109 to 112 expected.
major heat risk. Where? The Phoenix metropolitan area. When? From 10 a.m. Monday to 8 p.m. Mountain Standard Time Friday. Impacts: heat-related illnesses increase significantly during extreme heat events. 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Actions should be taken to lessen the impact of the extreme heat. 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Heat stroke is an emergency. 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The current time is 8:20 p.m. Mountain Standard Time. Here is the 8 p.m. Mountain Standard Time observation for Phoenix on Sunday, August 16th. At Sky Harbor, it was partly cloudy. Visibility 10 miles. Temperature was 104 degrees, dew point 53, relative humidity 18%. Wind was west, at 9 miles an hour. And the pressure was 29.83 inches, and rising. Other observations for South Central Arizona, including the Greater Phoenix area: it was clear, with a temperature of 99 at Buckeye, 102 at Deer Valley, and 102 at Scottsdale Airport. Under clear skies, Falcon Field reported 102, Mesa Gateway reported 100, and Gila Bend reported 105. At Luke Air Force Base, it was partly cloudy, with a temperature of 104. At Chandler, it was mostly cloudy, with a temperature of 100. Observations for northern Arizona: it was clear, with a temperature of 81 at Payson, and 89 at Page. It was partly cloudy, with a temperature of 63 at the Grand Canyon, and 80 at Winslow. At Kingman, it was mostly cloudy, with a temperature of 84. At Sholo, it was cloudy, with a temperature of 73. At Flagstaff, the weather conditions were not available. Observations for southern Arizona: skies ranged from clear to partly cloudy. It was 94 at Tucson, 104 at Yuma, 82 at Nogales, and 83 at Sierra Vista. Observations for Southern California: skies ranged from clear to partly cloudy. It was 70 at Los Angeles Airport, 73 at San Diego, and 106 at Blythe. Regional observations: skies ranged from partly cloudy to mostly cloudy. It was 98 at Las Vegas, 83 at Salt Lake City, 79 at Albuquerque, and 79 at El Paso. At Albuquerque, wind was east gusting to 36 miles an hour. Once again, at 8 p.m. in Phoenix, under partly cloudy skies. The Sky Harbor temperature was 104 degrees. Here is the latest forecast. For the following area, in Arizona, Central Phoenix, issued at 4 p.m. Mountain Standard Time. Extreme heat warning in effect from 10 a.m. Monday to 8 p.m. Mountain Standard Time Friday. Tonight, clear. Lows 81 to 87. West wind around 5 miles per hour in the evening, becoming north after midnight. Monday, sunny and hot. Highs 106 to 111. East wind around 5 miles per hour in the morning, becoming west in the afternoon. Monday night, mostly clear. Lows 83 to 90.
West wind 5 to 10 miles per hour in the evening, becoming east after midnight. Tuesday, sunny and hot. Highs 106 to 111. Southeast wind 5 to 10 miles per hour in the morning, becoming southwest in the afternoon. Tuesday night, mostly clear. Lows 83 to 90. West wind around 5 miles per hour in the evening, becoming southwest 10 to 15 miles per hour after midnight. Wednesday, sunny and hot. Highs 106 to 112. Wednesday night, clear in the evening, then becoming partly cloudy. Lows 84 to 90. Thursday, partly sunny. A 20% chance of afternoon showers and thunderstorms. Hot. Highs 106 to 111. Thursday night, partly cloudy with a 20% chance of showers and thunderstorms. Lows 83 to 90. Friday, partly sunny and hot. Highs 106 to 111. Friday night, partly cloudy with a 20% chance of showers and thunderstorms. Lows 83 to 90. Saturday, partly sunny and hot. Highs 106 to 111. Saturday night, partly cloudy with a 20% chance of showers and thunderstorms. Lows 83 to 90. Sunday, partly sunny with a 10% chance of showers and thunderstorms. Highs 104 to 110. The Phoenix, Arizona climate summary for this evening, as of 5 p.m., August 16, 2026. Today's high temperature was 110 degrees. The normal high is 105. The record high is 115 degrees, which was last set in 2023. Today's low temperature was 91 degrees. The normal low is 84. The record low is 64 degrees, which was set in 1918. No precipitation fell today, which leaves the monthly total at 0.19 inches. The total precipitation for the year still stands at 0.97 inches. The normal high temperature for tomorrow is 105 degrees, and the normal low is 84. Sunset tonight is at 7:13 p.m. Sunrise tomorrow is at 5:52 a.m. Here is the synopsis for Southeast California, Southwest, and South Central Arizona. Key messages: temperatures will heat up several degrees above normal through the week, with lower desert highs climb above 110 degrees most days. Extreme heat warnings will be take effect Monday and continue through Friday with widespread major heat risk. Thunderstorm activity through the majority of the upcoming week will be mostly confined to the Arizona high terrain and southeast Arizona. Extreme heat warning remains in effect from 10 a.m. Monday to 8 p.m. Mountain Standard Time Friday. What? Dangerously hot conditions. Afternoon temperatures 106 to 114 expected. Major heat risk. Where? Aguila Valley, Apache Junction, Gold Canyon, Cave Creek / New River, Fountain Hills, East Mesa, Gila Bend, Northwest Pinal County, Sonoran Desert, Natal Monument, and Tonopah Desert. When? From 10 a.m. Monday to 8 p.m. Mountain Standard Time Friday. Impacts: heat-related illnesses increase significantly during extreme heat events. Overexposure can cause heat cramps and heat exhaustion to develop and, without intervention, can lead to heat stroke. 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An extreme heat warning means that a period of very hot temperatures, even by local standards, will occur. Actions should be taken to lessen the impact of the extreme heat. Take extra precautions if you work or spend time outside. 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
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Extreme heat warning remains in effect from 10 a.m. Monday to 8 p.m. Mountain Standard Time Friday. What? Dangerously hot conditions. Afternoon temperatures 109 to 112 expected. Major heat risk. Where? The Phoenix metropolitan area. When? From 10 a.m. Monday to 8 p.m. Mountain Standard Time Friday. Impacts. 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Overexposure can cause heat cramps and heat exhaustion to develop and, without intervention, can lead to heat stroke. 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Actions should be taken to lessen the impact of the extreme heat. 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The current time is 8:31 p.m. Mountain Standard Time. Here is the 8 p.m. Mountain Standard Time observation for Phoenix, on Sunday, August 16th. At Sky Harbor, it was partly cloudy. Visibility 10 miles. Temperature was 104 degrees, dew point 53, relative humidity 18%. Wind was west, at 9 miles an hour. And the pressure was 29.83 inches, and rising. Other observations for South Central Arizona including the Greater Phoenix area, it was clear, with a temperature of 99 at Buckeye, 102 at Deer Valley, and 102 at Scottsdale Airport. Under clear skies, Falcon Field reported 102, Mesa Gateway reported 100, and Eagle Bend reported 105. At Luke Air Force Base, it was partly cloudy, with a temperature of 104. At Chandler, it was mostly cloudy, with a temperature of 100. Observations for Northern Arizona, it was clear, with a temperature of 81 at Payson, and 89, with a temperature of 63 at the Grand Canyon, and 80 at Winslow. At Kingman, it was mostly cloudy, with a temperature of 84. At Sholo, it was cloudy, with a temperature of 73. At Flagstaff, the weather conditions were not available. Observations for Southern Arizona, skies ranged from clear to partly cloudy. It was 94 at Tucson, 104 at Yuma, 82 at Nogales, and 83 at Sierra Vista. Observations for Southern California, skies ranged from clear to partly cloudy. It was 70 at Los Angeles Airport, 73 at San Diego, and 106 at Blythe. Regional observations, skies ranged from partly cloudy to mostly cloudy. It was 98 at Las Vegas, 83 at Salt Lake City, 79 at Albuquerque, and 79 at El Paso. At Albuquerque, wind was east gusting to 36 miles an hour. Once again, at 8 p.m. in Phoenix, under partly cloudy skies. The Sky Harbor temperature was 104 degrees. Here is the latest forecast. For the following area, in Arizona, Central Phoenix, issued at 4 p.m. Mountain Standard Time.
Extreme heat warning in effect from 10 a.m. Monday to 8 p.m. Mountain Standard Time Friday. Tonight, clear.

lows 81 to 87. West wind around 5 miles per hour in the evening, becoming north after midnight. Monday, sunny and hot. Highs 106 to 111. East wind around 5 miles per hour in the morning, becoming west in the afternoon. Monday night, mostly clear. Lows 83 to 90. West wind 5 to 10 miles per hour in the evening, becoming east after midnight. Tuesday, sunny and hot. Highs 106 to 111. Southeast wind 5 to 10 miles per hour in the morning, becoming southwest in the afternoon. Tuesday night, mostly clear. Lows 83 to 90. West wind around 5 miles per hour in the evening, becoming southwest 10. Wednesday, sunny and hot. Highs 106 to 112. Wednesday night, clear in the evening, then becoming partly cloudy. Lows 84 to 90. Thursday, partly sunny. A 20% chance of afternoon showers and thunderstorms. Hot. Highs 106 to 111. Thursday night, partly cloudy with a 20% chance of showers and thunderstorms. Lows 83 to 90. Friday, partly sunny and hot. Highs 106 to 111. Friday night, partly cloudy with a 20% chance of showers and thunderstorms. Lows 83 to 90. Saturday, partly sunny and hot. Highs 106 to 111. Saturday night, partly cloudy with a 20% chance of showers and thunderstorms. Lows 83 to 90. Sunday, partly sunny with a 10% chance of showers and thunderstorms. Highs 104 to 110. The Phoenix, Arizona climate summary for this evening, as of 5 p.m., August 16, 2026. Today's high temperature was 110 degrees. The normal high is 105. The record high is 115 degrees, which was last set in 2023. Today's low temperature was 91 degrees. The normal low is 84. The record low is 64 degrees, which was set in 1918. No precipitation fell today, which leaves the monthly total at 0.19 inches. The total precipitation for the year still stands at 0.97 inches. The normal high temperature for tomorrow is 105 degrees, and the normal low is 84. Sunset tonight is at 7:13 p.m. Sunrise tomorrow is at 5:52 a.m. Here is the synopsis for Southeast California, Southwest, and South Central Arizona. Key messages: temperatures will heat up several degrees above normal through the week, with lower desert highs climb above 110 degrees most days. Extreme heat warnings will take effect Monday and continue through Friday with widespread major heat risk. Thunderstorm activity through the majority of the upcoming week will be mostly confined to extreme heat warning remains in effect from 10 a.m. Monday to 8 p.m. Mountain Standard Time Friday. What? Dangerously hot conditions. Afternoon temperatures 106 to 114 expected. Major heat risk. Where? Aguila Valley, Apache Junction, Gold Canyon, Cave Creek / New River, Fountain Hills, East Mesa, Gila Bend, Northwest Pinal County, Sonoran Desert, Natal Monument, and Tonopah Desert. When, from 10 a.m. Monday to 8 p.m. Mountain Standard, related illnesses increase significantly during extreme heat events. Overexposure can cause heat cramps and heat exhaustion to develop and, without intervention, can lead to heat stroke. 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An extreme heat warning means that a period of very hot temperatures, even by local standards, will occur. ACHEAT.

consult county officials for more details. Extreme heat warning remains in effect from 10 a.m. Monday to 8 p.m. Mountain Standard Time Friday. What? Dangerously hot conditions. Afternoon temperatures 109 to 112 expected. Major heat risk. Where? The Phoenix metropolitan area. When? From 10 a.m. Monday to 8 p.m. Mountain Standard Time Friday. 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Actions should be taken to lessen the impact of the extreme heat. 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The current time is 8:41 p.m. Mountain Standard Time. Here is the 8 p.m. Mountain Standard Time observation for Phoenix, on Sunday, August 16th. At Sky Harbor, it was partly cloudy. Visibility 10 miles. Temperature was 104 degrees, dew point 53, relative humidity 18%. Wind was west, at 9 miles an hour. And the pressure was 29.83 inches, and rising. Other observations for South Central Arizona including the greater Phoenix area, it was clear, with a temperature of 99 at Buckeye, 102 at Deer Valley, and 102 at Scottsdale Airport. Under clear skies, Falcon Field reported 102, Mesa Gateway reported 100, and Ila Bend reported 105. At Luke Air Force Base, it was partly cloudy, with a temperature of 104. At Chandler, it was mostly cloudy, with a temperature of 100. Observations for northern Arizona, it was clear, with a temperature of 81 at Payson, and 89 at Page. It was partly cloudy, with a temperature of 63 at the Grand Canyon, and 80 at Winslow. At Kingman, it was mostly cloudy, with a temperature of 84. At Sholo, it was cloudy, with a temperature of 73. At Flagstaff, the weather conditions were not available. Observations for southern Arizona, skies ranged from clear to partly cloudy. It was 94 at Tucson, 104 at Yuma, 82 at Nogales, and 83 at Sierra Vista. Observations for Southern California, skies ranged from clear to partly cloudy. It was 70 at Los Angeles Airport, 73 at San Diego, and 106 at Blythe. Regional observations, skies ranged from partly cloudy to mostly cloudy. It was 98 at Las Vegas, 83 at Salt Lake City, 79 at Albuquerque, and 79 at El Paso. At Albuquerque, wind was east gusting to 36 miles an hour. Once again, at 8 p.m. in Phoenix, under partly temperature was 104 degrees. Here is the latest forecast. For the following area, in Arizona, Central Phoenix, issued at 4 p.m. Mountain Standard Time. Extreme heat warning in effect from 10 a.m. Monday to 8 p.m. Mountain Standard Time Friday. Tonight, clear. Lows 81 to 87. West wind around 5 miles per hour in the evening becoming north after midnight. Monday, sunny.

hot. Highs 106 to 111. East wind around 5 miles per hour in the morning, becoming west in the afternoon. Monday night, mostly clear. Lows 83 to 90. West wind 5 to 10 miles per hour in the evening, becoming east after midnight. Tuesday, sunny and hot. Highs 106 to 111. Southeast wind 5 to 10 miles per hour in the morning, becoming southwest in the afternoon. Tuesday night, mostly clear. Lows 83 to 90. West wind around 5 miles per hour in the evening, becoming southwest 10 to 15 miles per hour after midnight. Wednesday, sunny and hot. Highs 106 to 112. Wednesday night, clear in the evening, then becoming partly cloudy. Lows 84 to 90. Thursday, partly sunny. A 20% chance of afternoon showers and thunderstorms. Hot. Highs 106 to 111. Thursday night, partly cloudy with a 20% chance of showers and thunderstorms. Lows 83 to 90. Friday, partly sunny and hot. Highs 106 to 111. Friday night, partly cloudy with a 20% chance of showers and thunderstorms. Lows 83 to 90. Saturday, partly sunny and hot. Highs 106 to 111. Saturday night, partly cloudy with a 20% chance of showers and thunderstorms. Lows 83 to 90. Sunday, partly sunny with a 10% chance of showers and thunderstorms. Highs 104 to 110. The Phoenix, Arizona climate summary for this evening, as of 5 p.m., August 16, 2026. Today's high temperature was 110 degrees. The normal high is 105. The record high is 115 degrees, which was last set in 2023. Today's low temperature was 91 degrees. The normal low is 84. The record low is 64 degrees, which was set in 1918. No precipitation fell today, which leaves the monthly total at 0.19 inches. The total precipitation for the year still stands at zero. High temperature for tomorrow is 105 degrees, and the normal low is 84. Sunset tonight is at 7:13 p.m. Sunrise tomorrow is at 5:52 a.m. Here is the synopsis for Southeast California, Southwest, and South Central Arizona. Key messages: temperatures will heat up several degrees above normal through the week, with lower desert highs climb above 110 degrees most days. Extreme heat warnings will be take effect Monday and continue through Friday with widespread major heat risk. Thunderstorm activity through the majority of the upper terrain in southeast Arizona. Extreme heat warning remains in effect from 10 a.m. Monday to 8 p.m. Mountain Standard Time Friday. What? Dangerously hot conditions. Afternoon temperatures 106 to 114 expected. Major heat risk. Where? Aguila Valley, Apache Junction, Gold Canyon, Cave Creek / New River, Fountain Hills, East Mesa, Gila Bend, Northwest Pinal County, Sonoran Desert, Natal Monument, and Tonopah Desert. When? From 10 a.m. Monday to 8 p.m. Mountain Standard Time Friday. 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Actions should be taken to lessen the impact of the extreme heat. Take extra precautions if you work or spend time outside. 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

the Occupational Safety and Health Administration recommends scheduling frequent rest breaks in shaded or air-conditioned environments. 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Extreme heat warning remains in effect from 10 a.m. Monday to 8 p.m. Mountain Standard Time Friday. What? Dangerously hot conditions. Afternoon temperatures 109 to 112 expected. Major heat risk. Where? The Phoenix metropolitan area. When? From 10 a.m. Monday to 8 p.m. Mountain Standard Time Friday. 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Actions should be taken to lessen the impact of the extreme heat. 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Heat stroke is an emergency. 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The current time is 8:52 p.m. Mountain Standard Time. Here is the 8 p.m. Mountain Standard Time observation for Phoenix on Sunday, August 16th. At Sky Harbor, it was partly cloudy. Visibility 10 miles. Temperature was 104 degrees, dew point 53, relative humidity 18%. Wind was west, at 9 miles an hour. And the pressure was 29.83 inches, and rising. Other observations for South Central Arizona, including the greater Phoenix area, it was clear, with a temperature of 99 at Buckeye, 102 at Deer Valley, and 102 at Scottsdale Airport. Under clear skies, Falcon Field reported 102, Mesa Gateway reported 100, and Ela Bend reported 105. At Luke Air Force Base, it was partly cloudy, with a temperature of 104. At Chandler, it was mostly cloudy, with a temperature of 100. Observations for Northern Arizona, it was clear, with a temperature of 81 at Payson, and 89 at Page. It was partly cloudy, with a temperature of 63 at the Grand Canyon, and 80 at Winslow. At Kingman, it was mostly cloudy, with a temperature of 84. At Sholo, it was cloudy, with a temperature of 73. At Flagstaff, the weather conditions were not available. Observations for Southern Arizona, skies ranged from clear to partly cloudy. It was 94 at Tuyallus, and 83 at Sierra Vista. Observations for Southern California, skies ranged from clear to partly cloudy. It was 70 at Los Angeles Airport, 73 at San Diego, and 106 at Blythe. Regional observations, skies ranged from partly cloudy to mostly cloudy. It was 98 at Las Vegas, 83 at Salt Lake City, 79 at Albuquerque, and 79 at El Paso. At Albuquerque, wind was east gusting to 36 miles an hour. Once again, at 8 p.m. in Phoenix, under partly cloudy skies. The Sky Harbor temperature was 104 degrees. Here is the latest forecast. For the following area, in Arizona, Central Phoenix,

issued at 4 p.m. Mountain Standard Time. Extreme heat warning in effect from 10 a.m. Monday to 8 p.m. Mountain Standard Time Friday. Tonight, clear. Lows 81 to 87. West wind around 5 miles per hour in the evening, becoming north after midnight. Monday, sunny and hot. Highs 106 to 111. East wind around 5 miles per hour in the morning, becoming west in the afternoon. Monday night, mostly clear. Lows 83 to 90. West wind 5 to 10 miles per hour in the evening, becoming east after midnight. Tuesday, sunny and hot. Highs 106 to 111. Southeast wind 5 to 10 miles per hour in the morning, becoming southwest in the afternoon. Tuesday night, mostly clear. Lows 83 to 90. West wind around 5 miles per hour in the evening, becoming southwest 10 to 15 miles per hour after midnight. Wednesday, sunny and hot. Highs 106 to 112. Wednesday night, clear in the evening, then becoming partly cloudy. Lows 84 to 90. Thursday, partly sunny. A 20% chance of afternoon showers and thunderstorms. Hot. Highs 106 to 111. Thursday night, partly cloudy with a 20% chance of showers and thunderstorms. Lows 83 to 90. Friday, partly sunny and hot. Highs 106 to 111. Friday night, partly cloudy with a 20% chance of showers and thunderstorms. Lows 83 to 90. Saturday, partly sunny and hot. Highs 106 to 111. Saturday night, partly cloudy with a 20% chance of showers and thunderstorms. Lows 83 to 90. Sunday, partly sunny with a 10% chance of showers and thunderstorms. Highs 104 to 110. The Phoenix, Arizona climate summary for this evening, as of 5 p.m., August 16, 2026. Today's high temperature was 110 degrees. The normal high is 105. The record high is 115 degrees, which was last set in 2023. Today's low temperature was 91 degrees. The normal low is 84. The record low is 64 degrees, which was set in 1918. No precipitation fell today, which leaves the monthly total at 0.19 inches. The total precipitation for the year still stands at 0.97 inches. The normal high temperature for tomorrow is 105 degrees, and the normal low is 84. Sunset tonight is at 7:13 p.m. Sunrise tomorrow is at 5:52 a.m. Here is the synopsis for Southeast California, Southwest, and South Central Arizona. Key messages: temperatures will heat up several degrees above normal through the week, with lower desert highs climb above 110 degrees most days. Extreme heat warnings will be take effect Monday and continue through Friday with widespread major heat risk. Thunderstorm activity through the majority of the upcoming week will be mostly confined to the Arizona. Extreme heat warning remains in effect from 10 a.m. Monday to 8 p.m. Mountain Standard Time Friday. What? Dangerously hot conditions. Afternoon temperatures 106 to 114 expected. Major heat risk. Where? Aguila Valley, Apache Junction, Gold Canyon, Cave Creek / New River, Fountain Hills, East Mesa, Gila Bend, Northwest Pinal County, Sonoran Desert, Natal Monument, and Tonopah Desert. When? From 10 a.m. Monday to 8 p.m. Mountain Standard Time Friday. 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Actions should be taken to

lessen the impact of the extreme heat. 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Extreme heat warning remains in effect from 10 a.m. Monday to 8 p.m. Mountain Standard Time Friday. What? Dangerously hot conditions. Afternoon temperatures 109 to 112 expected. Major heat risk. Where? The Phoenix metropolitan area. When? From 10 a.m. Monday to 8 p.m. Mountain Standard Time Friday. Impacts. 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Actions should be taken to lessen the impact of the extreme heat. 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Heat stroke is an emergency. 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The current time is 9:02 p.m. Mountain Standard Time. Here is the latest forecast. For the following area, in Arizona, Central Phoenix, issued at 4 p.m. Mountain Standard Time. Extreme heat warning in effect from 10 a.m. Monday to 8 p.m. Mountain Standard Time Friday. Tonight, clear. Lows 81 to 87. West wind around 5 miles per hour in the evening, becoming north after midnight. Monday, sunny and hot. Highs 106 to 111. East wind around 5 miles per hour in the morning, becoming west in the afternoon. Monday night, mostly clear. Lows 83 to 90. West wind 5 to 10 miles per hour in the evening, becoming east after midnight. Tuesday, sunny and hot. Highs 106 to 111. Southeast wind 5 to 10 miles per hour in the morning, becoming southwest in the afternoon. Tuesday night, mostly clear. Lows 83 to 90. West wind around 5 miles per hour in the evening, becoming southwest 10 to 15 miles per hour after midnight. Wednesday, sunny and hot. Highs 106 to 112. Wednesday night, clear in the evening, then becoming partly cloudy. Lows 84 to 90. Thursday, partly sunny. A 20% chance of afternoon showers and thunderstorms. Hot. Highs 106 to 111. Thursday night, partly cloudy with a 20% chance of showers and thunderstorms. Lows 83 to 90. Friday, partly sunny and hot. Highs 106 to 111. Friday night, partly cloudy with a 20% chance of showers and thunderstorms. Lows 83 to 90. Saturday,
partly sunny and hot. Highs 106 to 111. Saturday night, partly cloudy with a 20% chance of showers and thunderstorms. Lows 83 to 90. Sunday, partly sunny with a 10% chance of showers and thunderstorms. Highs 104 to 110. The Phoenix, Arizona climate summary for this evening, as of 5 p.m., August 16, 2026. Today's high temperature was 110 degrees. The normal high is 105. The record high is 115 degrees, which was last set in 2023. Today's low temperature was 91 degrees. The normal low is 84. The record low is 64 degrees, which was set in 1918. No precipitation fell today, which leaves the monthly total at 0.19 inches. The total precipitation for the year still stands at 0.97 inches. The normal high temperature for tomorrow is 105 degrees, and the normal low is 84. Sunset tonight is at 7:13 p.m. Sunrise tomorrow is at 5:52 a.m. Here is the synopsis for Southeast California, Southwest, and South Central Arizona. Key messages: temperatures will heat up several degrees above normal through the week, with lower desert highs climb above 110 degrees most days. Extreme heat warnings will be take effect Monday and continue through Friday with widespread major heat risk. Thunderstorm activity through the majority of the upcoming week will be mostly confined to the Arizona high terrain and southeast Arizona. Extreme heat warning remains in effect from 10 a.m. Monday to 8 p.m. Mountain Standard Time Friday. What? Dangerously hot conditions. Afternoon temperatures 106 to 114 expected. Major heat risk. Where? Aguila Valley, Apache Junction, Gold Canyon, Cave Creek / New River, Fountain Hills, East Mesa, Gila Bend, Northwest Pinal County, Sonoran Desert, Natal Monument, and Tonopah Desert. When? From 10 a.m. Monday to 8 p.m. Mountain Standard Time Friday. 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Actions should be taken to lessen the impact of the extreme heat. Take extra precautions if you work or spend time outside. 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Anyone overcome by heat should be moved to a cool and shaded location. 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Extreme heat warning remains in effect from 10 a.m. Monday to 8 p.m. Mountain Standard Time Friday. What? Dangerously hot conditions. Afternoon temperatures 109 to 112 expected. Major heat risk. Where? The Phoenix metropolitan area. When? From 10 a.m. Monday to 8 p.m. Mountain Standard Time Friday. Impacts: heat-related illnesses increase significantly during extreme heat events. 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Actions should be taken to lessen the impact of the extreme heat.
take extra precautions if you work or spend time outside. 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The current time is 9:10 p.m. Mountain Standard Time. Here is the 9 p.m. Mountain Standard Time observation for Phoenix, on Sunday, August 16th. At Sky Harbor, it was partly cloudy. Visibility 10 miles. Temperature was 102 degrees, dew point 55, relative humidity 20%. Wind was southwest, at 6 miles an hour. And the pressure was 29.85 inches, and rising. Other observations for South Central Arizona, including the Greater Phoenix area, it was clear, with a temperature of 97 at Buckeye, 102 at Luke Air Force Base, 100 at Deer Valley, and 100 at Scottsdale Airport. Under clear skies, Falcon Field reported 99, Mesa Gateway reported 97, Chandler reported 98, and Gila Bend reported 101. Observations for Northern Arizona, it was clear, with a temperature of 81 at Kingman, 60 at the Grand Canyon, 79 at Payson, and 85 at Page. At Winslow, it was partly cloudy, with a temperature of 75. At Sholo, it was mostly cloudy, with a temperature of 72. At Flagstaff, the weather conditions were not available. Observations for Southern Arizona, it was clear, with a temperature of 92 at Tucson, and 80 at Nogales. At Sierra Vista, it was partly cloudy, with a temperature of 81. Observations for Southern California, skies ranged from clear to partly cloudy. It was 70 at Los Angeles Airport, 72 at San Diego, and 104 at Blythe. Regional observations, it was partly cloudy, with a temperature of 97 at Las Vegas, and 81 at Salt Lake City. At Albuquerque, it was mostly cloudy, with a temperature of 75. At El Paso, it was cloudy, with a temperature of 77. At Albuquerque, wind was east gusting to 32 miles an hour. Once again, at 9 p.m. in Phoenix, under partly cloudy skies. The Sky Harbor temperature was 102 degrees. Here is the latest forecast. For the following area, in Arizona, Central Phoenix, issued at 4 p.m. Mountain Standard Time. Extreme heat warning in effect from 10 a.m. Monday to 8 p.m. Mountain Standard Time Friday. Tonight, clear. Lows 81 to 87. West wind around 5 miles per hour in the evening, becoming north after midnight. Monday, sunny and hot. Highs 106 to 111. East wind around 5 miles per hour in the morning, becoming west in the afternoon. Monday night, mostly clear. Lows 83 to 90. West wind 5 to 10 miles per hour in the evening, becoming east after midnight. Tuesday, sunny and hot. Highs 106 to 111. Southeast wind 5 to 10 miles per hour in the morning, becoming southwest in the afternoon. Tuesday night, to 90. West wind around 5 miles per hour in the evening, becoming southwest 10 to 15 miles per hour after midnight. Wednesday, sunny and hot. Highs 106 to 112. Wednesday night, clear in the evening, then becoming partly cloudy. Lows 84 to 90. Thursday, partly sunny. A 20% chance of afternoon showers and thunderstorms. Hot. Highs 106 to 111. Thursday night, partly cloudy with a 20%

80% chance of showers and thunderstorms. Lows 83 to 90. Friday, partly sunny and hot. Highs 106 to 111. Friday night, partly cloudy with a 20% chance of showers and thunderstorms. Lows 83 to 90. Saturday, partly sunny and hot. Highs 106 to 111. Saturday night, partly cloudy with a 20% chance of showers and thunderstorms. Lows 83 to 90. Sunday, partly sunny with a 10% chance of showers and thunderstorms. Highs 104 to 110. The Phoenix, Arizona climate summary for this evening, as of 5 p.m., August 16, 2026. Today's high temperature was 110 degrees. The normal high is 105. The record high is 115 degrees, which was last set in 2023. Today's low temperature was 91 degrees. The normal low is 84. The record low is 64 degrees, which was set in 1918. No precipitation fell today, which leaves the monthly total at 0.19 inches. The total precipitation for the year still stands at 0.97 inches. The normal high temperature for tomorrow is 105 degrees, and the normal low is 84. Sunset tonight is at 7:13 p.m. Sunrise tomorrow is at 5:52 a.m. Here is the synopsis for Southeast California, Southwest, and South Central Arizona. Key messages: temperatures will heat up several degrees above normal through the week, with lower desert highs climb above 110 degrees most days. Extreme heat warnings will be take effect Monday and continue through Friday with widespread major heat risk. Thunderstorm activity through the majority of the upcoming week will be mostly confined to the Arizona high terrain and southeast Arizona. Extreme heat warning remains in effect from 10 a.m. Monday to 8 p.m. Mountain Standard Time Friday. What? Dangerously hot conditions. Afternoon temperatures 106 to 114 expected. Major heat risk. Where? Aguila Valley, Apache Junction, Gold Canyon, Cave Creek / New River, Fountain Hills, East Mesa, Gila Bend, Northwest Pinal County, Sonoran Desert, Natal Monument, and Tonopah Desert. When? From 10 a.m. Monday to 8 p.m. Mountain Standard Time Friday. Impacts: heat-related illnesses increase significantly during extreme heat events. 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An extreme heat warning means that a period of very hot temperatures, even by local standards, will occur. Actions should be taken to lessen the impact of the extreme heat. Take extra precautions if you work or spend time outside. 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Anyone overcome by heat should be moved to a cool and shaded location. 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Extreme heat warning remains in effect from 10 a.m. Monday to 8 p.m. Mountain Standard Time Friday. What? Dangerously hot conditions. Afternoon temperatures 109 to 112 expected. Major heat risk. Where? The Phoenix metropolitan area. When? From 10 a.m. Monday to 8 p.m. Mountain Standard Time Friday. Impacts: heat-related illnesses increase significantly during extreme heat events. 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
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Actions should be taken to lessen the impact of the extreme heat. 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Heat stroke is an emergency. 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The current time is 9:21 p.m. Mountain Standard Time. Here is the 9 p.m. Mountain Standard Time observation for Phoenix, on Sunday, August 16th. At Sky Harbor, it was partly cloudy. Visibility 10 miles. Temperature was 102 degrees, dew point 55, relative humidity 20%. Wind was southwest, at 6 miles an hour. And the pressure was 29.85 inches, and rising. Other observations for South Central Arizona, including the Greater Phoenix area, it was clear, with a temperature of 97 at Buckeye, 102 at Luke Air Force Base, 100 at Deer Valley, and 100 at Scottsdale Airport. Under clear skies, Falcon Field reported 99, Mesa Gateway reported 97, Chandler reported 98, and Gila Bend reported 101. Observations for Northern Arizona, it was clear, with a temperature of 81 at Kingman, 60 at the Grand Canyon, 79 at Payson, and 85 at Page. At Winslow, it was partly cloudy, with a temperature of 75. At Sholo, it was mostly cloudy, with a temperature of 72. At Flagstaff, the weather conditions were not available. Observations for Southern Arizona, it was clear, with a temperature of 92 at Tucson, and 80 at Nogales. At Sierra Vista, it was partly cloudy, with a temperature of 81. Observations for Southern California, skies ranged from clear to partly cloudy. It was 70 at Los Angeles Airport, 72 at San Diego, and 104 at Blythe. Regional observations, it was partly cloudy, with a temperature of 97 at Las Vegas, and 81 at Salt Lake City. At Albuquerque, it was mostly cloudy, with a temperature of 75. At El Paso, it was cloudy, with a temperature of 77. At Albuquerque, wind was east gusting to 32 miles an hour. Once again, at 9 p.m. in Phoenix, under partly cloudy skies. The Sky Harbor temperature was 102 degrees. Here is the latest forecast. For the following area, in Arizona, Central Phoenix, issued at 4 p.m. Mountain Standard Time. Extreme heat warning in effect from 10 a.m. Monday to 8 p.m. Mountain Standard Time Friday. Tonight, clear. Lows 81 to 87. West wind around 5 miles per hour in the evening, becoming north after midnight. Monday, sunny and hot. Highs 106 to 111. East wind around 5 miles per hour in the morning, becoming west in the afternoon. Monday night, mostly clear. Lows 83 to 90. West wind 5 to 10 miles per hour in the evening, becoming east after midnight. Tuesday, sunny and hot. Highs 106 to 111. Southeast wind 5 to 10 miles per hour in the morning, becoming southwest in the afternoon. Tuesday night, mostly clear. Lows 83 to 90.
West wind around 5 miles per hour in the evening, becoming southwest 10 to 15 miles per hour after midnight. Wednesday, sunny and hot. Highs 106 to 112. Wednesday night, clear in the evening, then becoming partly cloudy. Lows 84 to 90. Thursday, partly sunny. A 20% chance of afternoon showers and thunderstorms. Hot. Highs 106 to 111. Thursday night, partly cloudy with a 20% chance of showers and thunderstorms. Lows 83 to 90. Friday, partly sunny and hot. Highs 106 to 111. Friday night, partly cloudy with a 20% chance of showers and thunderstorms. Lows 83 to 90. Saturday, partly sunny and hot. Highs 106 to 111. Saturday night, partly cloudy with a 20% chance of showers and thunderstorms. Lows 83 to 90. Sunday, partly sunny with a 10% chance of showers and thunderstorms. Highs 104 to 110. The Phoenix, Arizona climate summary for this evening, as of 5 p.m., August 16, 2026. Today's high temperature was 110 degrees. The normal high is 105. The record high is 115 degrees, which was last set in 2023. Today's low temperature was 91 degrees. The normal low is 84. The record low is 64 degrees, which was set in 1918. No precipitation fell today, which leaves the monthly total at 0.19 inches. The total precipitation for the year still stands at 0.97 inches. The normal high temperature for tomorrow is 105 degrees, and the normal low is 84. Sunset tonight is at 7:13 p.m. Sunrise tomorrow is at 5:52 a.m. Here is the synopsis for Southeast California, Southwest, and South Central Arizona. Key messages: temperatures will heat up several degrees above normal through the week, with lower desert highs climb above 110 degrees most days. Extreme heat warnings will be take effect Monday and continue through Friday with widespread major heat risk. Thunderstorm activity through the majority of the upcoming week will be mostly confined to the Arizona high terrain and southeast Arizona. Extreme heat warning remains in effect from 10 a.m. Monday to 8 p.m. Mountain Standard Time Friday. What? Dangerously hot conditions. Afternoon temperatures 106 to 114 expected. Major heat risk. Where? Aguila Valley, Apache Junction, Gold Canyon, Cave Creek / New River, Fountain Hills, East Mesa, Gila Bend, Northwest Pinal County, Sonoran Desert, Natal Monument, and Tonopah Desert. When? From 10 a.m. Monday to 8 p.m. Mountain Standard Time Friday. 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Actions should be taken to lessen the impact of the extreme heat. 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Extreme heat warning remains in effect from 10 a.m. Monday to 8 p.m. Mountain Standard Time Friday.
What? Dangerously hot conditions. Afternoon temperatures 109 to 112 expected. Major heat risk. Where? The Phoenix metropolitan area. When? From 10 a.m. Monday to 8 p.m. Mountain Standard Time Friday. Impacts. Heat-related illnesses increase significantly during extreme heat events. Overexposure can cause heat cramps and heat exhaustion to develop and, without intervention, can lead to heat stroke. 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Actions should be taken to lessen the impact of the extreme heat. Take extra precautions if you work or spend time outside. 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Anyone overcome by heat should be moved to a cool and shaded location. Heat stroke is an emergency. 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The current time is 9:31 p.m. Mountain Standard Time. Here is the 9 p.m. Mountain Standard Time observation for Phoenix on Sunday, August 16th. At Sky Harbor, it was partly cloudy. Visibility 10 miles. Temperature was 102 degrees, dew point 55, relative humidity 20%. Wind was southwest, at 6 miles an hour. And the pressure was 29.85 inches, and rising. Other observations for South Central Arizona, including the greater Phoenix area, it was clear, with a temperature of 97 at Buckeye, 102 at Luke Air Force Base, 100 at Deer Valley, and 100 at Scottsdale Airport. Under clear skies, Falcon Field reported 99, Mesa Gateway reported 97, Chandler reported 98, and Gila Bend reported 101. Observations for northern Arizona, it was clear, with a temperature of 81 at Kingman, 60 at the Grand Canyon, 79 at Payson, and 85 at Page. At winds low, it was partly cloudy, with a temperature of 75. At Sholo, it was mostly cloudy, with a temperature of 72. At Flagstaff, the weather conditions were not available. Observations for southern Arizona, it was clear, with a temperature of 92 at Tucson, and 80 at Nogales. At Sierra Vista, it was partly cloudy, with a temperature of 81. Observations for Southern California, skies ranged cloudy. It was 70 at Los Angeles Airport, 72 at San Diego, and 104 at Blythe. Regional observations, it was partly cloudy, with a temperature of 97 at Las Vegas, and 81 at Salt Lake City. At Albuquerque, it was mostly cloudy, with a temperature of 75. At El Paso, it was cloudy, with a temperature of 77. At Albuquerque, wind was east gusting to 32 miles an hour. Once again, at 9 p.m. in Phoenix, under partly cloudy skies. The Sky Harbor temperature was 102 degrees. Here is the latest forecast. For the following area, in Arizona, Central Phoenix, issued at 4 p.m. Mountain Standard Time. Extreme heat warning in effect from 10 a.m. Monday to 8 p.m. Mountain Standard Time Friday. Tonight, clear. Lows 81 to 87. West wind around 5 miles per hour in the evening, becoming north after midnight. Monday, sunny and hot. Highs 106 to 111. East wind around 5 miles per hour in the morning, becoming west in the afternoon. Monday night, mostly clear.
lows 83 to 90. West wind 5 to 10 miles per hour in the evening, becoming east after midnight. Tuesday, sunny and hot. Highs 106 to 111. Southeast wind 5 to 10 miles per hour in the morning, becoming southwest in the afternoon. Tuesday night, mostly clear. Lows 83 to 90. West wind around 5 miles per hour in the evening, becoming southwest 10 to 15 miles per hour after midnight. Wednesday, sunny and hot. Highs 106 to 112. Wednesday night, clear in the evening, then becoming partly cloudy. Lows 84 to 90. Thursday, partly sunny. A 20% chance of afternoon showers and thunderstorms. Hot. Highs 106 to 111. Thursday night, partly cloudy with a 20% chance of showers and thunderstorms. Lows 83 to 90. Friday, partly sunny and hot. Highs 106 to 111. Friday night, partly cloudy with a 20% chance of showers and thunderstorms. Lows 83 to 90. Saturday, partly sunny and hot. Highs 106 to 111. Saturday night, partly cloudy with a 20% chance of showers and thunderstorms. Lows 83 to 90. Sunday, partly sunny with a 10% chance of showers and thunderstorms. Highs 104 to 110. The Phoenix, Arizona climate summary for this evening, as of 5 p.m., August 16, 2026. Today's high temperature was 110 degrees. The normal high is 105. The record high is 115 degrees, which was last set in 2023. Today's low temperature was 91 degrees. The normal low is 84. The record low is 64 degrees, which was set in 1918. No precipitation fell today, which leaves the monthly total at 0.19 inches. The total precipitation for the year still stands at 0.97 inches. The normal high temperature for tomorrow is 105 degrees, and the normal low is 84. Sunset tonight is at 7:13 p.m. Sunrise tomorrow is at 5:52 a.m. Here is the synopsis for Southeast California, Southwest, and South Central Arizona. Key messages: temperatures will heat up several degrees above normal through the week, with lower desert highs climb above 110 degrees most days. Extreme heat warnings will be take effect Monday and continue through Friday with widespread major heat risk. Thunderstorm activity through the majority of the upcoming week will be mostly confined to the Arizona high terrain and southeast Arizona. Extreme heat warning remains in effect from 10 a.m. Monday to 8 p.m. Mountain Standard Time Friday. What? Dangerously hot conditions. Afternoon temperatures 106 to 114 expected. Major heat risk. Where? Aguila Valley, Apache Junction, Gold Canyon, Cave Creek / New River, Fountain Hills, East Mesa, Gila Bend, Northwest Pinal County, Sonoran Desert, Natal Monument, and Tonopah Desert. When? From 10 a.m. Monday to 8 p.m. Mountain Standard Time Friday. 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

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Actions should be taken to lessen the impact of the extreme heat. 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The current time is 9:42 p.m. Mountain Standard Time. Here is the 9 p.m. Mountain Standard Time observation for Phoenix on Sunday, August 16th. At Sky Harbor, it was partly cloudy. Visibility 10 miles. Temperature was 102 degrees, dew point 55, relative humidity 20%. Wind was southwest, at 6 miles an hour. And the pressure was 29.85 inches, and rising. Other observations for South Central Arizona, including the greater Phoenix area: it was clear, with a temperature of 97 at Buckeye, 102 at Luke Air Force Base, 100 at Deer Valley, and 100 at Scottsdale Airport. Under clear skies, Falcon Field reported 99, Mesa Gateway reported 97, Chandler reported 98, and Gila Bend reported 101. Observations for Northern Arizona: it was clear, with a temperature of 81 at Kingman, 60 at the Grand Canyon, 79 at Payson, and 85 at Page. At winds low, it was partly cloudy, with a temperature of 75. At Sholo, it was mostly cloudy, with a temperature of 72. At Flagstaff, the weather conditions were not available. Observations for Southern Arizona: it was clear, with a temperature of 92 at Tucson, and 80 at Nogales. At Sierra Vista, it was partly cloudy, with a temperature of 81. Observations for Southern California: skies ranged from clear to partly cloudy. It was 70 at Los Angeles Airport, 72 at San Diego, and 104 at Blythe. Regional observations: it was partly cloudy, with a temperature of 97 at Las Vegas, and 81 at Salt Lake City. At Albuquerque, it was mostly cloudy, with a temperature of 75. At El Paso, it was cloudy, with a temperature of 77. At Albuquerque, wind was east gusting to 32 miles an hour. Once again, at 9 p.m. in Phoenix, under partly cloudy skies, the Sky Harbor temperature was 102 degrees. Here is the latest forecast for the following area in Arizona: Central Phoenix, issued at 4 p.m. Mountain Standard Time. Extreme heat warning in effect from 10 a.m. Monday to 8 p.m. Mountain Standard Time Friday. Tonight, clear. Lows 81 to 87. West wind around 5 miles per hour in the evening, becoming north after midnight. Monday, sunny and hot. Highs 106 to 111. East wind around 5 miles per hour in the morning, becoming west in the afternoon. Monday night, mostly clear. Lows 83 to 90. West wind 5 to 10 miles per hour in the evening, becoming east after midnight. Tuesday, sunny and hot. Highs 106 to 111.

11. Southeast wind 5 to 10 miles per hour in the morning, becoming southwest in the afternoon. Tuesday night, mostly clear. Lows 83 to 90. West wind around 5 miles per hour in the evening, becoming southwest 10 to 15 miles per hour after midnight. Wednesday, sunny and hot. Highs 106 to 112. Wednesday night, clear in the evening, then becoming partly cloudy. Lows 84 to 90. Thursday, partly sunny. A 20% chance of afternoon showers and thunderstorms. Hot. Highs 106 to 111. Thursday night, partly cloudy with a 20% chance of showers and thunderstorms. Lows 83 to 90. Friday, partly sunny and hot. Highs 106 to 111. Friday night, partly cloudy with a 20% chance of showers and thunderstorms. Lows 83 to 90. Saturday, partly sunny and hot. Highs 106 to 111. Saturday night, partly cloudy with a 20% chance of showers and thunderstorms. Lows 83 to 90. Sunday, partly sunny with a 10% chance of showers and thunderstorms. Highs 104 to 110. The Phoenix, Arizona climate summary for this evening, as of 5 p.m., August 16, 2026. Today's high temperature was 110 degrees. The normal high is 105. The record high is 115 degrees, which was last set in 2023. Today's low temperature was 91 degrees. The normal low is 84. The record low is 64 degrees, which was set in 1918. No precipitation fell today, which leaves the monthly total at 0.19 inches. The total precipitation for the year still stands at 0.97 inches. The normal high temperature for tomorrow is 105 degrees, and the normal low is 84. Sunset tonight is at 7:13 p.m. Sunrise tomorrow is at 5:52 a.m. Here is the synopsis for Southeast California, Southwest, and South Central Arizona. Key messages: temperatures will heat up several degrees above normal through the week, with lower desert highs climb above 110 degrees most days. Extreme heat warnings will be take effect Monday and continue through Friday with widespread major heat risk. Thunderstorm activity through the majority of the upcoming week will be mostly confined to the Arizona high terrain and southeast Arizona. Extreme heat warning remains in effect from 10 a.m. Monday to 8 p.m. Mountain Standard Time Friday. What? Dangerously hot conditions. Afternoon temperatures 106 to 114 expected. Major heat risk. Where? Aguila Valley, Apache Junction, Gold Canyon, Cave Creek / New River, Fountain Hills, East Mesa, Gila Bend, Northwest Pinal County, Sonoran Desert, Natal Monument, and Tonopah Desert. When? From 10 a.m. Monday to 8 p.m. Mountain Standard Time Friday. 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Actions should be taken to lessen the impact of the extreme heat. 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
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Extreme heat warning remains in effect from 10 a.m. Monday to 8 p.m. Mountain Standard Time Friday. What? Dangerously hot conditions. Afternoon temperatures 109 to 112 expected. Major heat risk. Where? The Phoenix metropolitan area. When? From 10 a.m. Monday to 8 p.m. Mountain Standard Time Friday. Impacts. Heat-related illnesses increase significantly during extreme heat events. Overexposure can cause heat cramps and heat exhaustion to develop and, without intervention, can lead to heat stroke. 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An extreme heat warning means that a period of very hot temperatures, even by local standards, will occur. Actions should be taken to lessen the impact of the extreme heat. Take extra precautions if you work or spend time outside. 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Heat stroke is an emergency. 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The current time is 9:52 p.m. Mountain Standard Time. Here is the 9 p.m. Mountain Standard Time observation for Phoenix on Sunday, August 16th. At Sky Harbor, it was partly cloudy. Visibility 10 miles. Temperature was 102 degrees, dew point 55, relative humidity 20%. Wind was southwest, at 6 miles an hour. And the pressure was 29.85 inches, and rising. Other observations for South Central Arizona, including the greater Phoenix area, it was clear, with a temperature of 97 at Buckeye, 102 at Luke Air Force Base, 100 at Deer Valley, and 100 at Scottsdale Airport. Under clear skies, Falcon Field reported 99, Mesa Gateway reported 97, Chandler reported 98, and Gila Bend reported 101. Observations for Northern Arizona, it was clear, with a temperature of 81 at Kingman, 60 at the Grand Canyon, 79 at Payson, and 85 at Page. At winds low, it was partly cloudy, with a temperature of 75. At Sholo, it was mostly cloudy, with a temperature of 72. At Flagstaff, the weather conditions were not available. Observations for Southern Arizona, it was clear, with a temperature of 92 at Tucson, and 80 at Nogales. At Sierra Vista, it was partly cloudy, with a temperature of 81. Observations for Southern California, skies ranged from clear to partly cloudy. It was 70 at Los Angeles Airport, 72 at San Diego, and 104 at Blythe. Regional observations, it was partly cloudy, with a temperature of 97 at Las Vegas, and 81 at Salt Lake City. At Albuquerque, it was mostly cloudy, with a temperature of 75. At El Paso, it was cloudy, with a temperature of 77. At Albuquerque, wind was east gusting to 32 miles an hour. Once again, at 9 p.m. in Phoenix, under partly cloudy skies. The Sky Harbor temperature was 102 degrees. Here is the latest forecast. For the following area, in Arizona, Central Phoenix, issued at 4 p.m. Mountain Standard Time. Extreme heat warning in effect from 10 a.m. Monday to 8 p.m. Mountain Standard Time Friday. Tonight, clear. Lows 81 to 87.
West wind around 5 miles per hour in the evening, becoming north after midnight. Monday, sunny and hot. Highs 106 to 111. East wind around 5 miles per hour in the morning, becoming west in the afternoon. Monday night, mostly clear. Lows 83 to 90. West wind 5 to 10 miles per hour in the evening, becoming east after midnight. Tuesday, sunny and hot. Highs 106 to 111. Southeast wind 5 to 10 miles per hour in the morning, becoming southwest in the afternoon. Tuesday night, mostly clear. Lows 83 to 90. West wind around 5 miles per hour in the evening, becoming southwest 10 to 15 miles per hour after midnight. Wednesday, sunny and hot. Highs 106 to 112. Wednesday night, clear in the evening, then becoming partly cloudy. Lows 84 to 90. Thursday, partly sunny. A 20% chance of afternoon showers and thunderstorms. Hot. Highs 106 to 111. Thursday night, partly cloudy with a 20% chance of showers and thunderstorms. Lows 83 to 90. Friday, partly sunny and hot. Highs 106 to 111. Friday night, partly cloudy with a 20% chance of showers and thunderstorms. Lows 83 to 90. Saturday, partly sunny and hot. Highs 106 to 111. Saturday night, partly cloudy with a 20% chance of showers and thunderstorms. Lows 83 to 90. Sunday, partly sunny with a 10% chance of showers and thunderstorms. Highs 104 to 110. The Phoenix, Arizona climate summary for this evening, as of 5 p.m., August 16, 2026. Today's high temperature was 110 degrees. The normal high is 105. The record high is 115 degrees, which was last set in 2023. Today's low temperature was 91 degrees. The normal low is 84. The record low is 64 degrees, which was set in 1918. No precipitation fell today, which leaves the monthly total at 0.19 inches. The total precipitation for the year still stands at 0.97 inches. The normal high temperature for tomorrow is 105 degrees, and the normal low is 84. Sunset tonight is at 7:13 p.m. Sunrise tomorrow is at 5:52 a.m. Here is the synopsis for Southeast California, Southwest, and South Central Arizona. Key messages: temperatures will heat up several degrees above normal through the week, with lower desert highs climb above 110 degrees most days. Extreme heat warnings will be take effect Monday and continue through Friday with widespread major heat risk. Thunderstorm activity through the majority of the upcoming week will be mostly confined to the Arizona high terrain and southeast Arizona. Extreme heat warning remains in effect from 10 a.m. Monday to 8 p.m. Mountain Standard Time Friday. What? Dangerously hot conditions. Afternoon temperatures 106 to 114 expected. Major heat risk. Where? Aguila Valley, Apache Junction, Gold Canyon, Cave Creek / New River, Fountain Hills, East Mesa, Gila Bend, Northwest Pinal County, Sonoran Desert, Natal Monument, and Tonopah Desert. When? From 10 a.m. Monday to 8 p.m. Mountain Standard Time Friday. Impacts: heat-related illnesses increase significantly during extreme heat events. Overexposure can cause heat cramps and heat exhaustion to develop and, without intervention, can lead to heat stroke. 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An extreme heat warning means that a period of very hot temperatures, even by local standards, will occur. Actions should be taken to lessen the impact of the extreme heat. Take extra precautions if you work or spend time outside. 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
Reschedule strenuous activities to early morning or evening. Know the signs and symptoms of heat exhaustion and heat stroke. Wear lightweight and loose-fitting clothing when possible and drink plenty of water. To reduce risk during outdoor work, the Occupational Safety and Health Administration recommends scheduling frequent rest breaks in shaded or air-conditioned environments. Anyone overcome by heat should be moved to a cool and shaded location. 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Extreme heat warning remains in effect from 10 a.m. Monday to 8 p.m. Mountain Standard Time Friday. What? Dangerously hot conditions. Afternoon temperatures 109 to 112 expected. Major heat risk. Where? The Phoenix metropolitan area. When? From 10 a.m. Monday to 8 p.m. Mountain Standard Time Friday. Impacts. 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Overexposure can cause heat cramps and heat exhaustion to develop and, without intervention, can lead to heat stroke. 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Actions should be taken to lessen the impact of the extreme heat. 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Heat stroke is an emergency. 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The current time is 10:02 p.m. Mountain Standard Time. Here is the latest forecast. For the following area, in Arizona, Central Phoenix, issued at 4 p.m. Mountain Standard Time. Extreme heat warning in effect from 10 a.m. Monday to 8 p.m. Mountain Standard Time Friday. Tonight, clear. Lows 81 to 87. West wind around 5 miles per hour in the evening, becoming north after midnight. Monday, sunny and hot. Highs 106 to 111. East wind around 5 miles per hour in the morning, becoming west in the afternoon. Monday night, mostly clear. Lows 83 to 90. West wind 5 to 10 miles per hour in the evening, becoming east after midnight. Tuesday, sunny and hot. Highs 106 to 111. Southeast wind 5 to 10 miles per hour in the morning, becoming southwest in the afternoon. Tuesday night, mostly clear. Lows 83 to 90. West wind around 5 miles per hour in the evening, becoming southwest 10 to 15 miles per hour after midnight. Wednesday, sunny and hot. Highs 106 to 112. Wednesday night, clear in the evening, then becoming partly cloudy. Lows 84 to 90. Thursday, partly sunny. A 20% chance of afternoon showers and thunderstorms. Hot. Highs 106 to 111. Thursday night, partly cloudy with a 20% chance of showers and thunderstorms. Lows 83 to 90. Friday, partly sunny and hot. Highs 106 to 111. Friday night, partly cloudy with a 20% chance of showers and thunderstorms. Lows 83 to 90. Saturday, partly sunny and hot. Highs 106 to 111.
Saturday night, partly cloudy with a 20% chance of showers and thunderstorms. Lows 83 to 90. Sunday, partly sunny with a 10% chance of showers and thunderstorms. Highs 104 to 110. Here is the synopsis for Southeast California, Southwest, and South Central Arizona. Key messages, temperatures will heat up several degrees above normal through the week, with lower desert highs climb above 110 degrees most days. Extreme heat warnings will be take effect Monday and continue through Friday with widespread major heat risk. Thunderstorm activity through the majority of the upcoming week will be mostly confined to the Arizona high terrain and southeast Arizona. Extreme heat warning remains in effect from 10 a.m. Monday to 8 p.m. Mountain Standard Time Friday. What? Dangerously hot conditions. Afternoon temperatures 106 to 114 expected. Major heat risk. Where? Aguila Valley, Apache Junction, Gold Canyon, Cave Creek / New River, Fountain Hills, East Mesa, Gila Bend, Northwest Pinal County, Sonoran Desert, Natal Monument, and Tonopah Desert. When? From 10 a.m. Monday to 8 p.m. Mountain Standard Time Friday. Impacts. 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An extreme heat warning means that a period of very hot temperatures, even by local standards, will occur. Actions should be taken to lessen the impact of the extreme heat. Take extra precautions if you work or spend time outside. 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To reduce risk during outdoor work, the Occupational Safety and Health Administration recommends scheduling frequent rest breaks in shaded or air-conditioned environments. Anyone overcome by heat should be moved to a cool and shaded location. 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Extreme heat warning remains in effect from 10 a.m. Monday to 8 p.m. Mountain Standard Time Friday. What? Dangerously hot conditions. Afternoon temperatures 109 to 112 expected. Major heat risk. Where? The Phoenix metropolitan area. When? From 10 a.m. Monday to 8 p.m. Mountain Standard Time Friday. Impacts. Heat-related illnesses increase significantly during extreme heat events. Overexposure can cause heat cramps and heat exhaustion to develop and, without intervention, can lead to heat stroke. 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An extreme heat warning means that a period of very hot temperatures, even by local standards, will occur. Actions should be taken to lessen the impact of the extreme heat. Take extra precautions if you work or spend time outside. 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Heat stroke is an emergency. 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The current time is 10:10 p.m. Mountain Standard Time.
Here is the latest forecast. For the following area, in Arizona, Central Phoenix, issued at 4 p.m. Mountain Standard Time. Extreme heat warning in effect from 10 a.m. Monday to 8 p.m. Mountain Standard Time Friday. Tonight, clear. Lows 81 to 87. West wind around 5 miles per hour in the evening becoming north after midnight. Monday, sunny and hot. Highs 106 to 111. East wind around 5 miles per hour in the morning becoming west in the afternoon. Monday night, mostly clear. Lows 83 to 90. West wind 5 to 10 miles per hour in the evening becoming east after midnight. Tuesday, sunny and hot. Highs 106 to 111. Southeast wind 5 to 10 miles per hour in the morning becoming southwest in the afternoon. Tuesday night, mostly clear. Lows 83 to 90. West wind around 5 miles per hour in the evening becoming southwest 10 to 15 miles per hour after midnight. Wednesday, sunny and hot. Highs 106 to 112. Wednesday night, clear in the evening then becoming partly cloudy. Lows 84 to 90. Thursday, partly sunny. A 20% chance of afternoon showers and thunderstorms. Hot. Highs 106 to 111. Thursday night, partly cloudy with a 20% chance of showers and thunderstorms. Lows 83 to 90. Friday, partly sunny and hot. Highs 106 to 111. Friday night, partly cloudy with a 20% chance of showers and thunderstorms. Lows 83 to 90. Saturday, partly sunny and hot. Highs 106 to 111. Saturday night, partly cloudy with a 20% chance of showers and thunderstorms. Lows 83 to 90. Sunday, partly sunny with a 10% chance of showers and thunderstorms. Highs 104 to 110. Here is the synopsis for Southeast California, Southwest, and South Central Arizona. Key messages, temperatures will heat up several degrees above normal through the week, with lower desert highs climb above 110 degrees most days. Extreme heat warnings will be take effect Monday and continue through Friday with widespread major heat risk. Thunderstorm activity through the majority of the upcoming week will be mostly confined to the Arizona high terrain and southeast Arizona. Extreme heat warning remains in effect from 10 a.m. Monday to 8 p.m. Mountain Standard Time Friday. What? Dangerously hot conditions. Afternoon temperatures 106 to 114 expected. Major heat risk. Where? Aguila Valley, Apache Junction, Gold Canyon, Cave Creek / New River, Fountain Hills, East Mesa, Gila Bend, Northwest Pinal County, Sonoran Desert, Natal Monument, and Tonopah Desert. When? From 10 a.m. Monday to 8 p.m. Mountain Standard Time Friday. Impacts, heat-related illnesses increase significantly during extreme heat events. Overexposure can cause heat cramps and heat exhaustion to develop and, without intervention, can lead to heat stroke. 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Actions should be taken to lessen the impact of the extreme heat. Take extra precautions if you work or spend time outside. 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
Consult county officials for more details. Extreme heat warning remains in effect from 10 a.m. Monday to 8 p.m. Mountain Standard Time Friday. What? Dangerously hot conditions. Afternoon temperatures 109 to 112 expected. Major heat risk. Where? The Phoenix metropolitan area. When? From 10 a.m. Monday to 8 p.m. Mountain Standard Time Friday. Impacts. 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Actions should be taken to lessen the impact of the extreme heat. Take extra precautions if you work or spend time outside. 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Heat stroke is an emergency. 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The current time is 10:17 p.m. Mountain Standard Time. Here is the 10 p.m. Mountain Standard Time observation for Phoenix on Sunday, August 16th. At Sky Harbor, it was partly cloudy. Visibility 10 miles. Temperature was 101 degrees, dew point 55, relative humidity 21%. Wind was southwest, at 5 miles an hour. And the pressure was 29.87 inches, and rising. Other observations for South Central Arizona, including the greater Phoenix area, it was clear, with a temperature of 95 at Buckeye, 100 at Luke Air Force Base, 96 at Deer Valley, and 98 at Scottsdale Airport. Under clear skies, Falcon Field reported 96, Mesa Gateway reported 95, Chandler reported 94, and Gila Bend reported 98. Observations for Northern Arizona, it was clear, with a temperature of 79 at Kingman, 57 at the Grand Canyon, 75 at Payson, and 85 at Page. It was partly cloudy, with a temperature of 72 at Winslow, and 70 at Chulo. At Flagstaff, the weather conditions were not available. Observations for Southern Arizona, skies ranged from clear to partly cloudy. It was 90 at Tucson, 99 at Yuma, 78 at Nogales, and 81 at Sierra Vista. Observations for Southern California, it was clear, with a temperature of 70 at Los Angeles Airport, and 103 at Blythe. At San Diego, it was mostly cloudy, with a temperature of 72. Regional observations, it was partly cloudy, with a temperature of 94 at Las Vegas, and 78 at Salt Lake City. At El Paso, it was mostly cloudy, with a temperature of 76. At Albuquerque, it was cloudy, with a temperature of 74. Once again, at 10 p.m. in Phoenix, under partly cloudy skies. The Sky Harbor temperature was 101 degrees. Here is the latest forecast. For the following area, in Arizona, Central Phoenix, issued at 4 p.m. Mountain Standard Time. Extreme heat warning in effect from 10 a.m. Monday to 8 p.m. Mountain Standard Time Friday. Tonight, clear. Lows 81 to 87. West wind around 5 miles per hour in the evening, becoming north after midnight. Monday, sunny and hot. Highs 106 to 111. East wind around 5 miles per hour in the morning, becoming west in the afternoon.
Monday night, mostly clear. Lows 83 to 90. West wind 5 to 10 miles per hour in the evening, becoming east after midnight. Tuesday, sunny and hot. Highs 106 to 111. Southeast wind 5 to 10 miles per hour in the morning, becoming southwest in the afternoon. Tuesday night, mostly clear. Lows 83 to 90. West wind around 5 miles per hour in the evening, becoming southwest 10 to 15 miles per hour after midnight. Wednesday, sunny and hot. Highs 106 to 112. Wednesday night, clear in the evening, then becoming partly cloudy. Lows 84 to 90. Thursday, partly sunny. A 20% chance of afternoon showers and thunderstorms. Hot. Highs 106 to 111. Thursday night, partly cloudy with a 20% chance of showers and thunderstorms. Lows 83 to 90. Friday, partly sunny and hot. Highs 106 to 111. Friday night, partly cloudy with a 20% chance of showers and thunderstorms. Lows 83 to 90. Saturday, partly sunny and hot. Highs 106 to 111. Saturday night, partly cloudy with a 20% chance of showers and thunderstorms. Lows 83 to 90. Sunday, partly sunny with a 10% chance of showers and thunderstorms. Highs 104 to 110. Here is the synopsis for Southeast California, Southwest, and South Central Arizona. Key messages: temperatures will heat up several degrees above normal through the week, with lower desert highs climb above 110 degrees most days. Extreme heat warnings will be take effect Monday and continue through Friday with widespread major heat risk. Thunderstorm activity through the majority of the upcoming week will be mostly confined to the Arizona high terrain and southeast Arizona. Extreme heat warning remains in effect from 10 a.m. Monday to 8 p.m. Mountain Standard Time Friday. What? Dangerously hot conditions. Afternoon temperatures 106 to 114 expected. Major heat risk. Where? Aguila Valley, Apache Junction, Gold Canyon, Cave Creek / New River, Fountain Hills, East Mesa, Gila Bend, Northwest Pinal County, Sonoran Desert, Natal Monument, and Tonopah Desert. When? From 10 a.m. Monday to 8 p.m. Mountain Standard Time Friday. 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Heat: an extreme heat warning means that a period of very hot temperatures, even by local standards, will occur. Actions should be taken to lessen the impact of the extreme heat. Take extra precautions if you work or spend time outside. 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To reduce risk during outdoor work, the Occupational Safety and Health Administration recommends scheduling frequent rest breaks in shaded or air-conditioned environments. Anyone overcome by heat should be moved to a cool and shaded location. 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Extreme heat warning remains in effect from 10 a.m. Monday to 8 p.m. Mountain Standard Time Friday. What? Dangerously hot conditions. Afternoon temperatures 109 to 112 expected. Major heat risk. Where? The Phoenix metropolitan area. When? From 10 a.m. Monday to 8 p.m. Mountain Standard Time Friday. Impacts: heat-related illnesses increase significantly during extreme heat events. 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
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Actions should be taken to lessen the impact of the extreme heat. 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The current time is 10:26 p.m. Mountain Standard Time. Here is the 10 p.m. Mountain Standard Time observation for Phoenix, on Sunday, August 16th. At Sky Harbor, it was partly cloudy. Visibility 10 miles. Temperature was 101 degrees, dew point 55, relative humidity 21%. Wind was southwest, at 5 miles an hour. And the pressure was 29.87 inches, and rising. Other observations for South Central Arizona including the Greater Phoenix area, it was clear, with a temperature of 95 at Buckeye, 100 at Luke Air Force Base, 96 at Deer Valley, and 98 at Scottsdale Airport. Under clear skies, Falcon Field reported 96, Mesa Gateway reported 95, Chandler reported 94, and Gila Bend reported 98. Observations for Northern Arizona, it was clear, with a temperature of 79 at Kingman, 57 at the Grand Canyon, 75 at Payson, and 85 at Page. It was partly cloudy, with a temperature of 72 at Winslow, and 70 at Chulo. At Flagstaff, the weather conditions were not available. Observations for Southern Arizona, skies ranged from clear to partly cloudy. It was 90 at Tucson, 99 at Yuma, 78 at Nogales, and 81 at Sierra Vista. Observations for Southern California, it was clear, with a temperature of 70 at Los Angeles Airport, and 103 at Blythe. At San Diego, it was mostly cloudy, with a temperature of 72. Regional observations, it was partly cloudy, with a temperature of 94 at Las Vegas, and 78 at Salt Lake City. At El Paso, it was mostly cloudy, with a temperature of 76. At Albuquerque, it was cloudy, with a temperature of 74. Once again, at 10 p.m. in Phoenix, under partly cloudy skies. The Sky Harbor temperature was 101 degrees. Here is the latest forecast. For the following area, in Arizona, Central Phoenix, issued at 4 p.m. Mountain Standard Time. Extreme heat warning in effect from 10 a.m. Monday to 8 p.m. Mountain Standard Time Friday. Tonight, clear. Lows 81 to 87. West wind around 5 miles per hour in the evening becoming north after midnight. Monday, sunny and hot. Highs 106 to 111. East wind around 5 miles per hour in the morning becoming west in the afternoon. Monday night, mostly clear. Lows 83 to 90. West wind 5 to 10 miles per hour in the evening becoming east after midnight. Tuesday, sunny and hot. Highs 106 to 111. Southeast wind 5 to 10 miles per hour in the morning becoming southwest in the afternoon. Tuesday 83 to 90. West wind around 5 miles per hour in the evening becoming southwest 10 to 15 miles per hour after midnight. Wednesday, sunny and hot.
highs 106 to 112. Wednesday night, clear and lows 84 to 90. Thursday, partly sunny. A 20% chance of afternoon showers and thunderstorms. Hot. Highs 106 to 111.

Thursday night, partly cloudy with a 20% chance of showers and thunderstorms. Lows 83 to 90. Friday, partly sunny and hot. Highs 106 to 111. Friday night, partly cloudy with a 20% chance of showers and thunderstorms. Lows 83 to 90. Saturday, partly sunny and hot. Highs 106 to 111. Saturday night, partly cloudy with a 20% chance of showers and thunderstorms. Lows 83 to 90. Sunday, partly sunny with a 10% chance of showers and thunderstorms. Highs 104 to 110. Here is the synopsis for Southeast California, Southwest, and South Central Arizona. Key messages: temperatures will heat up several degrees above normal through the week, with lower desert highs climb above 110 degrees most days. Extreme heat warnings will be take effect Monday and continue through Friday with widespread major heat risk. Thunderstorm activity through the majority of the upcoming week will be mostly confined to the Arizona high terrain and southeast Arizona. Extreme heat warning remains in effect from 10 a.m. Monday to 8 p.m. Mountain Standard Time Friday. What? Dangerously hot conditions. Afternoon temperatures 106 to 114 expected. Major heat risk. Where? Aguila Valley, Apache Junction, Gold Canyon, Cave Creek / New River, Fountain Hills, East Mesa, Gila Bend, Northwest Pinal County, Sonoran Desert, Natal Monument, and Tonopah Desert. When? From 10 a.m. Monday to 8 p.m. Mountain Standard Time Friday. 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An extreme heat warning means that a period of very hot temperatures, even by local standards, will occur. Actions should be taken to lessen the impact of the extreme heat. Take extra precautions if you work or spend time outside. 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Know the signs and symptoms of heat exhaustion stroke. 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To reduce risk during outdoor work, the Occupational Safety and Health Administration recommends scheduling frequent rest breaks in shaded or air-conditioned environments. Anyone overcome by heat should be moved to a cool and shaded location. Heat stroke is an emergency. 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Extreme heat warning remains in effect from 10 a.m. Monday to 8 p.m. Mountain Standard Time Friday. What? Dangerously hot conditions. Afternoon temperatures 109 to 112 expected. Major heat risk. Where? The Phoenix metropolitan area. When? From 10 a.m. Monday to 8 p.m. Mountain Standard Time Friday. Impacts: heat-related illnesses increase significantly during extreme heat events. Overexposure can cause heat cramps and heat exhaustion to develop and, without intervention, can lead to heat stroke. 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Actions should be taken to lessen the impact of the extreme heat. Take extra precautions if you work or spend time outside. 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
heat stroke is an emergency. 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The current time is 10:35 p.m. Mountain Standard Time. Here is the 10 p.m. Mountain Standard Time observation for Phoenix, on Sunday, August 16th. At Sky Harbor, it was partly cloudy. Visibility 10 miles. Temperature was 101 degrees, dew point 55, relative humidity 21%. Wind was southwest, at 5 miles an hour. And the pressure was 29.87 inches, and rising. Other observations for South Central Arizona including the Greater Phoenix area, it was clear, with a temperature of 95 at Buckeye, 100 at Luke Air Force Base, 96 at Deer Valley, and 98 at Scottsdale Airport. Under clear skies, Falcon Field reported 96, Mesa Gateway reported 95, Chandler reported 94, and Gila Bend reported 98. Observations for Northern Arizona, it was clear, with a temperature of 79 at Kingman, 57 at the Grand Canyon, 75 at Payson, and 85 at Page. It was partly cloudy, with a temperature of 72 at Winslow, and 70 at Chillow. At Flagstaff, the weather conditions were not available. Observations for Southern Arizona, skies ranged from clear to partly cloudy. It was 90 at Tucson, 99 at Yuma, 78 at Nogales, and 81 at Sierra Vista. Observations for Southern California, it was clear, with a temperature of 70 at Los Angeles Airport, and 103 at Blythe. At San Diego, it was mostly cloudy, with a temperature of 72. Regional observations, it was partly cloudy, with a temperature of 94 at Las Vegas, and 78 at Salt Lake City. At El Paso, it was mostly cloudy, with a temperature of 76. At Albuquerque, it was cloudy, with a temperature of 74. Once again, at 10 p.m. in Phoenix, under partly cloudy skies. The Sky Harbor temperature was 101 degrees. Here is the latest forecast. For the following area, in Arizona, Central Phoenix, issued at 4 p.m. Mountain Standard Time. Extreme heat warning in effect from 10 a.m. Monday to 8 p.m. Mountain Standard Time Friday. Tonight, clear. Lows 81 to 87. West wind around 5 miles per hour in the evening becoming north after midnight. Monday, sunny and hot. Highs 106 to 111. East wind around 5 miles per hour in the morning becoming west in the afternoon. Monday night, mostly clear. Lows 83 to 90. West wind 5 to 10 miles per hour in the evening becoming east after midnight. Tuesday, sunny and hot. Highs 106 to 111. Southeast wind 5 to 10 miles per hour in the morning becoming southwest in the afternoon. Tuesday night, mostly clear. Lows 83 to 90. West wind around 5 miles per hour in the evening becoming southwest 10 to 15 miles per hour after midnight. Wednesday, sunny and hot. Highs 106 to 112. Wednesday night, clear in the evening then becoming partly cloudy. Lows 84 to 90. Thursday, partly sunny. A 20% chance of afternoon showers and thunderstorms. Hot. Highs 106 to 111. Thursday night, partly cloudy with a 20% chance of showers and thunderstorms. Lows 83 to 90. Friday, partly sunny and hot. Highs 106 to 111. Friday night, partly cloudy with a 20% chance of showers and thunderstorms. Lows 83 to 90. Saturday, partly sunny and hot. Highs 106 to 111. Saturday night, partly cloudy with a 20% chance of showers and thunderstorms.

Heat warning remains in effect from 10 a.m. Monday to 8 p.m. Mountain Standard Time Friday. What? Dangerously hot conditions. Afternoon temperatures 106 to 114 expected. Major heat risk. Where? Aguila Valley, Apache Junction, Gold Canyon, Cave Creek / New River, Fountain Hills, East Mesa, Gila Bend, Northwest Pinal County, Sonoran Desert, Natal Monument, and Tonopah Desert. When? From 10 a.m. Monday to 8 p.m. Mountain Standard Time Friday. 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Overexposure can cause heat cramps and heat exhaustion to develop and, without intervention, can lead to heat stroke. 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An extreme heat warning means that a period of very hot temperatures, even by local standards, will occur. Actions should be taken to lessen the impact of the extreme heat. Take extra precautions if you work or spend time outside. 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Wear lightweight and loose-fitting clothing when possible and drink plenty of water. To reduce risk during outdoor work, the Occupational Safety and Health Administration recommends scheduling frequent rest breaks in shaded or air-conditioned environments. Anyone overcome by heat should be moved to a cool and shaded location. 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Consult county officials for more details. Extreme heat warning remains in effect from 10 a.m. Monday to 8 p.m. Mountain Standard Time Friday. What? Dangerously hot conditions. Afternoon temperatures 109 to 112 expected. Major heat risk. Where? The Phoenix metropolitan area. When? From 10 a.m. Monday to 8 p.m. Mountain Standard Time Friday. Impacts: heat-related illnesses increase significantly during extreme heat events. 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Actions should be taken to lessen the impact of the extreme heat. Take extra precautions if you work or spend time outside. 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Heat stroke is an emergency. 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The current time is 10:45 p.m. Mountain Standard Time. Here is the 10 p.m. Mountain Standard Time observation for Phoenix, on Sunday, August 16th. At Sky Harbor, it was partly cloudy. Visibility 10 miles. Temperature was 101 degrees, dew point 55, relative humidity 21%. Wind was southwest, at 5 miles an hour. And the pressure was 29.87 inches, and rising. Other observations for South Central Arizona, including the greater Phoenix area: it was clear, with a temperature of 95 at Buckeye, 100 at Luke Air Force Base, 96 at Deer Valley, and 98 at Scottsdale Airport. Under clear skies, Falcon Field reported 96, Mesa Gateway reported 95,
Chandler reported 94. Any 11 report.

1998. Observations for northern Arizona. It was clear, with a temperature of 79 at Kingman, 57 at the Grand Canyon, 75 at Basin, and 85 at Page. It was partly cloudy, with a temperature of 72 at Winslow, and 70 at Cholo. At Flagstaff, the weather conditions were not available. Observations for southern Arizona, skies ranged from clear to partly cloudy. It was 90 at Tucson, 99 at Yuma, 78 at Nogales, and 81 at Sierra Vista. Observations for Southern California, it was clear, with a temperature of 70 at Los Angeles Airport, and 103 at Blythe. At San Diego, it was mostly cloudy, with a temperature of 72. Regional observations, it was partly cloudy, with a temperature of 94 at Las Vegas, and 78 at Salt Lake City. At El Paso, it was mostly cloudy, with a temperature of 76. At Albuquerque, it was cloudy, with a temperature of 74. Once again, at 10 p.m. in Phoenix, under partly cloudy skies. The Sky Harbor temperature was 101 degrees. Here is the latest forecast. For the following area, in Arizona, Central Phoenix, issued at 4 p.m. Mountain Standard Time. Extreme heat warning in effect from 10 a.m. Monday to 8 p.m. Mountain Standard Time Friday. Tonight, clear. Lows 81 to 87. West wind around 5 miles per hour in the evening, becoming north after midnight. Monday, sunny and hot. Highs 106 to 111. East wind around 5 miles per hour in the morning, becoming west in the afternoon. Monday night, mostly clear. Lows 83 to 90. West wind 5 to 10 miles per hour in the evening, becoming east after midnight. Tuesday, sunny and hot. Highs 106 to 111. Southeast wind 5 to 10 miles per hour in the morning, becoming southwest in the afternoon. Tuesday night, mostly clear. Lows 83 to 90. West wind around 5 miles per hour in the evening, becoming southwest 10 to 15 miles per hour after midnight. Wednesday, sunny and hot. Highs 106 to 112. Wednesday night, clear in the evening, then becoming partly cloudy. Lows 84 to 90. Thursday, partly sunny. A 20% chance of afternoon showers and thunderstorms. Hot. Highs 106 to 111. Thursday night, partly cloudy with a 20% chance of showers and thunderstorms. Lows 83 to 90. Friday, partly sunny and hot. Highs 106 to 111. Friday night, partly cloudy with a 20% chance of showers and thunderstorms. Lows 83 to 90. Saturday, partly sunny and hot. Highs 106 to 111. Saturday night, partly cloudy with a 20% chance of showers and thunderstorms. Lows 83 to 90. Sunday, partly sunny with a 10% chance of showers and thunderstorms. Highs 104 to 110. Here is the synopsis for Southeast California, Southwest, and South Central Arizona. Key messages, temperatures will heat up several degrees above normal through the week, with lower desert highs climb above 110 degrees most days. Extreme heat warnings will be take effect Monday and continue through Friday with widespread major heat risk. Thunderstorm activity through the majority of the upcoming week will be mostly confined to the Arizona high terrain and southeast Arizona. Extreme heat warning remains in effect from 10 a.m. Monday to 8 p.m. Mountain Standard Time Friday. What? Dangerously hot conditions. Afternoon temperatures 106 to 114 expected. Major heat risk. Where? Aguila Valley, Apache Junction, Gold Canyon, Cave Creek / New River, Fountain Hills, East Mesa, Gila Bend, Northwest Pinal County, Sonoran Desert, Natal Monument, and Tonopah Desert. When? From 10 a.m. Monday to 8 p.m. Mountain Standard Time Friday.
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Overexposure can cause heat cramps and heat exhaustion to develop and, without intervention, can lead to heat stroke. 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An extreme heat warning means that a period of very hot temperatures, even by local standards, will occur. Actions should be taken to lessen the impact of the extreme heat. Take extra precautions if you work or spend time outside. 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Extreme heat warning remains in effect from 10 a.m. Monday to 8 p.m. Mountain Standard Time Friday. What? Dangerously hot conditions. Afternoon temperatures 109 to 112 expected. Major heat risk. Where? The Phoenix metropolitan area. When? From 10 a.m. Monday to 8 p.m. Mountain Standard Time Friday. Impacts, heat-related illnesses increase significantly during extreme heat events. 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Actions should be taken to lessen the impact of the extreme heat. 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The current time is 10:54 p.m. Mountain Standard Time. Here is the 10 p.m. Mountain Standard Time observation for Phoenix, on Sunday, August 16th. At Sky Harbor, it was partly cloudy. Visibility 10 miles. Temperature was 101 degrees, dew point 55, relative humidity 21%. Wind was southwest, at 5 miles an hour. And the pressure was 29.87 inches, and rising. Other observations for South Central Arizona including the Greater Phoenix area, it was clear, with a temperature of 95 at Buckeye, 100 at Luke Air Force Base, 96 at Deer Valley, and 98 at Scottsdale Airport. Under clear skies, Falcon Field reported 96, Mesa Gateway reported 95, Chandler reported 94, and Gila Bend reported 98. Observations for Northern Arizona, it was clear, with a temperature of 79 at Kingman, 57 at the Grand Canyon, 75 at Payson, and 85 at Page. It was partly cloudy, with a temperature of 72 at Winslow, and 70 at Chulo. At Flagstaff, the weather conditions were not available. Observations for Southern Arizona, skies ranged from clear to partly cloudy. It was 90 at Tucson, 99 at Yuma, 78 at Nogales,
and 81 at Sierra Vista. Observations for Southern California, it was clear, with a temperature of 70 at Los Angeles Airport, and 103 at Blythe. At San Diego, it was mostly cloudy, with a temperature of 72. Regional observations, it was partly cloudy, with a temperature of 94 at Las Vegas, and 78 at Salt Lake City. At El Paso, it was mostly cloudy, with a temperature of 76. At Albuquerque, it was cloudy, with a temperature of 74. Once again, at 10 p.m. in Phoenix, under partly cloudy skies. The Sky Harbor temperature was 101 degrees. Here is the latest forecast. For the following area, in Arizona, Central Phoenix, issued at 4 p.m. Mountain Standard Time. Extreme heat warning in effect from 10 a.m. Monday to 8 p.m. Mountain Standard Time Friday. Tonight, clear. Lows 81 to 87. West wind around 5 miles per hour in the evening, becoming north after midnight. Monday, sunny and hot. Highs 106 to 111. East wind around 5 miles per hour in the morning, becoming west in the afternoon. Monday night, mostly clear. Lows 83 to 90. West wind 5 to 10 miles per hour in the evening, becoming east after midnight. Tuesday, sunny and hot. Highs 106 to 111. Southeast wind 5 to 10 miles per hour in the morning, becoming southwest in the afternoon. Tuesday night, mostly clear. Lows 83 to 90. West wind around 5 miles per hour in the evening, becoming southwest 10 to 15 miles per hour after midnight. Wednesday, sunny and hot. Highs 106 to 112. Wednesday night, clear in the evening, then becoming partly cloudy. Lows 84 to 90. Thursday, partly sunny. A 20% chance of afternoon showers and thunderstorms. Hot. Highs 106 to 111. Thursday night, partly cloudy with a 20% chance of showers and thunderstorms. Lows 83 to 90. Friday, partly sunny and hot. Highs 106 to 111. Friday night, partly cloudy with a 20% chance of showers and thunderstorms. Lows 83 to 90. Saturday, partly sunny and hot. Highs 106 to 111. Saturday night, partly cloudy with a 20% chance of showers and thunderstorms. Lows 83 to 90. Sunday, partly sunny with a 10% chance of showers and thunderstorms. Highs 104 to 110. Here is the synopsis for Southeast California, Southwest, and South Central Arizona. Key messages, temperatures will heat up several degrees above normal through the week, with lower desert highs climb above 110 degrees most days. Extreme heat warnings will be take effect Monday and continue through Friday with widespread major heat risk. Thunderstorm activity through the majority of the upcoming week will be mostly confined to the Arizona high terrain and southeast Arizona. Extreme heat warning remains in effect from 10 a.m. Monday to 8 p.m. Mountain Standard Time Friday. What? Dangerously hot conditions. Afternoon temperatures 106 to 114 expected. Major heat risk. Where? Aguila Valley, Apache Junction, Gold Canyon, Cave Creek / New River, Fountain Hills, East Mesa, Gila Bend, Northwest Pinal County, Sonoran Desert, Natal Monument, and Tonopah Desert. When? From 10 a.m. Monday to 8 p.m. Mountain Standard Time Friday. 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
actions should be taken to lessen the impact of the extreme heat. Take extra precautions if you work or spend time outside. 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Wear lightweight and loose-fitting clothing when possible and drink plenty of water. To reduce risk during outdoor work, the Occupational Safety and Health Administration recommends scheduling frequent rest breaks in shaded or air-conditioned environments. Anyone overcome by heat should be moved to a cool and shaded location. Heat stroke is an emergency. 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Consult county officials for more details. Extreme heat warning remains in effect from 10 a.m. Monday to 8 p.m. Mountain Standard Time Friday. What? Dangerously hot conditions. Afternoon temperatures 109 to 112 expected. Major heat risk. Where? The Phoenix metropolitan area. When? From 10 a.m. Monday to 8 p.m. Mountain Standard Time Friday. Impacts: heat-related illnesses increase significantly during extreme heat events. 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An extreme heat warning means that a period of very hot temperatures, even by local standards, will occur. Actions should be taken to lessen the impact of the extreme heat. Take extra precautions if you work or spend time outside. 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To reduce risk during outdoor work, the Occupational Safety and Health Administration recommends scheduling frequent rest breaks in shaded or air-conditioned environments. Anyone overcome by heat should be moved to a cool and shaded location. Heat stroke is an emergency. Call 911. Public cooling shelters are available in some areas. 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The current time is 11:03 p.m. Mountain Standard Time. Here is the latest forecast. For the following area, in Arizona, Central Phoenix, issued at 4 p.m. Mountain Standard Time. Extreme heat warning in effect from 10 a.m. Monday to 8 p.m. Mountain Standard Time Friday. Tonight, clear. Lows 81 to 87. West wind around 5 miles per hour in the evening, becoming north after midnight. Monday, sunny and hot. Highs 106 to 111. East wind around 5 miles per hour in the morning, becoming west in the afternoon. Monday night, mostly clear. Lows 83 to 90. West wind 5 to 10 miles per hour in the evening, becoming east after midnight. Tuesday, sunny and hot. Highs 106 to 111. Southeast wind 5 to 10 miles per hour in the morning, becoming southwest in the afternoon. Tuesday night, mostly clear. Lows 83 to 90. West wind around 5 miles per hour in the evening, becoming southwest 10 to 15 miles per hour after midnight. Wednesday, sunny and hot. Highs 106 to 112. Wednesday night, clear in the evening, then becoming partly cloudy. Lows 84 to 90. Thursday, partly sunny. A 20% chance of afternoon showers and thunderstorms. Hot. Highs 106 to 111. Thursday night, partly cloudy with a 20% chance of showers and thunderstorms. Lows 83 to 90. Friday, partly sunny and hot. Highs 106 to 111. Friday night, partly cloudy with a 20% chance of showers and thunderstorms. Lows 83 to 90.
Saturday, partly sunny and hot. Highs 106 to 111. Saturday night, partly cloudy with a 20% chance of showers and thunderstorms. Lows 83 to 90. Sunday, partly sunny with a 10% chance of showers and thunderstorms. Highs 104 to 110. Here is the synopsis for Southeast California, Southwest, and South Central Arizona. Key messages, temperatures will heat up several degrees above normal through the week, with lower desert highs climb above 110 degrees most days. Extreme heat warnings will be take effect Monday and continue through Friday with widespread major heat risk. Thunderstorm activity through the majority of the upcoming week will be mostly confined to the Arizona high terrain and southeast Arizona. Extreme heat warning remains in effect from 10 a.m. Monday to 8 p.m. Mountain Standard Time Friday. What? Dangerously hot conditions. Afternoon temperatures 106 to 114 expected. Major heat risk. Where? Aguila Valley, Apache Junction, Gold Canyon, Cave Creek / New River, Fountain Hills, East Mesa, Gila Bend, Northwest Pinal County, Sonoran Desert, Natal Monument, and Tonopah Desert. When? From 10 a.m. Monday to 8 p.m. Mountain Standard Time Friday. 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Overexposure can cause heat cramps and heat exhaustion to develop and, without intervention, can lead to heat stroke. 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An extreme heat warning means that a period of very hot temperatures, even by local standards, will occur. Actions should be taken to lessen the impact of the extreme heat. Take extra precautions if you work or spend time outside. 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Anyone overcome by heat should be moved to a cool and shaded location. 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Extreme heat warning remains in effect from 10 a.m. Monday to 8 p.m. Mountain Standard Time Friday. What? Dangerously hot conditions. Afternoon temperatures 109 to 112 expected. Major heat risk. Where? The Phoenix metropolitan area. When? From 10 a.m. Monday to 8 p.m. Mountain Standard Time Friday. 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Actions should be taken to lessen the impact of the extreme heat. 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Heat stroke is an emergency. 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
The current time is 11:11 p.m. Mountain Standard Time. Here is the 11 p.m. Mountain Standard Time observation for Phoenix, on Sunday, August 16th. At Sky Harbor, it was clear. Visibility 10 miles. Temperature was 100 degrees, dew point 55, relative humidity 22%. Wind was west, at 5 miles an hour. And the pressure was 29.87 inches, and steady. Other observations for South Central Arizona, including the Greater Phoenix area, it was clear, with a temperature of 93 at Buckeye, 97 at Luke Air Force Base, 95 at Deer Valley, and 97 at Scottsdale Airport. Under clear skies, Falcon Field reported 96, Mesa Gateway reported 93, Chandler reported 95, and Gila Bend reported 97. Observations for Northern Arizona, it was clear, with a temperature of 80 at Kingman, 56 at the Grand Canyon, 75 at Payson, and 83 at Page. It was partly cloudy, with a temperature of 70 at Winslow, and 68 at Cholo. At Flagstaff, the weather conditions were not available. Observations for Southern Arizona, it was clear. It was 89 at Tucson, 95 at Yuma, 74 at Nogales, and 80 at Sierra Vista. Observations for Southern California, at Blythe, it was clear, with a temperature of 101. At Los Angeles Airport, it was partly cloudy, with a temperature of 69. At San Diego, it was mostly cloudy, with a temperature of 72. Regional observations, at Albuquerque, rain was falling, with a temperature of 76. It was partly cloudy, with a temperature of 92 at Las Vegas, 76 at Salt Lake City, and 75 at El Paso. Once again, at 11 p.m. in Phoenix, under clear skies. The Sky Harbor temperature was 100 degrees. Here is the latest forecast. For the following area, in Arizona, Central Phoenix, issued at 4 p.m. Mountain Standard Time. Extreme heat warning in effect from 10 a.m. Monday to 8 p.m. Mountain Standard Time Friday. Tonight, clear. Lows 81 to 87. West wind around 5 miles per hour in the evening, becoming north after midnight. Monday, sunny and hot. Highs 106 to 111. East wind around 5 miles per hour in the morning, becoming west in the afternoon. Monday night, mostly clear. Lows 83 to 90. West wind 5 to 10 miles per hour in the evening, becoming east after midnight. Tuesday, sunny and hot. Highs 106 to 111. Southeast wind 5 to 10 miles per hour in the morning, becoming southwest in the afternoon. Tuesday night, mostly clear. Lows 83 to 90. West wind around 5 miles per hour in the evening, becoming southwest 10 to 15 miles per hour after midnight. Wednesday, sunny and hot. Highs 106 to 112. Wednesday night, clear in the evening, then becoming partly cloudy. Lows 84 to 90. Thursday, partly sunny. A 20% chance of afternoon showers and thunderstorms. Hot. Highs 106 to 111. Thursday night, partly cloudy with a 20% chance of showers and thunderstorms. Lows 83 to 90. Friday, partly sunny and hot. Highs 106 to 111. Friday night, partly cloudy with a 20% chance of showers and thunderstorms. Lows 83 to 90. Saturday, partly sunny and hot. Highs 106 to 111. Saturday night, partly cloudy with a 20% chance of showers and thunderstorms. Lows 83 to 90. Sunday, partly sunny with a 10% chance of showers and thunderstorms. Highs 104 to 110. Here is the synopsis for Southeast California, Southwest, and South Central Arizona. Key messages, temperatures will heat up several degrees above normal through the week, with lower desert highs climb above 110 degrees most days.
Extreme heat warnings will be taking effect Monday and continue through Friday with widespread major heat risk. Thunderstorm activity through the majority of the upcoming week will be mostly confined to the Arizona Heights terrain and southeast Arizona. Extreme heat warning remains in effect from 10 a.m. Monday to 8 p.m. Mountain Standard Time Friday. What? Dangerously hot conditions. Afternoon temperatures 106 to 114 expected. Major heat risk. Where? Aguila Valley, Apache Junction, Gold Canyon, Cave Creek / New River, Fountain Hills, East Mesa, Gila Bend, Northwest Pinal County, Sonoran Desert, Natal Monument, and Tonopah Desert. When? From 10 a.m. Monday to 8 p.m. Mountain Standard Time Friday. Impacts. 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Overexposure can cause heat cramps and heat exhaustion to develop and, without intervention, can lead to heat stroke. 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Actions should be taken to lessen the impact of the extreme heat. 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Anyone overcome by heat should be moved to a cool and shaded location. 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Extreme heat warning remains in effect from 10 a.m. Monday to 8 p.m. Mountain Standard Time Friday. What? Dangerously hot conditions. Afternoon temperatures 109 to 112 expected. Major heat risk. Where? The Phoenix metropolitan area. When? From 10 a.m. Monday to 8 p.m. Mountain Standard Time Friday. Impacts. 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Overexposure can cause heat cramps and heat exhaustion to develop and, without intervention, can lead to heat stroke. 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Actions should be taken to lessen the impact of the extreme heat. 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The current time is 11:20 p.m. Mountain Standard Time. Here is the 11 p.m. Mountain Standard Time observation for Phoenix, on Sunday, August 16th. At Sky Harbor, it was clear. Visibility 10 miles. Temperature was 100 degrees, dew point 55, relative humidity 22%. Wind was west, at 5 miles an hour. And the pressure was 29.87 inches, and steady.
Other observations for South Central Arizona, including the greater Phoenix area, it was clear, with a temperature of 93 at Buckeye, 97 at Luke Air Force Base, 95 at Deer Valley, and 97 at Scottsdale Airport. Under clear skies, Falcon Field reported 96, Mesa Gateway reported 93, Chandler reported 95, and Gila Bend reported 97. Observations for Northern Arizona. It was clear, with a temperature of 80 at Kingman, 56 at the Grand Canyon, 75 at Payson, and 83 at Page. It was partly cloudy, with a temperature of 70 at Winslow, and 68 at Cholo. At Flagstaff, the weather conditions were not available. Observations for Southern Arizona, it was clear. It was 89 at Tucson, 95 at Yuma, 74 at Nogales, and 80 at Sierra Vista. Observations for Southern California, at Blythe, it was clear, with a temperature of 101. At Los Angeles Airport, it was partly cloudy, with a temperature of 69. At San Diego, it was mostly cloudy, with a temperature of 72. Regional observations, at Albuquerque, rain was falling, with a temperature of 76. It was partly cloudy, with a temperature of 92 at Las Vegas, 76 at Salt Lake City, and 75 at El Paso. Once again, at 11 p.m. in Phoenix, under clear skies. The Sky Harbor temperature was 100 degrees. Here is the latest forecast. For the following area, in Arizona, Central Phoenix, issued at 4 p.m. Mountain Standard Time. Extreme heat warning in effect from 10 a.m. Monday to 8 p.m. Mountain Standard Time Friday. Tonight, clear. Lows 81 to 87. West wind around 5 miles per hour in the evening, becoming north after midnight. Monday, sunny and hot. Highs 106 to 111. East wind around 5 miles per hour in the morning, becoming west in the afternoon. Monday night, mostly clear. Lows 83 to 90. West wind 5 to 10 miles per hour in the evening, becoming east after midnight. Tuesday, sunny and hot. Highs 106 to 111. Southeast wind 5 to 10 miles per hour in the morning, becoming southwest in the afternoon. Tuesday night, mostly clear. Lows 83 to 90. West wind around 5 miles per hour in the evening, becoming southwest 10 to 15 miles per hour after midnight. Wednesday, sunny and hot. Highs 106 to 112. Wednesday night, clear in the evening, then becoming partly cloudy. Lows 84 to 90. Thursday, partly sunny. A 20% chance of afternoon showers and thunderstorms. Hot. Highs 106 to 111. Thursday night, partly cloudy with a 20% chance of showers and thunderstorms. Lows 83 to 90. Friday, partly sunny and hot. Highs 106 to 111. Friday night, partly cloudy with a 20% chance of showers and thunderstorms. Lows 83 to 90. Saturday, partly sunny and hot. Highs 106 to 111. Saturday night, partly cloudy with a 20% chance of showers and thunderstorms. Lows 83 to 90. Sunday, partly sunny with a 10% chance of showers and thunderstorms. Highs 104 to 110. Here is the synopsis for Southeast California, Southwest, and South Central Arizona. Key messages, temperatures will heat up several degrees above normal through the week, with lower desert highs climb above 110 degrees most days. Extreme heat warnings will be take effect Monday and continue through Friday with widespread major heat risk. Thunderstorm activity through the majority of the upcoming week will be mostly confined to the Arizona high terrain and southeast Arizona. Extreme heat warning remains in effect from 10 a.m. Monday to 8 p.m. Mountain Standard Time Friday. What? Dangerously hot conditions. Afternoon temperatures 106 to 114 expected. Major heat risk. Canyon,
Cave, Hulam Desert National Monument, and Tonopah Desert. When, from 10 a.m. Monday to 8 p.m. Mountain Standard Time Friday. Impacts, heat-related illnesses increase significantly during extreme heat events. Overexposure can cause heat cramps.

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An extreme heat warning means that a period of very hot temperatures, even by local standards, will occur. Actions should be taken to lessen the impact of the extreme heat. Take extra precautions if you work or spend time outside. 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To reduce risk during outdoor work, the Occupational Safety and Health Administration recommends scheduling frequent rest breaks in shaded or air-conditioned environments. Anyone overcome by heat should be moved to a cool and shaded location. 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Extreme heat warning remains in effect from 10 a.m. Monday to 8 p.m. Mountain Standard Time Friday. What? Dangerously hot conditions. Afternoon temperatures 109 to 112 expected. Major heat risk. Where? The Phoenix metropolitan area. When? From 10 a.m. Monday to 8 p.m. Mountain Standard Time Friday. 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Actions should be taken to lessen the impact of the extreme heat. 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The current time is 11:29 p.m. Mountain Standard Time. Here is the 11 p.m. Mountain Standard Time observation for Phoenix on Sunday, August 16th. At Sky Harbor, it was clear. Visibility 10 miles. Temperature was 100 degrees, dew point 55, relative humidity 22%. Wind was west, at 5 miles an hour. And the pressure was 29.87 inches, and steady. Other observations for South Central Arizona, including the Greater Phoenix area, it was clear, with a temperature of 93 at Buckeye, 97 at Luke Air Force Base, 95 at Deer Valley, and 97 at Scottsdale Airport. Under clear skies, Falcon Field reported 96, Mesa Gateway reported 93, Chandler reported 95, and Gila Bend reported 97. Observations for Northern Arizona, it was clear, with a temperature of 80 at Kingman, 56 at the Grand Canyon, 75 at Payson, and 83 at Page. It was partly cloudy, with a temperature of 70 at Winslow, and 68 at Cholo. At Flagstaff, the weather conditions were not available. Observations for Southern Arizona, it was clear. It was 89 at Tucson, 95 at Yuma, 74 at Nogales, and 80 at Sierra Vista. Observations for Southern California, at Blythe, it was clear, with a temperature of 101. At Los Angeles Airport, it was partly cloudy, with a temperature

69 at San Diego. It was mostly cloudy, with a temperature of 72. Regional observations at Albuquerque, rain was falling, with a temperature of 76. It was partly cloudy, with a temperature of 92 at Las Vegas, 76 at Salt Lake City, and 75 at El Paso. Once again, at 11 p.m. in Phoenix, under clear skies. The Sky Harbor temperature was 100 degrees. Here is the latest forecast. For the following area, in Arizona, Central Phoenix, issued at 11:31 p.m. Mountain Standard Time. Extreme heat warning in effect from 10 a.m. Monday to 8 p.m. Mountain Standard Time Friday. Tonight, clear. Lows 81 to 87. West wind 5 to 10 miles per hour in the evening, becoming northeast around 5 miles per hour after midnight. Monday, sunny and hot. Highs 107 to 111. East wind around 5 miles per hour in the morning, becoming west 5 to 10 miles per hour in the afternoon. Monday night, mostly clear. Lows 83 to 90. East wind 5 to 10 miles per hour. Tuesday, mostly sunny and hot. Highs 107 to 111. Southeast wind 5 to 10 miles per hour in the morning, becoming southwest in the afternoon. Tuesday night, mostly clear. Lows 84 to 90. Northwest wind around 5 miles per hour in the evening, becoming west 5 to 10 miles per hour after midnight. Wednesday, sunny and hot. Highs 106 to 111. Wednesday night, partly cloudy. 84 to 91. Thursday, mostly sunny and hot. Highs 106 to 111. Thursday night, partly cloudy. A 20% chance of showers and thunderstorms in the evening. Lows 83 to 90. Friday, partly sunny and hot. Highs 107 to 112. Friday night, partly cloudy with a 10% chance of showers and thunderstorms. Lows 82 to 89. Saturday, partly sunny and hot. Highs 107 to 112. Saturday night, partly cloudy with a 10% chance of showers and thunderstorms. Lows 83 to 90. Sunday, partly sunny. Highs 105 to 110. Here is the synopsis for Southeast California, Southwest, and South Central Arizona. Key messages: temperatures will heat up several degrees above normal through the week, with lower desert highs climb above 110 degrees most days. Extreme heat warnings will be take effect Monday and continue through Friday with widespread major heat risk. Thunderstorm activity through the majority of the upcoming week will be mostly confined to the Arizona high terrain and southeast Arizona. Extreme heat warning remains in effect from 10 a.m. Monday to 8 p.m. Mountain Standard Time Friday. What? Dangerously hot conditions. Afternoon temperatures 106 to 114 expected. Major heat risk. Where? Aguila Valley, Apache Junction, Gold Canyon, Cave Creek / New River, Fountain Hills, East Mesa, Gila Bend, Northwest Pinal County, Sonoran Desert, Natal Monument, and Tonopah Desert. When? From 10 a.m. Monday to 8 p.m. Mountain Standard Time Friday. 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Actions should be taken to lessen the impact of the extreme heat. 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
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Extreme heat warning remains in effect from 10 a.m. Monday to 8 p.m. Mountain Standard Time Friday. What? Dangerously hot conditions. Afternoon temperatures 109 to 112 expected. Major heat risk. Where? The Phoenix metropolitan area. When? From 10 a.m. Monday to 8 p.m. Mountain Standard Time Friday. Impacts. Heat-related illnesses increase significantly during extreme heat events. 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Actions should be taken to lessen the impact of the extreme heat. 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The current time is 11:38 p.m. Mountain Standard Time. Here is the 11 p.m. Mountain Standard Time observation for Phoenix, on Sunday, August 16th. At Sky Harbor, it was clear. Visibility 10 miles. Temperature was 100 degrees, dew point 55, relative humidity 22%. Wind was west, at 5 miles an hour. And the pressure was 29.87 inches, and steady. Other observations for South Central Arizona including the Greater Phoenix area, it was clear, with a temperature of 93 at Buckeye, 97 at Luke Air Force Base, 95 at Deer Valley, and 97 at Scottsdale Airport. Under clear skies, Falcon Field reported 96, Mesa Gateway reported 93, Chandler reported 95, and Gila Bend reported 97. Observations for Northern Arizona, it was clear, with a temperature of 80 at Kingman, 56 at the Grand Canyon, 75 at Payson, and 83 at Page. It was partly cloudy, with a temperature of 70 at Winslow, and 68 at Chulo. At Flagstaff, the weather conditions were not available. Observations for Southern Arizona, it was clear. It was 89 at Tucson, 95 at Yuma, 74 at Nogales, and 80 at Sierra Vista. Observations for Southern California, at Blythe, it was clear, with a temperature of 101. At Los Angeles Airport, it was partly cloudy, with a temperature of 69. At San Diego, it was mostly cloudy, with a temperature of 72. Regional observations, at Albuquerque, rain was falling, with a temperature of 76. It was partly cloudy, with a temperature of 92 at Las Vegas, 76 at Salt Lake City, and 75 at El Paso. Once again, at 11 p.m. in Phoenix, under clear skies. The Sky Harbor temperature was 100 degrees. Here is the latest forecast. For the following area, in Arizona, Central Phoenix.

Tuesday, mostly sunny and hot. Highs 107 to 111. Southeast wind 5 to 10 miles per hour in the morning, becoming southwest in the afternoon. Tuesday night, mostly clear. Lows 84 to 90. Northwest wind around 5 miles per hour in the evening, becoming west 5 to 10 miles per hour after midnight. Wednesday, sunny and hot. Highs 106 to 111. Wednesday night, partly cloudy. Lows 84 to 91. Thursday, mostly sunny and hot. Highs 106 to 111. Thursday night, partly cloudy. A 20% chance of showers and thunderstorms in the evening. Lows 83 to 90. Friday, partly sunny and hot. Highs 107 to 112. Friday night, partly cloudy with a 10% chance of showers and thunderstorms. Lows 82 to 89. Saturday, partly sunny and hot. Highs 107 to 112. Saturday night, partly cloudy with a 10% chance of showers and thunderstorms. Lows 83 to 90. Sunday, partly sunny. Highs 105 to 110. Here is the synopsis for Southeast California, Southwest, and South Central Arizona. Key messages: temperatures will heat up several degrees above normal through the week, with lower desert highs climb above 110 degrees most days. Extreme heat warnings will be taking effect Monday and continue through Friday with widespread major heat risk. Thunderstorm activity through the majority of the upcoming week will be mostly confined to the Arizona high terrain and southeast Arizona. Extreme heat warning remains in effect from 10 a.m. Monday to 8 p.m. Mountain Standard Time Friday. What? Dangerously hot conditions. Afternoon temperatures 106 to 114 expected. Major heat risk. Where? Aguila Valley, Apache Junction, Gold Canyon, Cave Creek / New River, Fountain Hills, East Mesa, Gila Bend, Northwest Pinal County, Sonoran Desert, Natal Monument, and Tonopah Desert. When? From 10 a.m. Monday to 8 p.m. Mountain Standard Time Friday. 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Actions should be taken to lessen the impact of the extreme heat. Take extra precautions if you work or spend time outside. 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Wear lightweight and loose-fitting clothing when possible and drink plenty of water. To reduce risk during outdoor work, the Occupational Safety and Health Administration recommends scheduling frequent rest breaks in shaded or air-conditioned environments. Anyone overcome by heat should be moved to a cool and shaded location. 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Extreme heat warning remains in effect from 10 a.m. Monday to 8 p.m. Mountain Standard Time Friday. What? Dangerously hot conditions. Afternoon temperatures 109 to 112 expected. Major heat risk. Where? The Phoenix metropolitan area. When? From 10 a.m. Monday to 8 p.m. Mountain Standard Time Friday. Impacts: heat-related illnesses increase significantly during extreme heat events. 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

extreme heat warning means that a period of very hot temperatures, even by local standards, will occur. 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Anyone overcome by heat should be moved to a cool and shaded location. Heat stroke is an emergency. 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The current time is 11:48 p.m. Mountain Standard Time. Here is the 11 p.m. Mountain Standard Time observation for Phoenix, on Sunday, August 16th. At Sky Harbor, it was clear. Visibility 10 miles. Temperature was 100 degrees, dew point 55, relative humidity 22%. Wind was west, at 5 miles an hour. And the pressure was 29.87 inches, and steady. Other observations for South Central Arizona including the Greater Phoenix area, it was clear, with a temperature of 93 at Buckeye, 97 at Luke Air Force Base, 95 at Deer Valley, and 97 at Scottsdale Airport. Under clear skies, Falcon Field reported 96, Mesa Gateway reported 93, Chandler reported 95, and Gila Bend reported 97. Observations for Northern Arizona, it was clear, with a temperature of 80 at Kingman, 56 at the Grand Canyon, 75 at Payson, and 83 at Page. It was partly cloudy, with a temperature of 70 at Winslow, and 68 at Cholo. At Flagstaff, the weather conditions were not available. Observations for Southern Arizona, it was clear. It was 89 at Tucson, 95 at Yuma, 74 at Nogales, and 80 at Sierra Vista. Observations for Southern California, at Blythe, it was clear, with a temperature of 101. At Los Angeles Airport, it was partly cloudy, with a temperature of 69. At San Diego, it was mostly cloudy, with a temperature of 72. Regional observations, at Albuquerque, rain was falling, with a temperature of 76. It was partly cloudy, with a temperature of 92 at Las Vegas, 76 at Salt Lake City, and 75 at El Paso. Once again, at 11 p.m. in Phoenix, under clear skies. The Sky Harbor temperature was 100 degrees. Here is the latest forecast. For the following area, in Arizona, Central Phoenix, issued at 11:46 p.m. Mountain Standard Time. Extreme heat warning in effect from 10 a.m. Monday to 8 p.m. Mountain Standard Time Friday. Tonight, clear. Lows 81 to 87. West wind 5 to 10 miles per hour in the evening becoming northeast around 5 miles per hour after midnight. Monday, sunny and hot. Highs 107 to 111. East wind around 5 miles per hour in the morning becoming west 5 to 10 miles per hour in the afternoon. Monday night, mostly clear. Lows 83 to 90. East wind 5 to 10 miles per hour. Tuesday, mostly sunny and hot. Highs 107 to 111. Southeast wind 5 to 10 miles per hour in the morning becoming southwest in the afternoon. Tuesday night, mostly clear. Lows 84 to 90. Northwest wind around 5 miles per hour in the evening becoming west 5 to 10 miles per hour after midnight. Wednesday, sunny and hot. Highs 106 to 111. Wednesday night, partly cloudy. Lows 84 to 91. Thursday, mostly sunny and hot. Highs 106 to 111. Thursday night, partly cloudy.
a 20% chance of showers and thunderstorms in the evening. Lows 83 to 90. Friday, partly sunny and hot. Highs 107 to 112. Friday night, partly cloudy with a 10% chance of showers and thunderstorms. Lows 82 to 89. Saturday, partly sunny and hot. Highs 107 to 112. Saturday night, partly cloudy with a 10% chance of showers and thunderstorms. Lows 83 to 90. Sunday, partly sunny. Highs 105 to 110. Here is the synopsis for Southeast California, Southwest, and South Central Arizona. Key messages: temperatures will heat up several degrees above normal through the week, with lower desert highs climb above 110 degrees most days. Extreme heat warnings will be take effect Monday and continue through Friday with widespread major heat risk. Thunderstorm activity through the majority of the upcoming week will be mostly confined to the Arizona high terrain and southeast Arizona. Extreme heat warning remains in effect from 10 a.m. Monday to 8 p.m. Mountain Standard Time Friday. What? Dangerously hot conditions. Afternoon temperatures 106 to 114 expected. Major heat risk. Where? Aguila Valley, Apache Junction, Gold Canyon, Cave Creek / New River, Fountain Hills, East Mesa, Gila Bend, Northwest Pinal County, Sonoran Desert, Natal Monument, and Tonopah Desert. When? From 10 a.m. Monday to 8 p.m. Mountain Standard Time Friday. 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Actions should be taken to lessen the impact of the extreme heat. Take extra precautions if you work or spend time outside. 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Anyone overcome by heat should be moved to a cool and shaded location. 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Extreme heat warning remains in effect from 10 a.m. Monday to 8 p.m. Mountain Standard Time Friday. What? Dangerously hot conditions. Afternoon temperatures 109 to 112 expected. Major heat risk. Where? The Phoenix metropolitan area. When? From 10 a.m. Monday to 8 p.m. Mountain Standard Time Friday. Impacts: heat-related illnesses increase significantly during extreme heat events. 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

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The current time is 11:57 p.m. Mountain Standard Time. Here is the 11 p.m. Mountain Standard Time observation for Phoenix on Sunday, August 16th. At Sky Harbor, it was clear. Visibility 10 miles. Temperature was 100 degrees, dew point 55, relative humidity 22%. Wind was west, at 5 miles an hour. And the pressure was 29.87 inches, and steady. Other observations for South Central Arizona, including the greater Phoenix area, it was clear, with a temperature of 93 at Buckeye, 97 at Luke Air Force Base, 95 at Deer Valley, and 97 at Scottsdale Airport. Under clear skies, Falcon Field reported 96, Mesa Gateway reported 93, Chandler reported 95, and Gila Bend reported 97. Observations for northern Arizona, it was clear, with a temperature of 80 at Kingman, 56 at the Grand Canyon, 75 at Payson, and 83 at Page. It was partly cloudy, with a temperature of 70 at Winslow, and 68 at Cholo. At Flagstaff, the weather conditions were not available. Observations for southern Arizona, it was clear. It was 89 at Tucson, 95 at Yuma, 74 at Nogales, and 80 at Sierra Vista. Observations for Southern California, at Blythe, it was clear, with a temperature of 101. At Los Angeles Airport, it was partly cloudy, with a temperature of 69. At San Diego, it was mostly cloudy, with a temperature of 72. Regional observations, at Albuquerque, rain was falling, with a temperature of 76. It was partly cloudy, with a temperature of 92 at Las Vegas, 76 at Salt Lake City, and 75 at El Paso. Once again, at 11 p.m. in Phoenix, under clear skies. The Sky Harbor temperature was 100 degrees. Here is the latest forecast. For the following area, in Arizona, Central Phoenix, issued at 11:46 p.m. Mountain Standard Time. Extreme heat warning in effect from 10 a.m. Monday to 8 p.m. Mountain Standard Time Friday. Tonight, clear. Lows 81 to 87. West wind 5 to 10 miles per hour in the evening, becoming northeast around 5 miles per hour after midnight. Monday, sunny and hot. Highs 107 to 111. East wind around 5 miles per hour in the morning, becoming west 5 to 10 miles per hour in the afternoon. Monday night, mostly clear. Lows 83 to 90. East wind 5 to 10 miles per hour. Tuesday, mostly sunny and hot. Highs 107 to 111. Southeast wind 5 to 10 miles per hour in the morning, becoming southwest in the afternoon. Tuesday night, mostly clear. Lows 84 to 90. Northwest wind around 5 miles per hour in the evening, becoming west 5 to 10 miles per hour after midnight. Wednesday, sunny and hot. Highs 106 to 111. Wednesday night, partly cloudy. Lows 84 to 91. Thursday, mostly sunny and hot. Highs 106 to 111. Thursday night, partly cloudy. A 20% chance of showers and thunderstorms in the evening. Lows 83 to 90. Friday, partly sunny and hot. Highs 107 to 112. Friday night, partly cloudy with a 10% chance of showers and thunderstorms. Lows 82 to 89. Saturday, partly sunny and hot. Highs 107 to 112. Saturday night, partly cloudy with a 10% chance of showers and thunderstorms. Lows 83 to 90. Sunday, partly sunny. Highs 105 to 110. Here is the synopsis for Southeast California, Southwest,
in south central Arizona. Key messages, temperatures will heat up several degrees above normal through the week, with lower desert highs climb above 110 degrees most days. Extreme heat warnings will be taking effect Monday and continue through Friday with widespread major heat risk. Thunderstorm activity through the majority of the upcoming week will be mostly confined to the Arizona high terrain in southeast Arizona. Extreme heat warning remains in effect from 10 a.m. Monday to 8 p.m. Mountain Standard Time Friday. What? Dangerously hot conditions. Afternoon temperatures 106 to 114 expected. Major heat risk. Where? Aguila Valley, Apache Junction, Gold Canyon, Cave Creek / New River, Fountain Hills, East Mesa, Gila Bend, Northwest Pinal County, Sonoran Desert, Natal Monument, and Tonopah Desert. When? From 10 a.m. Monday to 8 p.m. Mountain Standard Time Friday. Impacts. Heat-related illnesses increase significantly during extreme heat events. Overexposure can cause heat cramps and heat exhaustion to develop and, without intervention, can lead to heat stroke. 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An extreme heat warning means that a period of very hot temperatures, even by local standards, will occur. Actions should be taken to lessen the impact of the extreme heat. Take extra precautions if you work or spend time outside. 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Know the signs and symptoms of heat exhaustion and heat stroke. Wear lightweight and loose-fitting clothing when possible and drink plenty of water. To reduce risk during outdoor work, the Occupational Safety and Health Administration recommends scheduling frequent rest breaks in shaded or air-conditioned environments. Anyone overcome by heat should be moved to a cool and shaded location. Heat stroke is an emergency. 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Public cooling shelters are available in some areas. Consult county officials for more details. Extreme heat warning remains in effect from 10 a.m. Mountain Standard Time, or 10 a.m. Pacific Daylight Time Monday to 8 p.m. Mountain Standard Time, or 8 p.m. Pacific Daylight Time Friday. What? Dangerously hot and humid conditions. Afternoon temperatures 107 to 114 expected. Major heat risk. Where? Portions of southwest Arizona and southeast California. When? From 10 a.m. Mountain Standard Time, or 10 a.m. Pacific Daylight Time Monday to 8 p.m. Mountain Standard Time, or 8 p.m. Pacific Daylight Time Friday. Impacts. Heat-related illnesses increase significantly during extreme heat events. Overexposure can cause heat cramps and heat exhaustion to develop and, without intervention, can lead to heat stroke. An extreme heat warning means that a period of very hot temperatures, even by local standards, will occur. Actions should be taken to lessen the impact of the extreme heat. Take extra precautions if you work or spend time outside. 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Know the signs and symptoms of heat exhaustion and heat stroke. Wear lightweight and loose-fitting clothing when possible and drink plenty of water. To reduce risk during outdoor work, the Occupational Safety and Health Administration recommends scheduling frequent rest breaks in shaded or air-conditioned environments. Anyone overcome by heat should be moved to a cool and shaded location. Heat stroke is an emergency. 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Public cooling shelters are available in some areas. Consult county officials for more details. Extreme heat warning remains in effect from 10 a.m. Monday to 8 p.m. Mountain Standard Time Friday. What? Dangerously hot conditions. Afternoon temperatures 106 to 114 expected. Major heat risk. Where? Aguila Valley, Apache Junction, Gold Canyon, Cave Creek / New River, Fountain Hills, East Mesa, Gila Bend, Northwest Pinal County, Sonoran Desert, Natal Monument, and Tonopah Desert. When? From 10 a.m. Monday to 8 p.m. Mountain Standard Time Friday.
impacts, heat-related illnesses increase significantly during extreme heat events. Overexposure can cause heat cramps and heat exhaustion to develop and, without intervention, can lead to heat stroke. 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An extreme heat warning means that a period of very hot temperatures, even by local standards, will occur. Actions should be taken to lessen the impact of the extreme heat. Take extra precautions if you work or spend time outside. 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Know the signs and symptoms of heat exhaustion and heat stroke. Wear lightweight and loose-fitting clothing when possible and drink plenty of water. 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Anyone overcome by heat should be moved to a cool and shaded location. 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Extreme heat warning remains in effect from 10 a.m. Monday to 8 p.m. Mountain Standard Time Friday. What? Dangerously hot conditions. Afternoon temperatures 109 to 112 expected. Major heat risk. Where? The Phoenix metropolitan area. When? From 10 a.m. Monday to 8 p.m. Mountain Standard Time Friday. Impacts, heat-related illnesses increase significantly during extreme heat events. Overexposure can cause heat cramps and heat exhaustion to develop and, without intervention, can lead to heat stroke. 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Actions should be taken to lessen the impact of the extreme heat. 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The current time is 12:10 a.m. Mountain Standard Time. Here is the Midnight Mountain Standard Time observation for Phoenix on Monday, August 17th. At Sky Harbor, it was clear. Visibility 10 miles. Temperature was 99 degrees, dew point 56, relative humidity 23%. Wind was calm. And the pressure was 29.87 inches, and steady. Other observations for South Central Arizona including the Greater Phoenix area, it was clear, with a temperature of 91 at Buckeye, 95 at Luke Air Force Base, 93 at Deer Valley, and 95 at Scottsdale Airport. Under clear skies, Falcon Field reported 94, Mesa Gateway reported 88, Chandler reported 90, and Gila Bend reported 95. Observations for Northern Arizona, it was clear, with a temperature of 75 at Kingman, 54 at the Grand Canyon, 72 at Payson, and 81 at Page. At winds low, it was partly cloudy, with a temperature of 72. At Cholo, it was mostly cloudy, with a temperature of 66. At Flagstaff, the weather conditions were not available. Observations for Southern Arizona, skies ranged from clear to partly cloudy. It was 85 at Tucson,
92 at Yuma, 76 at Nogales, and 77 at Sierra Vista. Observations for Southern California, at Blythe, it was clear, with a temperature of 99. At Los Angeles Airport, it was partly cloudy, with a temperature of 68. At San Diego, it was cloudy, with a temperature of 72. Regional observations, at Albuquerque, rain was falling, with a temperature of 74. It was partly cloudy, with a temperature of 91 at Las Vegas, and 76 at Salt Lake City. At El Paso, it was mostly cloudy, with a temperature of 75. Once again, at midnight in Phoenix, under clear skies. The Sky Harbor temperature was 99 degrees. Here is the latest forecast. For the following area, in Arizona, Central Phoenix, issued at 12:06 a.m. Mountain Standard Time. Extreme heat warning in effect from 10 a.m. this morning to 8 p.m. Mountain Standard Time Friday. Tonight, clear. Lows 81 to 87. Northeast wind around 5 miles per hour. Monday, sunny and hot. Highs 107 to 111. East wind around 5 miles per hour in the morning, becoming west 5 to 10 miles per hour in the afternoon. Monday night, mostly clear. Lows 83 to 90. East wind 5 to 10 miles per hour. Tuesday, mostly sunny and hot. Highs 107 to 111. Southeast wind 5 to 10 miles per hour in the morning, becoming southwest in the afternoon. Tuesday night, mostly clear. Lows 84 to 90. Northwest wind around 5 miles per hour in the evening, becoming west 5 to 10 miles per hour after midnight. Wednesday, sunny and hot. Highs 106 to 111. Wednesday night, partly cloudy. Lows 84 to 91. Thursday, mostly sunny and hot. Highs 106 to 111. Thursday night, partly cloudy. A 20% chance of showers and thunderstorms in the evening. Lows 83 to 90. Friday, partly sunny and hot. Highs 107 to 112. Friday night, partly cloudy with a 10% chance of showers and thunderstorms. Lows 82 to 89. Saturday, partly sunny and hot. Highs 107 to 112. Saturday night, partly cloudy with a 10% chance of showers and thunderstorms. Lows 83 to 90. Sunday, partly sunny. Highs 105 to 110. Here is the synopsis for Southeast California, Southwest, and South Central Arizona. Key messages, temperatures will heat up several degrees above normal through the week, with lower desert highs climb above 110 degrees most days. Extreme heat warnings will be take effect Monday and continue through Friday with widespread major heat risk. Thunderstorm activity through the majority of the upcoming week will be mostly confined to the Arizona high terrain and southeast Arizona. Extreme heat warning remains in effect from 10 a.m. Mountain Standard Time, or 10 a.m. Pacific Daylight Time Monday to 8 p.m. Mountain Standard Time, or 8 p.m. Pacific Daylight Time Friday. What? Dangerously hot and humid conditions. Afternoon temperatures 107 to 114 expected. Major heat risk. Where? Portions of southwest Arizona and southeast California. When? From 10 a.m. Mountain Standard Time, or 10 a.m. Pacific Daylight Time Monday to 8 p.m. Mountain Standard Time, or 8 p.m. Pacific Daylight Time Friday. Impacts, heat-related illnesses increase significantly during extreme heat events. Overexposure can cause heat cramps and heat exhaustion to develop and, without intervention, can lead to heat stroke. An extreme heat warning means that a period of very hot temperatures, even by local standards, will occur. Actions should be taken to lessen the impact of the extreme heat. Take extra precautions if you work or spend time outside. 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Know the signs and symptoms of heat exhaustion and heat stroke.
Wear lightweight and loose-fitting clothing when possible and drink plenty of water. To reduce risk during outdoor work, the Occupational Safety and Health Administration recommends scheduling frequent rest breaks in shaded or air-conditioned environments. Anyone overcome by heat should be moved to a cool and shaded location. 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Extreme heat warning remains in effect from 10 a.m. Monday to 8 p.m. Mountain Standard Time Friday. What? Dangerously hot conditions. Afternoon temperatures 106 to 114 expected. Major heat risk. Where? Aguila Valley, Apache Junction, Gold Canyon, Cave Creek / New River, Fountain Hills, East Mesa, Gila Bend, Northwest Pinal County, Sonoran Desert, Natal Monument, and Tonopah Desert. When? From 10 a.m. Monday to 8 p.m. Mountain Standard Time Friday. 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An extreme heat warning means that a period of very hot temperatures, even by local standards, will occur. Actions should be taken to lessen the impact of the extreme heat. Take extra precautions if you work or spend time outside. 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Anyone overcome by heat should be moved to a cool and shaded location. 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Extreme heat warning remains in effect from 10 a.m. Monday to 8 p.m. Mountain Standard Time Friday. What? Dangerously hot conditions. Afternoon temperatures 109 to 112 expected. Major heat risk. Where? The Phoenix metropolitan area. When? From 10 a.m. Monday to 8 p.m. Mountain Standard Time Friday. Impacts: heat-related illnesses increase significantly during extreme heat events. 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Actions should be taken to lessen the impact of the extreme heat. 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The current time is 12:21 a.m. Mountain Standard Time. Here is the Midnight Mountain Standard Time observation for Phoenix on Monday, August 17th. At Sky Harbor, it was clear. Visibility 10 miles. Temperature was 99 degrees,
Dew point 56, relative humidity 23%. Wind was calm. And the pressure was 29.87 inches, and steady. Other observations for South Central Arizona, including the Greater Phoenix area, it was clear, with a temperature of 91 at Buckeye, 95 at Luke Air Force Base, 93 at Deer Valley, and 95 at Scottsdale Airport. Under clear skies, Falcon Field reported 94, Mesa Gateway reported 88, Chandler reported 90, and Gila Bend reported 95. Observations for Northern Arizona, it was clear, with a temperature of 75 at Kingman, 54 at the Grand Canyon, 72 at Payson, and 81 at Page. At Winslow, it was partly cloudy, with a temperature of 72. At Cholo, it was mostly cloudy, with a temperature of 66. At Flagstaff, the weather conditions were not available. Observations for Southern Arizona, skies ranged from clear to partly cloudy. It was 85 at Tucson, 92 at Yuma, 76 at Nogales, and 77 at Sierra Vista. Observations for Southern California, at Blythe, it was clear, with a temperature of 99. At Los Angeles Airport, it was partly cloudy, with a temperature of 68. At San Diego, it was cloudy, with a temperature of 72. Regional observations, at Albuquerque, rain was falling, with a temperature of 74. It was partly cloudy, with a temperature of 91 at Las Vegas, and 76 at Salt Lake City. At El Paso, it was mostly cloudy, with a temperature of 75. Once again, at midnight in Phoenix, under clear skies. The Sky Harbor temperature was 99 degrees. Here is the latest forecast. For the following area, in Arizona, Central Phoenix, issued at 12:06 a.m. Mountain Standard Time. Extreme heat warning in effect from 10 a.m. this morning to 8 p.m. Mountain Standard Time Friday. Tonight, clear. Lows 81 to 87. Northeast wind around 5 miles per hour. Monday, sunny and hot. Highs 107 to 111. East wind around 5 miles per hour in the morning, becoming west 5 to 10 miles per hour in the afternoon. Monday night, mostly clear. Lows 83 to 90. East wind 5 to 10 miles per hour. Tuesday, mostly sunny and hot. Highs 107 to 111. Southeast wind 5 to 10 miles per hour in the morning, becoming southwest in the afternoon. Tuesday night, mostly clear. Lows 84 to 90. Northwest wind around 5 miles per hour in the evening, becoming west 5 to 10 miles per hour after midnight. Wednesday, sunny and hot. Highs 106 to 111. Wednesday night, partly cloudy. Lows 84 to 91. Thursday, mostly sunny and hot. Highs 106 to 111. Thursday night, partly cloudy. A 20% chance of showers and thunderstorms in the evening. Lows 83 to 90. Friday, partly sunny and hot. Highs 107 to 112. Friday night, partly cloudy with a 10% chance of showers and thunderstorms. Lows 82 to 89. Saturday, partly sunny and hot. Highs 107 to 112. Saturday night, partly cloudy with a 10% chance of showers and thunderstorms. Lows 83 to 90. Sunday, partly sunny. Highs 105 to 110. Here is the synopsis for Southeast California, Southwest, and South Central Arizona. Key messages, temperatures will heat up several degrees above normal through the week, with lower desert highs climb above 110 degrees most days. Extreme heat warnings will be take effect Monday and continue through Friday with widespread major heat risk. Thunderstorm activity through the majority of the upcoming week will be mostly confined to the Arizona high terrain and southeast Arizona.
Extreme heat warning remains in effect from 10 a.m. Mountain Standard Time, or 10 a.m. Pacific Daylight Time Monday to 8 p.m. Mountain Standard Time, or 8 p.m. Pacific Daylight Time Friday. What? Dangerously hot and humid conditions. Afternoon temperatures 107 to 114 expected. Major heat risk. Where? Portions of southwest Arizona and southeast California. When? From 10 a.m. Mountain Standard Time, or 10 a.m. Pacific Daylight Time Monday to 8 p.m. Mountain Standard Time, or 8 p.m. Pacific Daylight Time Friday. Impacts: heat-related illnesses increase significantly during extreme heat events. Overexposure can cause heat cramps and heat exhaustion to develop and, without intervention, can lead to heat stroke. An extreme heat warning means that a period of very hot temperatures, even by local standards, will occur. Actions should be taken to lessen the impact of the extreme heat. Take extra precautions if you work or spend time outside. When possible, reschedule strenuous activities to early morning or evening. Know the signs and symptoms of heat exhaustion and heat stroke. Wear lightweight and loose-fitting clothing when possible and drink plenty of water. To reduce risk during outdoor work, the Occupational Safety and Health Administration recommends scheduling frequent rest breaks in shaded or air-conditioned environments. Anyone overcome by heat should be moved to a cool and shaded location. Heat stroke is an emergency. 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Public cooling shelters are available in some areas. Consult county officials for more details. Extreme heat warning remains in effect from 10 a.m. Monday to 8 p.m. Mountain Standard Time Friday. What? Dangerously hot conditions. Afternoon temperatures 106 to 114 expected. Major heat risk. Where? Aguila Valley, Apache Junction, Gold Canyon, Cave Creek / New River, Fountain Hills, East Mesa, Gila Bend, Northwest Pinal County, Sonoran Desert, Natal Monument, and Tonopah Desert. When? From 10 a.m. Monday to 8 p.m. Mountain Standard Time Friday. 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Actions should be taken to lessen the impact of the extreme heat. Take extra precautions if you work or spend time outside. 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To reduce risk during outdoor work, the Occupational Safety and Health Administration recommends scheduling frequent rest breaks in shaded or air-conditioned environments. Anyone overcome by heat should be moved to a cool and shaded location. Heat stroke is an emergency. 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Extreme heat warning remains in effect from 10 a.m. Monday to 8 p.m. Mountain Standard Time Friday. What? Dangerously hot conditions. Afternoon temperatures 109 to 112 expected. Major heat risk. Where? The Phoenix metropolitan area. When? From 10 a.m. Monday to 8 p.m. Mountain Standard Time Friday. Impacts: heat-related illnesses increase significantly during extreme heat events. 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Actions should be taken to lessen the impact of the extreme heat.
Take extra precautions if you work or spend time outside. 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Heat stroke is an emergency. 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The current time is 12:32 a.m. Mountain Standard Time. Here is the Midnight Mountain Standard Time observation for Phoenix on Monday, August 17th. At Sky Harbor, it was clear. Visibility 10 miles. Temperature was 99 degrees, dew point 56, relative humidity 23%. Wind was calm. And the pressure was 29.87 inches, and steady. Other observations for South Central Arizona, including the greater Phoenix area, it was clear, with a temperature of 91 at Buckeye, 95 at Luke Air Force Base, 93 at Deer Valley, and 95 at Scottsdale Airport. Under clear skies, Falcon Field reported 94, Mesa Gateway reported 88, Chandler reported 90, and Ely Bend reported 95. Observations for northern Arizona, it was clear, with a temperature of 75 at Kingman, 54 at the Grand Canyon, 72 at Payson, and 81 at Page. At Winslow, it was partly cloudy, with a temperature of 72. At Cholo, it was mostly cloudy, with a temperature of 66. At Flagstaff, the weather conditions were not available. Observations for southern Arizona, skies ranged from clear to partly cloudy. It was 85 at Tucson, 92 at Yuma, 76 at Nogales, and 77 at Sierra Vista. Observations for southern California, at Blythe, it was clear, with a temperature of 99. At Los Angeles Airport, it was partly cloudy, with a temperature of 68. At San Diego, it was cloudy, with a temperature of 72. Regional observations, at Albuquerque, rain was falling, with a temperature of 74. It was partly cloudy, with a temperature of 91 at Las Vegas, and 76 at Salt Lake City. At El Paso, it was mostly cloudy, with a temperature of 75. Once again, at midnight in Phoenix, under clear skies. The Sky Harbor temperature was 99 degrees. Here is the latest forecast. For the following area, in Arizona, Central Phoenix, issued at 12:06 a.m. Mountain Standard Time. Extreme heat warning in effect from 10 a.m. this morning to 8 p.m. Mountain Standard Time Friday. Tonight, clear. Lows 81 to 87. Northeast wind around 5 miles per hour. Monday, sunny and hot. Highs 107 to 111. East wind around 5 miles per hour in the morning, becoming west 5 to 10 miles per hour in the afternoon. Monday night, mostly clear. Lows 83 to 90. East wind 5 to 10 miles per hour. Tuesday, mostly sunny and hot. Highs 107 to 111. Southeast wind 5 to 10 miles per hour in the morning, becoming southwest in the afternoon. Tuesday night, mostly clear. Lows 84 to 90. Northwest wind around 5 miles per hour in the evening, becoming west 5 to 10 miles per hour after midnight. Wednesday, sunny and hot. Highs 106 to 111. Wednesday night, partly cloudy. Lows 84 to 91. Thursday, mostly sunny and hot. Highs 106 to 111. Thursday night, partly cloudy. A 20% chance of showers and thunderstorms in the evening. Lows 83 to 90.
Friday, partly sunny and hot. Highs 107 to 112. Friday night, partly cloudy with a 10% chance of showers and thunderstorms. Lows 82 to 89. Saturday, partly sunny and hot. Highs 107 to 112. Saturday night, partly cloudy with a 10% chance of showers and thunderstorms. Lows 83 to 90. Sunday, partly sunny. Highs 105 to 110. Here is the synopsis for Southeast California, Southwest, and South Central Arizona. Key messages: temperatures will heat up several degrees above normal through the week, with lower desert highs climb above 110 degrees most days. Extreme heat warnings will be take effect Monday and continue through Friday with widespread major heat risk. Thunderstorm activity through the majority of the upcoming week will be mostly confined to the Arizona high terrain and southeast Arizona. Extreme heat warning remains in effect from 10 a.m. Mountain Standard Time, or 10 a.m. Pacific Daylight Time Monday to 8 p.m. Mountain Standard Time, or 8 p.m. Pacific Daylight Time Friday. What? Dangerously hot and humid conditions. Afternoon temperatures 107 to 114 expected. Major heat risk. Where? Portions of southwest Arizona and southeast California. When? From 10 a.m. Mountain Standard Time, or 10 a.m. Pacific Daylight Time Monday to 8 p.m. Mountain Standard Time, or 8 p.m. Pacific Daylight Time Friday. Impacts: heat-related illnesses increase significantly during extreme heat events. Overexposure can cause heat cramps and heat exhaustion to develop and, without intervention, can lead to heat stroke. An extreme heat warning means that a period of very hot temperatures, even by local standards, will occur. Actions should be taken to lessen the impact of the extreme heat. Take extra precautions if you work or spend time outside. When possible, reschedule strenuous activities to early morning or evening. Know the signs and symptoms of heat exhaustion and heat stroke. Wear lightweight and loose-fitting clothing when possible and drink plenty of water. To reduce risk during outdoor work, the Occupational Safety and Health Administration recommends scheduling frequent rest breaks in shaded or air-conditioned environments. Anyone overcome by heat should be moved to a cool and shaded location. Heat stroke is an emergency. 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Extreme heat warning remains in effect from 10 a.m. Monday to 8 p.m. Mountain Standard Time Friday. What? Dangerously hot conditions. Afternoon temperatures 106 to 114 expected. Major heat risk. Where? Aguila Valley, Apache Junction, Gold Canyon, Cave Creek / New River, Fountain Hills, East Mesa, Gila Bend, Northwest Pinal County, Sonoran Desert, Natal Monument, and Tonopah Desert. When? From 10 a.m. Monday to 8 p.m. Mountain Standard Time Friday. 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An extreme heat warning means that a period of very hot temperatures, even by local standards, will occur. Actions should be taken to lessen the impact of the extreme heat. Take extra precautions if you work or spend time outside. 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To reduce risk during outdoor work, the Occupational Safety and Health Administration recommends scheduling frequent rest breaks in shaded or air-conditioned environments. Anyone overcome by heat should be moved to a cool and shaded location. Heat stroke is an emergency. 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
Extreme heat warning remains in effect from 10 a.m. Monday to 8 p.m. Mountain Standard Time Friday. What? Dangerously hot conditions. Afternoon temperatures 109 to 112 expected. Major heat risk. Where? The Phoenix metropolitan area. When? From 10 a.m. Monday to 8 p.m.

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The current time is 12:43 a.m. Mountain Standard Time. Here is the Midnight Mountain Standard Time observation for Phoenix, on Monday, August 17th. At Sky Harbor, it was clear. Visibility 10 miles. Temperature was 99 degrees, dew point 56, relative humidity 23%. Wind was calm. And the pressure was 29.87 inches, and steady. Other observations for South Central Arizona including the Greater Phoenix area, it was clear, with a temperature of 91 at Buckeye, 95 at Luke Air Force Base, 93 at Deer Valley, and 95 at Scottsdale Airport. Under clear skies, Falcon Field reported 94, Mesa Gateway reported 88, Chandler reported 90, and Gila Bend reported 95. Observations for northern Arizona, it was clear, with a temperature of 75 at Kingman, 54 at the Grand Canyon, 72 at Payson, and 81 at Page. At winds low, it was partly cloudy, with a temperature of 72. At Cholo, it was mostly cloudy, with a temperature of 66. At Flagstaff, the weather conditions were not available. Observations for southern Arizona, skies ranged from clear to partly cloudy. It was 85 at Tucson, 92 at Yuma, 76 at Nogales, and 77 at Sierra Vista. Observations for southern California, at Blythe, it was clear, with a temperature of 99. At Los Angeles Airport, it was partly cloudy, with a temperature of 68. At San Diego, it was cloudy, with a temperature of 72. Regional observations, at Albuquerque, rain was falling, with a temperature of 74. It was partly cloudy, with a temperature of 91 at Las Vegas, and 76 at Salt Lake City. At El Paso, it was mostly cloudy, with a temperature of 75. Once again, at midnight in Phoenix, under clear skies. The Sky Harbor temperature was 99 degrees. Here is the latest forecast. For the following area, in Arizona, Central Phoenix, issued at 12:06 a.m. Mountain Standard Time. Extreme heat warning in effect from 10 a.m. this morning to 8 p.m. Mountain Standard Time Friday. Tonight, clear. Lows 81 to 87. Northeast wind around 5 miles per hour. Monday, sunny and hot. Highs 107 to 111. East wind around 5 miles per hour in the morning, becoming west 5 to 10 miles per hour in the afternoon. Monday night, mostly clear. Lows 83 to 90. East wind 5 to 10 miles per hour. Tuesday, mostly sunny and hot. Highs 107 to 111. Southeast wind 5 to 10 miles per hour in the morning, becoming southwest in the afternoon. Tuesday night, mostly clear. Lows 84 to 90. Northwest wind around 5 miles per hour in the evening, becoming west 5 to 10 miles per hour after midnight. Wednesday, sunny and hot. Highs 106 to 111. Wednesday night, partly cloudy. Lows 84 to 91. Thursday, mostly sunny and hot. Highs 106 to 111. Thursday night, partly cloudy. A 20% chance of showers and thunderstorms in the evening. Lows 83 to 90. Friday, partly sunny and hot.

highs 107 to 112. Friday night, partly cloudy with a 10% chance of showers and thunderstorms. Lows 82 to 89. Saturday, partly sunny and hot. Highs 107 to 112. Saturday night, partly cloudy with a 10% chance of showers and thunderstorms. Lows 83 to 90. Sunday, partly sunny. Highs 105 to 110. Here is the synopsis for Southeast California, Southwest, and South Central Arizona. Key messages, temperatures will heat up several degrees above normal through the week, with lower desert highs climb above 110 degrees most days. Extreme heat warnings will be take effect Monday and continue through Friday with widespread major heat risk. Thunderstorm activity through the majority of the upcoming week will be mostly confined to the Arizona high terrain and southeast Arizona. Extreme heat warning remains in effect from 10 a.m. Mountain Standard Time, or 10 a.m. Pacific Daylight Time Monday to 8 p.m. Mountain Standard Time, or 8 p.m. Pacific Daylight Time Friday. What? Dangerously hot and humid conditions. Afternoon temperatures 107 to 114 expected. Major heat risk. Where? Portions of southwest Arizona and southeast California. When? From 10 a.m. Mountain Standard Time, or 10 a.m. Pacific Daylight Time Monday to 8 p.m. Mountain Standard Time, or 8 p.m. Pacific Daylight Time Friday. Impacts, heat-related illnesses increase significantly during extreme heat events. Overexposure can cause heat cramps and heat exhaustion to develop and, without intervention, can lead to heat stroke. An extreme heat warning means that a period of very hot temperatures, even by local standards, will occur. Actions should be taken to lessen the impact of the extreme heat. Take extra precautions if you work or spend time outside. When possible, reschedule strenuous activities to early morning or evening. Know the signs and symptoms of heat exhaustion and heat stroke. Wear lightweight and loose-fitting clothing when possible and drink plenty of water. To reduce risk during outdoor work, the Occupational Safety and Health Administration recommends scheduling frequent rest breaks in shaded or air-conditioned environments. Anyone overcome by heat should be moved to a cool and shaded location. Heat stroke is an emergency. 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Public cooling shelters are available in some areas. Consult county officials for more details. Extreme heat warning remains in effect from 10 a.m. Monday to 8 p.m. Mountain Standard Time Friday. What? Dangerously hot conditions. Afternoon temperatures 106 to 114 expected. Major heat risk. Where? Aguila Valley, Apache Junction, Gold Canyon, Cave Creek / New River, Fountain Hills, East Mesa, Gila Bend, Northwest Pinal County, Sonoran Desert, Natal Monument, and Tonopah Desert. When? From 10 a.m. Monday to 8 p.m. Mountain Standard Time Friday. Impacts, heat-related illnesses increase significantly during extreme heat events. Overexposure can cause heat cramps and heat exhaustion to develop and, without intervention, can lead to heat stroke. 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An extreme heat warning means that a period of very hot temperatures, even by local standards, will occur. Actions should be taken to lessen the impact of the extreme heat. 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
Extreme heat warning remains in effect from 10 a.m. Monday to 8 p.m. Mountain Standard Time Friday. What? Dangerously hot conditions. Afternoon temperatures 109 to 112 expected. Major heat risk. Where? The Phoenix metropolitan area. When? From 10 a.m. Monday to 8 p.m. Mountain Standard Time Friday. Impacts. 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Overexposure can cause heat cramps and heat exhaustion to develop and, without intervention, can lead to heat stroke. 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Actions should be taken to lessen the impact of the extreme heat. Take extra precautions if you work or spend time outside. 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The current time is 12:54 a.m. Mountain Standard Time. Here is the Midnight Mountain Standard Time observation for Phoenix on Monday, August 17th. At Sky Harbor, it was clear. Visibility 10 miles. Temperature was 99 degrees, dew point 56, relative humidity 23%. Wind was calm. And the pressure was 29.87 inches, and steady. Other observations for South Central Arizona, including the greater Phoenix area, it was clear, with a temperature of 91 at Buckeye, 95 at Luke Air Force Base, 93 at Deer Valley, and 95 at Scottsdale Airport. Under clear skies, Falcon Field reported 94, Mesa Gateway reported 88, Chandler reported 90, and Gila Bend reported 95. Observations for northern Arizona, it was clear, with a temperature of 75 at Kingman, 54 at the Grand Canyon, 72 at Payson, and 81 at Page. At Winslow, it was partly cloudy, with a temperature of 72. At Sholo, it was mostly cloudy, with a temperature of 66. At Flagstaff, the weather conditions were not available. Observations for southern Arizona, skies ranged from clear to partly cloudy. It was 85 at Tucson, 92 at Yuma, 76 at Nogales, and 77 at Sierra Vista. Observations for Southern California, at Blythe, it was clear, with a temperature of 99. At Los Angeles Airport, it was partly cloudy, with a temperature of 68. At San Diego, it was cloudy, with a temperature of 72. Regional observations, at Albuquerque, rain was falling, with a temperature of 74. It was partly cloudy, with a temperature of 91 at Las Vegas, and 76 at Salt Lake City. At El Paso, it was mostly cloudy, with a temperature of 75. Once again, at midnight in Phoenix, under clear skies. The Sky Harbor temperature was 99 degrees. Here is the latest forecast. For the following area, in Arizona, Central Phoenix, issued at 12:06 a.m. Mountain Standard Time. Extreme heat warning in effect from 10 a.m. this morning to 8 p.m. Mountain Standard Time Friday. Tonight, clear. Lows 81 to 87. Northeast wind around 5 miles per hour. Monday, sunny and hot. Highs 107 to 111.
east wind around 5 miles per hour in the morning, becoming west 5 to 10 miles per hour in the afternoon. Monday night, mostly clear. Lows 83 to 90. East wind 5 to 10 miles per hour. Tuesday, mostly sunny and hot. Highs 107 to 111. Southeast wind 5 to 10 miles per hour in the morning, becoming southwest in the afternoon. Tuesday night, mostly clear. Lows 84 to 90. Northwest wind around 5 miles per hour in the evening, becoming west 5 to 10 miles per hour after midnight. Wednesday, sunny and hot. Highs 106 to 111. Wednesday night, partly cloudy. Lows 84 to 91. Thursday, mostly sunny and hot. Highs 106 to 111. Thursday night, partly cloudy. A 20% chance of showers and thunderstorms in the evening. Lows 83 to 90. Friday, partly sunny and hot. Highs 107 to 112. Friday night, partly cloudy with a 10% chance of showers and thunderstorms. Lows 82 to 89. Saturday, partly sunny and hot. Highs 107 to 112. Saturday night, partly cloudy with a 10% chance of showers and thunderstorms. Lows 83 to 90. Sunday, partly sunny. Highs 105 to 110. Here is the synopsis for Southeast California, Southwest, and South Central Arizona. Key messages: temperatures will heat up several degrees above normal through the week, with lower desert highs climb above 110 degrees most days. Extreme heat warnings will be take effect Monday and continue through Friday with widespread major heat risk. Thunderstorm activity through the majority of the upcoming week will be mostly confined to the Arizona high terrain and southeast Arizona. Extreme heat warning remains in effect from 10 a.m. Mountain Standard Time, or 10 a.m. Pacific Daylight Time Monday to 8 p.m. Mountain Standard Time, or 8 p.m. Pacific Daylight Time Friday. What? Dangerously hot and humid conditions. Afternoon temperatures 107 to 114 expected. Major heat risk. Where? Portions of southwest Arizona and southeast California. When? From 10 a.m. Mountain Standard Time, or 10 a.m. Pacific Daylight Time Monday to 8 p.m. Mountain Standard Time, or 8 p.m. Pacific Daylight Time Friday. Impacts: heat-related illnesses increase significantly during extreme heat events. Overexposure can cause heat cramps and heat exhaustion to develop and, without intervention, can lead to heat stroke. An extreme heat warning means that a period of very hot temperatures, even by local standards, will occur. Actions should be taken to lessen the impact of the extreme heat. Take extra precautions if you work or spend time outside. 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Know the signs and symptoms of heat exhaustion and heat stroke. Wear lightweight and loose-fitting clothing when possible and drink plenty of water. To reduce risk during outdoor work, the Occupational Safety and Health Administration recommends scheduling frequent rest breaks in shaded or air-conditioned environments. Anyone overcome by heat should be moved to a cool and shaded location. Heat stroke is an emergency. 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Extreme heat warning remains in effect from 10 a.m. Monday to 8 p.m. Mountain Standard Time Friday. What? Dangerously hot conditions. Afternoon temperatures 106 to 114 expected. Major heat risk. Where? Aguila Valley, Apache Junction, Gold Canyon, Cave Creek / New River, Fountain Hills, East Mesa, Gila Bend, Northwest Pinal County, Sonoran Desert, Natal Monument, and Tonopah Desert. When? From 10 a.m. Monday to 8 p.m. Mountain Standard Time Friday. Impacts: heat-related illnesses increase significantly during extreme heat events. Overexposure can cause heat cramps and heat exhaustion to develop and, without intervention, can lead to heat stroke. Additional details:
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Actions should be taken to lessen the impact of the extreme heat. 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Anyone overcome by heat should be moved to a cool and shaded location. 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Consult county officials for more details. Extreme heat warning remains in effect from 10 a.m. Monday to 8 p.m. Mountain Standard Time Friday. What? Dangerously hot conditions. Afternoon temperatures 109 to 112 expected. Major heat risk. Where? The Phoenix metropolitan area. When? From 10 a.m. Monday to 8 p.m. Mountain Standard Time Friday. Impacts. Heat-related illnesses increase significantly during extreme heat events. Overexposure can cause heat cramps and heat exhaustion to develop and, without intervention, can lead to heat stroke. 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Actions should be taken to lessen the impact of the extreme heat. 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The current time is 1:05 a.m. Mountain Standard Time. Here is the latest forecast. For the following area, in Arizona, Central Phoenix, issued at 12:06 a.m. Mountain Standard Time. Extreme heat warning in effect from 10 a.m. this morning to 8 p.m. Mountain Standard Time Friday. Tonight, clear. Lows 81 to 87. Northeast wind around 5 miles per hour. Monday, sunny and hot. Highs 107 to 111. East wind around 5 miles per hour in the morning, becoming west 5 to 10 miles per hour in the afternoon. Monday night, mostly clear. Lows 83 to 90. East wind 5 to 10 miles per hour. Tuesday, mostly sunny and hot. Highs 107 to 111. Southeast wind 5 to 10 miles per hour in the morning, becoming southwest in the afternoon. Tuesday night, mostly clear. Lows 84 to 90. Northwest wind around 5 miles per hour in the evening, becoming west 5 to 10 miles per hour after midnight. Wednesday, sunny and hot. Highs 106 to 111. Wednesday night, partly cloudy. Lows 84 to 91. Thursday, mostly sunny and hot. Highs 106 to 111. Thursday night, partly cloudy. A 20% chance of showers and thunderstorms in the evening. Lows 83 to 90. Friday,
partly sunny and hot. Highs 107 to 112. Friday night, partly cloudy with a 10% chance of showers and thunderstorms. Lows 82 to 89. Saturday, partly sunny and hot. Highs 107 to 112. Saturday night, partly cloudy with a 10% chance of showers and thunderstorms. Lows 83 to 90. Sunday, partly sunny. Highs 105 to 110. Here is the synopsis for Southeast California, Southwest, and South Central Arizona. Key messages: temperatures will heat up several degrees above normal through the week, with lower desert highs climb above 110 degrees most days. Extreme heat warnings will be take effect Monday and continue through Friday with widespread major heat risk. Thunderstorm activity through the majority of the upcoming week will be mostly confined to the Arizona high terrain and southeast Arizona. Extreme heat warning remains in effect from 10 a.m. Mountain Standard Time, or 10 a.m. Pacific Daylight Time Monday to 8 p.m. Mountain Standard Time, or 8 p.m. Pacific Daylight Time Friday. What? Dangerously hot and humid conditions. Afternoon temperatures 107 to 114 expected. Major heat risk. Where? Portions of southwest Arizona and southeast California. When? From 10 a.m. Mountain Standard Time, or 10 a.m. Pacific Daylight Time Monday to 8 p.m. Mountain Standard Time, or 8 p.m. Pacific Daylight Time Friday. Impacts: heat-related illnesses increase significantly during extreme heat events. Overexposure can cause heat cramps and heat exhaustion to develop and, without intervention, can lead to heat stroke. An extreme heat warning means that a period of very hot temperatures, even by local standards, will occur. Actions should be taken to lessen the impact of the extreme heat. Take extra precautions if you work or spend time outside. When possible, reschedule strenuous activities to early morning or evening. Know the signs and symptoms of heat exhaustion and heat stroke. Wear lightweight and loose-fitting clothing when possible and drink plenty of water. To reduce risk during outdoor work, the Occupational Safety and Health Administration recommends scheduling frequent rest breaks in shaded or air-conditioned environments. Anyone overcome by heat should be moved to a cool and shaded location. Heat stroke is an emergency. 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Public cooling shelters are available in some areas. Consult county officials for more details. Extreme heat warning remains in effect from 10 a.m. Monday to 8 p.m. Mountain Standard Time Friday. What? Dangerously hot conditions. Afternoon temperatures 106 to 114 expected. Major heat risk. Where? Aguila Valley, Apache Junction, Gold Canyon, Cave Creek / New River, Fountain Hills, East Mesa, Gila Bend, Northwest Pinal County, Sonoran Desert, Natal Monument, and Tonopah Desert. When? From 10 a.m. Monday to 8 p.m. Mountain Standard Time Friday. Impacts: heat-related illnesses increase significantly during extreme heat events. 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Actions should be taken to lessen the impact of the extreme heat. 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Anyone overcome by heat should be moved to a cool and shaded location. 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
Extreme heat warning remains in effect from 10 a.m. Monday to 8 p.m. Mountain Standard Time Friday. What? Dangerously hot conditions. Afternoon temperatures 109 to 112 expected. Major heat risk. Where? The Phoenix metropolitan area. When? From 10 a.m. Monday to 8 p.m. Mountain Standard Time Friday. Impacts. 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Actions should be taken to lessen the impact of the extreme heat. Take extra precautions if you work or spend time outside. 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Heat stroke is an emergency. 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The current time is 1:14 a.m. Mountain Standard Time. Here is the 1 a.m. Mountain Standard Time observation for Phoenix on Monday, August 17th. At Sky Harbor, it was clear. Visibility 10 miles. Temperature was 95 degrees, dew point 58, relative humidity 28%. Wind was east, at 6 miles an hour. And the pressure was 29.88 inches, and rising. Other observations for South Central Arizona, including the greater Phoenix area, it was clear, with a temperature of 90 at Buckeye, 93 at Luke Air Force Base, 91 at Deer Valley, and 91 at Scottsdale Airport. Under clear skies, Falcon Field reported 91, Mesa Gateway reported 88, Chandler reported 90, and Gila Bend reported 92. Observations for Northern Arizona, it was clear, with a temperature of 74 at Kingman, 53 at the Grand Canyon, 70 at Payson, 79 at Page, and 70 at Winslow. At Cholo, it was partly cloudy, with a temperature of 64. At Flagstaff, the weather conditions were not available. Observations for Southern Arizona, it was clear. It was 84 at Tucson, 92 at Yuma, 72 at Nogales, and 76 at Sierra Vista. Observations for Southern California, at Blythe, it was clear, with a temperature of 95. It was mostly cloudy, with a temperature of 68 at Los Angeles Airport, and 72 at San Diego. Regional observations, it was partly cloudy, with a temperature of 89 at Las Vegas, and 76 at Salt Lake City. At El Paso, it was mostly cloudy, with a temperature of 75. At Albuquerque, it was cloudy, with a temperature of 73. Once again, at 1 a.m. in Phoenix, under clear skies. The Sky Harbor temperature was 95 degrees. Here is the latest forecast. For the following area, in Arizona, Central Phoenix, issued at 12:06 a.m. Mountain Standard Time. Extreme heat warning in effect from 10 a.m. this morning to 8 p.m. Mountain Standard Time Friday. Tonight, clear. Lows 81 to 87. Northeast wind around 5 miles per hour. Monday, sunny and hot. Highs 107 to 111. East wind around 5 miles per hour in the morning, becoming west 5 to 10 miles per hour in the afternoon. Monday night, mostly clear. Lows 83 to 90.
east wind 5 to 10 miles per hour. Tuesday, mostly sunny and hot. Highs 107 to 111. Southeast wind 5 to 10 miles per hour in the morning, becoming southwest in the afternoon. Tuesday night, mostly clear. Lows 84 to 90. Northwest wind around 5 miles per hour in the evening, becoming west 5 to 10 miles per hour after midnight. Wednesday, sunny and hot. Highs 106 to 111. Wednesday night, partly cloudy. Lows 84 to 91. Thursday, mostly sunny and hot. Highs 106 to 111. Thursday night, partly cloudy. A 20% chance of showers and thunderstorms in the evening. Lows 83 to 90. Friday, partly sunny and hot. Highs 107 to 112. Friday night, partly cloudy with a 10% chance of showers and thunderstorms. Lows 82 to 89. Saturday, partly sunny and hot. Highs 107 to 112. Saturday night, partly cloudy with a 10% chance of showers and thunderstorms. Lows 83 to 90. Sunday, partly sunny. Highs 105 to 110. Here is the synopsis for Southeast California, Southwest, and South Central Arizona. Key messages: temperatures will heat up several degrees above normal through the week, with lower desert highs climb above 110 degrees most days. Extreme heat warnings will be take effect Monday and continue through Friday with widespread major heat risk. Thunderstorm activity through the majority of the upcoming week will be mostly confined to the Arizona high terrain and southeast Arizona. Extreme heat warning remains in effect from 10 a.m. Mountain Standard Time, or 10 a.m. Pacific Daylight Time Monday to 8 p.m. Mountain Standard Time, or 8 p.m. Pacific Daylight Time Friday. What? Dangerously hot and humid conditions. Afternoon temperatures 107 to 114 expected. Major heat risk. Where? Portions of southwest Arizona and southeast California. When? From 10 a.m. Mountain Standard Time, or 10 a.m. Pacific Daylight Time Monday to 8 p.m. Mountain Standard Time, or 8 p.m. Pacific Daylight Time Friday. Impacts: heat-related illnesses increase significantly during extreme heat events. Overexposure can cause heat cramps and heat exhaustion to develop and, without intervention, can lead to heat stroke. An extreme heat warning means that a period of very hot temperatures, even by local standards, will occur. Actions should be taken to lessen the impact of the extreme heat. Take extra precautions if you work or spend time outside. When possible, reschedule strenuous activities to early morning or evening. Know the signs and symptoms of heat exhaustion and heat stroke. Wear lightweight and loose-fitting clothing when possible and drink plenty of water. To reduce risk during outdoor work, the Occupational Safety and Health Administration recommends scheduling frequent rest breaks in shaded or air-conditioned environments. Anyone overcome by heat should be moved to a cool and shaded location. Heat stroke is an emergency. 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Public cooling shelters are available in some areas. Consult county officials for more details. Extreme heat warning remains in effect from 10 a.m. Monday to 8 p.m. Mountain Standard Time Friday. What? Dangerously hot conditions. Afternoon temperatures 106 to 114 expected. Major heat risk. Where? Aguila Valley, Apache Junction, Gold Canyon, Cave Creek / New River, Fountain Hills, East Mesa, Gila Bend, Northwest Pinal County, Sonoran Desert, Natal Monument, and Tonopah Desert. When? From 10 a.m. Monday to 8 p.m. Mountain Standard Time Friday. 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
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Actions should be taken to lessen the impact of the extreme heat. Take extra precautions if you work or spend time outside. 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To reduce risk during outdoor work, the Occupational Safety and Health Administration recommends scheduling frequent rest breaks in shaded or air-conditioned environments. Anyone overcome by heat should be moved to a cool and shaded location. Heat stroke is an emergency. 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Extreme heat warning remains in effect from 10 a.m. Monday to 8 p.m. Mountain Standard Time Friday. What? Dangerously hot conditions. Afternoon temperatures 109 to 112 expected. Major heat risk. Where? The Phoenix metropolitan area. When? From 10 a.m. Monday to 8 p.m. Mountain Standard Time Friday. Impacts. Heat-related illnesses increase significantly during extreme heat events. 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Actions should be taken to lessen the impact of the extreme heat. 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Heat stroke is an emergency. 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The current time is 1:25 a.m. Mountain Standard Time. Here is the 1 a.m. Mountain Standard Time observation for Phoenix on Monday, August 17th. At Sky Harbor, it was clear. Visibility 10 miles. Temperature was 95 degrees, dew point 58, relative humidity 28%. Wind was east, at 6 miles an hour. And the pressure was 29.88 inches, and rising. Other observations for South Central Arizona including the Greater Phoenix area, it was clear, with a temperature of 90 at Buckeye, 93 at Luke Air Force Base, 91 at Deer Valley, and 91 at Scottsdale Airport. Under clear skies, Falcon Field reported 91, Mesa Gateway reported 88, Chandler reported 90, and Gila Bend reported 92. Observations for Northern Arizona, it was clear, with a temperature of 74 at Kingman, 53 at the Grand Canyon, 70 at Payson, 79 at Page, and 70 at Winslow. At Sholo, it was partly cloudy, with a temperature of 64. At Flagstaff, the weather conditions were not available. Observations for Southern Arizona, it was clear. It was 84 at Tucson, 92 at Yuma, 72 at Nogales, and 76 at Sierra Vista. Observations for Southern California, at Blythe, it was clear, with a temperature of 95. It was mostly cloudy, with a temperature of 68 at Los Angeles Airport, and 72 at San Diego. Regional observations, it was partly cloudy, with a temperature of 89 at Las Vegas, and 76 at Salt Lake City. At El Paso, it was mostly cloudy, with a temperature of 75.
At Albuquerque, it was cloudy, with a temperature of 73. Once again, at 1 a.m. in Phoenix, under clear skies, the Sky Harbor temperature was 95 degrees. Here is the latest forecast. For the following area, in Arizona, Central Phoenix, issued at 12:06 a.m. Mountain Standard Time. Extreme heat warning in effect from 10 a.m. this morning to 8 p.m. Mountain Standard Time Friday. Tonight, clear. Lows 81 to 87. Northeast wind around 5 miles per hour. Monday, sunny and hot. Highs 107 to 111. East wind around 5 miles per hour in the morning, becoming west 5 to 10 miles per hour in the afternoon. Monday night, mostly clear. Lows 83 to 90. East wind 5 to 10 miles per hour. Tuesday, mostly sunny and hot. Highs 107 to 111. Southeast wind 5 to 10 miles per hour in the morning, becoming southwest in the afternoon. Tuesday night, mostly clear. Lows 84 to 90. Northwest wind around 5 miles per hour in the evening, becoming west 5 to 10 miles per hour after midnight. Wednesday, sunny and hot. Highs 106 to 111. Wednesday night, partly cloudy. Lows 84 to 91. Thursday, mostly sunny and hot. Highs 106 to 111. Thursday night, partly cloudy. A 20% chance of showers and thunderstorms in the evening. Lows 83 to 90. Friday, partly sunny and hot. Highs 107 to 112. Friday night, partly cloudy with a 10% chance of showers and thunderstorms. Lows 82 to 89. Saturday, partly sunny and hot. Highs 107 to 112. Saturday night, partly cloudy with a 10% chance of showers and thunderstorms. Lows 83 to 90. Sunday, partly sunny. Highs 105 to 110. Here is the synopsis for Southeast California, Southwest, and South Central Arizona. Key messages: temperatures will heat up several degrees above normal through the week, with lower desert highs climb above 110 degrees most days. Extreme heat warnings will be take effect Monday and continue through Friday with widespread major heat risk. Thunderstorm activity through the majority of the upcoming week will be mostly confined to the Arizona high terrain and southeast Arizona. Extreme heat warning remains in effect from 10 a.m. Mountain Standard Time, or 10 a.m. Pacific Daylight Time Monday to 8 p.m. Mountain Standard Time, or 8 p.m. Pacific Daylight Time Friday. What? Dangerously hot and humid conditions. Afternoon temperatures 107 to 114 expected. Major heat risk. Where? Portions of southwest Arizona and southeast California. When? From 10 a.m. Mountain Standard Time, or 10 a.m. Pacific Daylight Time Monday to 8 p.m. Mountain Standard Time, or 8 p.m. Pacific Daylight Time Friday. Impacts: heat-related illnesses increase significantly during extreme heat events. Overexposure can cause heat cramps and heat exhaustion to develop and, without intervention, can lead to heat stroke. An extreme heat warning means that a period of very hot temperatures, even by local standards, will occur. Actions should be taken to lessen the impact of the extreme heat. Take extra precautions if you work or spend time outside. 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Know the signs and symptoms of heat exhaustion and heat stroke. Wear lightweight and loose-fitting clothing when possible and drink plenty of water. To reduce risk during outdoor work, the Occupational Safety and Health Administration recommends scheduling frequent rest breaks in shaded or air-conditioned environments. Anyone overcome by heat should be moved to a cool and shaded location. 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Extreme heat warning remains in effect from 10 a.m. Monday to 8 p.m. Mountain Standard Time Friday.
What? Dangerously hot conditions. Afternoon temperatures 106 to 114 expected. Major heat risk. Where? Aguila Valley, Apache Junction, Gold Canyon, Cave Creek / New River, Fountain Hills, East Mesa, Gila Bend, Northwest Pinal County, Sonoran Desert, Natal Monument, and Tonopah Desert. When? From 10 a.m. Monday to 8 p.m. Mountain Standard Time Friday. 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Actions should be taken to lessen the impact of the extreme heat. 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Extreme heat warning remains in effect from 10 a.m. Monday to 8 p.m. Mountain Standard Time Friday. What? Dangerously hot conditions. Afternoon temperatures 109 to 112 expected. Major heat risk. Where? The Phoenix metropolitan area. When? From 10 a.m. Monday to 8 p.m. Mountain Standard Time Friday. Impacts: heat-related illnesses increase significantly during extreme heat events. 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Actions should be taken to lessen the impact of the extreme heat. 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The current time is 1:36 a.m. Mountain Standard Time. Here is the 1 a.m. Mountain Standard Time observation for Phoenix on Monday, August 17th. At Sky Harbor, it was clear. Visibility 10 miles. Temperature was 95 degrees, dew point 58, relative humidity 28%. Wind was east, at 6 miles an hour. And the pressure was 29.88 inches, and rising. Other observations for South Central Arizona, including the greater Phoenix area, it was clear, with a temperature of 90 at Buckeye, 93 at Luke Air Force Base, 91 at Deer Valley, and 91 at Scottsdale Airport. Under clear skies, Falcon Field reported 91, Mesa Gateway reported 88, Chandler reported 90, and Gila Bend reported 92. Observations for Northern Arizona,
It was clear, with a temperature of 74 at Kingman, 53 at the Grand Canyon, 70 at Payson, 79 at Page, and 70 at Winslow. At Sholo, it was partly cloudy, with a temperature of 64. At Flagstaff, the weather conditions were not available. Observations for southern Arizona, it was clear. It was 84 at Tucson, 92 at Yuma, 72 at Nogales, and 76 at Sierra Vista. Observations for southern California, at Blythe, it was clear, with a temperature of 95. It was mostly cloudy, with a temperature of 68 at Los Angeles Airport, and 72 at San Diego. Regional observations, it was partly cloudy, with a temperature of 89 at Las Vegas, and 76 at Salt Lake City. At El Paso, it was mostly cloudy, with a temperature of 75. At Albuquerque, it was cloudy, with a temperature of 73. Once again, at 1 a.m. in Phoenix, under clear skies. The Sky Harbor temperature was 95 degrees. Here is the latest forecast. For the following area, in Arizona, Central Phoenix, issued at 12:06 a.m. Mountain Standard Time. Extreme heat warning in effect from 10 a.m. this morning to 8 p.m. Mountain Standard Time Friday. Tonight, clear. Lows 81 to 87. Northeast wind around 5 miles per hour. Monday, sunny and hot. Highs 107 to 111. East wind around 5 miles per hour in the morning, becoming west 5 to 10 miles per hour in the afternoon. Monday night, mostly clear. Lows 83 to 90. East wind 5 to 10 miles per hour. Tuesday, mostly sunny and hot. Highs 107 to 111. Southeast wind 5 to 10 miles per hour in the morning, becoming southwest in the afternoon. Tuesday night, mostly clear. Lows 84 to 90. Northwest wind around 5 miles per hour in the evening, becoming west 5 to 10 miles per hour after midnight. Wednesday, sunny and hot. Highs 106 to 111. Wednesday night, partly cloudy. Lows 84 to 91. Thursday, mostly sunny and hot. Highs 106 to 111. Thursday night, partly cloudy. A 20% chance of showers and thunderstorms in the evening. Lows 83 to 90. Friday, partly sunny and hot. Highs 107 to 112. Friday night, partly cloudy with a 10% chance of showers and thunderstorms. Lows 82 to 89. Saturday, partly sunny and hot. Highs 107 to 112. Saturday night, partly cloudy with a 10% chance of showers and thunderstorms. Lows 83 to 90. Sunday, partly sunny. Highs 105 to 110. Here is the synopsis for Southeast California, Southwest, and South Central Arizona. Key messages, temperatures will heat up several degrees above normal through the week, with lower desert highs climb above 110 degrees most days. Extreme heat warnings will be take effect Monday and continue through Friday with widespread major heat risk. Thunderstorm activity through the majority of the upcoming week will be mostly confined to the Arizona high terrain and southeast Arizona. Extreme heat warning remains in effect from 10 a.m. Mountain Standard Time, or 10 a.m. Pacific Daylight Time Monday to 8 p.m. Mountain Standard Time, or 8 p.m. Pacific Daylight Time Friday. What? Dangerously hot and humid conditions. Afternoon temperatures 107 to 114 expected. Major heat risk. Where? Portions of southwest Arizona and southeast California. When? From 10 a.m. Mountain Standard Time, or 10 a.m. Pacific Daylight Time Monday to 8 p.m. Mountain Standard Time, or 8 p.m. Pacific Daylight Time Friday. Impacts, heat-related illnesses increase significantly during extreme heat events. Overexposure can cause heat cramps and heat exhaustion to develop and, without intervention, can lead to heat stroke.
An extreme heat warning means that a period of very hot temperatures, even by local standards, will occur. Actions should be taken to lessen the impact of the extreme heat. Take extra precautions if you work or spend time outside. When possible, reschedule strenuous activities.

What? Dangerously hot conditions. Afternoon temperatures 106 to 114 expected. Major heat risk. Where? Aguila Valley, Apache Junction, Gold Canyon, Cave Creek / New River, Fountain Hills, East Mesa, Gila Bend, Northwest Pinal County, Sonoran Desert, Natal Monument, and Tonopah Desert. When? From 10 a.m. Monday to 8 p.m. Mountain Standard Time Friday. Impacts: heat-related illnesses increase significantly during extreme heat events. 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Actions should be taken to lessen the impact of the extreme heat. Take extra precautions if you work or spend time outside. 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Anyone overcome by heat should be moved to a cool and shaded location. 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Extreme heat warning remains in effect from 10 a.m. Monday to 8 p.m. Mountain Standard Time Friday. What? Dangerously hot conditions. Afternoon temperatures 109 to 112 expected. Major heat risk. Where? The Phoenix metropolitan area. When? From 10 a.m. Monday to 8 p.m. Mountain Standard Time Friday. Impacts: heat-related illnesses increase significantly during extreme heat events. 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Actions should be taken to lessen the impact of the extreme heat. 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The current time is 1:47 a.m. Mountain Standard Time. Here is the 1 a.m. Mountain Standard Time observation for Phoenix on Monday, August 17th. At Sky Harbor, it was clear. Visibility 10 miles. Temperature was 95 degrees, dew point 58, relative humidity 28%. Wind was east, at 6 miles an hour. And the pressure was 29.88 inches, and rising. Other observations for South Central Arizona, including the greater Phoenix area, it was clear, with a temperature of 90 at Buckeye, 93 at Luke Air Force Base, 91 at Deer Valley, and 91 at Scottsdale Airport. Under clear skies, Falcon Field reported 91, Mesa Gateway reported 88, Chandler reported 90, and Gila Bend reported 92. Observations for Northern Arizona, it was clear, with a temperature of 74.

at Kingman, 53 at the Grand Canyon, 70 at Basin, 79 at Page, and 70 at Winslow. At Cholo, it was partly cloudy, with a temperature of 64. At Flagstaff, the weather conditions were not available. Observations for southern Arizona, it was clear. It was 84 at Tucson, 92 at Yuma, 72 at Nogales, and 76 at Sierra Vista. Observations for southern California, at Blythe, it was clear, with a temperature of 95. It was mostly cloudy, with a temperature of 68 at Los Angeles Airport, and 72 at San Diego. Regional observations, it was partly cloudy, with a temperature of 89 at Las Vegas, and 76 at Salt Lake City. At El Paso, it was mostly cloudy, with a temperature of 75. At Albuquerque, it was cloudy, with a temperature of 73. Once again, at 1 a.m. in Phoenix, under clear skies. The Sky Harbor temperature was 95 degrees. Here is the latest forecast. For the following area, in Arizona, Central Phoenix, issued at 12:06 a.m. Mountain Standard Time. Extreme heat warning in effect from 10 a.m. this morning to 8 p.m. Mountain Standard Time Friday. Tonight, clear. Lows 81 to 87. Northeast wind around 5 miles per hour. Monday, sunny and hot. Highs 107 to 111. East wind around 5 miles per hour in the morning, becoming west 5 to 10 miles per hour in the afternoon. Monday night, mostly clear. Lows 83 to 90. East wind 5 to 10 miles per hour. Tuesday, mostly sunny and hot. Highs 107 to 111. Southeast wind 5 to 10 miles per hour in the morning, becoming southwest in the afternoon. Tuesday night, mostly clear. Lows 84 to 90. Northwest wind around 5 miles per hour in the evening, becoming west 5 to 10 miles per hour after midnight. Wednesday, sunny and hot. Highs 106 to 111. Wednesday night, partly cloudy. Lows 84 to 91. Thursday, mostly sunny and hot. Highs 106 to 111. Thursday night, partly cloudy. A 20% chance of showers and thunderstorms in the evening. Lows 83 to 90. Friday, partly sunny and hot. Highs 107 to 112. Friday night, partly cloudy with a 10% chance of showers and thunderstorms. Lows 82 to 89. Saturday, partly sunny and hot. Highs 107 to 112. Saturday night, partly cloudy with a 10% chance of showers and thunderstorms. Lows 83 to 90. Sunday, partly sunny. Highs 105 to 110. Here is the synopsis for Southeast California, Southwest, and South Central Arizona. Key messages, temperatures will heat up several degrees above normal through the week, with lower desert highs climb above 110 degrees most days. Extreme heat warnings will be take effect Monday and continue through Friday with widespread major heat risk. Thunderstorm activity through the majority of the upcoming week will be mostly confined to the Arizona high terrain and southeast Arizona. Extreme heat warning remains in effect from 10 a.m. Mountain Standard Time, or 10 a.m. Pacific Daylight Time Monday to 8 p.m. Mountain Standard Time, or 8 p.m. Pacific Daylight Time Friday. What? Dangerously hot and humid conditions. Afternoon temperatures 107 to 114 expected. Major heat risk. Where? Portions of southwest Arizona and southeast California. When? From 10 a.m. Mountain Standard Time, or 10 a.m. Pacific Daylight Time Monday to 8 p.m. Mountain Standard Time, or 8 p.m. Pacific Daylight Time Friday. Impacts, heat-related illnesses increase significantly during extreme heat events. Overexposure can cause heat cramps and heat exhaustion to develop and, without intervention, can lead to heat stroke. An extreme heat warning means that a period of very hot temperatures, even by local standards, will occur.
actions should be taken to lessen the impact of the extreme heat. Take extra precautions if you work or spend time outside. When possible, reschedule strenuous activities to early morning or evening. Know the signs and symptoms of heat exhaustion and heat stroke. Wear lightweight and loose-fitting clothing when possible and drink plenty of water. To reduce risk during outdoor work, the Occupational Safety and Health Administration recommends scheduling frequent rest breaks in shaded or air-conditioned environments. Anyone overcome by heat should be moved to a cool and shaded location. Heat stroke is an emergency. 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Public cooling shelters are available in some areas. Consult county officials for more details. Extreme heat warning remains in effect from 10 a.m. Monday to 8 p.m. Mountain Standard Time Friday. What? Dangerously hot conditions. Afternoon temperatures 106 to 114 expected. Major heat risk. Where? Aguila Valley, Apache Junction, Gold Canyon, Cave Creek / New River, Fountain Hills, East Mesa, Gila Bend, Northwest Pinal County, Sonoran Desert, Natal Monument, and Tonopah Desert. When? From 10 a.m. Monday to 8 p.m. Mountain Standard Time Friday. Impacts: heat-related illnesses increase significantly during extreme heat events. 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Actions should be taken to lessen the impact of the extreme heat. Take extra precautions if you work or spend time outside. 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To reduce risk during outdoor work, the Occupational Safety and Health Administration recommends scheduling frequent rest breaks in shaded or air-conditioned environments. Anyone overcome by heat should be moved to a cool and shaded location. 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Extreme heat warning remains in effect from 10 a.m. Monday to 8 p.m. Mountain Standard Time Friday. What? Dangerously hot conditions. Afternoon temperatures 109 to 112 expected. Major heat risk. Where? The Phoenix metropolitan area. When? From 10 a.m. Monday to 8 p.m. Mountain Standard Time Friday. Impacts: heat-related illnesses increase significantly during extreme heat events. 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Actions should be taken to lessen the impact of the extreme heat. Take extra precautions if you work or spend time outside. 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Anyone overcome by heat should be moved to a cool and shaded location. Heat stroke is an emergency. 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The current time is 1:58 a.m. Mountain Standard Time.
Here is the 1 a.m. Mountain Standard Time observation for Phoenix on Monday, August 17th. At Sky Harbor, it was clear. Visibility 10 miles. Temperature was 95 degrees, dew point 58, relative humidity 28%. Wind was east, at 6 miles an hour. And the pressure was 29.88 inches, and rising. Other observations for South Central Arizona, including the Greater Phoenix area, it was clear, with a temperature of 90 at Buckeye, 93 at Luke Air Force Base, 91 at Deer Valley, and 91 at Scottsdale Airport. Under clear skies, Falcon Field reported 91, Mesa Gateway reported 88, Chandler reported 90, and Gila Bend reported 92. Observations for Northern Arizona, it was clear, with a temperature of 74 at Kingman, 53 at the Grand Canyon, 70 at Payson, 79 at Page, and 70 at Winslow. At Cholo, it was partly cloudy, with a temperature of 64. At Flagstaff, the weather conditions were not available. Observations for Southern Arizona, it was clear. It was 84 at Tucson, 92 at Yuma, 72 at Nogales, and 76 at Sierra Vista. Observations for Southern California, at Blythe, it was clear, with a temperature of 95. It was mostly cloudy, with a temperature of 68 at Los Angeles Airport, and 72 at San Diego. Regional observations, it was partly cloudy, with a temperature of 89 at Las Vegas, and 76 at Salt Lake City. At El Paso, it was mostly cloudy, with a temperature of 75. At Albuquerque, it was cloudy, with a temperature of 73. Once again, at 1 a.m. in Phoenix, under clear skies. The Sky Harbor temperature was 95 degrees. Here is the latest forecast. For the following area, in Arizona, Central Phoenix, issued at 12:06 a.m. Mountain Standard Time. Extreme heat warning in effect from 10 a.m. this morning to 8 p.m. Mountain Standard Time Friday. Tonight, clear. Lows 81 to 87. Northeast wind around 5 miles per hour. Monday, sunny and hot. Highs 107 to 111. East wind around 5 miles per hour in the morning, becoming west 5 to 10 miles per hour in the afternoon. Monday night, mostly clear. Lows 83 to 90. East wind 5 to 10 miles per hour. Tuesday, mostly sunny and hot. Highs 107 to 111. Southeast wind 5 to 10 miles per hour in the morning, becoming southwest in the afternoon. Tuesday night, mostly clear. Lows 84 to 90. Northwest wind around 5 miles per hour in the evening, becoming west 5 to 10 miles per hour after midnight. Wednesday, sunny and hot. Highs 106 to 111. Wednesday night, partly cloudy. Lows 84 to 91. Thursday, mostly sunny and hot. Highs 106 to 111. Thursday night, partly cloudy. A 20% chance of showers and thunderstorms in the evening. Lows 83 to 90. Friday, partly sunny and hot. Highs 107 to 112. Friday night, partly cloudy with a 10% chance of showers and thunderstorms. Lows 82 to 89. Saturday, partly sunny and hot. Highs 107 to 112. Saturday night, partly cloudy with a 10% chance of showers and thunderstorms. Lows 83 to 90. Sunday, partly sunny. Highs 105 to 110. Here is the synopsis for Southeast California, Southwest, and South Central Arizona. Key messages, temperatures will heat up several degrees above normal through the week, with lower desert highs climb above 110 degrees most days. Extreme heat warnings will be take effect Monday and continue through Friday with widespread major heat risk. Thunderstorm activity through the majority of the upcoming week will be mostly confined to the Arizona Heights range and southeast Arizona.
Extreme heat warning remains in effect from 10 a.m. Mountain Standard Time, or 10 a.m. Pacific Daylight Time Monday to 8 p.m. Mountain Standard Time, or 8 p.m. Pacific Daylight Time Friday. What? Dangerously hot and humid conditions. Afternoon temperatures 107 to 114 expected. Major heat risk. Where? Portions of southwest Arizona and southeast California. When? From 10 a.m. Mountain Standard Time, or 10 a.m. Pacific Daylight Time Monday to 8 p.m. Mountain Standard Time, or 8 p.m. Pacific Daylight Time Friday. Impacts: heat-related illnesses increase significantly during extreme heat events. Overexposure can cause heat cramps and heat exhaustion to develop and, without intervention, can lead to heat stroke. An extreme heat warning means that a period of very hot temperatures, even by local standards, will occur. Actions should be taken to lessen the impact of the extreme heat. Take extra precautions if you work or spend time outside. When possible, reschedule strenuous activities to early morning or evening. Know the signs and symptoms of heat exhaustion and heat stroke. Wear lightweight and loose-fitting clothing when possible and drink plenty of water. To reduce risk during outdoor work, the Occupational Safety and Health Administration recommends scheduling frequent rest breaks in shaded or air-conditioned environments. Anyone overcome by heat should be moved to a cool and shaded location. Heat stroke is an emergency. 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Public cooling shelters are available in some areas. 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Extreme heat warning remains in effect from 10 a.m. Monday to 8 p.m. Mountain Standard Time Friday. What? Dangerously hot conditions. Afternoon temperatures 106 to 114 expected. Major heat risk. Where? Aguila Valley, Apache Junction, Gold Canyon, Cave Creek / New River, Fountain Hills, East Mesa, Gila Bend, Northwest Pinal County, Sonoran Desert, Natal Monument, and Tonopah Desert. When? From 10 a.m. Monday to 8 p.m. Mountain Standard Time Friday. 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Actions should be taken to lessen the impact of the extreme heat. Take extra precautions if you work or spend time outside. 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Anyone overcome by heat should be moved to a cool and shaded location. 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Extreme heat warning remains in effect from 10 a.m. Monday to 8 p.m. Mountain Standard Time Friday. What? Dangerously hot conditions. Afternoon temperatures 109 to 112 expected. Major heat risk. Where? The Phoenix metropolitan area. When? From 10 a.m. Monday to 8 p.m. Mountain Standard Time Friday. Impacts: heat-related illnesses increase significantly during extreme heat events. 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An extreme heat warning means that a period of very hot temperatures, even by local standards, will occur. Actions should be taken to lessen the impact of the extreme heat.
Take extra precautions if you work or spend time outside. 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The current time is 2:09 a.m. Mountain Standard Time. Here is the latest forecast. For the following area, in Arizona, Central Phoenix, issued at 12:06 a.m. Mountain Standard Time. Extreme heat warning in effect from 10 a.m. this morning to 8 p.m. Mountain Standard Time Friday. Tonight, clear. Lows 81 to 87. Northeast wind around 5 miles per hour. Monday, sunny and hot. Highs 107 to 111. East wind around 5 miles per hour in the morning, becoming west 5 to 10 miles per hour in the afternoon. Monday night, mostly clear. Lows 83 to 90. East wind 5 to 10 miles per hour. Tuesday, mostly sunny and hot. Highs 107 to 111. Southeast wind 5 to 10 miles per hour in the morning, becoming southwest in the afternoon. Tuesday night, mostly clear. Lows 84 to 90. Northwest wind around 5 miles per hour in the evening, becoming west 5 to 10 miles per hour after midnight. Wednesday, sunny and hot. Highs 106 to 111. Wednesday night, partly cloudy. Lows 84 to 91. Thursday, mostly sunny and hot. Highs 106 to 111. Thursday night, partly cloudy. A 20% chance of showers and thunderstorms in the evening. Lows 83 to 90. Friday, partly sunny and hot. Highs 107 to 112. Friday night, partly cloudy with a 10% chance of showers and thunderstorms. Lows 82 to 89. Saturday, partly sunny and hot. Highs 107 to 112. Saturday night, partly cloudy with a 10% chance of showers and thunderstorms. Lows 83 to 90. Sunday, partly sunny. Highs 105 to 110. Here is the synopsis for Southeast California, Southwest, and South Central Arizona. Key messages: temperatures will heat up several degrees above normal through the week, with lower desert highs climb above 110 degrees most days. Extreme heat warnings will be take effect Monday and continue through Friday with widespread major heat risk. Thunderstorm activity through the majority of the upcoming week will be mostly confined to the Arizona high terrain and southeast Arizona. Extreme heat warning remains in effect from 10 a.m. Mountain Standard Time, or 10 a.m. Pacific Daylight Time Monday to 8 p.m. Mountain Standard Time, or 8 p.m. Pacific Daylight Time Friday. What? Dangerously hot and humid conditions. Afternoon temperatures 107 to 114 expected. Major heat risk. Where? Portions of southwest Arizona and southeast California. When? From 10 a.m. Mountain Standard Time, or 10 a.m. Pacific Daylight Time Monday to 8 p.m. Mountain Standard Time, or 8 p.m. Pacific Daylight Time Friday. Impacts: heat-related illnesses increase significantly during extreme heat events. Overexposure can cause heat cramps and heat exhaustion to develop and, without intervention, can lead to heat stroke. An extreme heat warning means that a period of very hot temperatures, even by local standards, will occur. Actions should be taken to lessen the impact of the extreme heat. Take extra precautions if you work or spend time outside. When possible,
Reschedule strenuous activities to early morning or evening. Know the signs and symptoms of heat exhaustion and heat stroke. Wear lightweight and loose-fitting clothing when possible and drink plenty of water. To reduce risk during outdoor work, the Occupational Safety and Health Administration recommends scheduling frequent rest breaks in shaded or air-conditioned environments. Anyone overcome by heat should be moved to a cool and shaded location. 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Extreme heat warning remains in effect from 10 a.m. Monday to 8 p.m. Mountain Standard Time Friday. What? Dangerously hot conditions. Afternoon temperatures 106 to 114 expected. Major heat risk. Where? Aguila Valley, Apache Junction, Gold Canyon, Cave Creek / New River, Fountain Hills, East Mesa, Gila Bend, Northwest Pinal County, Sonoran Desert Natal Monument, and Tonopah Desert. When? From 10 a.m. Monday to 8 p.m. Mountain Standard Time Friday. Impacts. 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Overexposure can cause heat cramps and heat exhaustion to develop and, without intervention, can lead to heat stroke. 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Actions should be taken to lessen the impact of the extreme heat. 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Extreme heat warning remains in effect from 10 a.m. Monday to 8 p.m. Mountain Standard Time Friday. What? Dangerously hot conditions. Afternoon temperatures 109 to 112 expected. Major heat risk. Where? The Phoenix metropolitan area. When? From 10 a.m. Monday to 8 p.m. Mountain Standard Time Friday. Impacts. 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Overexposure can cause heat cramps and heat exhaustion to develop and, without intervention, can lead to heat stroke. 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Actions should be taken to lessen the impact of the extreme heat. 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The current time is 2:18 a.m. Mountain Standard Time. Here is the 2 a.m. Mountain Standard Time observation for Phoenix on Monday, August 17th. At Sky Harbor, it was clear.
Visibility 10 miles. Temperature was 95 degrees, dew point 57, relative humidity 27%. Wind was east, at 5 miles an hour. And the pressure was 29.88 inches, and steady. Other observations for south-central Arizona, including the greater Phoenix area, it was clear, with a temperature of 86 at Buckeye, 92 at Luke Air Force Base, 90 at Deer Valley, and 90 at Scottsdale Airport. Under clear skies, Falcon Field reported 89, Mesa Gateway reported 86, Chandler reported 88, and Gila Bend reported 91. Observations for northern Arizona, it was clear, with a temperature of 77 at Kingman, 53 at the Grand Canyon, 70 at Basin, 76 at Page, and 64 at Winslow. At Sholo, it was partly cloudy, with a temperature of 63. At Flagstaff, the weather conditions were not available. Observations for southern Arizona, it was clear. It was 84 at Tucson, 91 at Yuma, 69 at Nogales, and 72 at Sierra Vista. Observations for Southern California, at Blythe, it was clear, with a temperature of 94. It was mostly cloudy, with a temperature of 68 at Los Angeles Airport, and 72 at San Diego. Regional observations, at Las Vegas, it was clear, with a temperature of 88. It was partly cloudy, with a temperature of 76 at Salt Lake City, and 74 at El Paso. At Albuquerque, it was mostly cloudy, with a temperature of 72. Once again, at 2 a.m. in Phoenix, under clear skies. The Sky Harbor temperature was 95 degrees. Here is the latest forecast. For the following area, in Arizona, Central Phoenix, issued at 12:06 a.m. Mountain Standard Time. Extreme heat warning in effect from 10 a.m. this morning to 8 p.m. Mountain Standard Time Friday. Tonight, clear. Lows 81 to 87. Northeast wind around 5 miles per hour. Monday, sunny and hot. Highs 107 to 111. East wind around 5 miles per hour in the morning, becoming west 5 to 10 miles per hour in the afternoon. Monday night, mostly clear. Lows 83 to 90. East wind 5 to 10 miles per hour. Tuesday, mostly sunny and hot. Highs 107 to 111. Southeast wind 5 to 10 miles per hour in the morning, becoming southwest in the afternoon. Tuesday night, mostly clear. Lows 84 to 90. Northwest wind around 5 miles per hour in the evening, becoming west 5 to 10 miles per hour after midnight. Wednesday, sunny and hot. Highs 106 to 111. Wednesday night, partly cloudy. Lows 84 to 91. Thursday, mostly sunny and hot. Highs 106 to 111. Thursday night, partly cloudy. A 20% chance of showers and thunderstorms in the evening. Lows 83 to 90. Friday, partly sunny and hot. Highs 107 to 112. Friday night, partly cloudy with a 10% chance of showers and thunderstorms. Lows 82 to 89. Saturday, partly sunny and hot. Highs 107 to 112. Saturday night, partly cloudy with a 10% chance of showers and thunderstorms. Lows 83 to 90. Sunday, partly sunny. Highs 105 to 110. Here is the synopsis for Southeast California, Southwest, and South Central Arizona. Key messages, temperatures will heat up several degrees above normal through the week, with lower desert highs climb above 110 degrees most days. Extreme heat warnings will be take effect Monday and continue through Friday with widespread major heat risk. Thunderstorm activity through the majority of the upcoming week will be mostly confined to the Arizona high terrain and southeast Arizona. Extreme heat warning remains in effect from 10 a.m. Mountain Standard Time, or 10 a.m. Pacific Daylight Time Monday to 8 p.m. Mountain Standard Time, or 8 p.m. Pacific Daylight Time Friday.
What? Dangerously hot and humid conditions. Afternoon temperatures 107 to 114 expected. Major heat risk. Where? Portions of southwest Arizona and southeast California. When? From 10 a.m. Mountain Standard Time, or 10 a.m. Pacific Daylight Time Monday to 8 p.m. Mountain Standard Time, or 8 p.m. Pacific Daylight Time Friday. Impacts: heat-related illnesses increase significantly during extreme heat events. Overexposure can cause heat cramps and heat exhaustion to develop and, without intervention, can lead to heat stroke. An extreme heat warning means that a period of very hot temperatures, even by local standards, will occur. Actions should be taken to lessen the impact of the extreme heat. Take extra precautions if you work or spend time outside. When possible, reschedule strenuous activities to early morning or evening. Know the signs and symptoms of heat exhaustion and heat stroke. Wear lightweight and loose-fitting clothing when possible and drink plenty of water. To reduce risk during outdoor work, the Occupational Safety and Health Administration recommends scheduling frequent rest breaks in shaded or air-conditioned environments. Anyone overcome by heat should be moved to a cool and shaded location. Heat stroke is an emergency. 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Public cooling shelters are available in some areas. Consult county officials for more details. Extreme heat warning remains in effect from 10 a.m. Monday to 8 p.m. Mountain Standard Time Friday. What? Dangerously hot conditions. Afternoon temperatures 106 to 114 expected. Major heat risk. Where? Aguila Valley, Apache Junction, Gold Canyon, Cave Creek / New River, Fountain Hills, East Mesa, Gila Bend, Northwest Pinal County, Sonoran Desert, Natal Monument, and Tonopah Desert. When? From 10 a.m. Monday to 8 p.m. Mountain Standard Time Friday. 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Actions should be taken to lessen the impact of the extreme heat. Take extra precautions if you work or spend time outside. 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Extreme heat warning remains in effect from 10 a.m. Monday to 8 p.m. Mountain Standard Time Friday. What? Dangerously hot conditions. Afternoon temperatures 109 to 112 expected. Major heat risk. Where? The Phoenix metropolitan area. When? From 10 a.m. Monday to 8 p.m. Mountain Standard Time Friday. Impacts: heat-related illnesses increase significantly during extreme heat events. 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
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The current time is 2:29 a.m. Mountain Standard Time. Here is the 2 a.m. Mountain Standard Time observation for Phoenix on Monday, August 17th. At Sky Harbor, it was clear. Visibility 10 miles. Temperature was 95 degrees, dew point 57, relative humidity 27%. Wind was east, at 5 miles an hour. And the pressure was 29.88 inches, and steady. Other observations for South Central Arizona, including the greater Phoenix area, it was clear, with a temperature of 86 at Buckeye, 92 at Luke Air Force Base, 90 at Deer Valley, and 90 at Scottsdale Airport. Under clear skies, Falcon Field reported 89, Mesa Gateway reported 86, Chandler reported 88, and Gila Bend reported 91. Observations for Northern Arizona, it was clear, with a temperature of 77 at Kingman, 53 at the Grand Canyon, 70 at Payson, 76 at Page, and 64 at Winslow. At Sholo, it was partly cloudy, with a temperature of 63. At Flagstaff, the weather conditions were not available. Observations for Southern Arizona, it was clear. It was 84 at Tucson, 91 at Yuma, 69 at Nogales, and 72 at Sierra Vista. Observations for Southern California, at Blythe, it was clear, with a temperature of 94. It was mostly cloudy, with a temperature of 68 at Los Angeles Airport, and 72 at San Diego. Regional observations, at Las Vegas, it was clear, with a temperature of 88. It was partly cloudy, with a temperature of 76 at Salt Lake City, and 74 at El Paso. At Albuquerque, it was mostly cloudy, with a temperature of 72. Once again, at 2 a.m. in Phoenix, under clear skies. The Sky Harbor temperature was 95 degrees. Here is the latest forecast. For the following area, in Arizona, Central Phoenix, issued at 12:06 a.m. Mountain Standard Time. Extreme heat warning in effect from 10 a.m. this morning to 8 p.m. Mountain Standard Time Friday. Tonight, clear. Lows 81 to 87. Northeast wind around 5 miles per hour. Monday, sunny and hot. Highs 107 to 111. East wind around 5 miles per hour in the morning, becoming west 5 to 10 miles per hour in the afternoon. Monday night, mostly clear. Lows 83 to 90. East wind 5 to 10 miles per hour. Tuesday, mostly sunny and hot. Highs 107 to 111. Southeast wind 5 to 10 miles per hour in the morning, becoming southwest in the afternoon. Tuesday night, mostly clear. Lows 84 to 90. Northwest wind around 5 miles per hour in the evening, becoming west 5 to 10 miles per hour after midnight. Wednesday, sunny and hot. Highs 106 to 111. Wednesday night, partly cloudy. Lows 84 to 91. Thursday, mostly sunny and hot. Highs 106 to 111. Thursday night, partly cloudy. A 20% chance of showers and thunderstorms in the evening. Lows 83 to 90. Friday, partly sunny and hot. Highs 107 to 112. Friday night, partly cloudy with a 10% chance of showers and thunderstorms. Lows 82 to 89. Saturday, partly sunny and hot. Highs 107 to 112. Saturday night,
partly cloudy with a 10% chance of showers and thunderstorms. Lows 83 to 90.

Sunday, partly sunny. Highs 105 to what? The synopsis for Southeast California, Southwest, and South Central Arizona. Key messages, temperatures will heat up several degrees above normal through at least the middle part of the week, with lower desert highs climb above 110 degrees most days. Extreme heat warnings are in effect today through Friday with widespread major heat risk. Thunderstorm activity will be mostly confined to the Arizona high terrain over the next few days, but chances of affecting the lower deserts should increase by Wednesday or Thursday. Extreme heat warning remains in effect from 10 a.m. Mountain Standard Time, or 10 a.m. Pacific Daylight Time Monday to 8 p.m. Mountain Standard Time, or 8 p.m. Pacific Daylight Time Friday. What? Dangerously hot and humid conditions. Afternoon temperatures 107 to 114 expected. Major heat risk. Where? Portions of southwest Arizona and southeast California. When? From 10 a.m. Mountain Standard Time, or 10 a.m. Pacific Daylight Time Monday to 8 p.m. Mountain Standard Time, or 8 p.m. Pacific Daylight Time Friday. Impacts, heat-related illnesses increase significantly during extreme heat events. Overexposure can cause heat cramps and heat exhaustion to develop and, without intervention, can lead to heat stroke. An extreme heat warning means that a period of very hot temperatures, even by local standards, will occur. Actions should be taken to lessen the impact of the extreme heat. Take extra precautions if you work or spend time outside. When possible, reschedule strenuous activities to early morning or evening. Know the signs and symptoms of heat exhaustion and heat stroke. Wear lightweight and loose-fitting clothing when possible and drink plenty of water. To reduce risk during outdoor work, the Occupational Safety and Health Administration recommends scheduling frequent rest breaks in shaded or air-conditioned environments. Anyone overcome by heat should be moved to a cool and shaded location. Heat stroke is an emergency. 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Public cooling shelters are available in some areas. Consult county officials for more details. Extreme heat warning remains in effect from 10 a.m. Monday to 8 p.m. Mountain Standard Time Friday. What? Dangerously hot conditions. Afternoon temperatures 106 to 114 expected. Major heat risk. Where? Aguila Valley, Apache Junction, Gold Canyon, Cave Creek / New River, Fountain Hills, East Mesa, Gila Bend, Northwest Pinal County, Sonoran Desert, Natal Monument, and Tonopah Desert. When? From 10 a.m. Monday to 8 p.m. Mountain Standard Time Friday. Impacts, heat-related illnesses increase significantly during extreme heat events. Overexposure can cause heat cramps and heat exhaustion to develop and, without intervention, can lead to heat stroke. 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An extreme heat warning means that a period of very hot temperatures, even by local standards, will occur. Actions should be taken to lessen the impact of the extreme heat. Take extra precautions if you work or spend time outside. 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Anyone overcome by heat should be moved to a cool and shaded location. 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Extreme heat warning remains in effect from 10 a.m. Monday to 8 p.m. Mountain Standard Time Friday. What? Dangerously hot conditions. Afternoon temperatures 109 to 112 expected. Major heat risk. Where? The Phoenix metropolitan area. When? From 10 a.m. Monday to 8 p.m. Mountain Standard Time Friday. Impacts, heat-related illnesses increase significantly during

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Actions should be taken to lessen the impact of the extreme heat. Take extra precautions if you work or spend time outside. 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Anyone overcome by heat should be moved to a cool and shaded location. Heat stroke is an emergency. 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The current time is 2:40 a.m. Mountain Standard Time. Here is the 2 a.m. Mountain Standard Time observation for Phoenix on Monday, August 17th. At Sky Harbor, it was clear. Visibility 10 miles. Temperature was 95 degrees, dew point 57, relative humidity 27%. Wind was east, at 5 miles an hour. And the pressure was 29.88 inches, and steady. Other observations for South Central Arizona, including the Greater Phoenix area, it was clear, with a temperature of 86 at Buckeye, 92 at Luke Air Force Base, 90 at Deer Valley, and 90 at Scottsdale Airport. Under clear skies, Falcon Field reported 89, Mesa Gateway reported 86, Chandler reported 88, and Gila Bend reported 91. Observations for Northern Arizona, it was clear, with a temperature of 77 at Kingman, 53 at the Grand Canyon, 70 at Basin, 76 at Page, and 64 at Winslow. At Sholo, it was partly cloudy, with a temperature of 63. At Flagstaff, the weather conditions were not available. Observations for Southern Arizona, it was clear. It was 84 at Tucson, 91 at Yuma, 69 at Nogales, and 72 at Sierra Vista. Observations for Southern California, at Blythe, it was clear, with a temperature of 94. It was mostly cloudy, with a temperature of 68 at Los Angeles Airport, and 72 at San Diego. Regional observations, at Las Vegas, it was clear, with a temperature of 88. It was partly cloudy, with a temperature of 76 at Salt Lake City, and 74 at El Paso. At Albuquerque, it was mostly cloudy, with a temperature of 72. Once again, at 2 a.m. in Phoenix, under clear skies. The Sky Harbor temperature was 95 degrees. Here is the latest forecast. For the following area, in Arizona, Central Phoenix, issued at 12:06 a.m. Mountain Standard Time. Extreme heat warning in effect from 10 a.m. this morning to 8 p.m. Mountain Standard Time Friday. Tonight, clear. Lows 81 to 87. Northeast wind around 5 miles per hour. Monday, sunny and hot. Highs 107 to 111. East wind around 5 miles per hour in the morning, becoming west 5 to 10 miles per hour in the afternoon. Monday night, mostly clear. Lows 83 to 90. East wind 5 to 10 miles per hour. Tuesday, mostly sunny and hot. Highs 107 to 111. Southeast wind 5 to 10 miles per hour in the morning, becoming southwest in the afternoon. Tuesday night, mostly clear. Lows 84 to 90. Northwest wind around 5 miles per hour in the evening, becoming west 5 to 10 miles per hour after midnight. Wednesday,

Saturday, partly sunny and hot. Highs 107 to 112. Saturday night, partly cloudy with a 10% chance of showers and thunderstorms. Lows 83 to 90. Sunday, partly sunny. Highs 105 to 110. Here is the synopsis for Southeast California, Southwest, and South Central Arizona. Key messages, temperatures will heat up several degrees above normal through at least the middle part of the week, with lower desert highs climb above 110 degrees most days. Extreme heat warnings are in effect today through Friday with widespread major heat risk. Thunderstorm activity will be mostly confined to the Arizona high terrain over the next few days, but chances of affecting the lower deserts should increase by Wednesday or Thursday. Extreme heat warning remains in effect from 10 a.m. Mountain Standard Time, or 10 a.m. Pacific Daylight Time Monday to 8 p.m. Mountain Standard Time, or 8 p.m. Pacific Daylight Time Friday. What? Dangerously hot and humid conditions. Afternoon temperatures 107 to 114 expected. Major heat risk. Where? Portions of southwest Arizona and southeast California. When? From 10 a.m. Mountain Standard Time, or 10 a.m. Pacific Daylight Time Monday to 8 p.m. Mountain Standard Time, or 8 p.m. Pacific Daylight Time Friday. Impacts, heat-related illnesses increase significantly during extreme heat events. Overexposure can cause heat cramps and heat exhaustion to develop and, without intervention, can lead to heat stroke. An extreme heat warning means that a period of very hot temperatures, even by local standards, will occur. Actions should be taken to lessen the impact of the extreme heat. Take extra precautions if you work or spend time outside. When possible, reschedule strenuous activities to early morning or evening. Know the signs and symptoms of heat exhaustion and heat stroke. Wear lightweight and loose-fitting clothing when possible and drink plenty of water. To reduce risk during outdoor work, the Occupational Safety and Health Administration recommends scheduling frequent rest breaks in shaded or air-conditioned environments. Anyone overcome by heat should be moved to a cool and shaded location. Heat stroke is an emergency. 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Extreme heat warning remains in effect from 10 a.m. Monday to 8 p.m. Mountain Standard Time Friday. What? Dangerously hot conditions. Afternoon temperatures 106 to 114 expected. Major heat risk. Where? Aguila Valley, Apache Junction, Gold Canyon, Cave Creek / New River, Fountain Hills, East Mesa, Gila Bend, Northwest Pinal County, Sonoran Desert, Natal Monument, and Tonopah Desert. When? From 10 a.m. Monday to 8 p.m. Mountain Standard Time Friday. Impacts, heat-related illnesses increase significantly during extreme heat events. Overexposure can cause heat cramps and heat exhaustion to develop and, without intervention, can lead to heat stroke. 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Actions should be taken to lessen the impact of the extreme heat. Take extra precautions if you work or spend time outside. 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Extreme heat warning remains in effect from 10 a.m. Monday to 8 p.m. Mountain Standard Time Friday. What? Dangerously hot conditions. Afternoon temperature.

is 109 to 112 expected. Major heat risk. Where? The Phoenix metropolitan area. When? From 10 a.m. Monday to 8 p.m. Mountain Standard Time Friday. 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Actions should be taken to lessen the impact of the extreme heat. Take extra precautions if you work or spend time outside. 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Heat stroke is an emergency. 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The current time is 2:51 a.m. Mountain Standard Time. Here is the 2 a.m. Mountain Standard Time observation for Phoenix on Monday, August 17th. At Sky Harbor, it was clear. Visibility 10 miles. Temperature was 95 degrees, dew point 57, relative humidity 27%. Wind was east, at 5 miles an hour. And the pressure was 29.88 inches, and steady. Other observations for South Central Arizona, including the greater Phoenix area, it was clear, with a temperature of 86 at Buckeye, 92 at Luke Air Force Base, 90 at Deer Valley, and 90 at Scottsdale Airport. Under clear skies, Falcon Field reported 89, Mesa Gateway reported 86, Chandler reported 88, and Gila Bend reported 91. Observations for Northern Arizona, it was clear, with a temperature of 77 at Kingman, 53 at the Grand Canyon, 70 at Payson, 76 at Page, and 64 at Winslow. At Sholo, it was partly cloudy, with a temperature of 63. At Flagstaff, the weather conditions were not available. Observations for Southern Arizona, it was clear. It was 84 at Tucson, 91 at Yuma, 69 at Nogales, and 72 at Sierra Vista. Observations for Southern California, at Blythe, it was clear, with a temperature of 94. It was mostly cloudy, with a temperature of 68 at Los Angeles Airport, and 72 at San Diego. Regional observations, at Las Vegas, it was clear, with a temperature of 88. It was partly cloudy, with a temperature of 76 at Salt Lake City, and 74 at El Paso. At Albuquerque, it was mostly cloudy, with a temperature of 72. Once again, at 2 a.m. in Phoenix, under clear skies. The Sky Harbor temperature was 95 degrees. Here is the latest forecast. For the following area, in Arizona, Central Phoenix, issued at 12:06 a.m. Mountain Standard Time. Extreme heat warning in effect from 10 a.m. this morning to 8 p.m. Mountain Standard Time Friday. Tonight, clear. Lows 81 to 87. Northeast wind around 5 miles per hour. Monday, sunny and hot. Highs 107 to 111. East wind around 5 miles per hour in the morning, becoming west 5 to 10 miles per hour in the afternoon. Monday night, mostly clear. Lows 83 to 90. East wind 5 to 10 miles per hour. Tuesday, mostly sunny and hot. Highs 107 to 111.
southeast wind 5 to 10 miles per hour in the morning, becoming southwest in the afternoon. Tuesday night, mostly clear. Lows 84 to 90. Northwest wind around 5 miles per hour in the evening, becoming west 5 to 10 miles per hour after midnight. Wednesday, sunny and hot. Highs 106 to 111. Wednesday night, partly cloudy. Lows 84 to 91. Thursday, mostly sunny and hot. Highs 106 to 111. Thursday night, partly cloudy. A 20% chance of showers and thunderstorms in the evening. Lows 83 to 90. Friday, partly sunny and hot. Highs 107 to 112. Friday night, partly cloudy with a 10% chance of showers and thunderstorms. Lows 82 to 89. Saturday, partly sunny and hot. Highs 107 to 112. Saturday night, partly cloudy with a 10% chance of showers and thunderstorms. Lows 83 to 90. Sunday, partly sunny. Highs 105 to 110. Here is the synopsis for Southeast California, Southwest, and South Central Arizona. Key messages: temperatures will heat up several degrees above normal through at least the middle part of the week, with lower desert highs climb above 110 degrees most days. Extreme heat warnings are in effect today through Friday with widespread major heat risk. Thunderstorm activity will be mostly confined to the Arizona high terrain over the next few days, but chances of affecting the lower deserts should increase by Wednesday or Thursday. Extreme heat warning remains in effect from 10 a.m. Mountain Standard Time, or 10 a.m. Pacific Daylight Time Monday to 8 p.m. Mountain Standard Time, or 8 p.m. Pacific Daylight Time Friday. What? Dangerously hot and humid conditions. Afternoon temperatures 107 to 114 expected. Major heat risk. Where? Portions of southwest Arizona and southeast California. When? From 10 a.m. Mountain Standard Time, or 10 a.m. Pacific Daylight Time Monday to 8 p.m. Mountain Standard Time, or 8 p.m. Pacific Daylight Time Friday. Impacts: heat-related illnesses increase significantly during extreme heat events. Overexposure can cause heat cramps and heat exhaustion to develop and, without intervention, can lead to heat stroke. An extreme heat warning means that a period of very hot temperatures, even by local standards, will occur. Actions should be taken to lessen the impact of the extreme heat. Take extra precautions if you work or spend time outside. 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Know the signs and symptoms of heat exhaustion and heat stroke. Wear lightweight and loose-fitting clothing when possible and drink plenty of water. To reduce risk during outdoor work, the Occupational Safety and Health Administration recommends scheduling frequent rest breaks in shaded or air-conditioned environments. Anyone overcome by heat should be moved to a cool and shaded location. Heat stroke is an emergency. 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Consult county officials for more details. Extreme heat warning remains in effect from 10 a.m. Monday to 8 p.m. Mountain Standard Time Friday. What? Dangerously hot conditions. Afternoon temperatures 106 to 114 expected. Major heat risk. Where? Aguila Valley, Apache Junction, Gold Canyon, Cave Creek / New River, Fountain Hills, East Mesa, Gila Bend, Northwest Pinal County, Sonoran Desert, Natal Monument, and Tonopah Desert. When? From 10 a.m. Monday to 8 p.m. Mountain Standard Time Friday. Impacts: heat-related illnesses increase significantly during extreme heat events. Overexposure can cause heat cramps and heat exhaustion to develop and, without intervention, can lead to heat stroke. 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An extreme heat warning means that a period of very hot temperatures, even by local standards, will occur.
actions should be taken to lessen the impact of the extreme heat. 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Anyone overcome by heat should be moved to a cool and shaded location. 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Consult county officials for more details. Extreme heat warning remains in effect from 10 a.m. Monday to 8 p.m. Mountain Standard Time Friday. What? Dangerously hot conditions. Afternoon temperatures 109 to 112 expected. Major heat risk. Where? The Phoenix metropolitan area. When? From 10 a.m. Monday to 8 p.m. Mountain Standard Time Friday. Impacts. Heat-related illnesses increase significantly during extreme heat events. Overexposure can cause heat cramps and heat exhaustion to develop and, without intervention, can lead to heat stroke. 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Actions should be taken to lessen the impact of the extreme heat. Take extra precautions if you work or spend time outside. 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The current time is 3:02 a.m. Mountain Standard Time. Here is the latest forecast. For the following area, in Arizona, Central Phoenix, issued at 12:06 a.m. Mountain Standard Time. Extreme heat warning in effect from 10 a.m. this morning to 8 p.m. Mountain Standard Time Friday. Tonight, clear. Lows 81 to 87. Northeast wind around 5 miles per hour. Monday, sunny and hot. Highs 107 to 111. East wind around 5 miles per hour in the morning, becoming west 5 to 10 miles per hour in the afternoon. Monday night, mostly clear. Lows 83 to 90. East wind 5 to 10 miles per hour. Tuesday, mostly sunny and hot. Highs 107 to 111. Southeast wind 5 to 10 miles per hour in the morning, becoming southwest in the afternoon. Tuesday night, mostly clear. Lows 84 to 90. Northwest wind around 5 miles per hour in the evening, becoming west 5 to 10 miles per hour after midnight. Wednesday, sunny and hot. Highs 106 to 111. Wednesday night, partly cloudy. Lows 84 to 91. Thursday, mostly sunny and hot. Highs 106 to 111. Thursday night, partly cloudy. A 20% chance of showers and thunderstorms in the evening. Lows 83 to 90. Friday, partly sunny and hot. Highs 107 to 112. Friday night, partly cloudy with a 10% chance of showers and thunderstorms. Lows 82 to 89. Saturday, partly sunny and hot. Highs 107 to 112.
Saturday night, partly cloudy with a 10% chance of showers and thunderstorms. Lows 83 to 90. Sunday, partly sunny. Highs 105 to 110. Here is the synopsis for Southeast California, Southwest, and South Central Arizona. Key messages, temperatures will heat up several degrees above normal through at least the middle part of the week, with lower desert highs climb above 110 degrees most days. Extreme heat warnings are in effect today through Friday with widespread major heat risk. Thunderstorm activity will be mostly confined to the Arizona high terrain over the next few days, but chances of affecting the lower desert should increase by Wednesday or Thursday. Extreme heat warning remains in effect from 10 a.m. Mountain Standard Time, or 10 a.m. Pacific Daylight Time Monday to 8 p.m. Mountain Standard Time, or 8 p.m. Pacific Daylight Time Friday. What? Dangerously hot and humid conditions. Afternoon temperatures 107 to 114 expected. Major heat risk. Where? Portions of southwest Arizona and southeast California. When? From 10 a.m. Mountain Standard Time, or 10 a.m. Pacific Daylight Time Monday to 8 p.m. Mountain Standard Time, or 8 p.m. Pacific Daylight Time Friday. Impacts, heat-related illnesses increase significantly during extreme heat events. Overexposure can cause heat cramps and heat exhaustion to develop and, without intervention, can lead to heat stroke. An extreme heat warning means that a period of very hot temperatures, even by local standards, will occur. Actions should be taken to lessen the impact of the extreme heat. Take extra precautions if you work or spend time outside. When possible, reschedule strenuous activities to early morning or evening. Know the signs and symptoms of heat exhaustion and heat stroke. Wear lightweight and loose-fitting clothing when possible and drink plenty of water. To reduce risk during outdoor work, the Occupational Safety and Health Administration recommends scheduling frequent rest breaks in shaded or air-conditioned environments. Anyone overcome by heat should be moved to a cool and shaded location. Heat stroke is an emergency. 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Public cooling shelters are available in some areas. Consult county officials for more details. Extreme heat warning remains in effect from 10 a.m. Monday to 8 p.m. Mountain Standard Time Friday. What? Dangerously hot conditions. Afternoon temperatures 106 to 114 expected. Major heat risk. Where? Aguila Valley, Apache Junction, Gold Canyon, Cave Creek / New River, Fountain Hills, East Mesa, Gila Bend, Northwest Pinal County, Sonoran Desert, Natal Monument, and Tonopah Desert. When? From 10 a.m. Monday to 8 p.m. Mountain Standard Time Friday. Impacts, heat-related illnesses increase significantly during extreme heat events. Overexposure can cause heat cramps and heat exhaustion to develop and, without intervention, can lead to heat stroke. 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Actions should be taken to lessen the impact of the extreme heat. Take extra precautions if you work or spend time outside. 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Anyone overcome by heat should be moved to a cool and shaded location. 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Extreme heat warning remains in effect from 10 a.m. Monday to 8 p.m. Mountain Standard Time Friday. What? Dangerously hot conditions. Afternoon temperatures 109 to 112 expected. Major heat risk. Where?
the Phoenix metropolitan area. When, from 10 a.m. Monday to 8 p.m. Mountain Standard Time Friday. 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An extreme heat warning means that a period of very hot temperatures, even by local standards, will occur. Actions should be taken to lessen the impact of the extreme heat. Take extra precautions if you work or spend time outside. 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Anyone overcome by heat should be moved to a cool and shaded location. Heat stroke is an emergency. 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Public cooling shelters are available in some areas. 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The current time is 3:10 a.m. Mountain Standard Time. Here is the 3 a.m. Mountain Standard Time observation for Phoenix on Monday, August 17th. At Sky Harbor, it was clear. Visibility 10 miles. Temperature was 93 degrees, dew point 56, relative humidity 28%. Wind was calm. And the pressure was 29.88 inches, and steady. Other observations for South Central Arizona, including the greater Phoenix area, it was clear, with a temperature of 84 at Buckeye, 88 at Deer Valley, and 87 at Scottsdale Airport. Under clear skies, Falcon Field reported 90, Mesa Gateway reported 84, and Chandler reported 87. Observations for Northern Arizona, it was clear, with a temperature of 75 at Kingman, 51 at the Grand Canyon, and 70 at Payson. Under clear skies, Page reported 76, Winslow reported 65, and Sholo reported 64. At Flagstaff, the weather conditions were not available. Observations for Southern Arizona, it was clear, with a temperature of 81 at Tucson, 88 at Yuma, and 70 at Nogales. Observations for Southern California, at Blythe, it was clear, with a temperature of 92. At San Diego, it was partly cloudy, with a temperature of 71. At Los Angeles Airport, it was mostly cloudy, with a temperature of 68. Regional observations, at Las Vegas, it was clear, with a temperature of 86. It was partly cloudy, with a temperature of 75 at Salt Lake City, and 72 at El Paso. At Albuquerque, it was mostly cloudy, with a temperature of 70. Once again, at 3 a.m. in Phoenix, under clear skies. The Sky Harbor temperature was 93 degrees. Here is the latest forecast. For the following area, in Arizona, Central Phoenix, issued at 12:06 a.m. Mountain Standard Time. Extreme heat warning in effect from 10 a.m. this morning to 8 p.m. Mountain Standard Time Friday. Tonight, clear. Lows 81 to 87. Northeast wind around 5 miles per hour. Monday, sunny and hot. Highs 107 to 111. East wind around 5 miles per hour in the morning, becoming west 5 to 10 miles per hour in the afternoon. Monday night, mostly clear. Lows 83 to 90. East wind 5 to 10 miles per hour. Tuesday, mostly sunny and hot. Highs 107 to 111. Southeast wind 5 to 10 miles per hour in the morning, becoming southwest in the afternoon. Tuesday night, mostly clear. Lows 84 to 90.
Northwest wind around 5 miles per hour in the evening, becoming west 5 to 10 miles per hour after midnight. Wednesday, sunny and hot. Highs 106 to 111. Wednesday night, partly cloudy. Lows 84 to 91. Thursday, mostly sunny and hot. Highs 106 to 111. Thursday night, partly cloudy. A 20% chance of showers and thunderstorms in the evening. Lows 83 to 90. Friday, partly sunny and hot. Highs 107 to 112. Friday night, partly cloudy with a 10% chance of showers and thunderstorms. Lows 82 to 89. Saturday, partly sunny and hot. Highs 107 to 112. Saturday night, partly cloudy with a 10% chance of showers and thunderstorms. Lows 83 to 90. Sunday, partly sunny. Highs 105 to 110. Here is the synopsis for Southeast California, Southwest, and South Central Arizona. Key messages: temperatures will heat up several degrees above normal through at least the middle part of the week, with lower desert highs climb above 110 degrees most days. Extreme heat warnings are in effect today through Friday with widespread major heat risk. Thunderstorm activity will be mostly confined to the Arizona high terrain over the next few days, but chances of affecting the lower deserts should increase by Wednesday or Thursday. Extreme heat warning remains in effect from 10 a.m. Mountain Standard Time, or 10 a.m. Pacific Daylight Time Monday to 8 p.m. Mountain Standard Time, or 8 p.m. Pacific Daylight Time Friday. What? Dangerously hot and humid conditions. Afternoon temperatures 107 to 114 expected. Major heat risk. Where? Portions of Southwest Arizona and Southeast California. When? From 10 a.m. Mountain Standard Time, or 10 a.m. Pacific Daylight Time Monday to 8 p.m. Mountain Standard Time, or 8 p.m. Pacific Daylight Time Friday. Impacts: heat-related illnesses increase significantly during extreme heat events. Overexposure can cause heat cramps and heat exhaustion to develop and, without intervention, can lead to heat stroke. An extreme heat warning means that a period of very hot temperatures, even by local standards, will occur. Actions should be taken to lessen the impact of the extreme heat. Take extra precautions if you work or spend time outside. 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Know the signs and symptoms of heat exhaustion and heat stroke. Wear lightweight and loose-fitting clothing when possible and drink plenty of water. To reduce risk during outdoor work, the Occupational Safety and Health Administration recommends scheduling frequent rest breaks in shaded or air-conditioned environments. Anyone overcome by heat should be moved to a cool and shaded location. Heat stroke is an emergency. 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Public cooling shelters are available in some areas. Consult county officials for more details. Extreme heat warning remains in effect from 10 a.m. Monday to 8 p.m. Mountain Standard Time Friday. What? Dangerously hot conditions. Afternoon temperatures 106 to 114 expected. Major heat risk. Where? Aguila Valley, Apache Junction, Gold Canyon, Cave Creek / New River, Fountain Hills, East Mesa, Gila Bend, Northwest Pinal County, Sonoran Desert, Natal Monument, and Tonopah Desert. When? From 10 a.m. Monday to 8 p.m. Mountain Standard Time Friday. 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Actions should be taken to lessen the impact of the extreme heat. Take extra precautions if you work or spend time outside.
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Anyone overcome by heat should be moved to a cool and shaded location. 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Extreme heat warning remains in effect from 10 a.m. Monday to 8 p.m. Mountain Standard Time Friday. What? Dangerously hot conditions. Afternoon temperatures 109 to 112 expected. Major heat risk. Where? The Phoenix metropolitan area. When? From 10 a.m. Monday to 8 p.m. Mountain Standard Time Friday. Impacts. 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Actions should be taken to lessen the impact of the extreme heat. 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Heat stroke is an emergency. 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The current time is 3:21 a.m. Mountain Standard Time. Here is the 3 a.m. Mountain Standard Time observation for Phoenix on Monday, August 17th. At Sky Harbor, it was clear. Visibility 10 miles. Temperature was 93 degrees, dew point 56, relative humidity 28%. Wind was calm. And the pressure was 29.88 inches, and steady. Other observations for South Central Arizona including the Greater Phoenix area, it was clear, with a temperature of 84 at Buckeye, 88 at Deer Valley, and 87 at Scottsdale Airport. Under clear skies, Falcon Field reported 90, Mesa Gateway reported 84, and Chandler reported 87. Observations for northern Arizona, it was clear, with a temperature of 75 at Kingman, 51 at the Grand Canyon, and 70 at Payson. Under clear skies, Page reported 76, Winslow reported 65, and Sholo reported 64. At Flagstaff, the weather conditions were not available. Observations for southern Arizona, it was clear, with a temperature of 81 at Tucson, 88 at Yuma, and 70 at Nogales. Observations for southern California, at Blythe, it was clear, with a temperature of 92. At San Diego, it was partly cloudy, with a temperature of 71. At Los Angeles Airport, it was mostly cloudy, with a temperature of 68. Regional observations, at Las Vegas, it was clear, with a temperature of 86. It was partly cloudy, with a temperature of 75 at Salt Lake City, and 72 at El Paso. At Albuquerque, it was mostly cloudy, with a temperature of 70. Once again, at 3 a.m. in Phoenix, under clear skies, the Sky Harbor temperature was 93 degrees. Here is the latest forecast. For the following area, in Arizona, Central Phoenix,
issued at 12:06 a.m. Mountain Standard Time. Extreme heat warning in effect from 10 a.m. this morning to 8 p.m. Mountain Standard Time Friday. Tonight, clear. Lows 81 to 87. Northeast wind around 5 miles per hour. Monday, sunny and hot. Highs 107 to 111. East wind around 5 miles per hour in the morning, becoming west 5 to 10 miles per hour in the afternoon. Monday night, mostly clear. Lows 83 to 90. East wind 5 to 10 miles per hour. Tuesday, mostly sunny and hot. Highs 107 to 111. Southeast wind 5 to 10 miles per hour in the morning, becoming southwest in the afternoon. Tuesday night, mostly clear. Lows 84 to 90. Northwest wind around 5 miles per hour in the evening, becoming west 5 to 10 miles per hour after midnight. Wednesday, sunny and hot. Highs 106 to 111. Wednesday night, partly cloudy. Lows 84 to 91. Thursday, mostly sunny and hot. Highs 106 to 111. Thursday night, partly cloudy. A 20% chance of showers and thunderstorms in the evening. Lows 83 to 90. Friday, partly sunny and hot. Highs 107 to 112. Friday night, partly cloudy with a 10% chance of showers and thunderstorms. Lows 82 to 89. Saturday, partly sunny and hot. Highs 107 to 112. Saturday night, partly cloudy with a 10% chance of showers and thunderstorms. Lows 83 to 90. Sunday, partly sunny. Highs 105 to 110. Here is the synopsis for Southeast California, Southwest, and South Central Arizona. Key messages: temperatures will heat up several degrees above normal through at least the middle part of the week, with lower desert highs climb above 110 degrees most days. Extreme heat warnings are in effect today through Friday with widespread major heat risk. Thunderstorm activity will be mostly confined to the Arizona high terrain over the next few days, but chances of affecting the lower deserts should increase by Wednesday or Thursday. Extreme heat warning remains in effect from 10 a.m. Mountain Standard Time, or 10 a.m. Pacific Daylight Time Monday to 8 p.m. Mountain Standard Time, or 8 p.m. Pacific Daylight Time Friday. What? Dangerously hot and humid conditions. Afternoon temperatures 107 to 114 expected. Major heat risk. Where? Portions of southwest Arizona and southeast California. When? From 10 a.m. Mountain Standard Time, or 10 a.m. Pacific Daylight Time Monday to 8 p.m. Mountain Standard Time, or 8 p.m. Pacific Daylight Time Friday. Impacts: heat-related illnesses increase significantly during extreme heat events. Overexposure can cause heat cramps and heat exhaustion to develop and, without intervention, can lead to heat stroke. An extreme heat warning means that a period of very hot temperatures, even by local standards, will occur. Actions should be taken to lessen the impact of the extreme heat. Take extra precautions if you work or spend time outside. When possible, reschedule strenuous activities to early morning or evening. Know the signs and symptoms of heat exhaustion and heat stroke. Wear lightweight and loose-fitting clothing when possible and drink plenty of water. To reduce risk during outdoor work, the Occupational Safety and Health Administration recommends scheduling frequent rest breaks in shaded or air-conditioned environments. Anyone overcome by heat should be moved to a cool and shaded location. Heat stroke is an emergency. 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Public cooling shelters are available in some areas. Consult county officials for more details. Extreme heat warning remains in effect from 10 a.m. Monday to 8 p.m. Mountain Standard Time Friday. What? Dangerously hot conditions. Afternoon temperatures 106 to 114 expected. Major heat risk. Where? Aguila Valley, Apache Junction, Gold Canyon, Cave Creek / New River,
Fountain Hills, East Mesa, Gila Bend, Northwest Pinal County, Sonoran Desert Natal Monument, and Tonopah Desert. When, from 10 a.m. Monday to 8 p.m. Mountain Standard Time Friday. Impacts, heat-related illnesses increase significantly during extreme heat events. Overexposure can cause heat cramps and heat exhaustion to develop and, without intervention, can lead to heat stroke. 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An extreme heat warning means that a period of very hot temperatures, even by local standards, will occur. Actions should be taken to lessen the impact of the extreme heat. Take extra precautions if you work or spend time outside. 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Wear lightweight and loose-fitting clothing when possible and drink plenty of water. 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Anyone overcome by heat should be moved to a cool and shaded location. 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Extreme heat warning remains in effect from 10 a.m. Monday to 8 p.m. Mountain Standard Time Friday. What? Dangerously hot conditions. Afternoon temperatures 109 to 112 expected. Major heat risk. Where? The Phoenix metropolitan area. When? From 10 a.m. Monday to 8 p.m. Mountain Standard Time Friday. 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Actions should be taken to lessen the impact of the extreme heat. Take extra precautions if you work or spend time outside. 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Anyone overcome by heat should be moved to a cool and shaded location. Heat stroke is an emergency. 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You are listening to National Weather Service NOAA Weather Radio, KEC 94 in Phoenix, Arizona, serving South Central Arizona. The current time is 3:32 a.m. Mountain Standard Time. Here is the 3 a.m. Mountain Standard Time observation for Phoenix on Monday, August 17th. At Sky Harbor, it was clear. Visibility 10 miles. Temperature was 93 degrees, dew point 56, relative humidity 28%. Wind was calm. And the pressure was 29.88 inches, and steady. Other observations for South Central Arizona, including the Greater Phoenix area, it was clear, with a temperature of 84 at Buckeye, 88 at Deer Valley, and 87 at Scottsdale Airport. Under clear skies, Falcon Field reported 90, Mesa Gateway reported 84, and Chandler reported 87. Observations for Northern Arizona, it was clear, with a temperature of 75 at Kingman, 51 at the Grand Canyon, and 70 at Payson. Under clear skies, Page reported 76, Winslow reported 65, and Sholo reported 64. At Flagstaff, the weather conditions were not available. Observations for Southern Arizona,
It was clear, with a temperature of 81 at Tucson, 88 at Yuma, and 70 at Nogales. Observations for Southern California, Ed Blythe, it was clear, with a temperature of 92. At San Diego, it was partly cloudy, with a temperature of 71. At Los Angeles Airport, it was mostly cloudy, with a temperature of 68. Regional observations, at Las Vegas, it was clear, with a temperature of 86. It was partly cloudy, with a temperature of 75 at Salt Lake City, and 72 at El Paso. At Albuquerque, it was mostly cloudy, with a temperature of 70. Once again, at 3 a.m. in Phoenix, under clear skies. The Sky Harbor temperature was 93 degrees. Here is the latest forecast. For the following area, in Arizona, Central Phoenix, issued at 12:06 a.m. Mountain Standard Time. Extreme heat warning in effect from 10 a.m. this morning to 8 p.m. Mountain Standard Time Friday. Tonight, clear. Lows 81 to 87. Northeast wind around 5 miles per hour. Monday, sunny and hot. Highs 107 to 111. East wind around 5 miles per hour in the morning, becoming west 5 to 10 miles per hour in the afternoon. Monday night, mostly clear. Lows 83 to 90. East wind 5 to 10 miles per hour. Tuesday, mostly sunny and hot. Highs 107 to 111. Southeast wind 5 to 10 miles per hour in the morning, becoming southwest in the afternoon. Tuesday night, mostly clear. Lows 84 to 90. Northwest wind around 5 miles per hour in the evening, becoming west 5 to 10 miles per hour after midnight. Wednesday, sunny and hot. Highs 106 to 111. Wednesday night, partly cloudy. Lows 84 to 91. Thursday, mostly sunny and hot. Highs 106 to 111. Thursday night, partly cloudy. A 20% chance of showers and thunderstorms in the evening. Lows 83 to 90. Friday, partly sunny and hot. Highs 107 to 112. Friday night, partly cloudy with a 10% chance of showers and thunderstorms. Lows 82 to 89. Saturday, partly sunny and hot. Highs 107 to 112. Saturday night, partly cloudy with a 10% chance of showers and thunderstorms. Lows 83 to 90. Sunday, partly sunny. Highs 105 to 110. Here is the synopsis for Southeast California, Southwest, and South Central Arizona. Key messages: temperatures will heat up several degrees above normal through at least the middle part of the week, with lower desert highs climb above 110 degrees most days. Extreme heat warnings are in effect today through Friday, with widespread major heat risk. Thunderstorm activity will be mostly confined to the Arizona high terrain over the next few days, but chances of affecting the lower deserts should increase by Wednesday or Thursday. Extreme heat warning remains in effect from 10 a.m. Mountain Standard Time, or 10 a.m. Pacific Daylight Time Monday to 8 p.m. Mountain Standard Time, or 8 p.m. Pacific Daylight Time Friday. What? Dangerously hot and humid conditions. Afternoon temperatures 107 to 114 expected. Major heat risk. Where? Portions of Southwest Arizona and Southeast California. When? From 10 a.m. Mountain Standard Time, or 10 a.m. Pacific Daylight Time Monday to 8 p.m. Mountain Standard Time, or 8 p.m. Pacific Daylight Time Friday. Impacts: heat-related illnesses increase significantly during extreme heat events. Overexposure can cause heat cramps and heat exhaustion to develop and, without intervention, can lead to heat stroke. An extreme heat warning means that a period of very hot temperatures, even by local standards, will occur. Actions should be taken to lessen the impact of the extreme heat. Take extra precautions if you work or spend time outside. 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
know the signs and symptoms of heat exhaustion and heat stroke. Wear lightweight and loose-fitting clothing when possible and drink plenty of water. To reduce risk during outdoor work, the Occupational Safety and Health Administration recommends scheduling frequent rest breaks in shaded or air-conditioned environments. Anyone overcome by heat should be moved to a cool and shaded location. 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Consult county officials for more details. Extreme heat warning remains in effect from 10 a.m. Monday to 8 p.m. Mountain Standard Time Friday. What? Dangerously hot conditions. Afternoon temperatures 106 to 114 expected. Major heat risk. Where? Aguila Valley, Apache Junction, Gold Canyon, Cave Creek / New River, Fountain Hills, East Mesa, Gila Bend, Northwest Pinal County, Sonoran Desert, Natal Monument, and Tonopah Desert. When? From 10 a.m. Monday to 8 p.m. Mountain Standard Time Friday. Impacts: heat-related illnesses increase significantly during extreme heat events. Overexposure can cause heat cramps and heat exhaustion to develop and, without intervention, can lead to heat stroke. 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An extreme heat warning means that a period of very hot temperatures, even by local standards, will occur. Actions should be taken to lessen the impact of the extreme heat. Take extra precautions if you work or spend time outside. 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Know the signs and symptoms of heat exhaustion and heat stroke. Wear lightweight and loose-fitting clothing when possible and drink plenty of water. To reduce risk during outdoor work, the Occupational Safety and Health Administration recommends scheduling frequent rest breaks in shaded or air-conditioned environments. Anyone overcome by heat should be moved to a cool and shaded location. 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Consult county officials for more details. Extreme heat warning remains in effect from 10 a.m. Monday to 8 p.m. Mountain Standard Time Friday. What? Dangerously hot conditions. Afternoon temperatures 109 to 112 expected. Major heat risk. Where? The Phoenix metropolitan area. When? From 10 a.m. Monday to 8 p.m. Mountain Standard Time Friday. Impacts: heat-related illnesses increase significantly during extreme heat events. Overexposure can cause heat cramps and heat exhaustion to develop and, without intervention, can lead to heat stroke. 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Actions should be taken to lessen the impact of the extreme heat. 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The current time is 3:43 a.m. Mountain Standard Time. Here is the 3 a.m. Mountain Standard Time observation for Phoenix on Monday, August 17th. At Sky Harbor, it was clear. Visibility 10 miles.
temperature was 93 degrees, dew point 56, relative humidity 28%. Wind was calm, and the pressure was 29.88 inches, and

observations for southern Arizona, it was clear, with a temperature of 81 at Tucson, 88 at Yuma, and 70 at Nogales. Observations for Southern California, at Blythe, it was clear, with a temperature of 92. At San Diego, it was partly cloudy, with a temperature of 71. At Los Angeles Airport, it was mostly cloudy, with a temperature of 68. Regional observations, at Las Vegas, it was clear, with a temperature of 86. It was partly cloudy, with a temperature of 75 at Salt Lake City, and 72 at El Paso. At Albuquerque, it was mostly cloudy, with a temperature of 70. Once again, at 3 a.m. in Phoenix, under clear skies. The Sky Harbor temperature was 93 degrees. Here is the latest forecast. For the following area, in Arizona, Central Phoenix, issued at 12:06 a.m. Mountain Standard Time. Extreme heat warning in effect from 10 a.m. this morning to 8 p.m. Mountain Standard Time Friday. Tonight, clear. Lows 81 to 87. Northeast wind around 5 miles per hour. Monday, sunny and hot. Highs 107 to 111. East wind around 5 miles per hour in the morning, becoming west 5 to 10 miles per hour in the afternoon. Monday night, mostly clear. Lows 83 to 90. East wind 5 to 10 miles per hour. Tuesday, mostly sunny and hot. Highs 107 to 111. Southeast wind 5 to 10 miles per hour in the morning, becoming southwest in the afternoon. Tuesday night, mostly clear. Lows 84 to 90. Northwest wind around 5 miles per hour in the evening, becoming west 5 to 10 miles per hour after midnight. Wednesday, sunny and hot. Highs 106 to 111. Wednesday night, partly cloudy. Lows 84 to 91. Thursday, mostly sunny and hot. Highs 106 to 111. Thursday night, partly cloudy. A 20% chance of showers and thunderstorms in the evening. Lows 83 to 90. Friday, partly sunny and hot. Highs 107 to 112. Friday night, partly cloudy with a 10% chance of showers and thunderstorms. Lows 82 to 89. Saturday, partly sunny and hot. Highs 107 to 112. Saturday night, partly cloudy with a 10% chance of showers and thunderstorms. Lows 83 to 90. Sunday, partly sunny. Highs 105 to 110. Here is the synopsis for Southeast California, Southwest, and South Central Arizona. Key messages, temperatures will heat up several degrees above normal through at least the middle part of the week, with lower desert highs climb above 110 degrees most days. Extreme heat warnings are in effect today through Friday with widespread major heat risk. Thunderstorm activity will be mostly confined to the Arizona high terrain over the next few days, but chances of affecting the lower desert should increase by Wednesday or Thursday. Extreme heat warning remains in effect from 10 a.m. Mountain Standard Time, or 10 a.m. Pacific Daylight Time Monday to 8 p.m. Mountain Standard Time, or 8 p.m. Pacific Daylight Time Friday. What? Dangerously hot and humid conditions. Afternoon temperatures 107 to 114 expected. Major heat risk. Where? Portions of southwest Arizona and southeast California. When? From 10 a.m. Mountain Standard Time, or 10 a.m. Pacific Daylight Time Monday to 8 p.m. Mountain Standard Time, or 8 p.m. Pacific Daylight Time Friday. Impacts. Heat-related illnesses increase significantly during extreme heat events. Overexposure can cause heat cramps and heat exhaustion to develop and, without intervention, can lead to heat stroke. An extreme heat warning means that a period of very hot temperatures, even by local standards, will occur. Actions should be taken to lessen the impact of the extreme heat. Take extra precautions if you work or spend time outside. 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

evening. 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To reduce risk during outdoor work, the Occupational Safety and Health Administration recommends scheduling frequent rest breaks in shaded or air-conditioned environments. 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Extreme heat warning remains in effect from 10 a.m. Monday to 8 p.m. Mountain Standard Time Friday. What? Dangerously hot conditions. Afternoon temperatures 106 to 114 expected. Major heat risk. Where? Aguila Valley, Apache Junction, Gold Canyon, Cave Creek / New River, Fountain Hills, East Mesa, Gila Bend, Northwest Pinal County, Sonoran Desert, Natal Monument, and Tonopah Desert. When? From 10 a.m. Monday to 8 p.m. Mountain Standard Time Friday. 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Actions should be taken to lessen the impact of the extreme heat. Take extra precautions if you work or spend time outside. 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Anyone overcome by heat should be moved to a cool and shaded location. Heat stroke is an emergency. 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Extreme heat warning remains in effect from 10 a.m. Monday to 8 p.m. Mountain Standard Time Friday. What? Dangerously hot conditions. Afternoon temperatures 109 to 112 expected. Major heat risk. Where? The Phoenix metropolitan area. When? From 10 a.m. Monday to 8 p.m. Mountain Standard Time Friday. Impacts: heat-related illnesses increase significantly during extreme heat events. 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Actions should be taken to lessen the impact of the extreme heat. 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The current time is 3:54 a.m. Mountain Standard Time. Here is the 3 a.m. Mountain Standard Time observation for Phoenix on Monday, August 17th. At Sky Harbor, it was clear. Visibility 10 miles.
temperature was 93 degrees, dew point 56, relative humidity 28%. Wind was calm, and the pressure was 29.88 inches, and steady. Other observations for South Central Arizona, including the Greater Phoenix area, it was clear, with a temperature of 84 at Buckeye, 88 at Deer Valley, and 87 at Scottsdale Airport. Under clear skies, Falcon Field reported 90, Mesa Gateway reported 84, and Chandler reported 87. Observations for Northern Arizona, it was clear, with a temperature of 75 at Kingman, 51 at the Grand Canyon, and 70 at Payson. Under clear skies, Page reported 76, Winslow reported 65, and Sholo reported 64. At Flagstaff, the weather conditions were not available. Observations for Southern Arizona, it was clear, with a temperature of 81 at Tucson, 88 at Yuma, and 70 at Nogales. Observations for Southern California, at Blythe, it was clear, with a temperature of 92. At San Diego, it was partly cloudy, with a temperature of 71. At Los Angeles Airport, it was mostly cloudy, with a temperature of 68. Regional observations, at Las Vegas, it was clear, with a temperature of 86. It was partly cloudy, with a temperature of 75 at Salt Lake City, and 72 at El Paso. At Albuquerque, it was mostly cloudy, with a temperature of 70. Once again, at 3 a.m. in Phoenix, under clear skies, the Sky Harbor temperature was 93 degrees. Here is the latest forecast. For the following area, in Arizona, Central Phoenix, issued at 12:06 a.m. Mountain Standard Time. Extreme heat warning in effect from 10 a.m. this morning to 8 p.m. Mountain Standard Time Friday. Tonight, clear. Lows 81 to 87. Northeast wind around 5 miles per hour. Monday, sunny and hot. Highs 107 to 111. East wind around 5 miles per hour in the morning, becoming west 5 to 10 miles per hour in the afternoon. Monday night, mostly clear. Lows 83 to 90. East wind 5 to 10 miles per hour. Tuesday, mostly sunny and hot. Highs 107 to 111. Southeast wind 5 to 10 miles per hour in the morning, becoming southwest in the afternoon. Tuesday night, mostly clear. Lows 84 to 90. Northwest wind around 5 miles per hour in the evening, becoming west 5 to 10 miles per hour after midnight. Wednesday, sunny and hot. Highs 106 to 111. Wednesday night, partly cloudy. Lows 84 to 91. Thursday, mostly sunny and hot. Highs 106 to 111. Thursday night, partly cloudy. A 20% chance of showers and thunderstorms in the evening. Lows 83 to 90. Friday, partly sunny and hot. Highs 107 to 112. Friday night, partly cloudy with a 10% chance of showers and thunderstorms. Lows 82 to 89. Saturday, partly sunny and hot. Highs 107 to 112. Saturday night, partly cloudy with a 10% chance of showers and thunderstorms. Lows 83 to 90. Sunday, partly sunny. Highs 105 to 110. Here is the synopsis for Southeast California, Southwest, and South Central Arizona. Key messages: temperatures will heat up several degrees above normal through at least the middle part of the week, with lower desert highs climb above 110 degrees most days. Extreme heat warnings are in effect today through Friday, with widespread major heat risk. Thunderstorm activity will be mostly confined to the Arizona high terrain over the next few days, but chances of affecting the lower deserts should increase by Wednesday or Thursday. Extreme heat warning remains in effect from 10 a.m. Mountain Standard Time, or 10 a.m. Pacific Daylight Time Monday, to 8 p.m. Mountain Standard Time, or 8 p.m. Pacific Daylight Time Friday. What? Dangerously hot and humid conditions.
Afternoon temperatures 107 to 114 expected. Major heat risk. Where? Portions of southwest Arizona and southeast California. When? From 10 a.m. Mountain Standard Time, or 10 a.m. Pacific Daylight Time Monday to 8 p.m. Mountain Standard Time, or 8 p.m. Pacific Daylight Time Friday. Impacts: heat-related illnesses increase significantly during extreme heat events. Overexposure can cause heat cramps and heat exhaustion to develop and, without intervention, can lead to heat stroke. An extreme heat warning means that a period of very hot temperatures, even by local standards, will occur. Actions should be taken to lessen the impact of the extreme heat. Take extra precautions if you work or spend time outside. When possible, reschedule strenuous activities to early morning or evening. Know the signs and symptoms of heat exhaustion and heat stroke. Wear lightweight and loose-fitting clothing when possible and drink plenty of water. To reduce risk during outdoor work, the Occupational Safety and Health Administration recommends scheduling frequent rest breaks in shaded or air-conditioned environments. Anyone overcome by heat should be moved to a cool and shaded location. Heat stroke is an emergency. Call 911. Public cooling shelters are available in some areas. Consult county officials for more details. Extreme heat warning remains in effect from 10 a.m. Monday to 8 p.m. Mountain Standard Time Friday. What? Dangerously hot conditions. Afternoon temperatures 106 to 114 expected. Major heat risk. Where? Aguila Valley, Apache Junction, Gold Canyon, Cave Creek / New River, Fountain Hills, East Mesa, Gila Bend, Northwest Pinal County, Sonoran Desert, Natal Monument, and Tonopah Desert. When? From 10 a.m. Monday to 8 p.m. Mountain Standard Time Friday. Impacts: heat-related illnesses increase significantly during extreme heat events. 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Actions should be taken to lessen the impact of the extreme heat. Take extra precautions if you work or spend time outside. 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Anyone overcome by heat should be moved to a cool and shaded location. 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Consult county officials for more details. Extreme heat warning remains in effect from 10 a.m. Monday to 8 p.m. Mountain Standard Time Friday. What? Dangerously hot conditions. Afternoon temperatures 109 to 112 expected. Major heat risk. Where? The Phoenix metropolitan area. When? From 10 a.m. Monday to 8 p.m. Mountain Standard Time Friday. Impacts: heat-related illnesses increase significantly during extreme heat events. Overexposure can cause heat cramps and heat exhaustion to develop and, without intervention, can lead to heat stroke. 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Actions should be taken to lessen the impact of the extreme heat. 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
to reduce risk during outdoor work. 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The current time is 4:05 a.m. Mountain Standard Time. Here is the latest forecast. For the following area, in Arizona, Central Phoenix, issued at 4 a.m. Mountain Standard Time. Extreme heat warning in effect from 10 a.m. this morning to 8 p.m. Mountain Standard Time Friday. Today, sunny and hot. Highs 107 to 111. East wind around 5 miles per hour in the morning, becoming west 5 to 10 miles per hour in the afternoon. Tonight, mostly clear. Lows 83 to 90. East wind 5 to 10 miles per hour. Tuesday, mostly sunny and hot. Highs 107 to 111. Southeast wind 5 to 10 miles per hour in the morning, becoming southwest in the afternoon. Tuesday night, mostly clear. Lows 84 to 90. Northwest wind around 5 miles per hour in the evening, becoming west 5 to 10 miles per hour after midnight. Wednesday, sunny and hot. Highs 106 to 110. Southwest wind 5 to 10 miles per hour. Wednesday night, partly cloudy. Lows 84 to 91. Thursday, mostly sunny and hot. Highs 106 to 111. Thursday night, partly cloudy. A 20% chance of showers and thunderstorms in the evening. Lows 83 to 90. Friday, partly sunny and hot. Highs 107 to 112. Friday night, partly cloudy with a 10% chance of showers and thunderstorms. Lows 82 to 89. Saturday, partly sunny and hot. Highs 107 to 112. Saturday night, partly cloudy with a 10% chance of showers and thunderstorms. Lows 83 to 90. Sunday, partly sunny. Highs 105 to 110. Here is the synopsis for Southeast California, Southwest, and South Central Arizona. Key messages: temperatures will heat up several degrees above normal through at least the middle part of the week, with lower desert highs climb above 110 degrees most days. Extreme heat warnings are in effect today through Friday with widespread major heat risk. Thunderstorm activity will be mostly confined to the Arizona high terrain over the next few days, but chances of affecting the lower deserts should increase by Wednesday or Thursday. Extreme heat warning remains in effect from 10 a.m. Mountain Standard Time, or 10 a.m. Pacific Daylight Time Monday to 8 p.m. Mountain Standard Time, or 8 p.m. Pacific Daylight Time Friday. What? Dangerously hot and humid conditions. Afternoon temperatures 107 to 114 expected. Major heat risk. Where? Portions of southwest Arizona and southeast California. When? From 10 a.m. Mountain Standard Time, or 10 a.m. Pacific Daylight Time Monday to 8 p.m. Mountain Standard Time, or 8 p.m. Pacific Daylight Time Friday. Impacts: heat-related illnesses increase significantly during extreme heat events. Overexposure can cause heat cramps and heat exhaustion to develop and, without intervention, can lead to heat stroke. An extreme heat warning means that a period of very hot temperatures, even by local standards, will occur. Actions should be taken to lessen the impact of the extreme heat. Take extra precautions if you work or spend time outside. 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Know the signs and symptoms of heat exhaustion and heat stroke. Wear lightweight and loose-fitting clothing when possible and drink plenty of water. To reduce risk during outdoor work,
The Occupational Safety and Health Administration recommends scheduling frequent rest breaks in shaded or air-conditioned environments. Anyone overcome by heat should be moved to a cool and shaded location. 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Public cooling shelters are available in some areas. 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Extreme heat warning remains in effect from 10 a.m. Monday to 8 p.m. Mountain Standard Time Friday. What? Dangerously hot conditions. Afternoon temperatures 106 to 114 expected. Major heat risk. Where? Aguila Valley, Apache Junction, Gold Canyon, Cave Creek / New River, Fountain Hills, East Mesa, Gila Bend, Northwest Pinal County, Sonoran Desert, Natal Monument, and Tonopah Desert. When? From 10 a.m. Monday to 8 p.m. Mountain Standard Time Friday. 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Actions should be taken to lessen the impact of the extreme heat. Take extra precautions if you work or spend time outside. 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Anyone overcome by heat should be moved to a cool and shaded location. 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Extreme heat warning remains in effect from 10 a.m. Monday to 8 p.m. Mountain Standard Time Friday. What? Dangerously hot conditions. Afternoon temperatures 109 to 112 expected. Major heat risk. Where? The Phoenix metropolitan area. When? From 10 a.m. Monday to 8 p.m. Mountain Standard Time Friday. Impacts: heat-related illnesses increase significantly during extreme heat events. 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Actions should be taken to lessen the impact of the extreme heat. 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The current time is 4:14 a.m. Mountain Standard Time. Here is the 4 a.m. Mountain Standard Time observation for Phoenix on Monday, August 17th. At Sky Harbor, it was clear. Visibility 10 miles. Temperature was 92 degrees, dew point 57, relative humidity 30%. Wind was east, at 7 miles an hour.
and the pressure was 29.90 inches and rising. Other observations for South Central Arizona, including the greater Phoenix area, it was clear, with a temperature of 82 at Buckeye, 91 at Luke Air Force Base, 87 at Deer Valley, and 87 at Scottsdale Airport. Under clear skies, Falcon Field reported 90, Chandler reported 84, and Gila Bend reported 89. Observations for northern Arizona, it was clear, with a temperature of 71 at Kingman, 51 at the Grand Canyon, and 73 at Payson. Under clear skies, Page reported 75, Winslow reported 63, and Sholo reported 61. At Flagstaff, the weather conditions were not available. Observations for southern Arizona, skies ranged from clear to partly cloudy. It was 79 at Tucson, 88 at Yuma, 70 at Nogales, and 74 at Sierra Vista. Observations for Southern California, at Blythe, it was clear, with a temperature of 91. At San Diego, it was partly cloudy, with a temperature of 71. At Los Angeles Airport, it was mostly cloudy, with a temperature of 68. Regional observations, at Las Vegas, it was clear, with a temperature of 85. It was partly cloudy, with a temperature of 69 at Albuquerque, and 72 at El Paso. At Salt Lake City, it was mostly cloudy, with a temperature of 73. Once again, at 4 a.m. in Phoenix, under clear skies. The Sky Harbor temperature was 92 degrees. Here is the latest forecast. For the following area, in Arizona, Central Phoenix, issued at 4 a.m. Mountain Standard Time. Extreme heat warning in effect from 10 a.m. this morning to 8 p.m. Mountain Standard Time Friday. Today, sunny and hot. Highs 107 to 111. East wind around 5 miles per hour in the morning, becoming west 5 to 10 miles per hour in the afternoon. Tonight, mostly clear. Lows 83 to 90. East wind 5 to 10 miles per hour. Tuesday, mostly sunny and hot. Highs 107 to 111. Southeast wind 5 to 10 miles per hour in the morning, becoming southwest in the afternoon. Tuesday night, mostly clear. Lows 84 to 90. Northwest wind around 5 miles per hour in the evening, becoming west 5 to 10 miles per hour after midnight. Wednesday, sunny and hot. Highs 106 to 110. Southwest wind 5 to 10 miles per hour. Wednesday night, partly cloudy. Lows 84 to 91. Thursday, mostly sunny and hot. Highs 106 to 111. Thursday night, partly cloudy. A 20% chance of showers and thunderstorms in the evening. Lows 83 to 90. Friday, partly sunny and hot. Highs 107 to 112. Friday night, partly cloudy with a 10% chance of showers and thunderstorms. Lows 82 to 89. Saturday, partly sunny and hot. Highs 107 to 112. Saturday night, partly cloudy with a 10% chance of showers and thunderstorms. Lows 83 to 90. Sunday, partly sunny. Highs 105 to 110. Here is the synopsis for Southeast California, Southwest, and South Central Arizona. Key messages, temperatures will heat up several degrees above normal through at least the middle part of the week, with lower desert highs climb above 110 degrees most days. Extreme heat warnings are in effect today through Friday with widespread major heat risk. Thunderstorm activity will be mostly confined to the Arizona high terrain over the next few days, but chances of affecting the lower deserts should increase by Wednesday or Thursday. Extreme heat warning remains in effect from 10 a.m. Mountain Standard Time, or 10 a.m. Pacific Daylight Time Monday to 8 p.m. Mountain Standard Time, or 8 p.m. Pacific Daylight Time Friday. What? Dangerously hot and humid conditions. Afternoon temperatures 107 to 114 expected. Major heat risk.
where portions of southwest Arizona and southeast California. When, from 10 a.m. Mountain Standard Time, or 10 a.m. Pacific Daylight Time Monday to 8 p.m. Mountain Standard Time, or 8 p.m. Pacific Daylight Time Friday. Impacts: heat-related illnesses increase significantly during extreme heat events. Overexposure can cause heat cramps and heat exhaustion to develop and, without intervention, can lead to heat stroke. An extreme heat warning means that a period of very hot temperatures, even by local standards, will occur. Actions should be taken to lessen the impact of the extreme heat. Take extra precautions if you work or spend time outside. When possible, reschedule strenuous activities to early morning or evening. Know the signs and symptoms of heat exhaustion and heat stroke. Wear lightweight and loose-fitting clothing when possible and drink plenty of water. To reduce risk during outdoor work, the Occupational Safety and Health Administration recommends scheduling frequent rest breaks in shaded or air-conditioned environments. Anyone overcome by heat should be moved to a cool and shaded location. Heat stroke is an emergency. 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Public cooling shelters are available in some areas. Consult county officials for more details. Extreme heat warning remains in effect from 10 a.m. Monday to 8 p.m. Mountain Standard Time Friday. What? Dangerously hot conditions. Afternoon temperatures 106 to 114 expected. Major heat risk. Where? Aguila Valley, Apache Junction, Gold Canyon, Cave Creek / New River, Fountain Hills, East Mesa, Gila Bend, Northwest Pinal County, Sonoran Desert, Natal Monument, and Tonopah Desert. When? From 10 a.m. Monday to 8 p.m. Mountain Standard Time Friday. Impacts: heat-related illnesses increase significantly during extreme heat events. Overexposure can cause heat cramps and heat exhaustion to develop and, without intervention, can lead to heat stroke. 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An extreme heat warning means that a period of very hot temperatures, even by local standards, will occur. Actions should be taken to lessen the impact of the extreme heat. Take extra precautions if you work or spend time outside. 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To reduce risk during outdoor work, the Occupational Safety and Health Administration recommends scheduling frequent rest breaks in shaded or air-conditioned environments. Anyone overcome by heat should be moved to a cool and shaded location. 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Consult county officials for more details. Extreme heat warning remains in effect from 10 a.m. Monday to 8 p.m. Mountain Standard Time Friday. What? Dangerously hot conditions. Afternoon temperatures 109 to 112 expected. Major heat risk. Where? The Phoenix metropolitan area. When? From 10 a.m. Monday to 8 p.m. Mountain Standard Time Friday. Impacts: heat-related illnesses increase significantly during extreme heat events. Overexposure can cause heat cramps and heat exhaustion to develop and, without intervention, can lead to heat stroke. 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
The Occupational Safety and Health Administration recommends scheduling frequent rest breaks in shaded or air-conditioned environments. 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The current time is 4:25 a.m. Mountain Standard Time. Here is the 4 a.m. Mountain Standard Time observation for Phoenix on Monday, August 17th. At Sky Harbor, it was clear. Visibility 10 miles. Temperature was 92 degrees, dew point 57, relative humidity 30%. Wind was east, at 7 miles an hour. And the pressure was 29.90 inches, and rising. Other observations for South Central Arizona, including the Greater Phoenix area, it was clear, with a temperature of 82 at Buckeye, 91 at Luke Air Force Base, 87 at Deer Valley, and 87 at Scottsdale Airport. Under clear skies, Falcon Field reported 90, Chandler reported 84, and Gila Bend reported 89. Observations for northern Arizona, it was clear, with a temperature of 71 at Kingman, 51 at the Grand Canyon, and 73 at Payson. Under clear skies, Page reported 75, Winslow reported 63, and Shoal reported 61. At Flagstaff, the weather conditions were not available. Observations for southern Arizona, skies ranged from clear to partly cloudy. It was 79 at Tucson, 88 at Yuma, 70 at Nogales, and 74 at Sierra Vista. Observations for Southern California, at Blythe, it was clear, with a temperature of 91. At San Diego, it was partly cloudy, with a temperature of 71. At Los Angeles Airport, it was mostly cloudy, with a temperature of 68. Regional observations, at Las Vegas, it was clear, with a temperature of 85. It was partly cloudy, with a temperature of 69 at Albuquerque, and 72 at El Paso. At Salt Lake City, it was mostly cloudy, with a temperature of 73. Once again, at 4 a.m. in Phoenix, under clear skies. The Sky Harbor temperature was 92 degrees. Here is the latest forecast. For the following area, in Arizona, Central Phoenix, issued at 4 a.m. Mountain Standard Time. Extreme heat warning in effect from 10 a.m. this morning to 8 p.m. Mountain Standard Time Friday. Today, sunny and hot. Highs 107 to 111. East wind around 5 miles per hour in the morning, becoming west 5 to 10 miles per hour in the afternoon. Tonight, mostly clear. Lows 83 to 90. East wind 5 to 10 miles per hour. Tuesday, mostly sunny and hot. Highs 107 to 111. Southeast wind 5 to 10 miles per hour in the morning, becoming southwest in the afternoon. Tuesday night, mostly clear. Lows 84 to 90. Northwest wind around 5 miles per hour in the evening, becoming west 5 to 10 miles per hour after midnight. Wednesday, sunny and hot. Highs 106 to 110. Southwest wind 5 to 10 miles per hour. Wednesday night, partly cloudy. Lows 84 to 91. Thursday, mostly sunny and hot. Highs 106 to 111. Thursday night, partly cloudy. A 20% chance of showers and thunderstorms in the evening. Lows 83 to 90. Friday, partly sunny and hot. Highs 107 to 112. Friday night, partly cloudy with a 10% chance of showers and thunderstorms. Lows 82 to 89. Saturday, partly sunny and hot. Highs 107 to 112. Saturday night, partly cloudy with a 10% chance of showers and thunderstorms. Lows 83 to 90. Sunday, partly sunny.
highs 105 to 110. Here is the synopsis for Southeast California, Southwest, and South Central Arizona. Key messages, temperatures will heat up several degrees above normal through at least the middle part of the week, with lower desert highs climb above 110 degrees most days. Extreme heat warnings are in effect today through Friday with widespread major heat risk. Thunderstorm activity will be mostly confined to the Arizona high terrain over the next few days, but chances of affecting the lower deserts should increase by Wednesday or Thursday. Extreme heat warning remains in effect from 10 a.m. Mountain Standard Time, or 10 a.m. Pacific Daylight Time Monday to 8 p.m. Mountain Standard Time, or 8 p.m. Pacific Daylight Time Friday. What? Dangerously hot and humid conditions. Afternoon temperatures 107 to 114 expected. Major heat risk. Where? Portions of southwest Arizona and southeast California. When? From 10 a.m. Mountain Standard Time, or 10 a.m. Pacific Daylight Time Monday to 8 p.m. Mountain Standard Time, or 8 p.m. Pacific Daylight Time Friday. Impacts, heat-related illnesses increase significantly during extreme heat events. Overexposure can cause heat cramps and heat exhaustion to develop and, without intervention, can lead to heat stroke. An extreme heat warning means that a period of very hot temperatures, even by local standards, will occur. Actions should be taken to lessen the impact of the extreme heat. Take extra precautions if you work or spend time outside. When possible, reschedule strenuous activities to early morning or evening. Know the signs and symptoms of heat exhaustion and heat stroke. Wear lightweight and loose-fitting clothing when possible and drink plenty of water. To reduce risk during outdoor work, the Occupational Safety and Health Administration recommends scheduling frequent rest breaks in shaded or air-conditioned environments. Anyone overcome by heat should be moved to a cool and shaded location. 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Extreme heat warning remains in effect from 10 a.m. Monday to 8 p.m. Mountain Standard Time Friday. What? Dangerously hot conditions. Afternoon temperatures 106 to 114 expected. Major heat risk. Where? Aguila Valley, Apache Junction, Gold Canyon, Cave Creek / New River, Fountain Hills, East Mesa, Gila Bend, Northwest Pinal County, Sonoran Desert, Natal Monument, and Tonopah Desert. When? From 10 a.m. Monday to 8 p.m. Mountain Standard Time Friday. 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Extreme heat warning remains in effect from 10 a.m. Monday to 8 p.m. Mountain Standard Time Friday. What? Dangerously hot conditions. Afternoon temperatures 109 to 112 expected. Major heat risk. Where? The Phoenix metropolitan area. When? From 10 a.m. Monday to 8 p.m. Mountain Standard Time Friday. Impacts, heat-related illnesses increase significantly during extreme heat events. Overexposure can cause heat cramps and heat exhaustion to develop and, without intervention, can lead to heat stroke.
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The current time is 4:36 a.m. Mountain Standard Time. Here is the 4 a.m. Mountain Standard Time observation for Phoenix on Monday, August 17th. At Sky Harbor, it was clear. Visibility 10 miles. Temperature was 92 degrees, dew point 57, relative humidity 30%. Wind was east, at 7 miles an hour. And the pressure was 29.90 inches, and rising. Other observations for South Central Arizona including the Greater Phoenix area, it was clear, with a temperature of 82 at Buckeye, 91 at Luke Air Force Base, 87 at Deer Valley, and 87 at Scottsdale Airport. Under clear skies, Falcon Field reported 90, Chandler reported 84, and Gila Bend reported 89. Observations for Northern Arizona, it was clear, with a temperature of 71 at Kingman, 51 at the Grand Canyon, and 73 at Payson. Under clear skies, Page reported 75, Winslow reported 63, and Sholo reported 61. At Flagstaff, the weather conditions were not available. Observations for Southern Arizona, skies ranged from clear to partly cloudy. It was 79 at Tucson, 88 at Yuma, 70 at Nogales, and 74 at Sierra Vista. Observations for Southern California, at Blythe, it was clear, with a temperature of 91. At San Diego, it was partly cloudy, with a temperature of 71. At Los Angeles Airport, it was mostly cloudy, with a temperature of 68. Regional observations, at Las Vegas, it was clear, with a temperature of 85. It was partly cloudy, with a temperature of 69 at Albuquerque, and 72 at El Paso. At Salt Lake City, it was mostly cloudy, with a temperature of 73. Once again, at 4 a.m. in Phoenix, under clear skies. The Sky Harbor temperature was 92 degrees. Here is the latest forecast. For the following area, in Arizona, Central Phoenix, issued at 4 a.m. Mountain Standard Time. Extreme heat warning in effect from 10 a.m. this morning to 8 p.m. Mountain Standard Time Friday. Today, sunny and hot. Highs 107 to 111. East wind around 5 miles per hour in the morning, becoming west 5 to 10 miles per hour in the afternoon. Tonight, mostly clear. Lows 83 to 90. East wind 5 to 10 miles per hour. Tuesday, mostly sunny and hot. Highs 107 to 111. Southeast wind 5 to 10 miles per hour in the morning, becoming southwest in the afternoon. Tuesday night, mostly clear. Lows 84 to 90. Northwest wind around 5 miles per hour in the evening, becoming west 5 to 10 miles per hour after midnight. Wednesday, sunny and hot. Highs 106 to 110. Southwest wind 5 to 10 miles per hour. Wednesday night, partly cloudy. Lows 84 to 91. Thursday, mostly sunny and hot. Highs 106 to 111. Thursday night, partly cloudy. A 20% chance of showers and thunderstorms in the evening.
lows 83 to 90. Friday, partly sunny and hot. Highs 107 to 112. Friday night, partly cloudy with a 10% chance of showers and thunderstorms. Lows 82 to 89. Saturday, partly sunny and hot. Highs 107 to 112. Saturday night, partly cloudy with a 10% chance of showers and thunderstorms. Lows 83 to 90. Sunday, partly sunny. Highs 105 to 110. Here is the synopsis for Southeast California, Southwest, and South Central Arizona. Key messages, temperatures will heat up several degrees above normal through at least the middle part of the week, with lower desert highs climb above 110 degrees most days. Extreme heat warnings are in effect today through Friday with widespread major heat risk. Thunderstorm activity will be mostly confined to the Arizona high terrain over the next few days, but chances of affecting the lower deserts should increase by Wednesday or Thursday. Extreme heat warning remains in effect from 10 a.m. Mountain Standard Time, or 10 a.m. Pacific Daylight Time Monday to 8 p.m. Mountain Standard Time, or 8 p.m. Pacific Daylight Time Friday. What? Dangerously hot and humid conditions. Afternoon temperatures 107 to 114 expected. Major heat risk. Where? Portions of Southwest Arizona and Southeast California. When? From 10 a.m. Mountain Standard Time, or 10 a.m. Pacific Daylight Time Monday to 8 p.m. Mountain Standard Time, or 8 p.m. Pacific Daylight Time Friday. Impacts, heat-related illnesses increase significantly during extreme heat events. Overexposure can cause heat cramps and heat exhaustion to develop and, without intervention, can lead to heat stroke. An extreme heat warning means that a period of very hot temperatures, even by local standards, will occur. Actions should be taken to lessen the impact of the extreme heat. Take extra precautions if you work or spend time outside. 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Know the signs and symptoms of heat exhaustion and heat stroke. Wear lightweight and loose-fitting clothing when possible and drink plenty of water. To reduce risk during outdoor work, the Occupational Safety and Health Administration recommends scheduling frequent rest breaks in shaded or air-conditioned environments. Anyone overcome by heat should be moved to a cool and shaded location. Heat stroke is an emergency. Call 911. Public cooling shelters are available in some areas. Consult county officials for more details. Extreme heat warning remains in effect from 10 a.m. Monday to 8 p.m. Mountain Standard Time Friday. What? Dangerously hot conditions. Afternoon temperatures 106 to 114 expected. Major heat risk. Where? Aguila Valley, Apache Junction, Gold Canyon, Cave Creek / New River, Fountain Hills, East Mesa, Gila Bend, Northwest Pinal County, Sonoran Desert, Natal Monument, and Tonopah Desert. When? From 10 a.m. Monday to 8 p.m. Mountain Standard Time Friday. 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

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An extreme heat warning means that a period of very hot temperatures, even by local standards, will occur. Actions should be taken to lessen the impact of the extreme heat. Take extra precautions if you work or spend time outside. 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The current time is 4:47 a.m. Mountain Standard Time. Here is the 4 a.m. Mountain Standard Time observation for Phoenix on Monday, August 17th. At Sky Harbor, it was clear. Visibility 10 miles. Temperature was 92 degrees, dew point 57, relative humidity 30%. Wind was east, at 7 miles an hour. And the pressure was 29.90 inches, and rising. Other observations for South Central Arizona, including the greater Phoenix area, it was clear, with a temperature of 82 at Buckeye, 91 at Luke Air Force Base, 87 at Deer Valley, and 87 at Scottsdale Airport. Under clear skies, Falcon Field reported 90, Chandler reported 84, and Gila Bend reported 89. Observations for Northern Arizona, it was clear, with a temperature of 71 at Kingman, 51 at the Grand Canyon, and 73 at Payson. Under clear skies, Page reported 75, Winslow reported 63, and Sholo reported 61. At Flagstaff, the weather conditions were not available. Observations for Southern Arizona, skies ranged from clear to partly cloudy. It was 79 at Tucson, 88 at Yuma, 70 at Nogales, and 74 at Sierra Vista. Observations for Southern California, at Blythe, it was clear, with a temperature of 91. At San Diego, it was partly cloudy, with a temperature of 71. At Los Angeles Airport, it was mostly cloudy, with a temperature of 68. Regional observations, at Las Vegas, it was clear, with a temperature of 85. It was partly cloudy, with a temperature of 69 at Albuquerque, and 72 at El Paso. At Salt Lake City, it was mostly cloudy, with a temperature of 73. Once again, at 4 a.m. in Phoenix, under clear skies. The Sky Harbor temperature was 92 degrees. Here is the latest forecast. For the following area, in Arizona, Central Phoenix, issued at 4 a.m. Mountain Standard Time. Extreme heat warning in effect from 10 a.m. this morning to 8 p.m. Mountain Standard Time Friday. Today, sunny and hot. Highs 107 to 111. East wind around 5 miles per hour in the morning, becoming west 5 to 10 miles per hour in the afternoon. Tonight, mostly clear. Lows 83 to 90. East wind 5 to 10 miles per hour. Tuesday, mostly sunny and hot. Highs 107 to 111. Southeast wind 5 to 10 miles per hour in the morning, becoming southwest in the afternoon. Tuesday night, mostly clear. Lows 84 to 90. Northwest wind around 5 miles per hour in the evening, becoming west 5 to 10 miles per hour after midnight. Wednesday, sunny and hot. Highs 106 to 110. Southwest wind 5 to 10 miles per hour. Wednesday night, partly cloudy. Lows 84 to 91. Thursday, mostly sunny and hot. Highs 106 to 111.
Thursday

a 20% chance of showers and thunderstorms in the evening. Lows 83 to 90. Friday, partly sunny and hot. Highs 107 to 112. Friday night, partly cloudy with a 10% chance of showers and thunderstorms. Lows 82 to 89. Saturday, partly sunny and hot. Highs 107 to 112. Saturday night, partly cloudy with a 10% chance of showers and thunderstorms. Lows 83 to 90. Sunday, partly sunny. Highs 105 to 110. Here is the synopsis for Southeast California, Southwest, and South Central Arizona. Key messages, temperatures will heat up several degrees above normal through at least the middle part of the week, with lower desert highs climb above 110 degrees most days. Extreme heat warnings are in effect today through Friday with widespread major heat risk. Thunderstorm activity will be mostly confined to the Arizona high terrain over the next few days, but chances of affecting the lower desert should increase by Wednesday or Thursday. Extreme heat warning remains in effect from 10 a.m. Mountain Standard Time, or 10 a.m. Pacific Daylight Time Monday to 8 p.m. Mountain Standard Time, or 8 p.m. Pacific Daylight Time Friday. What? Dangerously hot and humid conditions. Afternoon temperatures 107 to 114 expected. Major heat risk. Where? Portions of southwest Arizona and southeast California. When? From 10 a.m. Mountain Standard Time, or 10 a.m. Pacific Daylight Time Monday to 8 p.m. Mountain Standard Time, or 8 p.m. Pacific Daylight Time Friday. Impacts, heat-related illnesses increase significantly during extreme heat events. Overexposure can cause heat cramps and heat exhaustion to develop and, without intervention, can lead to heat stroke. An extreme heat warning means that a period of very hot temperatures, even by local standards, will occur. Actions should be taken to lessen the impact of the extreme heat. Take extra precautions if you work or spend time outside. When possible, reschedule strenuous activities to early morning or evening. Know the signs and symptoms of heat exhaustion and heat stroke. Wear lightweight and loose-fitting clothing when possible and drink plenty of water. To reduce risk during outdoor work, the Occupational Safety and Health Administration recommends scheduling frequent rest breaks in shaded or air-conditioned environments. Anyone overcome by heat should be moved to a cool and shaded location. Heat stroke is an emergency. 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Public cooling shelters are available in some areas. 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Extreme heat warning remains in effect from 10 a.m. Monday to 8 p.m. Mountain Standard Time Friday. What? Dangerously hot conditions. Afternoon temperatures 106 to 114 expected. Major heat risk. Where? Aguila Valley, Apache Junction, Gold Canyon, Cave Creek / New River, Fountain Hills, East Mesa, Gila Bend, Northwest Pinal County, Sonoran Desert, Natal Monument, and Tonopah Desert. When? From 10 a.m. Monday to 8 p.m. Mountain Standard Time Friday. Impacts, heat-related illnesses increase significantly during extreme heat events. Overexposure can cause heat cramps and heat exhaustion to develop and, without intervention, can lead to heat stroke. 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Actions should be taken to lessen the impact of the extreme heat. 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Anyone overcome by heat should be moved to a cool and shaded location.
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Extreme heat warning remains in effect from 10 a.m. Monday to 8 p.m. Mountain Standard Time Friday. What? Dangerously hot conditions. Afternoon temperatures 109 to 112 expected. Major heat risk. Where? The Phoenix metropolitan area. When? From 10 a.m. Monday to 8 p.m. Mountain Standard Time Friday. Impacts. Heat-related illnesses increase significantly during extreme heat events. 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Actions should be taken to lessen the impact of the extreme heat. 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Heat stroke is an emergency. 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The current time is 4:58 a.m. Mountain Standard Time. Here is the 4 a.m. Mountain Standard Time observation for Phoenix, on Monday, August 17th. At Sky Harbor, it was clear. Visibility 10 miles. Temperature was 92 degrees, dew point 57, relative humidity 30%. Wind was east, at 7 miles an hour. And the pressure was 29.90 inches, and rising. Other observations for South Central Arizona including the Greater Phoenix area, it was clear, with a temperature of 82 at Buckeye, 91 at Luke Air Force Base, 87 at Deer Valley, and 87 at Scottsdale Airport. Under clear skies, Falcon Field reported 90, Chandler reported 84, and Gila Bend reported 89. Observations for northern Arizona, it was clear, with a temperature of 71 at Kingman, 51 at the Grand Canyon, and 73 at Payson. Under clear skies, Page reported 75, Winslow reported 63, and Sholo reported 61. At Flagstaff, the weather conditions were not available. Observations for southern Arizona, skies ranged from clear to partly cloudy. It was 79 at Tucson, 88 at Yuma, 70 at Nogales, and 74 at Sierra Vista. Observations for Southern California, at Blythe, it was clear, with a temperature of 91. At San Diego, it was partly cloudy, with a temperature of 71. At Los Angeles Airport, it was mostly cloudy, with a temperature of 68. Regional observations, at Las Vegas, it was clear, with a temperature of 85. It was partly cloudy, with a temperature of 69 at Albuquerque, and 72 at El Paso. At Salt Lake City, it was mostly cloudy, with a temperature of 73. Once again, at 4 a.m. in Phoenix, under clear skies. The Sky Harbor temperature was 92 degrees. Here is the latest forecast. For the following area, in Arizona, Central Phoenix, issued at 4 a.m. Mountain Standard Time. Extreme heat warning in effect from 10 a.m. this morning to 8 p.m. Mountain Standard Time Friday. Today, sunny and hot. Highs 107 to 111. East wind around 5 miles per hour in the morning, becoming west 5 to 10 miles per hour in the afternoon.
Tonight, mostly clear. Lows 83 to 90. East wind 5 to 10 miles per hour. Tuesday, mostly sunny and hot. Highs 107 to 111. Southeast wind 5 to 10 miles per hour in the morning, becoming southwest in the afternoon. Tuesday night, mostly clear. Lows 84 to 90. Northwest wind around 5 miles per hour in the evening, becoming west 5 to 10 miles per hour after midnight. Wednesday, sunny and hot. Highs 106 to 110. Southwest wind 5 to 10 miles per hour. Wednesday night, partly cloudy. Lows 84 to 91. Thursday, mostly sunny and hot. Highs 106 to 111. A 20% chance of showers and thunderstorms in the evening. Lows 83 to 90. Friday, partly sunny and hot. Highs 107 to 112. Friday night, partly cloudy with a 10% chance of showers and thunderstorms. Lows 82 to 89. Saturday, partly sunny and hot. Highs 107 to 112. Saturday night, partly cloudy with a 10% chance of showers and thunderstorms. Lows 83 to 90. Sunday, partly sunny. Highs 105 to 110. Here is the synopsis for Southeast California, Southwest, and South Central Arizona. Key messages: temperatures will heat up several degrees above normal through at least the middle part of the week, with lower desert highs climb above 110 degrees most days. Extreme heat warnings are in effect today through Friday, with widespread major heat risk. Thunderstorm activity will be mostly confined to the Arizona high terrain over the next few days, but chances of affecting the lower desert should increase by Wednesday or Thursday. Extreme heat warning remains in effect from 10 a.m. Mountain Standard Time, or 10 a.m. Pacific Daylight Time Monday to 8 p.m. Mountain Standard Time, or 8 p.m. Pacific Daylight Time Friday. What? Dangerously hot and humid conditions. Afternoon temperatures 107 to 114 expected. Major heat risk. Where? Portions of southwest Arizona and southeast California. When? From 10 a.m. Mountain Standard Time, or 10 a.m. Pacific Daylight Time Monday to 8 p.m. Mountain Standard Time, or 8 p.m. Pacific Daylight Time Friday. Impacts: heat-related illnesses increase significantly during extreme heat events. Overexposure can cause heat cramps and heat exhaustion to develop and, without intervention, can lead to heat stroke. An extreme heat warning means that a period of very hot temperatures, even by local standards, will occur. Actions should be taken to lessen the impact of the extreme heat. Take extra precautions if you work or spend time outside. When possible, reschedule strenuous activities to early morning or evening. Know the signs and symptoms of heat exhaustion and heat stroke. Wear lightweight and loose-fitting clothing when possible and drink plenty of water. To reduce risk during outdoor work, the Occupational Safety and Health Administration recommends scheduling frequent rest breaks in shaded or air-conditioned environments. Anyone overcome by heat should be moved to a cool and shaded location. Heat stroke is an emergency. 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Public cooling shelters are available in some areas. Consult county officials for more details. Extreme heat warning remains in effect from 10 a.m. Monday to 8 p.m. Mountain Standard Time Friday. What? Dangerously hot conditions. Afternoon temperatures 106 to 114 expected. Major heat risk. Where? Aguila Valley, Apache Junction, Gold Canyon, Cave Creek / New River, Fountain Hills, East Mesa, Gila Bend, Northwest Pinal County, Sonoran Desert Natal Monument, and Tonopah Desert. When? From 10 a.m. Monday to 8 p.m. Mountain Standard Time Friday. Impacts: heat-related illnesses increase significantly during extreme heat events. Overexposure can cause heat cramps and heat exhaustion to develop and, without intervention, can lead to heat stroke. 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

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Actions should be taken to lessen the impact of the extreme heat. Take extra precautions if you work or spend time outside. 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Know the signs and symptoms of heat exhaustion and heat stroke. Wear lightweight and loose-fitting clothing when possible and drink plenty of water. To reduce risk during outdoor work, the Occupational Safety and Health Administration recommends scheduling frequent rest breaks in shaded or air-conditioned environments. Anyone overcome by heat should be moved to a cool and shaded location. 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Consult county officials for more details. Extreme heat warning remains in effect from 10 a.m. Monday to 8 p.m. Mountain Standard Time Friday. What? Dangerously hot conditions. Afternoon temperatures 109 to 112 expected. Major heat risk. Where? The Phoenix metropolitan area. When? From 10 a.m. Monday to 8 p.m. Mountain Standard Time Friday. Impacts: heat-related illnesses increase significantly during extreme heat events. Overexposure can cause heat cramps and heat exhaustion to develop and, without intervention, can lead to heat stroke. 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Actions should be taken to lessen the impact of the extreme heat. 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The current time is 5:09 a.m. Mountain Standard Time. Here is the latest forecast. For the following area, in Arizona, Central Phoenix, issued at 4 a.m. Mountain Standard Time. Extreme heat warning in effect from 10 a.m. this morning to 8 p.m. Mountain Standard Time Friday. Today, sunny and hot. Highs 107 to 111. East wind around 5 miles per hour in the morning, becoming west 5 to 10 miles per hour in the afternoon. Tonight, mostly clear. Lows 83 to 90. East wind 5 to 10 miles per hour. Tuesday, mostly sunny and hot. Highs 107 to 111. Southeast wind 5 to 10 miles per hour in the morning, becoming southwest in the afternoon. Tuesday night, mostly clear. Lows 84 to 90. Northwest wind around 5 miles per hour in the evening, becoming west 5 to 10 miles per hour after midnight. Wednesday, sunny and hot. Highs 106 to 110. Southwest wind 5 to 10 miles per hour. Wednesday night, partly cloudy. Lows 84 to 91. Thursday, mostly sunny and hot. Highs 106 to 111. Thursday night, partly cloudy. A 20% chance of showers and thunderstorms in the evening. Lows 83 to 90. Friday, partly sunny and hot. Highs 107 to 112. Friday night,
partly cloudy with a 10% chance of showers and thunderstorms. Lows 82 to 89. Saturday, partly sunny and hot. Highs 107 to 112. Saturday night, partly cloudy with a 10% chance of showers and thunderstorms. Lows 83 to 90. Sunday, partly sunny. Highs 105 to 110. Here is the synopsis for Southeast California, Southwest, and South Central Arizona. Key messages: temperatures will heat up several degrees above normal through at least the middle part of the week, with lower desert highs climb above 110 degrees most days. Extreme heat warnings are in effect today through Friday with widespread major heat risk. Thunderstorm activity will be mostly confined to the Arizona high terrain over the next few days, but chances of affecting the lower deserts should increase by Wednesday or Thursday. Extreme heat warning remains in effect from 10 a.m. Mountain Standard Time, or 10 a.m. Pacific Daylight Time Monday to 8 p.m. Mountain Standard Time, or 8 p.m. Pacific Daylight Time Friday. What? Dangerously hot and humid conditions. Afternoon temperatures 107 to 114 expected. Major heat risk. Where? Portions of Southwest Arizona and Southeast California. When? From 10 a.m. Mountain Standard Time, or 10 a.m. Pacific Daylight Time Monday to 8 p.m. Mountain Standard Time, or 8 p.m. Pacific Daylight Time Friday. Impacts: heat-related illnesses increase significantly during extreme heat events. Overexposure can cause heat cramps and heat exhaustion to develop and, without intervention, can lead to heat stroke. An extreme heat warning means that a period of very hot temperatures, even by local standards, will occur. Actions should be taken to lessen the impact of the extreme heat. Take extra precautions if you work or spend time outside. When possible, reschedule strenuous activities to early morning or evening. Know the signs and symptoms of heat exhaustion and heat stroke. Wear lightweight and loose-fitting clothing when possible and drink plenty of water. To reduce risk during outdoor work, the Occupational Safety and Health Administration recommends scheduling frequent rest breaks in shaded or air-conditioned environments. Anyone overcome by heat should be moved to a cool and shaded location. Heat stroke is an emergency. 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Public cooling shelters are available in some areas. Consult county officials for more details. Extreme heat warning remains in effect from 10 a.m. Monday to 8 p.m. Mountain Standard Time Friday. What? Dangerously hot conditions. Afternoon temperatures 106 to 114 expected. Major heat risk. Where? Aguila Valley, Apache Junction, Gold Canyon, Cave Creek / New River, Fountain Hills, East Mesa, Gila Bend, Northwest Pinal County, Sonoran Desert, Natal Monument, and Tonopah Desert. When? From 10 a.m. Monday to 8 p.m. Mountain Standard Time Friday. Impacts: heat-related illnesses increase significantly during extreme heat events. 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Actions should be taken to lessen the impact of the extreme heat. Take extra precautions if you work or spend time outside. 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Anyone overcome by heat should be moved to a cool and shaded location. 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
Extreme heat warning remains in effect from 10 a.m. Monday to 8 p.m. Mountain Standard Time Friday. What? Dangerously hot conditions. Afternoon temperatures 109 to 112 expected. Major heat risk. Where? The Phoenix metropolitan area. When? From 10 a.m. Monday to 8 p.m. Mountain Standard Time Friday. 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Actions should be taken to lessen the impact of the extreme heat. Take extra precautions if you work or spend time outside. 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Heat stroke is an emergency. 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The current time is 5:18 a.m. Mountain Standard Time. Here is the 5 a.m. Mountain Standard Time observation for Phoenix on Monday, August 17th. At Sky Harbor, it was clear. Visibility 10 miles. Temperature was 90 degrees, dew point 57, relative humidity 32%. Wind was southeast, at 6 miles an hour. And the pressure was 29.90 inches, and steady. Other observations for South Central Arizona, including the greater Phoenix area, it was clear, with a temperature of 82 at Buckeye, 87 at Deer Valley, and 86 at Scottsdale Airport. Under clear skies, Falcon Field reported 85, Mesa Gateway reported 86, and Chandler reported 85. Observations for Northern Arizona, it was clear, with a temperature of 71 at Kingman, 50 at the Grand Canyon, and 68 at Payson. Under clear skies, Page reported 74, Winslow reported 61, and Sholo reported 61. At Flagstaff, the weather conditions were not available. Observations for Southern Arizona, it was clear, with a temperature of 79 at Tucson, 86 at Yuma, and 68 at Nogales. Observations for Southern California, at Blythe, it was clear, with a temperature of 86. At San Diego, it was partly cloudy, with a temperature of 70. At Los Angeles Airport, it was mostly cloudy, with a temperature of 68. Regional observations, skies ranged from clear to partly cloudy. It was 85 at Las Vegas, 73 at Salt Lake City, 70 at Albuquerque, and 73 at El Paso. Once again, at 5 a.m. in Phoenix, under clear skies. The Sky Harbor temperature was 90 degrees. Here is the latest forecast. For the following area, in Arizona, Central Phoenix, issued at 4 a.m. Mountain Standard Time. Extreme heat warning in effect from 10 a.m. this morning to 8 p.m. Mountain Standard Time Friday. Today, sunny and hot. Highs 107 to 111. East wind around 5 miles per hour in the morning, becoming west 5 to 10 miles per hour in the afternoon. Tonight, mostly clear. Lows 83 to 90. East wind 5 to 10 miles per hour. Tuesday, mostly sunny and hot. Highs 107 to 111. Southeast wind 5 to 10 miles per hour in the morning, becoming southwest in the afternoon.
Tuesday night, mostly clear. Lows 84 to 90. Northwest wind around 5 miles per hour in the evening, becoming west 5 to 10 miles per hour after midnight. Wednesday, sunny and hot. Highs 106 to 110. Southwest wind 5 to 10 miles per hour. Wednesday night, partly cloudy. Lows 84 to 91. Thursday, mostly sunny and hot. Highs 106 to 111. Thursday night, partly cloudy. A 20% chance of showers and thunderstorms in the evening. Lows 83 to 90. Friday, partly sunny and hot. Highs 107 to 112. Friday night, partly cloudy with a 10% chance of showers and thunderstorms. Lows 82 to 89. Saturday, partly sunny and hot. Highs 107 to 112. Saturday night, partly cloudy with a 10% chance of showers and thunderstorms. Lows 83 to 90. Sunday, partly sunny. Highs 105 to 110. Here is the synopsis for Southeast California, Southwest, and South Central Arizona. Key messages: temperatures will heat up several degrees above normal through at least the middle part of the week, with lower desert highs climb above 110 degrees most days. Extreme heat warnings are in effect today through Friday with widespread major heat risk. Thunderstorm activity will be mostly confined to the Arizona high terrain over the next few days, but chances of affecting the lower deserts should increase by Wednesday or Thursday. Extreme heat warning remains in effect from 10 a.m. Mountain Standard Time, or 10 a.m. Pacific Daylight Time Monday to 8 p.m. Mountain Standard Time, or 8 p.m. Pacific Daylight Time Friday. What? Dangerously hot and humid conditions. Afternoon temperatures 107 to 114 expected. Major heat risk. Where? Portions of southwest Arizona and southeast California. When? From 10 a.m. Mountain Standard Time, or 10 a.m. Pacific Daylight Time Monday to 8 p.m. Mountain Standard Time, or 8 p.m. Pacific Daylight Time Friday. Impacts: heat-related illnesses increase significantly during extreme heat events. Overexposure can cause heat cramps and heat exhaustion to develop and, without intervention, can lead to heat stroke. An extreme heat warning means that a period of very hot temperatures, even by local standards, will occur. Actions should be taken to lessen the impact of the extreme heat. Take extra precautions if you work or spend time outside. 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Know the signs and symptoms of heat exhaustion and heat stroke. Wear lightweight and loose-fitting clothing when possible and drink plenty of water. To reduce risk during outdoor work, the Occupational Safety and Health Administration recommends scheduling frequent rest breaks in shaded or air-conditioned environments. Anyone overcome by heat should be moved to a cool and shaded location. Heat stroke is an emergency. 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Extreme heat warning remains in effect from 10 a.m. Monday to 8 p.m. Mountain Standard Time Friday. What? Dangerously hot conditions. Afternoon temperatures 106 to 114 expected. Major heat risk. Where? Aguila Valley, Apache Junction, Gold Canyon, Cave Creek / New River, Fountain Hills, East Mesa, Gila Bend, Northwest Pinal County, Sonoran Desert, Natal Monument, and Tonopah Desert. When? From 10 a.m. Monday to 8 p.m. Mountain Standard Time Friday. Impacts: heat-related illnesses increase significantly during extreme heat events. Overexposure can cause heat cramps and heat exhaustion to develop and, without intervention, can lead to heat stroke. 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An extreme heat warning means that a period of very hot temperatures, even by local standards, will occur.
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Take extra precautions if you work or spend time outside. 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Wear lightweight and loose-fitting clothing when possible and drink plenty of water. 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Anyone overcome by heat should be moved to a cool and shaded location. 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Public cooling shelters are available in some areas. Consult county officials for more details. Extreme heat warning remains in effect from 10 a.m. Monday to 8 p.m. Mountain Standard Time Friday. What? Dangerously hot conditions, 112 expected. Major heat risk. Where? The Phoenix metropolitan area. When? From 10 a.m. Monday to 8 p.m. Mountain Standard Time Friday. 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Actions should be taken to lessen the impact of the extreme heat. 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Anyone overcome by heat should be moved to a cool and shaded location. Heat stroke is an emergency. 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The current time is 5:28 a.m. Mountain Standard Time. Here is the 5 a.m. Mountain Standard Time observation for Phoenix on Monday, August 17th. At Sky Harbor, it was clear. Visibility 10 miles. Temperature was 90 degrees, dew point 57, relative humidity 32%. Wind was southeast, at 6 miles an hour. And the pressure was 29.90 inches, and steady. Other observations for South Central Arizona, including the greater Phoenix area, it was clear, with a temperature of 82 at Buckeye, 87 at Deer Valley, and 86 at Scottsdale Airport. Under clear skies, Falcon Field reported 85, Mesa Gateway reported 86, and Chandler reported 85. Observations for northern Arizona, it was clear, with a temperature of 71 at Kingman, 50 at the Grand Canyon, and 68 at Payson. Under clear skies, Page reported 74, Winslow reported 61, and Sholo reported 61. At Flagstaff, the weather conditions were not available. Observations for southern Arizona, it was clear, with a temperature of 79 at Tucson, 86 at Yuma, and 68 at Nogales. Observations for southern California, at Blythe, it was clear, with a temperature of 86. At San Diego, it was partly cloudy, with a temperature of 70. At Los Angeles Airport, it was mostly cloudy, with a temperature of 68. Regional observations, skies ranged from clear to partly cloudy. It was 85 at Las Vegas, 73 at Salt Lake City, 70 at Albuquerque, and 73 at El Paso. Once again, at 5 a.m. in Phoenix, under clear skies. The Sky Harbor temperature was 90 degrees. Here is the latest forecast.
for the following area. In Arizona, Central Phoenix, issued at 4 a.m. Mountain Standard Time. Extreme heat warning in effect from 10 a.m. this morning to 8 a.m.

8 p.m. Mountain Standard Time Friday. Today, sunny and hot. Highs 107 to 111. East wind around 5 miles per hour in the morning, becoming west 5 to 10 miles per hour in the afternoon. Tonight, mostly clear. Lows 83 to 90. East wind 5 to 10 miles per hour. Tuesday, mostly sunny and hot. Highs 107 to 111. Southeast wind 5 to 10 miles per hour in the morning, becoming southwest in the afternoon. Tuesday night, mostly clear. Lows 84 to 90. Northwest wind around 5 miles per hour in the evening, becoming west 5 to 10 miles per hour after midnight. Wednesday, sunny and hot. Highs 106 to 110. Southwest wind 5 to 10 miles per hour. Wednesday night, partly cloudy. Lows 84 to 91. Thursday, mostly sunny and hot. Highs 106 to 111. Thursday night, partly cloudy. A 20% chance of showers and thunderstorms in the evening. Lows 83 to 90. Friday, partly sunny and hot. Highs 107 to 112. Friday night, partly cloudy with a 10% chance of showers and thunderstorms. Lows 82 to 89. Saturday, partly sunny and hot. Highs 107 to 112. Saturday night, partly cloudy with a 10% chance of showers and thunderstorms. Lows 83 to 90. Sunday, partly sunny. Highs 105 to 110. Here is the synopsis for Southeast California, Southwest, and South Central Arizona. Key messages: temperatures will heat up several degrees above normal through at least the middle part of the week, with lower desert highs climb above 110 degrees most days. Extreme heat warnings are in effect today through Friday, with widespread major heat risk. Thunderstorm activity will be mostly confined to the Arizona high terrain over the next few days, but chances of affecting the lower deserts should increase by Wednesday or Thursday. Extreme heat warning remains in effect from 10 a.m. Mountain Standard Time, or 10 a.m. Pacific Daylight Time Monday to 8 p.m. Mountain Standard Time, or 8 p.m. Pacific Daylight Time Friday. What? Dangerously hot and humid conditions. Afternoon temperatures 107 to 114 expected. Major heat risk. Where? Portions of southwest Arizona and southeast California. When? From 10 a.m. Mountain Standard Time, or 10 a.m. Pacific Daylight Time Monday to 8 p.m. Mountain Standard Time, or 8 p.m. Pacific Daylight Time Friday. Impacts: heat-related illnesses increase significantly during extreme heat events. Overexposure can cause heat cramps and heat exhaustion to develop and, without intervention, can lead to heat stroke. An extreme heat warning means that a period of very hot temperatures, even by local standards, will occur. Actions should be taken to lessen the impact of the extreme heat. Take extra precautions if you work or spend time outside. When possible, reschedule strenuous activities to early morning or evening. Know the signs and symptoms of heat exhaustion and heat stroke. Wear lightweight and loose-fitting clothing when possible and drink plenty of water. To reduce risk during outdoor work, the Occupational Safety and Health Administration recommends scheduling frequent rest breaks in shaded or air-conditioned environments. Anyone overcome by heat should be moved to a cool and shaded location. Heat stroke is an emergency. 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Public cooling shelters are available in some areas. Consult county officials for more details. Extreme heat warning remains in effect from 10 a.m. Monday to 8 p.m. Mountain Standard Time Friday. What? Dangerously hot conditions. Afternoon temperatures 106 to 114 expected. Major heat risk. Where? Aguila Valley, Apache Junction, Gold Canyon, Cave Creek / New River, Fountain Hills, East Mesa, Gila Bend, Northwest Pinal County, Sonoran Desert, Natal Monument, and Tonopah Desert. When? From 10 a.m. Monday to 8 p.m. Mountain Standard Time Friday.
impacts, heat-related illnesses increase significantly during extreme heat events. Overexposure can cause heat cramps and heat exhaustion to develop and, without intervention, can lead to heat stroke. 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An extreme heat warning means that a period of very hot temperatures, even by local standards, will occur. Actions should be taken to lessen the impact of the extreme heat. Take extra precautions if you work or spend time outside. 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To reduce risk during outdoor work, the Occupational Safety and Health Administration recommends scheduling frequent rest breaks in shaded or air-conditioned environments. Anyone overcome by heat should be moved to a cool and shaded location. 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Extreme heat warning remains in effect from 10 a.m. Monday to 8 p.m. Mountain Standard Time Friday. What? Dangerously hot conditions. Afternoon temperatures 109 to 112 expected. Major heat risk. Where? The Phoenix metropolitan area. When? From 10 a.m. Monday to 8 p.m. Mountain Standard Time Friday. Impacts, heat-related illnesses increase significantly during extreme heat events. 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An extreme heat warning means that a period of very hot temperatures, even by local standards, will occur. Actions should be taken to lessen the impact of the extreme heat. Take extra precautions if you work or spend time outside. 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Heat stroke is an emergency. 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The current time is 5:39 a.m. Mountain Standard Time. Here is the 5 a.m. Mountain Standard Time observation for Phoenix on Monday, August 17th. At Sky Harbor, it was clear. Visibility 10 miles. Temperature was 90 degrees, dew point 57, relative humidity 32%. Wind was southeast, at 6 miles an hour. And the pressure was 29.90 inches, and steady. Other observations for South Central Arizona including the Greater Phoenix area, it was clear, with a temperature of 82 at Buckeye, 87 at Deer Valley, and 86 at Scottsdale Airport. Under clear skies, Falcon Field reported 85, Mesa Gateway reported 86, and Chandler reported 85. Observations for northern Arizona, it was clear, with a temperature of 71 at Kingman, 50 at the Grand Canyon, and 68 at Payson. Under clear skies, Page reported 74, Winslow reported 61, and Shoal reported 61. At Flagstaff, the weather conditions were not available. Observations for southern Arizona, it was clear, with a temperature of 79 at Tucson, 86 at Yuma, and 68 at Nogales. Observations for southern California, at Blythe, it was clear, with a temperature of 86.
at San Diego, it was partly cloudy, with a temperature of 70. At Los Angeles Airport, it was mostly cloudy, with a temperature of 68. Regional observations, skies ranged from clear to partly cloudy. It was 85 at Las Vegas, 73 at Salt Lake City, 70 at Albuquerque, and 73 at El Paso. Once again, at 5 a.m. in Phoenix, under clear skies. The Sky Harbor temperature was 90 degrees. Here is the latest forecast. For the following area, in Arizona, central Phoenix, issued at 4 a.m. Mountain Standard Time. Extreme heat warning in effect from 10 a.m. this morning to 8 p.m. Mountain Standard Time Friday. Today, sunny and hot. Highs 107 to 111. East wind around 5 miles per hour in the morning, becoming west 5 to 10 miles per hour in the afternoon. Tonight, mostly clear. Lows 83 to 90. East wind 5 to 10 miles per hour. Tuesday, mostly sunny and hot. Highs 107 to 111. Southeast wind 5 to 10 miles per hour in the morning, becoming southwest in the afternoon. Tuesday night, mostly clear. Lows 84 to 90. Northwest wind around 5 miles per hour in the evening, becoming west 5 to 10 miles per hour after midnight. Wednesday, sunny and hot. Highs 106 to 110. Southwest wind 5 to 10 miles per hour. Wednesday night, partly cloudy. Lows 84 to 91. Thursday, mostly sunny and hot. Highs 106 to 111. Thursday night, partly cloudy. A 20% chance of showers and thunderstorms in the evening. Lows 83 to 90. Friday, partly sunny and hot. Highs 107 to 112. Friday night, partly cloudy with a 10% chance of showers and thunderstorms. Lows 82 to 89. Saturday, partly sunny and hot. Highs 107 to 112. Saturday night, partly cloudy with a 10% chance of showers and thunderstorms. Lows 83 to 90. Sunday, partly sunny. Highs 105 to 110. Here is the synopsis for Southeast California, Southwest, and South Central Arizona. Key messages: temperatures will heat up several degrees above normal through at least the middle part of the week, with lower desert highs climb above 110 degrees most days. Extreme heat warnings are in effect today through Friday, with widespread major heat risk. Thunderstorm activity will be mostly confined to the Arizona high terrain over the next few days, but chances of affecting the lower deserts should increase by Wednesday or Thursday. Extreme heat warning remains in effect from 10 a.m. Mountain Standard Time, or 10 a.m. Pacific Daylight Time Monday to 8 p.m. Mountain Standard Time, or 8 p.m. Pacific Daylight Time Friday. What? Dangerously hot and humid conditions. Afternoon temperatures 107 to 114 expected. Major heat risk. Where? Portions of southwest Arizona and southeast California. When? From 10 a.m. Mountain Standard Time, or 10 a.m. Pacific Daylight Time Monday to 8 p.m. Mountain Standard Time, or 8 p.m. Pacific Daylight Time Friday. Impacts: heat-related illnesses increase significantly during extreme heat events. Overexposure can cause heat cramps and heat exhaustion to develop and, without intervention, can lead to heat stroke. An extreme heat warning means that a period of very hot temperatures, even by local standards, will occur. Actions should be taken to lessen the impact of the extreme heat. Take extra precautions if you work or spend time outside. 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Know the signs and symptoms of heat exhaustion and heat stroke. Wear lightweight and loose-fitting clothing when possible and drink plenty of water. 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

County, Sonoran Desert Natal Monument, and Tonopah Desert. When, from 10 a.m. Monday to 8 p.m. Mountain Standard Time Friday. Impacts, heat-related illnesses increase significantly during extreme heat events. Overexposure can cause heat cramps and heat exhaustion to develop and, without intervention, can lead to heat stroke. 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An extreme heat warning means that a period of very hot temperatures, even by local standards, will occur. Actions should be taken to lessen the impact of the extreme heat. Take extra precautions if you work or spend time outside. 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Know the signs and symptoms of heat exhaustion and heat stroke. Wear lightweight and loose-fitting clothing when possible and drink plenty of water. To reduce risk during outdoor work, the Occupational Safety and Health Administration recommends scheduling frequent rest breaks in shaded or air-conditioned environments. Anyone overcome by heat should be moved to a cool and shaded location. 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Consult county officials for more details. Extreme heat warning remains in effect from 10 a.m. Monday to 8 p.m. Mountain Standard Time Friday. What? Dangerously hot conditions. Afternoon temperatures 109 to 112 expected. Major heat risk. Where? The Phoenix metropolitan area. When? From 10 a.m. Monday to 8 p.m. Mountain Standard Time Friday. Impacts, heat-related illnesses increase significantly during extreme heat events. Overexposure can cause heat cramps and heat exhaustion to develop and, without intervention, can lead to heat stroke. 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Actions should be taken to lessen the impact of the extreme heat. 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The current time is 5:50 a.m. Mountain Standard Time. Here is the 5 a.m. Mountain Standard Time observation for Phoenix on Monday, August 17th. At Sky Harbor, it was clear. Visibility 10 miles. Temperature was 90 degrees, dew point 57, relative humidity 32%. Wind was southeast, at 6 miles an hour. And the pressure was 29.90 inches, and steady. Other observations for South Central Arizona including the Greater Phoenix area, it was clear, with a temperature of 82 at Buckeye, 87 at Deer Valley, and 86 at Scottsdale Airport. Under clear skies, Falcon Field reported 85, Mesa Gateway reported 86, and Chandler reported 85. Observations for Northern Arizona, it was clear, with a temperature of 71 at Kingman, 50 at the Grand Canyon, and 68 at Payson. Under clear skies, Page reported 74, Winslow reported 61, and Sholo reported 61. At Flagstaff, the weather conditions were not available. Observations for Southern Arizona, it was clear, with a temperature of 79 at Tucson,

66 at Yuma, and 68 at Nogales. Observations for Southern California, Ed Blythe, it was clear, with a temperature of 86. At San Diego, it was partly cloudy, with a temperature of 70. At Los Angeles Airport, it was mostly cloudy, with a temperature of 68. Regional observations, skies ranged from clear to partly cloudy. It was 85 at Las Vegas, 73 at Salt Lake City, 70 at Albuquerque, and 73 at El Paso. Once again, at 5 a.m. in Phoenix, under clear skies. The Sky Harbor temperature was 90 degrees. Here is the latest forecast. For the following area, in Arizona, Central Phoenix, issued at 4 a.m. Mountain Standard Time. Extreme heat warning in effect from 10 a.m. this morning to 8 p.m. Mountain Standard Time Friday. Today, sunny and hot. Highs 107 to 111. East wind around 5 miles per hour in the morning, becoming west 5 to 10 miles per hour in the afternoon. Tonight, mostly clear. Lows 83 to 90. East wind 5 to 10 miles per hour. Tuesday, mostly sunny and hot. Highs 107 to 111. Southeast wind 5 to 10 miles per hour in the morning, becoming southwest in the afternoon. Tuesday night, mostly clear. Lows 84 to 90. Northwest wind around 5 miles per hour in the evening, becoming west 5 to 10 miles per hour after midnight. Wednesday, sunny and hot. Highs 106 to 110. Southwest wind 5 to 10 miles per hour. Wednesday night, partly cloudy. Lows 84 to 91. Thursday, mostly sunny and hot. Highs 106 to 111. Thursday night, partly cloudy. A 20% chance of showers and thunderstorms in the evening. Lows 83 to 90. Friday, partly sunny and hot. Highs 107 to 112. Friday night, partly cloudy with a 10% chance of showers and thunderstorms. Lows 82 to 89. Saturday, partly sunny and hot. Highs 107 to 112. Saturday night, partly cloudy with a 10% chance of showers and thunderstorms. Lows 83 to 90. Sunday, partly sunny. Highs 105 to 110. Here is the synopsis for Southeast California, Southwest, and South Central Arizona. Key messages, temperatures will heat up several degrees above normal through at least the middle part of the week, with lower desert highs climb above 110 degrees most days. Extreme heat warnings are in effect today through Friday with widespread major heat risk. Thunderstorm activity will be mostly confined to the Arizona high terrain over the next few days, but chances of affecting the lower deserts should increase by Wednesday or Thursday. Extreme heat warning remains in effect from 10 a.m. Mountain Standard Time, or 10 a.m. Pacific Daylight Time Monday to 8 p.m. Mountain Standard Time, or 8 p.m. Pacific Daylight Time Friday. What? Dangerously hot and humid conditions. Afternoon temperatures 107 to 114 expected. Major heat risk. Where? Portions of southwest Arizona and southeast California. When? From 10 a.m. Mountain Standard Time, or 10 a.m. Pacific Daylight Time Monday to 8 p.m. Mountain Standard Time, or 8 p.m. Pacific Daylight Time Friday. Impacts, heat-related illnesses increase significantly during extreme heat events. Overexposure can cause heat cramps and heat exhaustion to develop and, without intervention, can lead to heat stroke. An extreme heat warning means that a period of very hot temperatures, even by local standards, will occur. Actions should be taken to lessen the impact of the extreme heat. Take extra precautions if you work or spend time outside. 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Know the signs and symptoms of heat exhaustion and heat stroke. Wear lightweight and loose-fitting clothing when possible and drink plenty of water. To reduce risk during outdoor work,
The Occupational Safety and Health Administration recommends scheduling frequent rest breaks in shaded or air-conditioned environments. Anyone overcome by heat should be moved to a cool and shaded location. 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Extreme heat warning remains in effect from 10 a.m. Monday to 8 p.m. Mountain Standard Time Friday. What? Dangerously hot conditions. Afternoon temperatures 106 to 114 expected. Major heat risk. Where? Aguila Valley, Apache Junction, Gold Canyon, Cave Creek / New River, Fountain Hills, East Mesa, Gila Bend, Northwest Pinal County, Sonoran Desert, Natal Monument, and Tonopah Desert. When? From 10 a.m. Monday to 8 p.m. Mountain Standard Time Friday. Impacts: heat-related illnesses increase significantly during extreme heat events. 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Actions should be taken to lessen the impact of the extreme heat. Take extra precautions if you work or spend time outside. 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To reduce risk during outdoor work, the Occupational Safety and Health Administration recommends scheduling frequent rest breaks in shaded or air-conditioned environments. Anyone overcome by heat should be moved to a cool and shaded location. 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Extreme heat warning remains in effect from 10 a.m. Monday to 8 p.m. Mountain Standard Time Friday. What? Dangerously hot conditions. Afternoon temperatures 109 to 112 expected. Major heat risk. Where? The Phoenix metropolitan area. When? From 10 a.m. Monday to 8 p.m. Mountain Standard Time Friday. Impacts: heat-related illnesses increase significantly during extreme heat events. 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Actions should be taken to lessen the impact of the extreme heat. 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The current time is 6:01 a.m. Mountain Standard Time. Here is the latest forecast for the following area in Arizona, Central Phoenix, issued at 4 a.m. Mountain Standard Time. Extreme heat warning in effect from 10 a.m. this morning to 8 p.m. Mountain Standard Time Friday. Today, sunny and hot. Highs 107 to 111.
east wind around 5 miles per hour in the morning, becoming west 5 to 10 miles per hour in the afternoon. Tonight, mostly clear. Lows 83 to 90. East wind 5 to 10 miles per hour. Tuesday, mostly sunny and hot. Highs 107 to 111. Southeast wind 5 to 10 miles per hour in the morning, becoming southwest in the afternoon. Tuesday night, mostly clear. Lows 84 to 90. Northwest wind around 5 miles per hour in the evening, becoming west 5 to 10 miles per hour after midnight. Wednesday, sunny and hot. Highs 106 to 110. Southwest wind 5 to 10 miles per hour. Wednesday night, partly cloudy. Lows 84 to 91. Thursday, mostly sunny and hot. Highs 106 to 111. Thursday night, partly cloudy. A 20% chance of showers and thunderstorms in the evening. Lows 83 to 90. Friday, partly sunny and hot. Highs 107 to 112. Friday night, partly cloudy with a 10% chance of showers and thunderstorms. Lows 82 to 89. Saturday, partly sunny and hot. Highs 107 to 112. Saturday night, partly cloudy with a 10% chance of showers and thunderstorms. Lows 83 to 90. Sunday, partly sunny. Highs 105 to 110. Here is the synopsis for Southeast California, Southwest, and South Central Arizona. Key messages: temperatures will heat up several degrees above normal through at least the middle part of the week, with lower desert highs climb above 110 degrees most days. Extreme heat warnings are in effect today through Friday, with widespread major heat risk. Thunderstorm activity will be mostly confined to the Arizona high terrain over the next few days, but chances of affecting the lower deserts should increase by Wednesday or Thursday. Extreme heat warning remains in effect from 10 a.m. Mountain Standard Time, or 10 a.m. Pacific Daylight Time Monday, to 8 p.m. Mountain Standard Time, or 8 p.m. Pacific Daylight Time Friday. What? Dangerously hot and humid conditions. Afternoon temperatures 107 to 114 expected. Major heat risk. Where? Portions of southwest Arizona and southeast California. When? From 10 a.m. Mountain Standard Time, or 10 a.m. Pacific Daylight Time Monday, to 8 p.m. Mountain Standard Time, or 8 p.m. Pacific Daylight Time Friday. Impacts: heat-related illnesses increase significantly during extreme heat events. Overexposure can cause heat cramps and heat exhaustion to develop, and, without intervention, can lead to heat stroke. An extreme heat warning means that a period of very hot temperatures, even by local standards, will occur. Actions should be taken to lessen the impact of the extreme heat. Take extra precautions if you work or spend time outside. 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Know the signs and symptoms of heat exhaustion and heat stroke. Wear lightweight and loose-fitting clothing when possible, and drink plenty of water. To reduce risk during outdoor work, the Occupational Safety and Health Administration recommends scheduling frequent rest breaks in shaded or air-conditioned environments. Anyone overcome by heat should be moved to a cool and shaded location. Heat stroke is an emergency. 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Extreme heat warning remains in effect from 10 a.m. Monday to 8 p.m. Mountain Standard Time Friday. What? Dangerously hot conditions. Afternoon temperatures 106 to 114 expected. Major heat risk. Where? Aguila Valley, Apache Junction, Gold Canyon, Cave Creek / New River, Fountain Hills, East Mesa, Gila Bend, Northwest Pinal County, Sonoran Desert Natal Monument, and Tonopah Desert. When? From 10 a.m. Monday to 8 p.m. Mountain Standard Time Friday. Impacts: heat-related illnesses increase significantly during extreme heat events.
Overexposure can cause heat cramps and heat exhaustion to develop and, without intervention, can lead to heat stroke. 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Actions should be taken to lessen the impact of the extreme heat. Take extra precautions if you work or spend time outside. 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Anyone overcome by heat should be moved to a cool and shaded location. 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Extreme heat warning remains in effect from 10 a.m. Monday to 8 p.m. Mountain Standard Time Friday. What? Dangerously hot conditions. Afternoon temperatures 109 to 112 expected. Major heat risk. Where? The Phoenix metropolitan area. When? From 10 a.m. Monday to 8 p.m. Mountain Standard Time Friday. Impacts, heat-related illnesses increase significantly during extreme heat events. Overexposure can cause heat cramps and heat exhaustion to develop and, without intervention, can lead to heat stroke. 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Actions should be taken to lessen the impact of the extreme heat. 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The current time is 6:09 a.m. Mountain Standard Time. Here is the latest forecast. For the following area, in Arizona, Central Phoenix, issued at 4 a.m. Mountain Standard Time. Extreme heat warning in effect from 10 a.m. this morning to 8 p.m. Mountain Standard Time Friday. Today, sunny and hot. Highs 107 to 111. East wind around 5 miles per hour in the morning, becoming west 5 to 10 miles per hour in the afternoon. Tonight, mostly clear. Lows 83 to 90. East wind 5 to 10 miles per hour. Tuesday, mostly sunny and hot. Highs 107 to 111. Southeast wind 5 to 10 miles per hour in the morning, becoming southwest in the afternoon. Tuesday night, mostly clear. Lows 84 to 90. Northwest wind around 5 miles per hour in the evening, becoming west 5 to 10 miles per hour after midnight. Wednesday, sunny and hot. Highs 106 to 110. Southwest wind 5 to 10 miles per hour. Wednesday night, partly cloudy. Lows 84 to 91. Thursday, mostly sunny and hot. Highs 106 to 111. Thursday night, partly cloudy. A 20% chance of showers and thunderstorms in the evening.
lows 83 to 90. Friday, partly sunny and hot. Highs 107 to 112. Friday night, partly cloudy with a 10% chance of showers and thunderstorms. Lows 82 to 89. Saturday, partly sunny and hot. Highs 107 to 112. Saturday night, partly cloudy with a 10% chance of showers and thunderstorms. Lows 83 to 90. Sunday, partly sunny. Highs 105 to 110. Here is the synopsis for Southeast California, Southwest, and South Central Arizona. Key messages, temperatures will heat up several degrees above normal through at least the middle part of the week, with lower desert highs climb above 110 degrees most days. Extreme heat warnings are in effect today through Friday with widespread major heat risk. Thunderstorm activity will be mostly confined to the Arizona high terrain over the next few days, but chances of affecting the lower deserts should increase by Wednesday or Thursday. Extreme heat warning remains in effect from 10 a.m. Mountain Standard Time, or 10 a.m. Pacific Daylight Time Monday to 8 p.m. Mountain Standard Time, or 8 p.m. Pacific Daylight Time Friday. What? Dangerously hot and humid conditions. Afternoon temperatures 107 to 114 expected. Major heat risk. Where? Portions of southwest Arizona and southeast California. When? From 10 a.m. Mountain Standard Time, or 10 a.m. Pacific Daylight Time Monday to 8 p.m. Mountain Standard Time, or 8 p.m. Pacific Daylight Time Friday. Impacts, heat-related illnesses increase significantly during extreme heat events. Overexposure can cause heat cramps and heat exhaustion to develop and, without intervention, can lead to heat stroke. An extreme heat warning means that a period of very hot temperatures, even by local standards, will occur. Actions should be taken to lessen the impact of the extreme heat. Take extra precautions if you work or spend time outside. When possible, reschedule strenuous activities to early morning or evening. Know the signs and symptoms of heat exhaustion and heat stroke. Wear lightweight and loose-fitting clothing when possible and drink plenty of water. To reduce risk during outdoor work, the Occupational Safety and Health Administration recommends scheduling frequent rest breaks in shaded or air-conditioned environments. Anyone overcome by heat should be moved to a cool and shaded location. Heat stroke is an emergency. 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Public cooling shelters are available in some areas. Consult county officials for more details. Extreme heat warning remains in effect from 10 a.m. Monday to 8 p.m. Mountain Standard Time Friday. What? Dangerously hot conditions. Afternoon temperatures 106 to 114 expected. Major heat risk. Where? Aguila Valley, Apache Junction, Gold Canyon, Cave Creek / New River, Fountain Hills, East Mesa, Gila Bend, Northwest Pinal County, Sonoran Desert, Natal Monument, and Tonopah Desert. When? From 10 a.m. Monday to 8 p.m. Mountain Standard Time Friday. Impacts, heat-related illnesses increase significantly during extreme heat events. Overexposure can cause heat cramps and heat exhaustion to develop and, without intervention, can lead to heat stroke. 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Actions should be taken to lessen the impact of the extreme heat. Take extra precautions if you work or spend time outside. 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Anyone overcome by heat should be moved to a cool and shaded location. Heat stroke is an emergency. 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
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Extreme heat warning remains in effect from 10 a.m. Monday to 8 p.m. Mountain Standard Time Friday. What? Dangerously hot conditions. Afternoon temperatures 109 to 112 expected. Major heat risk. Where? The Phoenix metropolitan area. When? From 10 a.m. Monday to 8 p.m. Mountain Standard Time Friday. Impacts. 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Actions should be taken to lessen the impact of the extreme heat. Take extra precautions if you work or spend time outside. 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Heat stroke is an emergency. 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The current time is 6:18 a.m. Mountain Standard Time. Here is the 6 a.m. Mountain Standard Time observation for Phoenix, on Monday, August 17th. At Sky Harbor, it was partly cloudy. Visibility 10 miles. Temperature was 90 degrees, dew point 55, relative humidity 30%. Wind was southeast, at 5 miles an hour. And the pressure was 29.91 inches, and rising. Other observations for South Central Arizona, including the greater Phoenix area, it was clear, with a temperature of 86 at Buckeye, 88 at Glendale, 88 at Luke Air Force Base, and 85 at Deer Valley. Under clear skies, Scottsdale Airport reported 87, Falcon Field reported 87, Chandler reported 84, and Gila Bend reported 87. At Mesa Gateway, it was partly cloudy, with a temperature of 84. Observations for Northern Arizona, it was clear, with a temperature of 72 at Kingman, 50 at the Grand Canyon, and 68 at Payson. Under clear skies, Page reported 73, Winslow reported 61, and Sholo reported 59. At Flagstaff, the weather conditions were not available. Observations for Southern Arizona, skies ranged from clear to partly cloudy. It was 78 at Tucson, 85 at Yuma, 66 at Nogales, and 72 at Sierra Vista. Observations for Southern California, at San Diego, it was partly cloudy, with a temperature of 70. At Los Angeles Airport, it was mostly cloudy, with a temperature of 67. Regional observations, skies ranged from partly cloudy to mostly cloudy. It was 84 at Las Vegas, 72 at Salt Lake City, 69 at Albuquerque, and 72 at El Paso. Once again, at 6 a.m. in Phoenix, under partly cloudy skies. The Sky Harbor temperature was 90 degrees. Here is the latest forecast. For the following area, in Arizona, Central Phoenix, issued at 4 a.m. Mountain Standard Time. Extreme heat warning in effect from 10 a.m. this morning to 8 p.m. Mountain Standard Time Friday. Today, sunny and hot. Highs 107 to 111. East wind around 5 miles per hour in the morning, becoming west 5 to 10 miles per hour in the afternoon. Tonight, mostly clear. Lows 83 to 90.
northeast wind 5 to 10 miles per hour. Tuesday, mostly sunny and hot. Highs 107 to 111. Southeast wind 5 to 10 miles per hour in the morning, becoming southwest in the afternoon. Tuesday night, mostly clear. Lows 84 to 90. Northwest wind around 5 miles per hour in the evening, becoming west 5 to 10 miles per hour after midnight. Wednesday, sunny and hot. Highs 106 to 110. Southwest wind 5 to 10 miles per hour. Wednesday night, partly cloudy. Lows 84 to 91. Thursday, mostly sunny and hot. Highs 106 to 111. Thursday night, partly cloudy. A 20% chance of showers and thunderstorms in the evening. Lows 83 to 90. Friday, partly sunny and hot. Highs 107 to 112. Friday night, partly cloudy with a 10% chance of showers and thunderstorms. Lows 82 to 89. Saturday, partly sunny and hot. Highs 107 to 112. Saturday night, partly cloudy with a 10% chance of showers and thunderstorms. Lows 83 to 90. Sunday, partly sunny. Highs 105 to 110. Here is the synopsis for Southeast California, Southwest, and South Central Arizona. Key messages: temperatures will heat up several degrees above normal through at least the middle part of the week, with lower desert highs climb above 110 degrees most days. Extreme heat warnings are in effect today through Friday, with widespread major heat risk. Thunderstorm activity will be mostly confined to the Arizona high terrain over the next few days, but chances of affecting the lower deserts should increase by Wednesday or Thursday. Extreme heat warning remains in effect from 10 a.m. Mountain Standard Time, or 10 a.m. Pacific Daylight Time Monday, to 8 p.m. Mountain Standard Time, or 8 p.m. Pacific Daylight Time Friday. What? Dangerously hot and humid conditions. Afternoon temperatures 107 to 114 expected. Major heat risk. Where? Portions of southwest Arizona and southeast California. When? From 10 a.m. Mountain Standard Time, or 10 a.m. Pacific Daylight Time Monday, to 8 p.m. Mountain Standard Time, or 8 p.m. Pacific Daylight Time Friday. Impacts: heat-related illnesses increase significantly during extreme heat events. Overexposure can cause heat cramps and heat exhaustion to develop and, without intervention, can lead to heat stroke. An extreme heat warning means that a period of very hot temperatures, even by local standards, will occur. Actions should be taken to lessen the impact of the extreme heat. Take extra precautions if you work or spend time outside. When possible, reschedule strenuous activities to early morning or evening. Know the signs and symptoms of heat exhaustion and heat stroke. Wear lightweight and loose-fitting clothing when possible, and drink plenty of water. To reduce risk during outdoor work, the Occupational Safety and Health Administration recommends scheduling frequent rest breaks in shaded or air-conditioned environments. Anyone overcome by heat should be moved to a cool and shaded location. Heat stroke is an emergency. 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Public cooling shelters are available in some areas. Consult county officials for more details. Extreme heat warning remains in effect from 10 a.m. Monday to 8 p.m. Mountain Standard Time Friday. What? Dangerously hot conditions. Afternoon temperatures 106 to 114 expected. Major heat risk. Where? Aguila Valley, Apache Junction, Gold Canyon, Cave Creek / New River, Fountain Hills, East Mesa, Gila Bend, Northwest Pinal County, Sonoran Desert, Natal Monument, and Tonopah Desert. When? From 10 a.m. Monday to 8 p.m. Mountain Standard Time Friday. Impacts: heat-related illnesses increase significantly during extreme heat events. 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
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An extreme heat warning means that a period of very hot temperatures, even by local standards, will occur. Actions should be taken to lessen the impact of the extreme heat. Take extra precautions if you work or spend time outside. 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Know the signs and symptoms of heat exhaustion and heat stroke. 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To reduce risk during outdoor work, the Occupational Safety and Health Administration recommends scheduling frequent rest breaks in shaded or air-conditioned environments. Anyone overcome by heat should be moved to a cool and shaded location. 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Extreme heat warning remains in effect from 10 a.m. Monday to 8 p.m. Mountain Standard Time Friday. What? Dangerously hot conditions. Afternoon temperatures 109 to 112 expected. Major heat risk. Where? The Phoenix metropolitan area. When? From 10 a.m. Monday to 8 p.m. Mountain Standard Time Friday. Impacts: heat-related illnesses increase significantly during extreme heat events. 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Actions should be taken to lessen the impact of the extreme heat. Take extra precautions if you work or spend time outside. 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Heat stroke is an emergency. 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The current time is 6:29 a.m. Mountain Standard Time. Here is the 6 a.m. Mountain Standard Time observation for Phoenix on Monday, August 17th. At Sky Harbor, it was partly cloudy. Visibility 10 miles. Temperature was 90 degrees, dew point 55, relative humidity 30%. Wind was southeast, at 5 miles an hour. And the pressure was 29.91 inches, and rising. Other observations for South Central Arizona, including the Greater Phoenix area, it was clear, with a temperature of 86 at Buckeye, 88 at Glendale, 88 at Luke Air Force Base, and 85 in Deer Valley. Under clear skies, Scottsdale Airport reported 87, Falcon Field reported 87, Chandler reported 84, and Gila Bend reported 87. At Mesa Gateway, it was partly cloudy, with a temperature of 84. Observations for Northern Arizona, it was clear, with a temperature of 72 at Kingman, 50 at the Grand Canyon, and 68 at Payson. Under clear skies, Page reported 73, Winslow reported 61, and Sholo reported 59. At Flagstaff, the weather conditions were not available. Observations for Southern Arizona, skies ranged from clear to partly cloudy. It was 78 at Tucson, 85 at Yuma, 66 at Nogales, and 72 at Sierra Vista. Observations for Southern California, at San Diego, it was partly cloudy, with a temperature of 70. At Los Angeles Airport, it was mostly cloudy, with a temperature of 67.
Regional observations, skies ranged from partly cloudy to mostly cloudy. It was 84 at Las Vegas, 72 at Salt Lake City, 69 at Albuquerque, and 72 at El Paso. Once again, at 6 a.m. in Phoenix, under partly cloudy skies. The Sky Harbor temperature was 19 degrees. Here is the latest forecast. For the following area, in Arizona, Central Phoenix, issued at 4 a.m. Mountain Standard Time. Extreme heat warning in effect from 10 a.m. this morning to 8 p.m. Mountain Standard Time Friday. Today, sunny and hot. Highs 107 to 111. East wind around 5 miles per hour in the morning, becoming west 5 to 10 miles per hour in the afternoon. Tonight, mostly clear. Lows 83 to 90. East wind 5 to 10 miles per hour. Tuesday, mostly sunny and hot. Highs 107 to 111. Southeast wind 5 to 10 miles per hour in the morning, becoming southwest in the afternoon. Tuesday night, mostly clear. Lows 84 to 90. Northwest wind around 5 miles per hour in the evening, becoming west 5 to 10 miles per hour after midnight. Wednesday, sunny and hot. Highs 106 to 110. Southwest wind 5 to 10 miles per hour. Wednesday night, partly cloudy. Lows 84 to 91. Thursday, mostly sunny and hot. Highs 106 to 111. Thursday night, partly cloudy. A 20% chance of showers and thunderstorms in the evening. Lows 83 to 90. Friday, partly sunny and hot. Highs 107 to 112. Friday night, partly cloudy with a 10% chance of showers and thunderstorms. Lows 82 to 89. Saturday, partly sunny and hot. Highs 107 to 112. Saturday night, partly cloudy with a 10% chance of showers and thunderstorms. Lows 83 to 90. Sunday, partly sunny. Highs 105 to 110. Here is the synopsis for Southeast California, Southwest, and South Central Arizona. Key messages: temperatures will heat up several degrees above normal through at least the middle part of the week, with lower desert highs climb above 110 degrees most days. Extreme heat warnings are in effect today through Friday, with widespread major heat risk. Thunderstorm activity will be mostly confined to the Arizona high terrain over the next few days, but chances of affecting the lower deserts should increase by Wednesday or Thursday. Extreme heat warning remains in effect from 10 a.m. Mountain Standard Time, or 10 a.m. Pacific Daylight Time Monday to 8 p.m. Mountain Standard Time, or 8 p.m. Pacific Daylight Time Friday. What? Dangerously hot and humid conditions. Afternoon temperatures 107 to 114 expected. Major heat risk. Where? Portions of southwest Arizona and southeast California. When? From 10 a.m. Mountain Standard Time, or 10 a.m. Pacific Daylight Time Monday to 8 p.m. Mountain Standard Time, or 8 p.m. Pacific Daylight Time Friday. Impacts: heat-related illnesses increase significantly during extreme heat events. Overexposure can cause heat cramps and heat exhaustion to develop and, without intervention, can lead to heat stroke. An extreme heat warning means that a period of very hot temperatures, even by local standards, will occur. Actions should be taken to lessen the impact of the extreme heat. Take extra precautions if you work or spend time outside. 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Know the signs and symptoms of heat exhaustion and heat stroke. Wear lightweight and loose-fitting clothing when possible, and drink plenty of water. To reduce risk during outdoor work, the Occupational Safety and Health Administration recommends scheduling frequent rest breaks in shaded or air-conditioned environments. Anyone overcome by heat should be moved to a cool and shaded location. Heat stroke is an emergency. 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
Extreme heat warning remains in effect from 10 a.m. Monday to 8 p.m. Mountain Standard Time Friday. What? Dangerously hot conditions. Afternoon temperatures 106 to 114 expected. Major heat risk. Where? Aguila Valley, Apache Junction, Gold Canyon, Cave Creek / New River, Fountain Hills, East Mesa, Gila Bend, Northwest Pinal County, Sonoran Desert, Natal Monument, and Tonopah Desert. When? From 10 a.m. Monday to 8 p.m. Mountain Standard Time Friday. Impacts. 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Overexposure can cause heat cramps and heat exhaustion to develop and, without intervention, can lead to heat stroke. 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Actions should be taken to lessen the impact of the extreme heat. 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Anyone overcome by heat should be moved to a cool and shaded location. 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Extreme heat warning remains in effect from 10 a.m. Monday to 8 p.m. Mountain Standard Time Friday. What? Dangerously hot conditions. Afternoon temperatures 109 to 112 expected. Major heat risk. Where? The Phoenix metropolitan area. When? From 10 a.m. Monday to 8 p.m. Mountain Standard Time Friday. Impacts. 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Overexposure can cause heat cramps and heat exhaustion to develop and, without intervention, can lead to heat stroke. 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Actions should be taken to lessen the impact of the extreme heat. 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The current time is 6:40 a.m. Mountain Standard Time. Here is the 6 a.m. Mountain Standard Time observation for Phoenix, on Monday, August 17th. At Sky Harbor, it was partly cloudy. Visibility 10 miles. Temperature was 90 degrees, dew point 55, relative humidity 30%. Wind was southeast, at 5 miles an hour. And the pressure was 29.91 inches, and rising. Other observations for South Central Arizona including the Greater Phoenix area, it was clear, with a temperature of 86 at Buckeye, 88 at Glendale, 88 at Luke Air Force Base, and 85 in Deer Valley. Under clear skies, Scottsdale Airport reported 87, Falcon Field reported 87, Chandler reported 84,
Anilabend reported 87. At Mesa Gateway, it was partly cloudy, with a temperature of 84. Observations for northern Arizona, it was clear, with a temperature of 72 at Kingman, 50 at the Grand Canyon, and 68 at Payson. Under clear skies, Page reported 73, Winslow reported 61, and Sholo reported 59. At Flagstaff, the weather conditions were not available. Observations for southern Arizona, skies ranged from clear to partly cloudy. It was 78 at Tucson, 85 at Yuma, 66 at Nogales, and 72 at Sierra Vista. Observations for Southern California, at San Diego, it was partly cloudy, with a temperature of 70. At Los Angeles Airport, it was mostly cloudy, with a temperature of 67. Regional observations, skies ranged from partly cloudy to mostly cloudy. It was 84 at Las Vegas, 72 at Salt Lake City, 69 at Albuquerque, and 72 at El Paso. Once again, at 6 a.m. in Phoenix, under partly cloudy skies. The Sky Harbor temperature was 90 degrees. Here is the latest forecast. For the following area, in Arizona, Central Phoenix, issued at 4 a.m. Mountain Standard Time. Extreme heat warning in effect from 10 a.m. this morning to 8 p.m. Mountain Standard Time Friday. Today, sunny and hot. Highs 107 to 111. East wind around 5 miles per hour in the morning, becoming west 5 to 10 miles per hour in the afternoon. Tonight, mostly clear. Lows 83 to 90. East wind 5 to 10 miles per hour. Tuesday, mostly sunny and hot. Highs 107 to 111. Southeast wind 5 to 10 miles per hour in the morning, becoming southwest in the afternoon. Tuesday night, mostly clear. Lows 84 to 90. Northwest wind around 5 miles per hour in the evening, becoming west 5 to 10 miles per hour after midnight. Wednesday, sunny and hot. Highs 106 to 110. Southwest wind 5 to 10 miles per hour. Wednesday night, partly cloudy. Lows 84 to 91. Thursday, mostly sunny and hot. Highs 106 to 111. Thursday night, partly cloudy. A 20% chance of showers and thunderstorms in the evening. Lows 83 to 90. Friday, partly sunny and hot. Highs 107 to 112. Friday night, partly cloudy with a 10% chance of showers and thunderstorms. Lows 82 to 89. Saturday, partly sunny and hot. Highs 107 to 112. Saturday night, partly cloudy with a 10% chance of showers and thunderstorms. Lows 83 to 90. Sunday, partly sunny. Highs 105 to 110. Here is the synopsis for Southeast California, Southwest, and South Central Arizona. Key messages, temperatures will heat up several degrees above normal through at least the middle part of the week, with lower desert highs climb above 110 degrees most days. Extreme heat warnings are in effect today through Friday with widespread major heat risk. Thunderstorm activity will be mostly confined to the Arizona high terrain over the next few days, but chances of affecting the lower deserts should increase by Wednesday or Thursday. Extreme heat warning remains in effect from 10 a.m. Mountain Standard Time, or 10 a.m. Pacific Daylight Time Monday to 8 p.m. Mountain Standard Time, or 8 p.m. Pacific Daylight Time Friday. What? Dangerously hot and humid conditions. Afternoon temperatures 107 to 114 expected. Major heat risk. Where? Portions of southwest Arizona and southeast California. When? From 10 a.m. Mountain Standard Time, or 10 a.m. Pacific Daylight Time Monday to 8 p.m. Mountain Standard Time, or 8 p.m. Pacific Daylight Time Friday. Impacts, heat-related illnesses increase significantly during extreme heat events. Overexposure can cause heat cramps and heat exhaustion to develop and, without intervention, can lead to heat stroke.
An extreme heat warning means that a period of very hot temperatures, even by local standards, will occur. Actions should be taken to lessen the impact of the extreme heat. Take extra precautions if you work or spend time outside. When possible, reschedule strenuous activities to early morning or evening.

hot, dangerously hot conditions. Afternoon temperatures 106 to 114 expected. Major heat risk. Where? Aguila Valley, Apache Junction, Gold Canyon, Cave Creek / New River, Fountain Hills, East Mesa, Gila Bend, Northwest Pinal County, Sonoran Desert, Natal Monument, and Tonopah Desert. When? From 10 a.m. Monday to 8 p.m. Mountain Standard Time Friday. Impacts: heat-related illnesses increase significantly during extreme heat events. 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Actions should be taken to lessen the impact of the extreme heat. 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Extreme heat warning remains in effect from 10 a.m. Monday to 8 p.m. Mountain Standard Time Friday. What? Dangerously hot conditions. Afternoon temperatures 109 to 112 expected. Major heat risk. Where? The Phoenix metropolitan area. When? From 10 a.m. Monday to 8 p.m. Mountain Standard Time Friday. Impacts: heat-related illnesses increase significantly during extreme heat events. Overexposure can cause heat cramps and heat exhaustion to develop and, without intervention, can lead to heat stroke. 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Actions should be taken to lessen the impact of the extreme heat. 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The current time is 6:51 a.m. Mountain Standard Time. Here is the 6 a.m. Mountain Standard Time observation for Phoenix on Monday, August 17th. At Sky Harbor, it was partly cloudy. Visibility 10 miles. Temperature was 90 degrees, dew point 55, relative humidity 30%. Wind was southeast, at 5 miles an hour. And the pressure was 29.91 inches, and rising. Other observations for South Central Arizona, including the Greater Phoenix area: it was clear, with a temperature of 86 at Buckeye, 88 at Glendale, 88 at Luke Air Force Base, and 85 in Deer Valley. Under clear skies, Scottsdale Airport reported 87, Falcon Field reported 87, Chandler reported 84, and Gila Bend reported 87. At Mesa Gateway, it was partly cloudy, with a temperature of 84.

observations for northern Arizona. It was clear, with a temperature of 72 at Kingman, 50 at the Grand Canyon, and 68 at Payson. Under clear skies, Page reported 73, Winslow reported 61, and Scholl reported 59. At Flagstaff, the weather conditions were not available. Observations for southern Arizona, skies ranged from clear to partly cloudy. It was 78 at Tucson, 85 at Yuma, 66 at Nogales, and 72 at Sierra Vista. Observations for southern California, at San Diego, it was partly cloudy, with a temperature of 70. At Los Angeles Airport, it was mostly cloudy, with a temperature of 67. Regional observations, skies ranged from partly cloudy to mostly cloudy. It was 84 at Las Vegas, 72 at Salt Lake City, 69 at Albuquerque, and 72 at El Paso. Once again, at 6 a.m. in Phoenix, under partly cloudy skies. The Sky Harbor temperature was 19 degrees. Here is the latest forecast. For the following area, in Arizona, Central Phoenix, issued at 4 a.m. Mountain Standard Time. Extreme heat warning in effect from 10 a.m. this morning to 8 p.m. Mountain Standard Time Friday. Today, sunny and hot. Highs 107 to 111. East wind around 5 miles per hour in the morning, becoming west 5 to 10 miles per hour in the afternoon. Tonight, mostly clear. Lows 83 to 90. East wind 5 to 10 miles per hour. Tuesday, mostly sunny and hot. Highs 107 to 111. Southeast wind 5 to 10 miles per hour in the morning, becoming southwest in the afternoon. Tuesday night, mostly clear. Lows 84 to 90. Northwest wind around 5 miles per hour in the evening, becoming west 5 to 10 miles per hour after midnight. Wednesday, sunny and hot. Highs 106 to 110. Southwest wind 5 to 10 miles per hour. Wednesday night, partly cloudy. Lows 84 to 91. Thursday, mostly sunny and hot. Highs 106 to 111. Thursday night, partly cloudy. A 20% chance of showers and thunderstorms in the evening. Lows 83 to 90. Friday, partly sunny and hot. Highs 107 to 112. Friday night, partly cloudy with a 10% chance of showers and thunderstorms. Lows 82 to 89. Saturday, partly sunny and hot. Highs 107 to 112. Saturday night, partly cloudy with a 10% chance of showers and thunderstorms. Lows 83 to 90. Sunday, partly sunny. Highs 105 to 110. Here is the synopsis for Southeast California, Southwest, and South Central Arizona. Key messages, temperatures will heat up several degrees above normal through at least the middle part of the week, with lower desert highs climb above 110 degrees most days. Extreme heat warnings are in effect today through Friday with widespread major heat risk. Thunderstorm activity will be mostly confined to the Arizona high terrain over the next few days, but chances of affecting the lower deserts should increase by Wednesday or Thursday. Extreme heat warning remains in effect from 10 a.m. Mountain Standard Time, or 10 a.m. Pacific Daylight Time Monday to 8 p.m. Mountain Standard Time, or 8 p.m. Pacific Daylight Time Friday. What? Dangerously hot and humid conditions. Afternoon temperatures 107 to 114 expected. Major heat risk. Where? Portions of southwest Arizona and southeast California. When? From 10 a.m. Mountain Standard Time, or 10 a.m. Pacific Daylight Time Monday to 8 p.m. Mountain Standard Time, or 8 p.m. Pacific Daylight Time Friday. Impacts, heat-related illnesses increase significantly during extreme heat events. Overexposure can cause heat cramps and heat exhaustion to develop and, without intervention, can lead to heat stroke. An extreme heat warning means that a period of very hot temperatures, even by local standards, will occur.
actions should be taken to lessen the impact of the extreme heat. Take extra precautions if you work or spend time outside. When possible, reschedule strenuous activities to early morning or evening. Know the signs and symptoms of heat exhaustion and heat stroke. Wear lightweight and loose-fitting clothing when possible and drink plenty of water. To reduce risk during outdoor work, the Occupational Safety and Health Administration recommends scheduling frequent rest breaks in shaded or air-conditioned environments. Anyone overcome by heat should be moved to a cool and shaded location. Heat stroke is an emergency. 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Public cooling shelters are available in some areas. Consult county officials for more details. Extreme heat warning remains in effect from 10 a.m. Monday to 8 p.m. Mountain Standard Time Friday. What? Dangerously hot conditions. Afternoon temperatures 106 to 114 expected. Major heat risk. Where? Aguila Valley, Apache Junction, Gold Canyon, Cave Creek / New River, Fountain Hills, East Mesa, Gila Bend, Northwest Pinal County, Sonoran Desert, Natal Monument, and Tonopah Desert. When? From 10 a.m. Monday to 8 p.m. Mountain Standard Time Friday. 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Actions should be taken to lessen the impact of the extreme heat. Take extra precautions if you work or spend time outside. 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To reduce risk during outdoor work, the Occupational Safety and Health Administration recommends scheduling frequent rest breaks in shaded or air-conditioned environments. Anyone overcome by heat should be moved to a cool and shaded location. Heat stroke is an emergency. 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Extreme heat warning remains in effect from 10 a.m. Monday to 8 p.m. Mountain Standard Time Friday. What? Dangerously hot conditions. Afternoon temperatures 109 to 112 expected. Major heat risk. Where? The Phoenix metropolitan area. When? From 10 a.m. Monday to 8 p.m. Mountain Standard Time Friday. Impacts: heat-related illnesses increase significantly during extreme heat events. 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Actions should be taken to lessen the impact of the extreme heat. 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Anyone overcome by heat should be moved to a cool and shaded location. Heat stroke is an emergency. 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The current time is 7:02 a.m. Mountain Standard Time.
Here is the latest forecast. For the following area, in Arizona, Central Phoenix, issued at 4 a.m. Mountain Standard Time. Extreme heat warning in effect from 10 a.m. this morning to 8 p.m. Mountain Standard Time Friday. Today, sunny and hot. Highs 107 to 111. East wind around 5 miles per hour in the morning, becoming west 5 to 10 miles per hour in the afternoon. Tonight, mostly clear. Lows 83 to 90. East wind 5 to 10 miles per hour. Tuesday, mostly sunny and hot. Highs 107 to 111. Southeast wind 5 to 10 miles per hour in the morning, becoming southwest in the afternoon. Tuesday night, mostly clear. Lows 84 to 90. Northwest wind around 5 miles per hour in the evening, becoming west 5 to 10 miles per hour after midnight. Wednesday, sunny and hot. Highs 106 to 110. Southwest wind 5 to 10 miles per hour. Wednesday night, partly cloudy. Lows 84 to 91. Thursday, mostly sunny and hot. Highs 106 to 111. Thursday night, partly cloudy. A 20% chance of showers and thunderstorms in the evening. Lows 83 to 90. Friday, partly sunny and hot. Highs 107 to 112. Friday night, partly cloudy with a 10% chance of showers and thunderstorms. Lows 82 to 89. Saturday, partly sunny and hot. Highs 107 to 112. Saturday night, partly cloudy with a 10% chance of showers and thunderstorms. Lows 83 to 90. Sunday, partly sunny. Highs 105 to 110. Here is the synopsis for Southeast California, Southwest, and South Central Arizona. Key messages: temperatures will heat up several degrees above normal through at least the middle part of the week, with lower desert highs climb above 110 degrees most days. Extreme heat warnings are in effect today through Friday with widespread major heat risk. Thunderstorm activity will be mostly confined to the Arizona high terrain over the next few days, but chances of affecting the lower deserts should increase by Wednesday or Thursday. Extreme heat warning remains in effect from 10 a.m. Mountain Standard Time, or 10 a.m. Pacific Daylight Time Monday to 8 p.m. Mountain Standard Time, or 8 p.m. Pacific Daylight Time Friday. What? Dangerously hot and humid conditions. Afternoon temperatures 107 to 114 expected. Major heat risk. Where? Portions of southwest Arizona and southeast California. When? From 10 a.m. Mountain Standard Time, or 10 a.m. Pacific Daylight Time Monday to 8 p.m. Mountain Standard Time, or 8 p.m. Pacific Daylight Time Friday. Impacts: heat-related illnesses increase significantly during extreme heat events. Overexposure can cause heat cramps and heat exhaustion to develop and, without intervention, can lead to heat stroke. An extreme heat warning means that a period of very hot temperatures, even by local standards, will occur. Actions should be taken to lessen the impact of the extreme heat. Take extra precautions if you work or spend time outside. When possible, reschedule strenuous activities to early morning or evening. Know the signs and symptoms of heat exhaustion and heat stroke. Wear lightweight and loose-fitting clothing when possible and drink plenty of water. To reduce risk during outdoor work, the Occupational Safety and Health Administration recommends scheduling frequent rest breaks in shaded or air-conditioned environments. Anyone overcome by heat should be moved to a cool and shaded location. Heat stroke is an emergency. 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Public cooling shelters are available in some areas. 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Extreme heat warning remains in effect from 10 a.m. Monday to 8 p.m. Mountain Standard Time Friday. What? Dangerously hot conditions. Afternoon temperatures 106 to 114 expected. Major heat risk. Where? Aguila Valley, Apache Junction, Gold Canyon, Cave Creek / New River,
Fountain Hills, East Mesa, Gila Bend, Northwest Pinal County, Sonoran Desert, Natal Monument, and Tonopah Desert. When, from 10 a.m. Monday to 8 p.m. Mountain Standard Time Friday. Impacts, heat-related illnesses increase significantly during extreme heat events. Overexposure can cause heat cramps and heat exhaustion to develop and, without intervention, can lead to heat stroke. 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An extreme heat warning means that a period of very hot temperatures, even by local standards, will occur. Actions should be taken to lessen the impact of the extreme heat. Take extra precautions if you work or spend time outside. 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Extreme heat warning remains in effect from 10 a.m. Monday to 8 p.m. Mountain Standard Time Friday. What? Dangerously hot conditions. Afternoon temperatures 109 to 112 expected. Major heat risk. Where? The Phoenix metropolitan area. When? From 10 a.m. Monday to 8 p.m. Mountain Standard Time Friday. 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Actions should be taken to lessen the impact of the extreme heat. Take extra precautions if you work or spend time outside. 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Anyone overcome by heat should be moved to a cool and shaded location. Heat stroke is an emergency. 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The current time is 7:11 a.m. Mountain Standard Time. Here is the 7 a.m. Mountain Standard Time observation for Phoenix, on Monday, August 17th. At Sky Harbor, it was mostly sunny. Visibility 10 miles. Temperature was 91 degrees, dew point 55, relative humidity 29%. Wind was southeast, at 8 miles an hour. And the pressure was 29.93 inches, and rising. Other observations for South Central Arizona including the Greater Phoenix area, it was sunny, with a temperature of 86 at Buckeye, 88 at Glendale, 88 at Luke Air Force Base, and 87 at Deer Valley. Under sunny skies, Scottsdale Airport reported 87, Falcon Field reported 87, Mesa Gateway reported 84, and Gila Bend reported 90. At Chandler, it was mostly sunny, with a temperature of 84. At Buckeye, the visibility was 5 miles. Observations for Northern Arizona, it was sunny, with a temperature of 74 at Kingman, 56 at the Grand Canyon, and 73 at Payson.
under sunny skies, Page reported 77, Winslow reported 66, and Shoal reported 68. At Flagstaff, the weather conditions were not available. Observations for southern Arizona, it was sunny. It was 80 at Tucson, 88 at Yuma, 71 at Nogales, and 75 at Sierra Vista. Observations for Southern California, at Blythe, it was sunny, with a temperature of 87. At San Diego, it was mostly sunny, with a temperature of 70. At Los Angeles Airport, it was partly sunny, with a temperature of 67. Regional observations, it was mostly sunny. It was 85 at Las Vegas, 74 at Salt Lake City, 70 at Albuquerque, and 75 at El Paso. Once again, at 7 a.m. in Phoenix, under mostly sunny skies. The Sky Harbor temperature was 91 degrees. Here is the latest forecast. For the following area, in Arizona, Central Phoenix, issued at 4 a.m. Mountain Standard Time. Extreme heat warning in effect from 10 a.m. this morning to 8 p.m. Mountain Standard Time Friday. Today, sunny and hot. Highs 107 to 111. East wind around 5 miles per hour in the morning, becoming west 5 to 10 miles per hour in the afternoon. Tonight, mostly clear. Lows 83 to 90. East wind 5 to 10 miles per hour. Tuesday, mostly sunny and hot. Highs 107 to 111. Southeast wind 5 to 10 miles per hour in the morning, becoming southwest in the afternoon. Tuesday night, mostly clear. Lows 84 to 90. Northwest wind around 5 miles per hour in the evening, becoming west 5 to 10 miles per hour after midnight. Wednesday, sunny and hot. Highs 106 to 110. Southwest wind 5 to 10 miles per hour. Wednesday night, partly cloudy. Lows 84 to 91. Thursday, mostly sunny and hot. Highs 106 to 111. Thursday night, partly cloudy. A 20% chance of showers and thunderstorms in the evening. Lows 83 to 90. Friday, partly sunny and hot. Highs 107 to 112. Friday night, partly cloudy with a 10% chance of showers and thunderstorms. Lows 82 to 89. Saturday, partly sunny and hot. Highs 107 to 112. Saturday night, partly cloudy with a 10% chance of showers and thunderstorms. Lows 83 to 90. Sunday, partly sunny. Highs 105 to 110. Here is the synopsis for Southeast California, Southwest, and South Central Arizona. Key messages, temperatures will heat up several degrees above normal through at least the middle part of the week, with lower desert highs climb above 110 degrees most days. Extreme heat warnings are in effect today through Friday with widespread major heat risk. Thunderstorm activity will be mostly confined to the Arizona high terrain over the next few days, but chances of affecting the lower deserts should increase by Wednesday or Thursday. Extreme heat warning remains in effect from 10 a.m. Mountain Standard Time, or 10 a.m. Pacific Daylight Time Monday to 8 p.m. Mountain Standard Time, or 8 p.m. Pacific Daylight Time Friday. What? Dangerously hot and humid conditions. Afternoon temperatures 107 to 114 expected. Major heat risk. Where? Portions of southwest Arizona and southeast California. When? From 10 a.m. Mountain Standard Time, or 10 a.m. Pacific Daylight Time Monday to 8 p.m. Mountain Standard Time, or 8 p.m. Pacific Daylight Time Friday. Impacts, heat-related illnesses increase significantly during extreme heat events. Overexposure can cause heat cramps and heat exhaustion to develop and, without intervention, can lead to heat stroke. An extreme heat warning means that a period of very hot temperatures, even by local standards, will occur. Actions should be taken to lessen the impact of the extreme heat. Take extra precautions if you work or spend time outside. When possible,
reschedule strenuous activities to early morning or evening. Know the signs and symptoms of heat exhaustion and heat stroke. Wear lightweight and loose-fitting clothing when possible and drink plenty of water. To reduce risk during outdoor work, the Occupational Safety and Health Administration recommends scheduling frequent rest breaks in shaded or air-conditioned environments. Anyone overcome by heat should be moved to a cool and shaded location. 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Consult county officials for more details. Extreme heat warning remains in effect from 10 a.m. Monday to 8 p.m. Mountain Standard Time Friday. What? Dangerously hot conditions. Afternoon temperatures 106 to 114 expected. Major heat risk. Where? Aguila Valley, Apache Junction, Gold Canyon, Cave Creek / New River, Fountain Hills, East Mesa, Gila Bend, Northwest Pinal County, Sonoran Desert, Natal Monument, and Tonopah Desert. When? From 10 a.m. Monday to 8 p.m. Mountain Standard Time Friday. 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Overexposure can cause heat cramps and heat exhaustion to develop and, without intervention, can lead to heat stroke. 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Actions should be taken to lessen the impact of the extreme heat. Take extra precautions if you work or spend time outside. 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Wear lightweight and loose-fitting clothing when possible and drink plenty of water. To reduce risk during outdoor work, the Occupational Safety and Health Administration recommends scheduling frequent rest breaks in shaded or air-conditioned environments. Anyone overcome by heat should be moved to a cool and shaded location. 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Extreme heat warning remains in effect from 10 a.m. Monday to 8 p.m. Mountain Standard Time Friday. What? Dangerously hot conditions. Afternoon temperatures 109 to 112 expected. Major heat risk. Where? The Phoenix metropolitan area. When? From 10 a.m. Monday to 8 p.m. Mountain Standard Time Friday. 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The current time is 7:22 a.m. Mountain Standard Time. Here is the 7 a.m. Mountain Standard Time observation for Phoenix on Monday, August 17th. At Sky Harbor,
It was mostly sunny. Visibility 10 miles. Temperature was 91 degrees, dew point 55, relative humidity 29%. Wind was southeast, at 8 miles an hour. And the pressure was 29.93 inches, and rising. Other observations for South Central Arizona, including the Greater Phoenix area, it was sunny, with a temperature of 86 at Buckeye, 88 at Glendale, 88 at Luke Air Force Base, and 87 at Deer Valley. Under sunny skies, Scottsdale Airport reported 87, Falcon Field reported 87, Mesa Gateway reported 84, and Gila Bend reported 90. At Chandler, it was mostly sunny, with a temperature of 84. At Buckeye, the visibility was 5 miles. Observations for Northern Arizona, it was sunny, with a temperature of 74 at Kingman, 56 at the Grand Canyon, and 73 at Payson. Under sunny skies, Page reported 77, Winslow reported 66, and Sholo reported 68. At Flagstaff, the weather conditions were not available. Observations for Southern Arizona, it was sunny. It was 80 at Tucson, 88 at Yuma, 71 at Nogales, and 75 at Sierra Vista. Observations for Southern California, at Blythe, it was sunny, with a temperature of 87. At San Diego, it was mostly sunny, with a temperature of 70. At Los Angeles Airport, it was partly sunny, with a temperature of 67. Regional observations, it was mostly sunny. It was 85 at Las Vegas, 74 at Salt Lake City, 70 at Albuquerque, and 75 at El Paso. Once again, at 7 a.m. in Phoenix, under mostly sunny skies. The Sky Harbor temperature was 91 degrees. Here is the latest forecast. For the following area, in Arizona, Central Phoenix, issued at 4 a.m. Mountain Standard Time. Extreme heat warning in effect from 10 a.m. this morning to 8 p.m. Mountain Standard Time Friday. Today, sunny and hot. Highs 107 to 111. East wind around 5 miles per hour in the morning, becoming west 5 to 10 miles per hour in the afternoon. Tonight, mostly clear. Lows 83 to 90. East wind 5 to 10 miles per hour. Tuesday, mostly sunny and hot. Highs 107 to 111. Southeast wind 5 to 10 miles per hour in the morning, becoming southwest in the afternoon. Tuesday night, mostly clear. Lows 84 to 90. Northwest wind around 5 miles per hour in the evening, becoming west 5 to 10 miles per hour after midnight. Wednesday, sunny and hot. Highs 106 to 110. Southwest wind 5 to 10 miles per hour. Wednesday night, partly cloudy. Lows 84 to 91. Thursday, mostly sunny and hot. Highs 106 to 111. Thursday night, partly cloudy. A 20% chance of showers and thunderstorms in the evening. Lows 83 to 90. Friday, partly sunny and hot. Highs 107 to 112. Friday night, partly cloudy with a 10% chance of showers and thunderstorms. Lows 82 to 89. Saturday, partly sunny and hot. Highs 107 to 112. Saturday night, partly cloudy with a 10% chance of showers and thunderstorms. Lows 83 to 90. Sunday, partly sunny. Highs 105 to 110. Here is the synopsis for Southeast California, Southwest, and South Central Arizona. Key messages, temperatures will heat up several degrees above normal through at least the middle part of the week, with lower desert highs climb above 110 degrees most days. Extreme heat warnings are in effect today through Friday with widespread major heat risk. Thunderstorm activity will be mostly confined to the Arizona high terrain over the next few days, but chances of affecting the lower deserts should increase by Wednesday or Thursday.
Extreme heat warning remains in effect from 10 a.m. Mountain Standard Time, or 10 a.m. Pacific Daylight Time Monday to 8 p.m. Mountain Standard Time, or 8 p.m. Pacific Daylight Time Friday. What? Dangerously hot and humid conditions. Afternoon temperatures 107 to 114 expected. Major heat risk. Where? Portions of southwest Arizona and southeast California. When? From 10 a.m. Mountain Standard Time, or 10 a.m. Pacific Daylight Time Monday to 8 p.m. Mountain Standard Time, or 8 p.m. Pacific Daylight Time Friday. Impacts: heat-related illnesses increase significantly during extreme heat events. Overexposure can cause heat cramps and heat exhaustion to develop and, without intervention, can lead to heat stroke. An extreme heat warning means that a period of very hot temperatures, even by local standards, will occur. Actions should be taken to lessen the impact of the extreme heat. Take extra precautions if you work or spend time outside. When possible, reschedule strenuous activities to early morning or evening. Know the signs and symptoms of heat exhaustion and heat stroke. Wear lightweight and loose-fitting clothing when possible and drink plenty of water. To reduce risk during outdoor work, the Occupational Safety and Health Administration recommends scheduling frequent rest breaks in shaded or air-conditioned environments. Anyone overcome by heat should be moved to a cool and shaded location. Heat stroke is an emergency. 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Extreme heat warning remains in effect from 10 a.m. Monday to 8 p.m. Mountain Standard Time Friday. What? Dangerously hot conditions. Afternoon temperatures 106 to 114 expected. Major heat risk. Where? Aguila Valley, Apache Junction, Gold Canyon, Cave Creek / New River, Fountain Hills, East Mesa, Gila Bend, Northwest Pinal County, Sonoran Desert, Natal Monument, and Tonopah Desert. When? From 10 a.m. Monday to 8 p.m. Mountain Standard Time Friday. 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Actions should be taken to lessen the impact of the extreme heat. Take extra precautions if you work or spend time outside. 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Anyone overcome by heat should be moved to a cool and shaded location. 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Extreme heat warning remains in effect from 10 a.m. Monday to 8 p.m. Mountain Standard Time Friday. What? Dangerously hot conditions. Afternoon temperatures 109 to 112 expected. Major heat risk. Where? The Phoenix metropolitan area. When? From 10 a.m. Monday to 8 p.m. Mountain Standard Time Friday. Impacts: heat-related illnesses increase significantly during extreme heat events. 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An extreme heat warning means that a period of very hot temperatures, even by local standards, will occur. Actions should be taken to lessen the impact of the extreme heat.
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The current time is 7:33 a.m. Mountain Standard Time. Here is the 7 a.m. Mountain Standard Time observation for Phoenix, on Monday, August 17th. At Sky Harbor, it was mostly sunny. Visibility 10 miles. Temperature was 91 degrees, dew point 55, relative humidity 29%. Wind was southeast, at 8 miles an hour. And the pressure was 29.93 inches, and rising. Other observations for South Central Arizona, including the greater Phoenix area, it was sunny, with a temperature of 86 at Buckeye, 88 at Glendale, 88 at Luke Air Force Base, and 87 at Deer Valley. Under sunny skies, Scottsdale Airport reported 87, Falcon Field reported 87, Mesa Gateway reported 84, and Gila Bend reported 90. At Chandler, it was mostly sunny, with a temperature of 84. At Buckeye, the visibility was 5 miles. Observations for Northern Arizona, it was sunny, with a temperature of 74 at Kingman, 56 at the Grand Canyon, and 73 at Payson. Under sunny skies, Page reported 77, Winslow reported 66, and Shoal reported 68. At Flagstaff, the weather conditions were not available. Observations for Southern Arizona, it was sunny. It was 80 at Tucson, 88 at Yuma, 71 at Nogales, and 75 at Sierra Vista. Observations for Southern California, at Blythe, it was sunny, with a temperature of 87. At San Diego, it was mostly sunny, with a temperature of 70. At Los Angeles Airport, it was partly sunny, with a temperature of 67. Regional observations, it was mostly sunny. It was 85 at Las Vegas, 74 at Salt Lake City, 70 at Albuquerque, and 75 at El Paso. Once again, at 7 a.m. in Phoenix, under mostly sunny skies. The Sky Harbor temperature was 91 degrees. Here is the latest forecast. For the following area, in Arizona, Central Phoenix, issued at 4 a.m. Mountain Standard Time. Extreme heat warning in effect from 10 a.m. this morning to 8 p.m. Mountain Standard Time Friday. Today, sunny and hot. Highs 107 to 111. East wind around 5 miles per hour in the morning, becoming west 5 to 10 miles per hour in the afternoon. Tonight, mostly clear. Lows 83 to 90. East wind 5 to 10 miles per hour. Tuesday, mostly sunny and hot. Highs 107 to 111. Southeast wind 5 to 10 miles per hour in the morning, becoming southwest in the afternoon. Tuesday night, mostly clear. Lows 84 to 90. Northwest wind around 5 miles per hour in the evening, becoming west 5 to 10 miles per hour after midnight. Wednesday, sunny and hot. Highs 106 to 110. Southwest wind 5 to 10 miles per hour. Wednesday night, partly cloudy. Lows 84 to 91. Thursday, mostly sunny and hot. Highs 106 to 111. Thursday night, partly cloudy. A 20% chance of showers and thunderstorms in the evening. Lows 83 to 90. Friday, partly sunny and hot. Highs 107 to 112.
Friday night, partly cloudy with a 10% chance of showers and thunderstorms. Lows 82 to 89. Saturday, partly sunny and hot. Highs 107 to 112. Saturday night, partly cloudy with a 10% chance of showers and thunderstorms. Lows 83 to 90. Sunday, partly sunny. Highs 105 to 110. Here is the synopsis for Southeast California, Southwest, and South Central Arizona. Key messages, temperatures will heat up several degrees above normal through at least the middle part of the week, with lower desert highs climb above 110 degrees most days. Extreme heat warnings are in effect today through Friday with widespread major heat risk. Thunderstorm activity will be mostly confined to the Arizona high terrain over the next few days, but chances of affecting the lower deserts should increase by Wednesday or Thursday. Extreme heat warning remains in effect from 10 a.m. Mountain Standard Time, or 10 a.m. Pacific Daylight Time Monday to 8 p.m. Mountain Standard Time, or 8 p.m. Pacific Daylight Time Friday. What? Dangerously hot and humid conditions. Afternoon temperatures 107 to 114 expected. Major heat risk. Where? Portions of southwest Arizona and southeast California. When? From 10 a.m. Mountain Standard Time, or 10 a.m. Pacific Daylight Time Monday to 8 p.m. Mountain Standard Time, or 8 p.m. Pacific Daylight Time Friday. Impacts, heat-related illnesses increase significantly during extreme heat events. Overexposure can cause heat cramps and heat exhaustion to develop and, without intervention, can lead to heat stroke. An extreme heat warning means that a period of very hot temperatures, even by local standards, will occur. Actions should be taken to lessen the impact of the extreme heat. Take extra precautions if you work or spend time outside. When possible, reschedule strenuous activities to early morning or evening. Know the signs and symptoms of heat exhaustion and heat stroke. Wear lightweight and loose-fitting clothing when possible and drink plenty of water. To reduce risk during outdoor work, the Occupational Safety and Health Administration recommends scheduling frequent rest breaks in shaded or air-conditioned environments. Anyone overcome by heat should be moved to a cool and shaded location. Heat stroke is an emergency. 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Public cooling shelters are available in some areas. Consult county officials for more details. Extreme heat warning remains in effect from 10 a.m. Monday to 8 p.m. Mountain Standard Time Friday. What? Dangerously hot conditions. Afternoon temperatures 106 to 114 expected. Major heat risk. Where? Aguila Valley, Apache Junction, Gold Canyon, Cave Creek / New River, Fountain Hills, East Mesa, Gila Bend, Northwest Pinal County, Sonoran Desert, Natal Monument, and Tonopah Desert. When? From 10 a.m. Monday to 8 p.m. Mountain Standard Time Friday. Impacts, heat-related illnesses increase significantly during extreme heat events. Overexposure can cause heat cramps and heat exhaustion to develop and, without intervention, can lead to heat stroke. 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Actions should be taken to lessen the impact of the extreme heat. Take extra precautions if you work or spend time outside. 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Anyone overcome by heat should be moved to a cool and shaded location. 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
Extreme heat warning remains in effect from 10 a.m. Monday to 8 p.m. Mountain Standard Time Friday. What? Dangerously hot conditions. Afternoon temperatures 109 to 112 expected. Major heat risk. Where? The Phoenix metropolitan area. When? From 10 a.m. Monday to 8 p.m. Mountain Standard Time Friday. Impacts. 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Actions should be taken to lessen the impact of the extreme heat. Take extra precautions if you work or spend time outside. 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Anyone overcome by heat should be moved to a cool and shaded location. Heat stroke is an emergency. 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The current time is 7:44 a.m. Mountain Standard Time. Here is the 7 a.m. Mountain Standard Time observation for Phoenix, on Monday, August 17th. At Sky Harbor, it was mostly sunny. Visibility 10 miles. Temperature was 91 degrees, dew point 55, relative humidity 29%. Wind was southeast, at 8 miles an hour. And the pressure was 29.93 inches, and rising. Other observations for South Central Arizona, including the Greater Phoenix area, it was sunny, with a temperature of 86 at Buckeye, 88 at Glendale, 88 at Luke Air Force Base, and 87 at Deer Valley. Under sunny skies, Scottsdale Airport reported 87, Falcon Field reported 87, Mesa Gateway reported 84, and Ely Bend reported 90. At Chandler, it was mostly sunny, with a temperature of 84. At Buckeye, the visibility was 5 miles. Observations for Northern Arizona, it was sunny, with a temperature of 74 at Kingman, 56 at the Grand Canyon, and 73 at Payson. Under sunny skies, Page reported 77, Winslow reported 66, and Shoal reported 68. At Flagstaff, the weather conditions were not available. Observations for Southern Arizona, it was sunny. It was 80 at Tucson, 88 at Yuma, 71 at Nogales, and 75 at Sierra Vista. Observations for Southern California, at Blythe, it was sunny, with a temperature of 87. At San Diego, it was mostly sunny, with a temperature of 70. At Los Angeles Airport, it was partly sunny, with a temperature of 67. Regional observations, it was mostly sunny. It was 85 at Las Vegas, 74 at Salt Lake City, 70 at Albuquerque, and 75 at El Paso. Once again, at 7 a.m. in Phoenix, under mostly sunny skies. The Sky Harbor temperature was 91 degrees. Here is the latest forecast. For the following area, in Arizona, Central Phoenix, issued at 4 a.m. Mountain Standard Time. Extreme heat warning in effect from 10 a.m. this morning to 8 p.m. Mountain Standard Time Friday. Today, sunny and hot. Highs 107 to 111. East wind around 5 miles per hour in the morning, becoming west 5 to 10 miles per hour in the afternoon. Tonight, mostly clear. Lows 83 to 90.
east wind 5 to 10 miles per hour. Tuesday, mostly sunny and hot. Highs 107 to 111. Southeast wind 5 to 10 miles per hour in the morning, becoming southwest in the afternoon.

Friday, partly sunny and hot. Highs 107 to 112. Friday night, partly cloudy with a 10% chance of showers and thunderstorms. Lows 82 to 89. Saturday, partly sunny and hot. Highs 107 to 112. Saturday night, partly cloudy with a 10% chance of showers and thunderstorms. Lows 83 to 90. Sunday, partly sunny. Highs 105 to 110. Here is the synopsis for Southeast California, Southwest, and South Central Arizona. Key messages, temperatures will heat up several degrees above normal through at least the middle part of the week, with lower desert highs climb above 110 degrees most days. Extreme heat warnings are in effect today through Friday with widespread major heat risk. Thunderstorm activity will be mostly confined to the Arizona high terrain over the next few days, but chances of affecting the lower desert should increase by Wednesday or Thursday. Extreme heat warning remains in effect from 10 a.m. Mountain Standard Time, or 10 a.m. Pacific Daylight Time Monday to 8 p.m. Mountain Standard Time, or 8 p.m. Pacific Daylight Time Friday. What? Dangerously hot and humid conditions. Afternoon temperatures 107 to 114 expected. Major heat risk. Where? Portions of southwest Arizona and southeast California. When? From 10 a.m. Mountain Standard Time, or 10 a.m. Pacific Daylight Time Monday to 8 p.m. Mountain Standard Time, or 8 p.m. Pacific Daylight Time Friday. Impacts, heat-related illnesses increase significantly during extreme heat events. Overexposure can cause heat cramps and heat exhaustion to develop and, without intervention, can lead to heat stroke. An extreme heat warning means that a period of very hot temperatures, even by local standards, will occur. Actions should be taken to lessen the impact of the extreme heat. Take extra precautions if you work or spend time outside. When possible, reschedule strenuous activities to early morning or evening. Know the signs and symptoms of heat exhaustion and heat stroke. Wear lightweight and loose-fitting clothing when possible and drink plenty of water. To reduce risk during outdoor work, the Occupational Safety and Health Administration recommends scheduling frequent rest breaks in shaded or air-conditioned environments. Anyone overcome by heat should be moved to a cool and shaded location. Heat stroke is an emergency. 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Extreme heat warning remains in effect from 10 a.m. Monday to 8 p.m. Mountain Standard Time Friday. What? Dangerously hot conditions. Afternoon temperatures 106 to 114 expected. Major heat risk. Where? Aguila Valley, Apache Junction, Gold Canyon, Cave Creek / New River, Fountain Hills, East Mesa, Gila Bend, Northwest Pinal County, Sonoran Desert, Natal Monument, and Tonopah Desert. When? From 10 a.m. Monday to 8 p.m. Mountain Standard Time Friday. Impacts, heat-related illnesses increase significantly during extreme heat events. 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Actions should be taken to lessen the impact of the extreme heat. 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

Call county officials for more details. Extreme heat warning remains in effect from 10 a.m. Monday to 8 p.m. Mountain Standard Time Friday. What? Dangerously hot conditions. Afternoon temperatures 109 to 112 expected. Major heat risk. Where? The Phoenix metropolitan area. When? From 10 a.m. Monday to 8 p.m. Mountain Standard Time Friday. Impendently during extreme heat events. 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Actions should be taken to lessen the impact of the extreme heat. Take extra precautions if you work or spend time outside. 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Heat stroke is an emergency. 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The current time is 7:55 a.m. Mountain Standard Time. Here is the 7 a.m. Mountain Standard Time observation for Phoenix, on Monday, August 17th. At Sky Harbor, it was mostly sunny. Visibility 10 miles. Temperature was 91 degrees, dew point 55, relative humidity 29%. Wind was southeast, at 8 miles an hour. And the pressure was 29.93 inches, and rising. Other observations for South Central Arizona including the Greater Phoenix area, it was sunny, with a temperature of 86 at Buckeye, 88 at Glendale, 88 at Luke Air Force Base, and 87 at Deer Valley. Under sunny skies, Scottsdale Airport reported 87, Falcon Field reported 87, Mesa Gateway reported 84, and Anila Bend reported 90. At Chandler, it was mostly sunny, with a temperature of 84. At Buckeye, the visibility was 5 miles. Observations for northern Arizona, it was sunny, with a temperature of 74 at Kingman, 56 at the Grand Canyon, and 73 at Payson. Under sunny skies, Page reported 77, Winslow reported 66, and Sholo reported 68. At Flagstaff, the weather conditions were not available. Observations for southern Arizona, it was sunny. It was 80 at Tucson, 88 at Yuma, 71 at Nogales, and 75 at Sierra Vista. Observations for Southern California, at Blythe, it was sunny, with a temperature of 87. At San Diego, it was mostly sunny, with a temperature of 70. At Los Angeles Airport, it was partly sunny, with a temperature of 67. Regional observations, it was mostly sunny. It was 85 at Las Vegas, 74 at Salt Lake City, 70 at Albuquerque, and 75 at El Paso. Once again, at 7 a.m. in Phoenix, under mostly sunny skies. The Sky Harbor temperature was 91 degrees. Here is the latest forecast. For the following area, in Arizona, Central Phoenix, issued at 4 a.m. Mountain Standard Time. Extreme heat warning in effect from 10 a.m. this morning to 8 p.m. Mountain Standard Time Friday. Today, sunny and hot. Highs 107 to 111. East wind around 5 miles per hour in the morning, becoming west 5 to 10 miles per hour in the afternoon. Tonight, mostly clear. Lows 83 to 90. East wind 5 to 10

hour. Tuesday, mostly sunny and hot. Highs 107 to 111. Southeast wind 5 to 10 miles per hour in the morning, becoming southwest in the afternoon. Tuesday night, mostly clear. Lows 84 to 90. Northwest wind around 5 miles per hour in the evening, becoming west 5 to 10 miles per hour after midnight. Wednesday, sunny and hot. Highs 106 to 110. Southwest wind 5 to 10 miles per hour. Wednesday night, partly cloudy. Lows 84 to 91. Thursday, mostly sunny and hot. Highs 106 to 111. Thursday night, partly cloudy. A 20% chance of showers and thunderstorms in the evening. Lows 83 to 90. Friday, partly sunny and hot. Highs 107 to 112. Friday night, partly cloudy with a 10% chance of showers and thunderstorms. Lows 82 to 89. Saturday, partly sunny and hot. Highs 107 to 112. Saturday night, partly cloudy with a 10% chance of showers and thunderstorms. Lows 83 to 90. Sunday, partly sunny. Highs 105 to 110. Here is the synopsis for Southeast California, Southwest, and South Central Arizona. Key messages: temperatures will heat up several degrees above normal through at least the middle part of the week, with lower desert highs climb above 110 degrees most days. Extreme heat warnings are in effect today through Friday with widespread major heat risk. Thunderstorm activity will be mostly confined to the Arizona high terrain over the next few days, but chances of affecting the lower desert should increase by Wednesday or Thursday. Extreme heat warning remains in effect from 10 a.m. Mountain Standard Time, or 10 a.m. Pacific Daylight Time Monday to 8 p.m. Mountain Standard Time, or 8 p.m. Pacific Daylight Time Friday. What? Dangerously hot and humid conditions. Afternoon temperatures 107 to 114 expected. Major heat risk. Where? Portions of southwest Arizona and southeast California. When? From 10 a.m. Mountain Standard Time, or 10 a.m. Pacific Daylight Time Monday to 8 p.m. Mountain Standard Time, or 8 p.m. Pacific Daylight Time Friday. Impacts: heat-related illnesses increase significantly during extreme heat events. Overexposure can cause heat cramps and heat exhaustion to develop and, without intervention, can lead to heat stroke. An extreme heat warning means that a period of very hot temperatures, even by local standards, will occur. Actions should be taken to lessen the impact of the extreme heat. Take extra precautions if you work or spend time outside. 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Know the signs and symptoms of heat exhaustion and heat stroke. Wear lightweight and loose-fitting clothing when possible and drink plenty of water. To reduce risk during outdoor work, the Occupational Safety and Health Administration recommends scheduling frequent rest breaks in shaded or air-conditioned environments. Anyone overcome by heat should be moved to a cool and shaded location. 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Public cooling shelters are available in some areas. Consult county officials for more details. Extreme heat warning remains in effect from 10 a.m. Monday to 8 p.m. Mountain Standard Time Friday. What? Dangerously hot conditions. Afternoon temperatures 106 to 114 expected. Major heat risk. Where? Aguila Valley, Apache Junction, Gold Canyon, Cave Creek / New River, Fountain Hills, East Mesa, Gila Bend, Northwest Pinal County, Sonoran Desert, Natal Monument, and Tonopah Desert. When? From 10 a.m. Monday to 8 p.m. Mountain Standard Time Friday. Impacts: heat-related illnesses increase significantly during extreme heat events. 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
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Actions should be taken to lessen the impact of the extreme heat. Take extra precautions if you work or spend time outside. 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Know the signs and symptoms of heat exhaustion and heat stroke. Wear lightweight and loose-fitting clothing when possible and drink plenty of water. To reduce risk during outdoor work, the Occupational Safety and Health Administration recommends scheduling frequent rest breaks in shaded or air-conditioned environments. Anyone overcome by heat should be moved to a cool and shaded location. 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Consult county officials for more details. Extreme heat warning remains in effect from 10 a.m. Monday to 8 p.m. Mountain Standard Time Friday. What? Dangerously hot conditions. Afternoon temperatures 109 to 112 expected. Major heat risk. Where? The Phoenix metropolitan area. When? From 10 a.m. Monday to 8 p.m. Mountain Standard Time Friday. Impacts: heat-related illnesses increase significantly during extreme heat events. Overexposure can cause heat cramps and heat exhaustion to develop and, without intervention, can lead to heat stroke. 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Actions should be taken to lessen the impact of the extreme heat. 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The current time is 8:06 a.m. Mountain Standard Time. Here is the latest forecast. For the following area, in Arizona, Central Phoenix, issued at 4 a.m. Mountain Standard Time. Extreme heat warning in effect from 10 a.m. this morning to 8 p.m. Mountain Standard Time Friday. Today, sunny and hot. Highs 107 to 111. East wind around 5 miles per hour in the morning, becoming west 5 to 10 miles per hour in the afternoon. Tonight, mostly clear. Lows 83 to 90. East wind 5 to 10 miles per hour. Tuesday, mostly sunny and hot. Highs 107 to 111. Southeast wind 5 to 10 miles per hour in the morning, becoming southwest in the afternoon. Tuesday night, mostly clear. Lows 84 to 90. Northwest wind around 5 miles per hour in the evening, becoming west 5 to 10 miles per hour after midnight. Wednesday, sunny and hot. Highs 106 to 110. Southwest wind 5 to 10 miles per hour. Wednesday night, partly cloudy. Lows 84 to 91. Thursday, mostly sunny and hot. Highs 106 to 111. Thursday night, partly cloudy. A 20% chance of showers and thunderstorms in the evening. Lows 83 to 90. Friday, partly sunny and hot. Highs 107 to 112. Friday night, partly cloudy with a 10% chance of showers and thunderstorms. Lows 82 to 89.
Saturday, partly sunny and hot. Highs 107 to 112. Saturday night, partly cloudy with a 10% chance of showers and thunderstorms. Lows 83 to 90. Sunday, partly sunny. Highs 105 to 110. Here is the synopsis for Southeast California, Southwest, and South Central Arizona. Key messages, temperatures will heat up several degrees above normal through at least the middle part of the week, with lower desert highs climb above 110 degrees most days. Extreme heat warnings are in effect today through Friday with widespread major heat risk. Thunderstorm activity will be mostly confined to the Arizona high terrain over the next few days, but chances of affecting the lower deserts should increase by Wednesday or Thursday. Extreme heat warning remains in effect from 10 a.m. Mountain Standard Time, or 10 a.m. Pacific Daylight Time Monday to 8 p.m. Mountain Standard Time, or 8 p.m. Pacific Daylight Time Friday. What? Dangerously hot and humid conditions. Afternoon temperatures 107 to 114 expected. Major heat risk. Where? Portions of southwest Arizona and southeast California. When? From 10 a.m. Mountain Standard Time, or 10 a.m. Pacific Daylight Time Monday to 8 p.m. Mountain Standard Time, or 8 p.m. Pacific Daylight Time Friday. Impacts, heat-related illnesses increase significantly during extreme heat events. Overexposure can cause heat cramps and heat exhaustion to develop and, without intervention, can lead to heat stroke. An extreme heat warning means that a period of very hot temperatures, even by local standards, will occur. Actions should be taken to lessen the impact of the extreme heat. Take extra precautions if you work or spend time outside. When possible, reschedule strenuous activities to early morning or evening. Know the signs and symptoms of heat exhaustion and heat stroke. Wear lightweight and loose-fitting clothing when possible and drink plenty of water. To reduce risk during outdoor work, the Occupational Safety and Health Administration recommends scheduling frequent rest breaks in shaded or air-conditioned environments. Anyone overcome by heat should be moved to a cool and shaded location. Heat stroke is an emergency. 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Extreme heat warning remains in effect from 10 a.m. Monday to 8 p.m. Mountain Standard Time Friday. What? Dangerously hot conditions. Afternoon temperatures 106 to 114 expected. Major heat risk. Where? Aguila Valley, Apache Junction, Gold Canyon, Cave Creek / New River, Fountain Hills, East Mesa, Gila Bend, Northwest Pinal County, Sonoran Desert, Natal Monument, and Tonopah Desert. When? From 10 a.m. Monday to 8 p.m. Mountain Standard Time Friday. Impacts, heat-related illnesses increase significantly during extreme heat events. 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Actions should be taken to lessen the impact of the extreme heat. Take extra precautions if you work or spend time outside. 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Anyone overcome by heat should be moved to a cool and shaded location. 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Extreme heat warning remains in effect from 10 a.m. Monday to 8 p.m. Mountain Standard Time Friday. What? Dangerously hot conditions.
Afternoon temperatures 109 to 112 expected. Major heat risk. Where? The Phoenix metropolitan area. When? From 10 a.m. Monday to 8 p.m. Mountain Standard Time Friday. 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Actions should be taken to lessen the impact of the extreme heat. Take extra precautions if you work or spend time outside. 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Anyone overcome by heat should be moved to a cool and shaded location. 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The current time is 8:15 a.m. Mountain Standard Time. Here is the 8 a.m. Mountain Standard Time observation for Phoenix, on Monday, August 17th. At Sky Harbor, it was mostly sunny. Visibility 10 miles. Temperature was 93 degrees, dew point 55, relative humidity 27%. Wind was east, at 8 miles an hour. And the pressure was 29.94 inches, and rising. Other observations for South Central Arizona including the Greater Phoenix area, it was sunny, with a temperature of 90 at Buckeye, 93 at Glendale, 94 at Luke Air Force Base, and 93 at Deer Valley. Under sunny skies, Scottsdale Airport reported 91, Falcon Field reported 92, and Gila Bend reported 97. It was mostly sunny, with a temperature of 90 at Mesa Gateway, and 90 at Chandler. Observations for northern Arizona, it was sunny, with a temperature of 84 at Kingman, 68 at the Grand Canyon, and 79 at Payson. Under sunny skies, Page reported 78, Winslow reported 72, and Sholo reported 75. At Flagstaff, the weather conditions were not available. Observations for southern Arizona, it was sunny. It was 84 at Tucson, 93 at Yuma, 77 at Nogales, and 78 at Sierra Vista. Observations for Southern California, skies ranged from sunny to mostly sunny. It was 69 at Los Angeles Airport, 73 at San Diego, and 94 at Blythe. Regional observations, skies ranged from mostly sunny to partly sunny. It was 89 at Las Vegas, 79 at Salt Lake City, 76 at Albuquerque, and 78 at El Paso. Once again, at 8 a.m. in Phoenix, under mostly sunny skies. The Sky Harbor temperature was 93 degrees. Here is the latest forecast. For the following area, in Arizona, Central Phoenix, issued at 4 a.m. Mountain Standard Time. Extreme heat warning in effect from 10 a.m. this morning to 8 p.m. Mountain Standard Time Friday. Today, sunny and hot. Highs 107 to 111. East wind around 5 miles per hour in the morning, becoming west 5 to 10 miles per hour in the afternoon. Tonight, mostly clear. Lows 83 to 90. East wind 5 to 10 miles per hour. Tuesday, mostly sunny and hot. Highs 107 to 111. Southeast wind 5 to 10 miles per hour in the morning, becoming southwest in the afternoon. Tuesday night, mostly clear. Lows 84 to 90.
Northwest wind around 5 miles per hour in the evening, becoming west 5 to 10 miles per hour after midnight. Wednesday, sunny and hot. Highs 106 to 110. Southwest wind 5 to 10 miles per hour. Wednesday night, partly cloudy. Lows 84 to 91. Thursday, mostly sunny and hot. Highs 106 to 111. Thursday night, partly cloudy. A 20% chance of showers and thunderstorms in the evening. Lows 83 to 90. Friday, partly sunny and hot. Highs 107 to 112. Friday night, partly cloudy with a 10% chance of showers and thunderstorms. Lows 82 to 89. Saturday, partly sunny and hot. Highs 107 to 112. Saturday night, partly cloudy with a 10% chance of showers and thunderstorms. Lows 83 to 90. Sunday, partly sunny. Highs 105 to 110. The Phoenix, Arizona climate summary for yesterday, August 16, 2026. Yesterday's high temperature was 110 degrees and the low 91 degrees. No precipitation fell yesterday, which leaves the monthly total at 0.19 inches. The total precipitation for the year still stands at 0.97 inches. Yesterday the maximum wind observed was 13 miles an hour from the west, which occurred at 3:27 p.m. The highest wind gust observed was 19 miles per hour from the northwest, which occurred at 5:29 p.m. The average wind speed was less than 5 miles per hour yesterday. Yesterday's maximum relative humidity was 34%, and the minimum relative humidity was 15%. The normal high temperature for today is 105 degrees, and the normal low is 84. The record high for today is 115, which occurred in 2020, and the record low is 64, which occurred in 1918. Sunrise today is at 5:52 a.m. and sunset is at 7:12 p.m. The low temperature this morning was 90 degrees. Here is the synopsis for Southeast California, Southwest, and South Central Arizona. Key messages: temperatures will heat up several degrees above normal through at least the middle part of the week, with lower desert highs climb above 110 degrees most days. Extreme heat warnings are in effect today through Friday with widespread major heat risk. Thunderstorm activity will be mostly confined to the Arizona high terrain over the next few days, but chances of affecting the lower deserts should increase by Wednesday or Thursday. Extreme heat warning remains in effect from 10 a.m. Mountain Standard Time, or 10 a.m. Pacific Daylight Time Monday to 8 p.m. Mountain Standard Time, or 8 p.m. Pacific Daylight Time Friday. What? Dangerously hot and humid conditions. Afternoon temperatures 107 to 114 expected. Major heat risk. Where? Portions of southwest Arizona and southeast California. When? From 10 a.m. Mountain Standard Time, or 10 a.m. Pacific Daylight Time Monday to 8 p.m. Mountain Standard Time, or 8 p.m. Pacific Daylight Time Friday. Impacts: heat-related illnesses increase significantly during extreme heat events. Overexposure can cause heat cramps and heat exhaustion to develop and, without intervention, can lead to heat stroke. An extreme heat warning means that a period of very hot temperatures, even by local standards, will occur. Actions should be taken to lessen the impact of the extreme heat. Take extra precautions if you work or spend time outside. 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Know the signs and symptoms of heat exhaustion and heat stroke. Wear lightweight and loose-fitting clothing when possible and drink plenty of water. To reduce risk during outdoor work, the Occupational Safety and Health Administration recommends scheduling frequent rest breaks in shaded or air-conditioned environments. Anyone overcome by heat should be moved to a cool and shaded location. Heat stroke is an emergency. 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
Extreme heat warning remains in effect from 10 a.m. Monday to 8 p.m. Mountain Standard Time Friday. What? Dangerously hot conditions. Afternoon temperatures 106 to 114 expected. Major heat risk. Where? Aguila Valley, Apache Junction, Gold Canyon, Cave Creek / New River, Fountain Hills, East Mesa, Gila Bend, Northwest Pinal County, Sonoran Desert, Natal Monument, and Tonopah Desert. When? From 10 a.m. Monday to 8 p.m. Mountain Standard Time Friday. Impacts. 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Actions should be taken to lessen the impact of the extreme heat. Take extra precautions if you work or spend time outside. 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Anyone overcome by heat should be moved to a cool and shaded location. 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Extreme heat warning remains in effect from 10 a.m. Monday to 8 p.m. Mountain Standard Time Friday. What? Dangerously hot conditions. Afternoon temperatures 109 to 112 expected. Major heat risk. Where? The Phoenix metropolitan area. When? From 10 a.m. Monday to 8 p.m. Mountain Standard Time Friday. Impacts. 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Actions should be taken to lessen the impact of the extreme heat. Take extra precautions if you work or spend time outside. 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Heat stroke is an emergency. 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The current time is 8:27 a.m. Mountain Standard Time. Here is the 8 a.m. Mountain Standard Time observation for Phoenix, on Monday, August 17th. At Sky Harbor, it was mostly sunny. Visibility 10 miles. Temperature was 93 degrees, dew point 55, relative humidity 27%. Wind was east, at 8 miles an hour. And the pressure was 29.94 inches, and rising. Other observations for South Central Arizona including the Greater Phoenix area, it was sunny, with a temperature of 90 at Buckeye, 93 at Glendale, 94 at Luke Air Force Base, and 93 at Deer Valley. Under sunny skies, Scottsdale Airport reported 91, Falcon Field reported 92, and Gila Bend reported 97.
it was mostly sunny, with a temperature of 90 at Mesa Gateway and 90 at Chandler. Observations for northern Arizona, it was sunny, with a temperature of 84 at Kingman, 68 at the Grand Canyon, and 79 at Payson. Under sunny skies, Page reported 78, Winslow reported 72, and Sholo reported 75. At Flagstaff, the weather conditions were not available. Observations for southern Arizona, it was sunny. It was 84 at Tucson, 93 at Yuma, 77 at Nogales, and 78 at Sierra Vista. Observations for southern California, skies ranged from sunny to mostly sunny. It was 69 at Los Angeles Airport, 73 at San Diego, and 94 at Blythe. Regional observations, skies ranged from mostly sunny to partly sunny. It was 89 at Las Vegas, 79 at Salt Lake City, 76 at Albuquerque, and 78 at El Paso. Once again, at 8 a.m. in Phoenix, under mostly sunny skies. The Sky Harbor temperature was 93 degrees. Here is the latest forecast. For the following area, in Arizona, Central Phoenix, issued at 4 a.m. Mountain Standard Time. Extreme heat warning in effect from 10 a.m. this morning to 8 p.m. Mountain Standard Time Friday. Today, sunny and hot. Highs 107 to 111. East wind around 5 miles per hour in the morning, becoming west 5 to 10 miles per hour in the afternoon. Tonight, mostly clear. Lows 83 to 90. East wind 5 to 10 miles per hour. Tuesday, mostly sunny and hot. Highs 107 to 111. Southeast wind 5 to 10 miles per hour in the morning, becoming southwest in the afternoon. Tuesday night, mostly clear. Lows 84 to 90. Northwest wind around 5 miles per hour in the evening, becoming west 5 to 10 miles per hour after midnight. Wednesday, sunny and hot. Highs 106 to 110. Southwest wind 5 to 10 miles per hour. Wednesday night, partly cloudy. Lows 84 to 91. Thursday, mostly sunny and hot. Highs 106 to 111. Thursday night, partly cloudy. A 20% chance of showers and thunderstorms in the evening. Lows 83 to 90. Friday, partly sunny and hot. Highs 107 to 112. Friday night, partly cloudy with a 10% chance of showers and thunderstorms. Lows 82 to 89. Saturday, partly sunny and hot. Highs 107 to 112. Saturday night, partly cloudy with a 10% chance of showers and thunderstorms. Lows 83 to 90. Sunday, partly sunny. Highs 105 to 110. The Phoenix, Arizona climate summary for yesterday, August 16, 2026. Yesterday's high temperature was 110 degrees and the low 91 degrees. No precipitation fell yesterday, which leaves the monthly total at 0.19 inches. The total precipitation for the year still stands at 0.97 inches. Yesterday the maximum wind observed was 13 miles an hour from the west, which occurred at 3:27 p.m. The highest wind gust observed was 19 miles per hour from the northwest, which occurred at 5:29 p.m. The average wind speed was less than 5 miles per hour yesterday. Yesterday's maximum relative humidity was 34%, and the minimum relative humidity was 15%. The normal high temperature for today is 105 degrees, and the normal low is 84. The record high for today is 115, which occurred in 2020, and the record low is 64, which occurred in 1918. Sunrise today is at 5:52 a.m. and sunset is at 7:12 p.m. The low temperature this morning was 90 degrees. Here is the synopsis for Southeast California, Southwest, and South Central Arizona. Key messages,
temperatures will heat up several degrees above normal through at least the middle part of the week, with lower desert highs climb above 110 degrees most days. Extreme heat warnings are in effect today through Friday with widespread major heat risk. Thunderstorm activity will be mostly confined to the Arizona high terrain over the next few days, but chances of affecting the lower deserts should increase by Wednesday or Thursday. Extreme heat warning remains in effect from 10 a.m. Mountain Standard Time, or 10 a.m. Pacific Daylight Time Monday to 8 p.m. Mountain Standard Time, or 8 p.m. Pacific Daylight Time Friday. What? Dangerously hot and humid conditions. Afternoon temperatures 107 to 114 expected. Major heat risk. Where? Portions of southwest Arizona and southeast California. When? From 10 a.m. Mountain Standard Time, or 10 a.m. Pacific Daylight Time Monday, Pacific Daylight Time Fridays increase. Overexposure can cause heat cramps and heat exhaustion to develop and, without intervention, can lead to heat stroke. An extreme heat warning means that a period of very hot temperatures, even by local standards, will occur. Actions should be taken to lessen the impact of the extreme heat. Take extra precautions if you work or spend time outside. When possible, reschedule strenuous activities to early morning or evening. Know the signs and symptoms of heat exhaustion and heat stroke. Wear lightweight and loose-fitting clothing when possible and drink plenty of water. To reduce risk during outdoor work, the Occupational Safety and Health Administration recommends scheduling frequent rest breaks in shaded or air-conditioned environments. Anyone overcome by heat should be moved to a cool and shaded location. Heat stroke is an emergency. 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Extreme heat warning remains in effect from 10 a.m. Monday to 8 p.m. Mountain Standard Time Friday. What? Dangerously hot conditions. Afternoon temperatures 106 to 114 expected. Major heat risk. Where? Aguila Valley, Apache Junction, Gold Canyon, Cave Creek / New River, Fountain Hills, East Mesa, Gila Bend, Northwest Pinal County, Sonoran Desert, Natal Monument, and Tonopah Desert. When? From 10 a.m. Monday to 8 p.m. Mountain Standard Time Friday. 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Actions should be taken to lessen the impact of the extreme heat. 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Extreme heat warning remains in effect from 10 a.m. Monday to 8 p.m. Mountain Standard Time Friday. What? Dangerously hot conditions. Afternoon temperatures 109 to 112 expected. Major heat risk. Where? The Phoenix metropolitan area. When? From 10 a.m. Monday to 8 p.m. Mountain Standard Time Friday. 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

my local standards, will occur. 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The current time is 8:39 a.m. Mountain Standard Time. Here is the 8 a.m. Mountain Standard Time observation for Phoenix, on Monday, August 17th. At Sky Harbor, it was mostly sunny. Visibility 10 miles. Temperature was 93 degrees, dew point 55, relative humidity 27%. Wind was east, at 8 miles an hour. And the pressure was 29.94 inches, and rising. Other observations for South Central Arizona including the Greater Phoenix area, it was sunny, with a temperature of 90 at Buckeye, 93 at Glendale, 94 at Luke Air Force Base, and 93 at Deer Valley. Under sunny skies, Scottsdale Airport reported 91, Falcon Field reported 92, and Ely Bend reported 97. It was mostly sunny, with a temperature of 90 at Mesa Gateway, and 90 at Chandler. Observations for northern Arizona, it was sunny, with a temperature of 84 at Kingman, 68 at the Grand Canyon, and 79 at Payson. Under sunny skies, Page reported 78, Winslow reported 72, and Sholo reported 75. At Flagstaff, the weather conditions were not available. Observations for southern Arizona, it was sunny. It was 84 at Tucson, 93 at Yuma, 77 at Nogales, and 78 at Sierra Vista. Observations for Southern California, skies ranged from sunny to mostly sunny. It was 69 at Los Angeles Airport, 73 at San Diego, and 94 at Blythe. Regional observations, skies ranged from mostly sunny to partly sunny. It was 89 at Las Vegas, 79 at Salt Lake City, 76 at Albuquerque, and 78 at El Paso. Once again, at 8 a.m. in Phoenix, under mostly sunny skies. The Sky Harbor temperature was 93 degrees. Here is the latest forecast. For the following area, in Arizona, Central Phoenix, issued at 4 a.m. Mountain Standard Time. Extreme heat warning in effect from 10 a.m. this morning to 8 p.m. Mountain Standard Time Friday. Today, sunny and hot. Highs 107 to 111. East wind around 5 miles per hour in the morning, becoming west 5 to 10 miles per hour in the afternoon. Tonight, mostly clear. Lows 83 to 90. East wind 5 to 10 miles per hour. Tuesday, mostly sunny and hot. Highs 107 to 111. Southeast wind 5 to 10 miles per hour in the morning, becoming southwest in the afternoon. Tuesday night, mostly clear. Lows 84 to 90. Northwest wind around 5 miles per hour in the evening, becoming west 5 to 10 miles per hour after midnight. Wednesday, sunny and hot. Highs 106 to 110. Southwest wind 5 to 10 miles per hour. Wednesday night, partly cloudy. Lows 84 to 91. Thursday, mostly sunny and hot. Highs 106 to 111. Thursday night, partly cloudy. A 20% chance of showers and thunderstorms in the evening. Lows 83 to 90. Friday, partly sunny and hot. Highs 107 to 112. Friday night,
partly cloudy with a 10% chance of showers and thunderstorms. Lows 82 to 89. Saturday, partly sunny and hot. Highs 107 to 112. Saturday night, partly cloudy with a 10% chance of showers and thunderstorms. Lows 83 to 90. Sunday, partly sunny. Highs 105 to 110. The Phoenix, Arizona climate summary for yesterday, August 16, 2026. Yesterday's high temperature was 110 degrees and a low 91 degrees. No precipitation fell yesterday, which leaves the monthly total at 0.19 inches. The total precipitation for the year still stands at 0.97 inches. Yesterday the maximum wind observed was 13 miles an hour from the west, which occurred at 3:27 p.m. The highest wind gust observed was 19 miles per hour from the northwest, which occurred at 5:29 p.m. The average wind speed was less than 5 miles per hour yesterday. Yesterday's maximum relative humidity was 34%, and the minimum relative humidity was 15%. The normal high temperature for today is 105 degrees, and the normal low is 84. The record high for today is 115, which occurred in 2020, and the record low is 64, which occurred in 1918. Sunrise today is at 5:52 a.m. and sunset is at 7:12 p.m. The low temperature this morning was 90 degrees. Here is the synopsis for Southeast California, Southwest, and South Central Arizona. Key messages: temperatures will heat up several degrees above normal through at least the middle part of the week, with lower desert highs climb above 110 degrees most days. Extreme heat warnings are in effect today through Friday with widespread major heat risk. Thunderstorm activity will be mostly confined to the Arizona high terrain over the next few days, but chances of affecting the lower deserts should increase by Wednesday or Thursday. Extreme heat warning remains in effect from 10 a.m. Mountain Standard Time, or 10 a.m. Pacific Daylight Time Monday to 8 p.m. Mountain Standard Time, or 8 p.m. Pacific Daylight Time Friday. What? Dangerously hot and humid conditions. Afternoon temperatures 107 to 114 expected. Major heat risk. Where? Portions of southwest Arizona and southeast California. When? From 10 a.m. Mountain Standard Time, or 10 a.m. Pacific Daylight Time Monday to 8 p.m. Mountain Standard Time, or 8 p.m. Pacific Daylight Time Friday. Impacts: heat-related illnesses increase significantly during extreme heat events. Overexposure can cause heat cramps and heat exhaustion to develop and, without intervention, can lead to heat stroke. An extreme heat warning means that a period of very hot temperatures, even by local standards, will occur. Actions should be taken to lessen the impact of the extreme heat. Take extra precautions if you work or spend time outside. When possible, reschedule strenuous activities to early morning or evening. Know the signs and symptoms of heat exhaustion and heat stroke. Wear lightweight and loose-fitting clothing when possible and drink plenty of water. To reduce risk during outdoor work, the Occupational Safety and Health Administration recommends scheduling frequent rest breaks in shaded or air-conditioned environments. Anyone overcome by heat should be moved to a cool and shaded location. Heat stroke is an emergency. 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Public cooling shelters are available in some areas. Consult county officials for more details. Extreme heat warning remains in effect from 10 a.m. Monday to 8 p.m. Mountain Standard Time Friday. What? Dangerously hot conditions. Afternoon temperatures 106 to 114 expected. Major heat risk. Where? Aguila Valley, Apache Junction, Gold Canyon, Cave Creek / New River, Fountain Hills, East Mesa, Gila Bend, Northwest Pinal County, Sonoran Desert, Natal Monument, and Tonopah Desert. When? From 10 a.m. Monday to 8 p.m. Mountain Standard Time Friday. Impacts: heat-related illnesses increase

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Extreme heat warning remains in effect from 10 a.m. Monday to 8 p.m. Mountain Standard Time Friday. What? Dangerously hot conditions. Afternoon temperatures 109 to 112 expected. Major heat risk. Where? The Phoenix metropolitan area. When? From 10 a.m. Monday to 8 p.m. Mountain Standard Time Friday. Impacts. Heat-related illnesses increase significantly during extreme heat events. Overexposure can cause heat cramps and heat exhaustion to develop and, without intervention, can lead to heat stroke. 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Actions should be taken to lessen the impact of the extreme heat. 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The current time is 8:51 a.m. Mountain Standard Time. Here is the 8 a.m. Mountain Standard Time observation for Phoenix, on Monday, August 17th. At Sky Harbor, it was mostly sunny. Visibility 10 miles. Temperature was 93 degrees, dew point 55, relative humidity 27%. Wind was east, at 8 miles an hour. And the pressure was 29.94 inches, and rising. Other observations for South Central Arizona including the Greater Phoenix area, it was sunny, with a temperature of 90 at Buckeye, 93 at Glendale, 94 at Luke Air Force Base, and 93 at Deer Valley. Under sunny skies, Scottsdale Airport reported 91, Falcon Field reported 92, and Ely Bend reported 97. It was mostly sunny, with a temperature of 90 at Mesa Gateway, and 90 at Chandler. Observations for northern Arizona, it was sunny, with a temperature of 84 at Kingman, 68 at the Grand Canyon, and 79 at Payson. Under sunny skies, Page reported 78, Winslow reported 72, and Sholo reported 75. At Flagstaff, the weather conditions were not available. Observations for southern Arizona, it was sunny. It was 84 at Tucson, 93 at Yuma, 77 at Nogales, and 78 at Sierra Vista. Observations for southern California, skies ranged from sunny to mostly sunny. It was 69 at Los Angeles Airport, 73 at San Diego, and 94 at Blythe. Regional observations, skies ranged from mostly sunny to partly sunny. It was 89 at Las Vegas, 79 at Salt Lake City, 76 at Albuquerque, and 78 at El Paso. Once again, at 8 a.m. in Phoenix, under mostly sunny skies. The Sky Harbor temperature was 93 degrees. Here is the latest forecast. For the following area, in Arizona, Central Phoenix, issued at 4 a.m. Mountain Standard Time. Extreme heat warning in effect from 10 a.m. this morning to 8 p.m. Mountain Standard Time.

Today, sunny and hot. Highs 107 to 111. East wind around 5 miles per hour in the morning, becoming west 5 to 10 miles per hour in the afternoon. Tonight, mostly clear. Lows 83 to 90. East wind 5 to 10 miles per hour. Tuesday, mostly sunny and hot. Highs 107 to 111. Southeast wind 5 to 10 miles per hour in the morning, becoming southwest in the afternoon. Tuesday night, mostly clear. Lows 84 to 90. Northwest wind around 5 miles per hour in the evening, becoming west 5 to 10 miles per hour after midnight. Wednesday, sunny and hot. Highs 106 to 110. Southwest wind 5 to 10 miles per hour. Wednesday night, partly cloudy. Lows 84 to 91. Thursday, mostly sunny and hot. Highs 106 to 111. Thursday night, partly cloudy. A 20% chance of showers and thunderstorms in the evening. Lows 83 to 90. Friday, partly sunny and hot. Highs 107 to 112. Friday night, partly cloudy with a 10% chance of showers and thunderstorms. Lows 82 to 89. Saturday, partly sunny and hot. Highs 107 to 112. Saturday night, partly cloudy with a 10% chance of showers and thunderstorms. Lows 83 to 90. Sunday, partly sunny. Highs 105 to 110. The Phoenix, Arizona climate summary for yesterday, August 16, 2026. Yesterday's high temperature was 110 degrees and the low 91 degrees. No precipitation fell yesterday, which leaves the monthly total at 0.19 inches. The total precipitation for the year still stands at 0.97 inches. Yesterday the maximum wind observed was 13 miles an hour from the west, which occurred at 3:27 p.m. The highest wind gust observed was 19 miles per hour from the northwest, which occurred at 5:29 p.m. The average wind speed was less than 5 miles per hour yesterday. Yesterday's maximum relative humidity was 34%, and the minimum relative humidity was 15%. The normal high temperature for today is 105 degrees, and the normal low is 84. The record high for today is 115, which occurred in 2020, and the record low is 64, which occurred in 1918. Sunrise today is at 5:52 a.m. and sunset is at 7:12 p.m. The low temperature this morning was 90 degrees. Here is the synopsis for Southeast California, Southwest, in South Central Arizona. Key messages: temperatures will heat up several degrees above normal through at least the middle part of the week, with lower desert highs climb above 110 degrees most days. Extreme heat warnings are in effect today through Friday, with widespread major heat risk. Thunderstorm activity will be mostly confined to the Arizona high terrain over the next few days, but chances of affecting the lower deserts should increase by Wednesday or Thursday. Extreme heat warning remains in effect from 10 a.m. Mountain Standard Time, or 10 a.m. Pacific Daylight Time Monday, to 8 p.m. Mountain Standard Time, or 8 p.m. Pacific Daylight Time Friday. What? Dangerously hot and humid conditions. Afternoon temperatures 107 to 114 expected. Major heat risk. Where? Portions of southwest Arizona and southeast California. When? From 10 a.m. Mountain Standard Time, or 10 a.m. Pacific Daylight Time Monday, to 8 p.m. Mountain Standard Time, or 8 p.m. Pacific Daylight Time Friday. Impacts: heat-related illnesses increase significantly during extreme heat events. Overexposure can cause heat cramps and heat exhaustion to develop and, without intervention, can lead to heat stroke. An extreme heat warning means that a period of very hot temperatures, even by local standards, will occur. Actions should be taken to lessen the impact of the extreme heat. Take extra precautions if you work or spend time outside.
When possible, reschedule strenuous activities to early morning or evening. Know the signs and symptoms of heat exhaustion and heat stroke. Wear lightweight and loose-fitting clothing when possible and drink plenty of water. To reduce risk during outdoor work, the Occupational Safety and Health Administration recommends scheduling frequent rest breaks in shaded or air-conditioned environments. Anyone overcome by heat should be moved to a cool and shaded location. Heat stroke is an emergency. 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Extreme heat warning remains in effect from 10 a.m. Monday to 8 p.m. Mountain Standard Time Friday. What? Dangerously hot conditions. Afternoon temperatures 106 to 114 expected. Major heat risk. Where? Aguila Valley, Apache Junction, Gold Canyon, Cave Creek / New River, Fountain Hills, East Mesa, Gila Bend, Northwest Pinal County, Sonoran Desert, Natal Monument, and Tonopah Desert. When? From 10 a.m. Monday to 8 p.m. Mountain Standard Time Friday. Impacts: heat-related illnesses increase significantly during extreme heat events. 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An extreme heat warning means that a period of very hot temperatures, even by local standards, will occur. Actions should be taken to lessen the impact of the extreme heat. Take extra precautions if you work or spend time outside. 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Anyone overcome by heat should be moved to a cool and shaded location. 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Extreme heat warning remains in effect from 10 a.m. Monday to 8 p.m. Mountain Standard Time Friday. What? Dangerously hot conditions. Afternoon temperatures 109 to 112 expected. Major heat risk. Where? The Phoenix metropolitan area. When? From 10 a.m. Monday to 8 p.m. Mountain Standard Time Friday. Impacts: heat-related illnesses increase significantly during extreme heat events. Overexposure can cause heat cramps and heat exhaustion to develop and, without intervention, can lead to heat stroke. 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An extreme heat warning means that a period of very hot temperatures, even by local standards, will occur. Actions should be taken to lessen the impact of the extreme heat. Take extra precautions if you work or spend time outside. 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Know the signs and symptoms of heat exhaustion and heat stroke. Wear lightweight and loose-fitting clothing when possible and drink plenty of water. 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Anyone overcome by heat should be moved to a cool and shaded location. 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The current time is 9:03 a.m. Mountain Standard Time. Here is the latest forecast. For the following area, in Arizona, Central Phoenix, issued at 4 a.m. Mountain Standard Time.
Extreme heat, sunny and hot.

southeast wind around 5 miles per hour in the morning, becoming west 5 to 10 miles per hour in the afternoon. Tonight, mostly clear. Lows 83 to 90. East wind 5 to 10 miles per hour. Tuesday, mostly sunny and hot. Highs 107 to 111. Southeast wind 5 to 10 miles per hour in the morning, becoming southwest in the afternoon. Tuesday night, mostly clear. Lows 84 to 90. Northwest wind around 5 miles per hour in the evening, becoming west 5 to 10 miles per hour after midnight. Wednesday, sunny and hot. Highs 106 to 110. Southwest wind 5 to 10 miles per hour. Wednesday night, partly cloudy. Lows 84 to 91. Thursday, mostly sunny and hot. Highs 106 to 111. Thursday night, partly cloudy. A 20% chance of showers and thunderstorms in the evening. Lows 83 to 90. Friday, partly sunny and hot. Highs 107 to 112. Friday night, partly cloudy with a 10% chance of showers and thunderstorms. Lows 82 to 89. Saturday, partly sunny and hot. Highs 107 to 112. Saturday night, partly cloudy with a 10% chance of showers and thunderstorms. Lows 83 to 90. Sunday, partly sunny. Highs 105 to 110. The Phoenix, Arizona climate summary for yesterday, August 16, 2026. Yesterday's high temperature was 110 degrees and a low 91 degrees. No precipitation fell yesterday, which leaves the monthly total at 0.19 inches. The total precipitation for the year still stands at 0.97 inches. Yesterday the maximum wind observed was 13 miles an hour from the west, which occurred at 3:27 p.m. The highest wind gust observed was 19 miles per hour from the northwest, which occurred at 5:29 p.m. The average wind speed was less than 5 miles per hour yesterday. Yesterday's maximum relative humidity was 34%, and the minimum relative humidity was 15%. The normal high temperature for today is 105 degrees, and the normal low is 84. The record high for today is 115, which occurred in 2020, and the record low is 64, which occurred in 1918. Sunrise today is at 5:52 a.m. and sunset is at 7:12 p.m. The low temperature this morning was 90 degrees. Here is the synopsis for Southeast California, Southwest, and South Central Arizona. Key messages: temperatures will heat up several degrees above normal through at least the middle part of the week, with lower desert highs climb above 110 degrees most days. Extreme heat warnings are in effect today through Friday, with widespread major heat risk. Thunderstorm activity will be mostly confined to the Arizona high terrain over the next few days, but chances of affecting the lower deserts should increase by Wednesday or Thursday. Extreme heat warning remains in effect from 10 a.m. Mountain Standard Time, or 10 a.m. Pacific Daylight Time Monday to 8 p.m. Mountain Standard Time, or 8 p.m. Pacific Daylight Time Friday. What? Dangerously hot and humid conditions. Afternoon temperatures 107 to 114 expected. Major heat risk. Where? Portions of southwest Arizona and southeast California. When? From 10 a.m. Mountain Standard Time, or 10 a.m. Pacific Daylight Time Monday to 8 p.m. Mountain Standard Time, or 8 p.m. Pacific Daylight Time Friday. Impacts: heat-related illnesses increase significantly during extreme heat events. Overexposure can cause heat cramps and heat exhaustion to develop and, without intervention, can lead to heat stroke. An extreme heat warning means that a period of very hot temperatures, even by local standards, will occur. Actions should be taken to lessen the impact of the extreme heat. Take extra precautions if you work or spend time outside. When possible, reschedule strenuous activities to early morning or evening. Know the signs and symptoms of heat exhaustion and heat stroke.
Wear lightweight and loose-fitting clothing when possible and drink plenty of water. To reduce risk during outdoor work, the Occupational Safety and Health Administration recommends scheduling frequent rest breaks in shaded or air-conditioned environments. Anyone overcome by heat should be moved to a cool and shaded location. Heat stroke is an emergency. 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Extreme heat warning remains in effect from 10 a.m. Monday to 8 p.m. Mountain Standard Time Friday. What? Dangerously hot conditions. Afternoon temperatures 106 to 114 expected. Major heat risk. Where? Aguila Valley, Apache Junction, Gold Canyon, Cave Creek / New River, Fountain Hills, East Mesa, Gila Bend, Northwest Pinal County, Sonoran Desert, Natal Monument, and Tonopah Desert. When? From 10 a.m. Monday to 8 p.m. Mountain Standard Time Friday. 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Actions should be taken to lessen the impact of the extreme heat. Take extra precautions if you work or spend time outside. 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Anyone overcome by heat should be moved to a cool and shaded location. 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Extreme heat warning remains in effect from 10 a.m. Monday to 8 p.m. Mountain Standard Time Friday. What? Dangerously hot conditions. Afternoon temperatures 109 to 112 expected. Major heat risk. Where? The Phoenix metropolitan area. When? From 10 a.m. Monday to 8 p.m. Mountain Standard Time Friday. 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Actions should be taken to lessen the impact of the extreme heat. 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Heat stroke is an emergency. 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The current time is 9:14 a.m. Mountain Standard Time. Here is the 9 a.m. Mountain Standard Time observation for Phoenix on Monday, August 17th. At Sky Harbor, it was mostly sunny. Visibility 10 miles.
temperature was 96 degrees, dew point 54, relative humidity 24%. Wind was variable, at 6 miles an hour. And the pressure was 29.95 inches, and rising. Other observations for South Central Arizona, including the Greater Phoenix area, it was sunny, with a temperature of 93 at Buckeye, 97 at Glendale, and 96 at Deer Valley. Under sunny skies, Scottsdale Airport reported 95, Falcon Field reported 97, and Chandler reported 93. At Mesa Gateway, it was mostly sunny, with a temperature of 97. Observations for Northern Arizona, it was sunny, with a temperature of 89 at Kingman, 77 at the Grand Canyon, 76 at Prescott, and 81 at Payson. Under sunny skies, Page reported 80, winds low reported 78, and Shoal reported 81. At Flagstaff, the weather conditions were not available. At Window Rock, it was cloudy, with a visibility of 3 miles. Observations for Southern Arizona, it was sunny, with a temperature of 89 at Tucson, 96 at Yuma, and 83 at Nogales. Observations for Southern California, skies ranged from sunny to mostly sunny. It was 71 at Los Angeles Airport, 74 at San Diego, and 98 at Blythe. Regional observations, it was mostly sunny. It was 92 at Las Vegas, 83 at Salt Lake City, 77 at Albuquerque, and 81 at El Paso. Once again, at 9 a.m. in Phoenix, under mostly sunny skies. The Sky Harbor temperature was 96 degrees. Here is the latest forecast. For the following area, in Arizona, Central Phoenix, issued at 4 a.m. Mountain Standard Time. Extreme heat warning in effect from 10 a.m. this morning to 8 p.m. Mountain Standard Time Friday. Today, sunny and hot. Highs 107 to 111. East wind around 5 miles per hour in the morning, becoming west 5 to 10 miles per hour in the afternoon. Tonight, mostly clear. Lows 83 to 90. East wind 5 to 10 miles per hour. Tuesday, mostly sunny and hot. Highs 107 to 111. Southeast wind 5 to 10 miles per hour in the morning, becoming southwest in the afternoon. Tuesday night, mostly clear. Lows 84 to 90. Northwest wind around 5 miles per hour in the evening, becoming west 5 to 10 miles per hour after midnight. Wednesday, sunny and hot. Highs 106 to 110. Southwest wind 5 to 10 miles per hour. Wednesday night, partly cloudy. Lows 84 to 91. Thursday, mostly sunny and hot. Highs 106 to 111. Thursday night, partly cloudy. A 20% chance of showers and thunderstorms in the evening. Lows 83 to 90. Friday, partly sunny and hot. Highs 107 to 112. Friday night, partly cloudy with a 10% chance of showers and thunderstorms. Lows 82 to 89. Saturday, partly sunny and hot. Highs 107 to 112. Saturday night, partly cloudy with a 10% chance of showers and thunderstorms. Lows 83 to 90. Sunday, partly sunny. Highs 105 to 110. The Phoenix, Arizona climate summary for yesterday, August 16, 2026. Yesterday's high temperature was 110 degrees and a low 91 degrees. No precipitation fell yesterday, which leaves the monthly total at 0.19 inches. The total precipitation for the year still stands at 0.97 inches. Yesterday the maximum wind observed was 13 miles an hour from the west, which occurred at 3:27 p.m. The highest wind gust observed was 19 miles per hour from the northwest, which occurred at 5:29 p.m. The average wind speed was less than 5 miles per hour yesterday. Yesterday's maximum relative humidity was 34%, and the minimum relative humidity was 15%.
The normal high temperature for today is 105 degrees, and the normal low is 84. The record high for today is 115, which occurred in 2020, and the record low is 64, which occurred in 1918. Sunrise today is at 5:52 a.m. and sunset is at 7:12 p.m. The low temperature this morning was 90 degrees. Here is the synopsis for Southeast California, Southwest, and South Central Arizona. Key messages: temperatures will heat up several degrees above normal through at least the middle part of the week, with lower desert highs climb above 110 degrees most days. Extreme heat warnings are in effect today through Friday with widespread major heat risk. Thunderstorm activity will be mostly confined to the Arizona high terrain over the next few days, but chances of affecting the lower deserts should increase by Wednesday or Thursday. Extreme heat warning remains in effect from 10 a.m. Mountain Standard Time, or 10 a.m. Pacific Daylight Time Monday to 8 p.m. Mountain Standard Time, or 8 p.m. Pacific Daylight Time Friday. What? Dangerously hot and humid conditions. Afternoon temperatures 107 to 114 expected. Major heat risk. Where? Portions of southwest Arizona and southeast California. When? From 10 a.m. Mountain Standard Time, or 10 a.m. Pacific Daylight Time Monday to 8 p.m. Mountain Standard Time, or 8 p.m. Pacific Daylight Time Friday. Impacts: heat-related illnesses increase significantly during extreme heat events. Overexposure can cause heat cramps and heat exhaustion to develop and, without intervention, can lead to heat stroke. An extreme heat warning means that a period of very hot temperatures, even by local standards, will occur. Actions should be taken to lessen the impact of the extreme heat. Take extra precautions if you work or spend time outside. When possible, reschedule strenuous activities to early morning or evening. Know the signs and symptoms of heat exhaustion and heat stroke. Wear lightweight and loose-fitting clothing when possible and drink plenty of water. To reduce risk during outdoor work, the Occupational Safety and Health Administration recommends scheduling frequent rest breaks in shaded or air-conditioned environments. Anyone overcome by heat should be moved to a cool and shaded location. Heat stroke is an emergency. 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Extreme heat warning remains in effect from 10 a.m. Monday to 8 p.m. Mountain Standard Time Friday. What? Dangerously hot conditions. Afternoon temperatures 106 to 114 expected. Major heat risk. Where? Aguila Valley, Apache Junction, Gold Canyon, Cave Creek / New River, Fountain Hills, East Mesa, Gila Bend, Northwest Pinal County, Sonoran Desert, Natal Monument, and Tonopah Desert. When? From 10 a.m. Monday to 8 p.m. Mountain Standard Time Friday. Impacts: heat-related illnesses increase significantly during extreme heat events. 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Heat: an extreme heat warning means that a period of very hot temperatures, even by local standards, will occur. Actions should be taken to lessen the impact of the extreme heat. Take extra precautions if you work or spend time outside. 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Anyone overcome by heat should be moved to a cool and shaded location. 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Extreme heat warning remains in effect from 10 a.m. Monday to 8 p.m. Mountain Standard Time Friday.
What? Dangerously hot conditions. Afternoon temperatures 109 to 112 expected. Major heat risk. Where? The Phoenix metropolitan area. When? From 10 a.m. Monday to 8 p.m. Mountain Standard Time Friday. Impacts: heat-related illnesses increase significantly during extreme heat events. 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The current time is 9:26 a.m. Mountain Standard Time. Here is the 9 a.m. Mountain Standard Time observation for Phoenix on Monday, August 17th. At Sky Harbor, it was mostly sunny. Visibility 10 miles. Temperature was 96 degrees, dew point 54, relative humidity 24%. Wind was variable, at 6 miles an hour. And the pressure was 29.95 inches, and rising. Other observations for South Central Arizona, including the greater Phoenix area: it was sunny, with a temperature of 93 at Buckeye, 97 at Glendale, and 96 at Deer Valley. Under sunny skies, Scottsdale Airport reported 95, Falcon Field reported 97, and Chandler reported 93. At Mesa Gateway, it was mostly sunny, with a temperature of 97. Observations for northern Arizona: it was sunny, with a temperature of 89 at Kingman, 77 at the Grand Canyon, 76 at Prescott, and 81 at Payson. Under sunny skies, Page reported 80, Winslow reported 78, and Shoal reported 81. At Flagstaff, the weather conditions were not available. At Window Rock, it was cloudy, with a visibility of 3 miles. Observations for southern Arizona: it was sunny, with a temperature of 89 at Tucson, 96 at Yuma, and 83 at Nogales. Observations for Southern California: skies ranged from sunny to mostly sunny. It was 71 at Los Angeles Airport, 74 at San Diego, and 98 at Blythe. Regional observations: it was mostly sunny. It was 92 at Las Vegas, 83 at Salt Lake City, 77 at Albuquerque, and 81 at El Paso. Once again, at 9 a.m. in Phoenix, under mostly sunny skies. The Sky Harbor temperature was 96 degrees. Here is the latest forecast. For the following area, in Arizona, Central Phoenix, issued at 4 a.m. Mountain Standard Time. Extreme heat warning in effect from 10 a.m. this morning to 8 p.m. Mountain Standard Time Friday. Today, sunny and hot. Highs 107 to 111. East wind around 5 miles per hour in the morning, becoming west 5 to 10 miles per hour in the afternoon. Tonight, mostly clear. Lows 83 to 90. East wind 5 to 10 miles per hour. Tuesday, mostly sunny and hot. Highs 107 to 111. Southeast wind 5 to 10 miles per hour in the morning, becoming southwest in the afternoon.
Tuesday night, mostly clear. Lows 84 to 90. Northwest wind around 5 miles per hour in the evening, becoming west 5 to 10 miles per hour after midnight. Wednesday, sunny and hot. Highs 106 to 110. Southwest wind 5 to 10 miles per hour. Wednesday night, partly cloudy. Lows 84 to 91. Thursday, mostly sunny and hot. Highs 106 to 111. Thursday night, partly cloudy. A 20% chance of showers and thunderstorms in the evening. Lows 83 to 90. Friday, partly sunny and hot. Highs 107 to 112. Friday night, partly cloudy with a 10% chance of showers and thunderstorms. Lows 82 to 89. Saturday, partly sunny and hot. Highs 107 to 112. Saturday night, partly cloudy with a 10% chance of showers and thunderstorms. Lows 83 to 90. Sunday, partly sunny. Highs 105 to 110. The Phoenix, Arizona climate summary for yesterday, August 16, 2026. Yesterday's high temperature was 110 degrees and the low 91 degrees. No precipitation fell yesterday, which leaves the monthly total at 0.19 inches. The total precipitation for the year still stands at 0.97 inches. Yesterday the maximum wind observed was 13 miles an hour from the west, which occurred at 3:27 p.m. The highest wind gust observed was 19 miles per hour from the northwest, which occurred at 5:29 p.m. The average wind speed was less than 5 miles per hour yesterday. Yesterday's maximum relative humidity was 34%, and the minimum relative humidity was 15%. The normal high temperature for today is 105 degrees, and the normal low is 84. The record high for today is 115, which occurred in 2020, and the record low is 64, which occurred in 1918. Sunrise today is at 5:52 a.m. and sunset is at 7:12 p.m. The low temperature this morning was 90 degrees. Here is the synopsis for Southeast California, Southwest, in South Central Arizona. Key messages: temperatures will heat up several degrees above normal through at least the middle part of the week, with lower desert highs climb above 110 degrees most days. Extreme heat warnings are in effect today through Friday, with widespread major heat risk. Thunderstorm activity will be mostly confined to the Arizona high terrain over the next few days, but chances of affecting the lower deserts should increase by Wednesday or Thursday. Extreme heat warning remains in effect from 10 a.m. Mountain Standard Time, or 10 a.m. Pacific Daylight Time Monday, to 8 p.m. Mountain Standard Time, or 8 p.m. Pacific Daylight Time Friday. What? Dangerously hot and humid conditions. Afternoon temperatures 107 to 114 expected. Major heat risk. Where? Portions of southwest Arizona and southeast California. When? From 10 a.m. Mountain Standard Time, or 10 a.m. Pacific Daylight Time Monday, to 8 p.m. Mountain Standard Time, or 8 p.m. Pacific Daylight Time Friday. Impacts: heat-related illnesses increase significantly during extreme heat events. Overexposure can cause heat cramps and heat exhaustion to develop, and, without intervention, can lead to heat stroke. An extreme heat period of very hot temperatures, even by local standards, will occur. Actions should be taken to lessen the impact of the extreme heat. Take extra precautions if you work or spend time outside. 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Know the signs and symptoms of heat exhaustion and heat stroke. Wear lightweight and loose-fitting clothing when possible, and drink plenty of water. To reduce risk during outdoor work, the Occupational Safety and Health Administration recommends scheduling frequent rest breaks in shaded or air-conditioned environments. Anyone overcome by heat should be moved to a cool and shaded location. 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Public cooling shelters are available in some areas.
Consult county officials for more details. Extreme heat warning remains in effect from 10 a.m. Monday to 8 p.m. Mountain Standard Time Friday. What? Dangerously hot conditions. Afternoon temperatures 106 to 114 expected. Major heat risk. Where? Aguila Valley, Apache Junction, Gold Canyon, Cave Creek / New River, Fountain Hills, East Mesa, Gila Bend, Northwest Pinal County, Sonoran Desert, Natal Monument, and Tonopah Desert. When? From 10 a.m. Monday to 8 p.m. Mountain Standard Time Friday. 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Actions should be taken to lessen the impact of the extreme heat. Take extra precautions if you work or spend time outside. 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Extreme heat warning remains in effect from 10 a.m. Monday to 8 p.m. Mountain Standard Time Friday. What? Dangerously hot conditions. Afternoon temperatures 109 to 112 expected. Major heat risk. Where? The Phoenix metropolitan area. When? From 10 a.m. Monday to 8 p.m. Mountain Standard Time Friday. 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Actions should be taken to lessen the impact of the extreme heat. 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Heat stroke is an emergency. 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The current time is 9:38 a.m. Mountain Standard Time. Here is the 9 a.m. Mountain Standard Time observation for Phoenix on Monday, August 17th. At Sky Harbor, it was mostly sunny. Visibility 10 miles. Temperature was 96 degrees, dew point 54, relative humidity 24%. Wind was variable, at 6 miles an hour. And the pressure was 29.95 inches, and rising. Other observations for South Central Arizona, including the greater Phoenix area: it was sunny, with a temperature of 93 at Buckeye, 97 at Glendale, and 96 at Deer Valley. Under sunny skies, Scottsdale Airport reported 95, Falcon Field reported 97,
and Chandler reported 93. At Mesa Gateway, it was mostly sunny, with a temperature of 97. Observations for northern Arizona, it was sunny, with a temperature of 89 at Kingman, 77 at the Grand Canyon, 76 at Prescott, and 81 at Payson. Under sunny skies, Page reported 80, winds low reported 78, and Shoal reported 81. At Flagstaff, the weather conditions were not available. At Window Rock, it was cloudy, with a visibility of 3 miles. Observations for southern Arizona, it was sunny, with a temperature of 89 at Tucson, 96 at Yuma, and 83 at Nogales. Observations for southern California, skies ranged from sunny to mostly sunny. It was 71 at Los Angeles Airport, 74 at San Diego, and 98 at Blythe. Regional observations, it was mostly sunny. It was 92 at Las Vegas, 83 at Salt Lake City, 77 at Albuquerque, and 81 at El Paso. Once again, at 9 a.m. in Phoenix, under mostly sunny skies. The Sky Harbor temperature was 96 degrees. Here is the latest forecast. For the following area, in Arizona, Central Phoenix, issued at 4 a.m. Mountain Standard Time. Extreme heat warning in effect from 10 a.m. this morning to 8 p.m. Mountain Standard Time Friday. Today, sunny and hot. Highs 107 to 111. East wind around 5 miles per hour in the morning, becoming west 5 to 10 miles per hour in the afternoon. Tonight, mostly clear. Lows 83 to 90. East wind 5 to 10 miles per hour. Tuesday, mostly sunny and hot. Highs 107 to 111. Southeast wind 5 to 10 miles per hour in the morning, becoming southwest in the afternoon. Tuesday night, mostly clear. Lows 84 to 90. Northwest wind around 5 miles per hour in the evening, becoming west 5 to 10 miles per hour after midnight. Wednesday, sunny and hot. Highs 106 to 110. Southwest wind 5 to 10 miles per hour. Wednesday night, partly cloudy. Lows 84 to 91. Thursday, mostly sunny and hot. Highs 106 to 111. Thursday night, partly cloudy. A 20% chance of showers and thunderstorms in the evening. Lows 83 to 90. Friday, partly sunny and hot. Highs 107 to 112. Friday night, partly cloudy with a 10% chance of showers and thunderstorms. Lows 82 to 89. Saturday, partly sunny and hot. Highs 107 to 112. Saturday night, partly cloudy with a 10% chance of showers and thunderstorms. Lows 83 to 90. Sunday, partly sunny. Highs 105 to 110. The Phoenix, Arizona climate summary for yesterday, August 16, 2026. Yesterday's high temperature was 110 degrees and the low 91 degrees. No precipitation fell yesterday, which leaves the monthly total at 0.19 inches. The total precipitation for the year still stands at 0.97 inches. Yesterday the maximum wind observed was 13 miles an hour from the west, which occurred at 3:27 p.m. The highest wind gust observed was 19 miles per hour from the northwest, which occurred at 5:29 p.m. The average wind speed was less than 5 miles per hour yesterday. Yesterday's maximum relative humidity was 34%, and the minimum relative humidity was 15%. The normal high temperature for today is 105 degrees, and the normal low is 84. The record high for today is 115, which occurred in 2020, and the record low is 64, which occurred in 1918. Sunrise today is at 5:52 a.m. and sunset is at 7:12 p.m. The low temperature this morning was 90 degrees. Here is the synopsis for Southeast California, Southwest, and South Central Arizona. Key messages,
temperatures will heat up several degrees above normal through at least the middle part of the week, with lower desert highs climb above 110 degrees most days. Extreme heat warnings are in effect today through Friday with widespread major heat risk. Thunderstorm activity will be mostly confined to the Arizona high terrain over the next few days, but chances of affecting the lower deserts should increase by Wednesday or Thursday. Extreme heat warning remains in effect from 10 a.m. Mountain Standard Time, or 10 a.m. Pacific Daylight Time Monday to 8 p.m. Mountain Standard Time, or 8 p.m. Pacific Daylight Time Friday. What? Dangerously hot and humid conditions. Afternoon temperatures 107 to 114 expected. Major heat risk. Where? Portions of southwest Arizona and southeast California. When? From 10 a.m. Mountain Standard Time, or 10 a.m. Pacific Daylight Time Monday to 8 p.m. Mountain Standard Time, or 8 p.m. Pacific Daylight Time Friday. Impacts, heat-related illnesses increase significantly during extreme heat events. Overexposure can cause heat cramps and heat exhaustion to develop and, without intervention, can lead to heat stroke. An extreme heat warning means that a period of very hot temperatures, even by local standards, will occur. Actions should be taken to lessen the impact of the extreme heat. Take extra precautions if you work or spend time outside. 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Know the signs and symptoms of heat exhaustion and heat stroke. Wear lightweight and loose-fitting clothing when possible and drink plenty of water. 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Anyone overcome by heat should be moved to a cool and shaded location. 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Extreme heat warning remains in effect from 10 a.m. Monday to 8 p.m. Mountain Standard Time Friday. What? Dangerously hot conditions. Afternoon temperatures 106 to 114 expected. Major heat risk. Where? Aguila Valley, Apache Junction, Gold Canyon, Cave Creek / New River, Fountain Hills, East Mesa, Gila Bend, Northwest Pinal County, Sonoran Desert, Natal Monument, and Tonopah Desert. When? From 10 a.m. Monday to 8 p.m. Mountain Standard Time Friday. Impacts, heat-related illnesses increase significantly during extreme heat events. 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Actions should be taken to lessen the impact of the extreme heat. Take extra precautions if you work or spend time outside. 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Anyone overcome by heat should be moved to a cool and shaded location. 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Extreme heat warning remains in effect from 10 a.m. Monday to 8 p.m. Mountain Standard Time Friday. What? Dangerously hot conditions. Afternoon temperatures 109 to 112 expected. Major heat risk. Where? The Phoenix metropolitan area. When? From 10 a.m. Monday to 8 p.m. Mountain Standard Time Friday. Impacts, heat-related illnesses increase significantly during extreme heat events. Overexposure can cause heat cramps and heat exhaustion to develop and, without intervention, can lead to heat stroke.
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The current time is 9:50 a.m. Mountain Standard Time. Here is the 9 a.m. Mountain Standard Time observation for Phoenix on Monday, August 17th. At Sky Harbor, it was mostly sunny. Visibility 10 miles. Temperature was 96 degrees, dew point 54, relative humidity 24%. Wind was variable, at 6 miles an hour. And the pressure was 29.95 inches, and rising. Other observations for South Central Arizona, including the Greater Phoenix area, it was sunny, with a temperature of 93 at Buckeye, 97 at Glendale, and 96 at Deer Valley. Under sunny skies, Scottsdale Airport reported 95, Falcon Field reported 97, and Chandler reported 93. At Mesa Gateway, it was mostly sunny, with a temperature of 97. Observations for northern Arizona, it was sunny, with a temperature of 89 at Kingman, 77 at the Grand Canyon, 76 at Prescott, and 81 at Payson. Under sunny skies, Page reported 80, Winslow reported 78, and Shoal reported 81. At Flagstaff, the weather conditions were not available. At Window Rock, it was cloudy, with a visibility of 3 miles. Observations for southern Arizona, it was sunny, with a temperature of 89 at Tucson, 96 at Yuma, and 83 at Nogales. Observations for Southern California, skies ranged from sunny to mostly sunny. It was 71 at Los Angeles Airport, 74 at San Diego, and 98 at Blythe. Regional observations, it was mostly sunny. It was 92 at Las Vegas, 83 at Salt Lake City, 77 at Albuquerque, and 81 at El Paso. Once again, at 9 a.m. in Phoenix, under mostly sunny skies. The Sky Harbor temperature was 96 degrees. Here is the latest forecast. For the following area, in Arizona, Central Phoenix, issued at 4 a.m. Mountain Standard Time. Extreme heat warning in effect from 10 a.m. this morning to 8 p.m. Mountain Standard Time Friday. Today, sunny and hot. Highs 107 to 111. East wind around 5 miles per hour in the morning, becoming west 5 to 10 miles per hour in the afternoon. Tonight, mostly clear. Lows 83 to 90. East wind 5 to 10 miles per hour. Tuesday, mostly sunny and hot. Highs 107 to 111. Southeast wind 5 to 10 miles per hour in the morning, becoming southwest in the afternoon. Tuesday night, mostly clear. Lows 84 to 90. Northwest wind around 5 miles per hour in the evening, becoming west 5 to 10 miles per hour after midnight. Wednesday, sunny and hot. Highs 106 to 110. Southwest wind 5 to 10 miles per hour. Wednesday night, partly cloudy. Lows 84 to 91. Thursday, mostly sunny and hot. Highs 106 to 111. Thursday night, partly cloudy. A 20% chance of showers and thunderstorms in the evening. Lows 83 to 90. Friday, partly sunny and hot. Highs 107 to 112. Friday night, partly cloudy with a 10% chance of showers and thunderstorms. Lows 82 to 89. Saturday, partly sunny and hot. Highs 107 to 112. Saturday night, partly cloudy with a 10% chance of showers and thunderstorms. Lows 83 to 90. Sunday, partly sunny. Highs 105 to 110. The Phoenix, Arizona climate summary for yesterday, August 16, 2026. Yesterday's high temperature was 110 degrees and

degrees. No precipitation fell yesterday, which leaves the monthly total at 0.19 inches. The total precipitation for the year still stands at 0.97 inches. Yesterday the maximum wind observed was 13 miles an hour from the west, which occurred at 3:27 p.m. The highest wind gust observed was 19 miles per hour from the northwest, which occurred at 5:29 p.m. The average wind speed was less than 5 miles per hour yesterday. Yesterday's maximum relative humidity was 34%, and the minimum relative humidity was 15%. The normal high temperature for today is 105 degrees, and the normal low is 84. The record high for today is 115, which occurred in 2020, and the record low is 64, which occurred in 1918. Sunrise today is at 5:52 a.m. and sunset is at 7:12 p.m. The low temperature this morning was 90 degrees. Here is the synopsis for Southeast California, Southwest, and South Central Arizona. Key messages: temperatures will heat up several degrees above normal through at least the middle part of the week, with lower desert highs climb above 110 degrees most days. Extreme heat warnings are in effect today through Friday with widespread major heat risk. Thunderstorm activity will be mostly confined to the Arizona high terrain over the next few days, but chances of affecting the lower deserts should increase by Wednesday or Thursday. Extreme heat warning remains in effect from 10 a.m. Mountain Standard Time, or 10 a.m. Pacific Daylight Time Monday to 8 p.m. Mountain Standard Time, or 8 p.m. Pacific Daylight Time Friday. What? Dangerously hot and humid conditions. Afternoon temperatures 107 to 114 expected. Major heat risk. Where? Portions of southwest Arizona and southeast California. When? From 10 a.m. Mountain Standard Time, or 10 a.m. Pacific Daylight Time Monday to 8 p.m. Mountain Standard Time, or 8 p.m. Pacific Daylight Time Friday. Impacts: heat-related illnesses increase significantly during extreme heat events. Overexposure can cause heat cramps and heat exhaustion to develop and, without intervention, can lead to heat stroke. An extreme heat warning means that a period of very hot temperatures, even by local standards, will occur. Actions should be taken to lessen the impact of the extreme heat. Take extra precautions if you work or spend time outside. When possible, reschedule strenuous activities to early morning or evening. Know the signs and symptoms of heat exhaustion and heat stroke. Wear lightweight and loose-fitting clothing when possible and drink plenty of water. To reduce risk during outdoor work, the Occupational Safety and Health Administration recommends scheduling frequent rest breaks in shaded or air-conditioned environments. Anyone overcome by heat should be moved to a cool and shaded location. Heat stroke is an emergency. 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Extreme heat warning remains in effect from 10 a.m. Monday to 8 p.m. Mountain Standard Time Friday. What? Dangerously hot conditions. Afternoon temperatures 106 to 114 expected. Major heat risk. Where? Aguila Valley, Apache Junction, Gold Canyon, Cave Creek / New River, Fountain Hills, East Mesa, Gila Bend, Northwest Pinal County, Sonoran Desert, Natal Monument, and Tonopah Desert. When? From 10 a.m. Monday to 8 p.m. Mountain Standard Time Friday. 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Actions should be taken to lessen the impact of the extreme heat. Take extra precautions if you work or spend time outside. 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
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Anyone overcome by heat should be moved to a cool and shaded location. 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Extreme heat warning remains in effect from 10 a.m. Monday to 8 p.m. Mountain Standard Time Friday. What? Dangerously hot conditions. Afternoon temperatures 109 to 112 expected. Major heat risk. Where? The Phoenix metropolitan area. When? From 10 a.m. Monday to 8 p.m. Mountain Standard Time Friday. Impacts. 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Actions should be taken to lessen the impact of the extreme heat. 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Heat stroke is an emergency. 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The current time is 10:02 a.m. Mountain Standard Time. Here is the latest forecast. For the following area, in Arizona, Central Phoenix, issued at 4 a.m. Mountain Standard Time. Extreme heat warning in effect from 10 a.m. this morning to 8 p.m. Mountain Standard Time Friday. Today, sunny and hot. Highs 107 to 111. East wind around 5 miles per hour in the morning, becoming west 5 to 10 miles per hour in the afternoon. Tonight, mostly clear. Lows 83 to 90. East wind 5 to 10 miles per hour. Tuesday, mostly sunny and hot. Highs 107 to 111. Southeast wind 5 to 10 miles per hour in the morning, becoming southwest in the afternoon. Tuesday night, mostly clear. Lows 84 to 90. Northwest wind around 5 miles per hour in the evening, becoming west 5 to 10 miles per hour after midnight. Wednesday, sunny and hot. Highs 106 to 110. Southwest wind 5 to 10 miles per hour. Wednesday night, partly cloudy. Lows 84 to 91. Thursday, mostly sunny and hot. Highs 106 to 111. Thursday night, partly cloudy. A 20% chance of showers and thunderstorms in the evening. Lows 83 to 90. Friday, partly sunny and hot. Highs 107 to 112. Friday night, partly cloudy with a 10% chance of showers and thunderstorms. Lows 82 to 89. Saturday, partly sunny and hot. Highs 107 to 112. Saturday night, partly cloudy with a 10% chance of showers and thunderstorms. Lows 83 to 90. Sunday, partly sunny. Highs 105 to 110. The Phoenix, Arizona climate summary for yesterday, August 16, 2026.
Yesterday's high temperature was 110 degrees and a low 91 degrees. No precipitation fell yesterday, which leaves the monthly total at 0.19 inches. The total precipitation for the year still stands at 0.97 inches. Yesterday the maximum wind observed was 13 miles an hour from the west, which occurred at 3:27 p.m. The highest wind gust observed was 19 miles per hour from the northwest, which occurred at 5:29 p.m. The average wind speed was less than 5 miles per hour yesterday. Yesterday's maximum relative humidity was 34%, and the minimum relative humidity was 15%. The normal high temperature for today is 105 degrees, and the normal low is 84. The record high for today is 115, which occurred in 2020, and the record low is 64, which occurred in 1918. Sunrise today is at 5:52 a.m. and sunset is at 7:12 p.m. The low temperature this morning was 90 degrees. Here is the synopsis for Southeast California, Southwest, and South Central Arizona. Key messages: temperatures will heat up several degrees above normal through at least the middle part of the week, with lower desert highs climb above 110 degrees most days. Extreme heat warnings are in effect today through Friday with widespread major heat risk. Thunderstorm activity will be mostly confined to the Arizona high terrain over the next few days, but chances of affecting the lower deserts should increase by Wednesday or Thursday. Extreme heat warning remains in effect from 10 a.m. Mountain Standard Time, or 10 a.m. Pacific Daylight Time Monday to 8 p.m. Mountain Standard Time, or 8 p.m. Pacific Daylight Time Friday. What? Dangerously hot and humid conditions. Afternoon temperatures 107 to 114 expected. Major heat risk. Where? Portions of southwest Arizona and southeast California. When? From 10 a.m. Mountain Standard Time, or 10 a.m. Pacific Daylight Time Monday to 8 p.m. Mountain Standard Time, or 8 p.m. Pacific Daylight Time Friday. Impacts: heat-related illnesses increase significantly during extreme heat events. Overexposure can cause heat cramps and heat exhaustion to develop and, without intervention, can lead to heat stroke. An extreme heat warning means that a period of very hot temperatures, even by local standards, will occur. Actions should be taken to lessen the impact of the extreme heat. Take extra precautions if you work or spend time outside. When possible, reschedule strenuous activities to early morning or evening. Know the signs and symptoms of heat exhaustion and heat stroke. Wear lightweight and loose-fitting clothing when possible and drink plenty of water. To reduce risk during outdoor work, the Occupational Safety and Health Administration recommends scheduling frequent rest breaks in shaded or air-conditioned environments. Anyone overcome by heat should be moved to a cool and shaded location. Heat stroke is an emergency. 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Public cooling shelters are available in some areas. 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Extreme heat warning remains in effect from 10 a.m. Monday to 8 p.m. Mountain Standard Time Friday. What? Dangerously hot conditions. Afternoon temperatures 106 to 114 expected. Major heat risk. Where? Aguila Valley, Apache Junction, Gold Canyon, Cave Creek / New River, Fountain Hills, East Mesa, Gila Bend, Northwest Pinal County, Sonoran Desert, Natal Monument, and Tonopah Desert. When? From 10 a.m. Monday to 8 p.m. Mountain Standard Time Friday. Impacts: heat-related illnesses increase significantly during extreme heat events. Overexposure can cause heat cramps and heat exhaustion to develop and, without intervention, can lead to heat stroke. 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Actions should be taken to lessen the impact of the extreme heat. Take extra precautions if you work or spend time outside. 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
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Wear lightweight and loose-fitting clothing when possible and drink plenty of water. To reduce risk during outdoor work, the Occupational Safety and Health Administration recommends scheduling frequent rest breaks in shaded or air-conditioned environments. Anyone overcome by heat should be moved to a cool and shaded location. 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Extreme heat warning remains in effect from 10 a.m. Monday to 8 p.m. Mountain Standard Time Friday. What? Dangerously hot conditions. Afternoon temperatures 109 to 112 expected. Major heat risk. Where? The Phoenix metropolitan area. When? From 10 a.m. Monday to 8 p.m. Mountain Standard Time Friday. Impacts, heat-related illnesses increase significantly during extreme heat events. Overexposure can cause heat cramps and heat exhaustion to develop and, without intervention, can lead to heat stroke. 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Actions should be taken to lessen the impact of the extreme heat. 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The current time is 10:12 a.m. Mountain Standard Time. Here is a 10 a.m. Mountain Standard Time observation for Phoenix, on Monday, August 17th. At Sky Harbor, it was mostly sunny. Visibility 10 miles. Temperature was 101 degrees, dew point 55, relative humidity 21%. Wind was south, at 3 miles an hour. And the pressure was 29.94 inches, and falling. Other observations for South Central Arizona including the Greater Phoenix area, it was sunny, with a temperature of 99 at Buckeye, 100 at Glendale, 101 at Luke Air Force Base, 100 at Deer Valley, and 101 at Scottsdale Airport. Under sunny skies, Falcon Field reported 99, Mesa Gateway reported 99, Chandler reported 99, and Gila Bend reported 102. Observations for Northern Arizona, it was sunny, with a temperature of 91 at Kingman, 80 at the Grand Canyon, 81 at Prescott, and 84 at Payson. Under sunny skies, Page reported 86, Winslow reported 83, and Shoal reported 82. At Flagstaff, the weather conditions were not available. Observations for southern Arizona, it was sunny, with a temperature of 94 at Tucson, 88 at Nogales, and 86 at Sierra Vista. Observations for southern California, skies ranged from sunny to mostly sunny. It was 75 at Los Angeles Airport, 75 at San Diego, and 102 at Blythe. Regional observations, it was mostly sunny. It was 95 at Las Vegas, 87 at Salt Lake City, 81 at Albuquerque, and 84 at El Paso. Once again, at 10 a.m. in Phoenix, under mostly sunny skies. The Sky Harbor temperature was 101 degrees. Here is the latest forecast. For the following area, in Arizona, Central Phoenix, issued at 4 a.m. Mountain Standard Time.
Extreme heat warning in effect from 10 a.m. this morning to 8 p.m. Mountain Standard Time Friday. Today, sunny and hot. Highs 107 to 111. East wind around 5 miles per hour in the morning, becoming west 5 to 10 miles per hour in the afternoon. Tonight, mostly clear. Lows 83 to 90. East wind 5 to 10 miles per hour. Tuesday, mostly sunny and hot. Highs 107 to 111. Southeast wind 5 to 10 miles per hour in the morning, becoming southwest in the afternoon. Tuesday night, mostly clear. Lows 84 to 90. Northwest wind around 5 miles per hour in the evening, becoming west 5 to 10 miles per hour after midnight. Wednesday, sunny and hot. Highs 106 to 110. Southwest wind 5 to 10 miles per hour. Wednesday night, partly cloudy. Lows 84 to 91. Thursday, mostly sunny and hot. Highs 106 to 111. Thursday night, partly cloudy. A 20% chance of showers and thunderstorms in the evening. Lows 83 to 90. Friday, partly sunny and hot. Highs 107 to 112. Friday night, partly cloudy with a 10% chance of showers and thunderstorms. Lows 82 to 89. Saturday, partly sunny and hot. Highs 107 to 112. Saturday night, partly cloudy with a 10% chance of showers and thunderstorms. Lows 83 to 90. Sunday, partly sunny. Highs 105 to 110. The Phoenix, Arizona climate summary for yesterday, August 16, 2026. Yesterday's high temperature was 110 degrees and the low 91 degrees. No precipitation fell yesterday, which leaves the monthly total at 0.19 inches. The total precipitation for the year still stands at 0.97 inches. Yesterday the maximum wind observed was 13 miles an hour from the west, which occurred at 3:27 p.m. The highest wind gust observed was 19 miles per hour from the northwest, which occurred at 5:29 p.m. The average wind speed was less than 5 miles per hour yesterday. Yesterday's maximum relative humidity was 34%, and the minimum relative humidity was 15%. The normal high temperature for today is 105 degrees, and the normal low is 84. The record high for today is 115, which occurred in 2020, and the record low is 64, which occurred in 1918. Sunrise today is at 5:52 a.m. and sunset is at 7:12 p.m. The low temperature this morning was 90 degrees. Here is the synopsis for Southeast California, Southwest, in South Central Arizona. Key messages: temperatures will heat up several degrees above normal through at least the middle part of the week, with lower desert highs climb above 110 degrees most days. Extreme heat warnings are in effect today through Friday, with widespread major heat risk. Thunderstorm activity will be mostly confined to the Arizona high terrain over the next few days, but chances of affecting the lower deserts should increase by Wednesday or Thursday. Extreme heat warning remains in effect from 10 a.m. Mountain Standard Time, or 10 a.m. Pacific Daylight Time Monday to 8 p.m. Mountain Standard Time, or 8 p.m. Pacific Daylight Time Friday. What? Dangerously hot and humid conditions. Afternoon temperatures 107 to 114 expected. Major heat risk. Where? Portions of southwest Arizona and southeast California. When, from 10 a.m. Mountain Standard Time, or 10 a.m. Pacific Daylight Time Monday to 8 p.m. Mountain Standard Time, or 8 p.m. Pacific Daylight Time Friday. Impacts: heat-related illnesses increase significantly during extreme heat events. Overexposure can cause heat cramps and heat exhaustion to develop and, without intervention, can lead to heat stroke. An extreme heat warning means that a period of very hot temperatures, even by local standards, will occur. Actions should be taken to lessen the impact of the extreme heat.
Take extra precautions if you work or spend time outside. 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Know the signs and symptoms of heat exhaustion and heat stroke. Wear lightweight and loose-fitting clothing when possible and drink plenty of water. To reduce risk during outdoor work, the Occupational Safety and Health Administration recommends scheduling frequent rest breaks in shaded or air-conditioned environments. Anyone overcome by heat should be moved to a cool and shaded location. Heat stroke is an emergency. 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Extreme heat warning remains in effect from 10 a.m. Monday to 8 p.m. Mountain Standard Time Friday. What? Dangerously hot conditions. Afternoon temperatures 106 to 114 expected. Major heat risk. Where? Aguila Valley, Apache Junction, Gold Canyon, Cave Creek / New River, Fountain Hills, East Mesa, Gila Bend, Northwest Pinal County, Sonoran Desert Natal Monument, and Tonopah Desert. When? From 10 a.m. Monday to 8 p.m. Mountain Standard Time Friday. Impacts. Heat-related illnesses increase significantly during extreme heat events. 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An extreme heat warning means that a period of very hot temperatures, even by local standards, will occur. Actions should be taken to lessen the impact of the extreme heat. Take extra precautions if you work or spend time outside. 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Anyone overcome by heat should be moved to a cool and shaded location. 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Extreme heat warning remains in effect from 10 a.m. Monday to 8 p.m. Mountain Standard Time Friday. What? Dangerously hot conditions. Afternoon temperatures 109 to 112 expected. Major heat risk. Where? The Phoenix metropolitan area. When? From 10 a.m. Monday to 8 p.m. Mountain Standard Time Friday. 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Actions should be taken to lessen the impact of the extreme heat. 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Public cooling shelters are available in some areas. 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The current time is 10:24 a.m. Mountain Standard Time. Here is the 10 a.m. Mountain Standard Time observation for Phoenix,
on Monday, August 17th. At Sky Harbor, it was mostly sunny. Visibility 10 miles. Temperature was 101 degrees, dew point 55, relative humidity 21%. Wind was south, at 3 miles an hour. And the pressure was 29.94 inches, and falling. Other observations for south-central Arizona, including the greater Phoenix area, it was sunny, with a temperature of 99 at Buckeye, 100 at Glendale, 101 at Luke Air Force Base, 100 at Deer Valley, and 101 at Scottsdale Airport. Under sunny skies, Falcon Field reported 99, Mesa Gateway reported 99, Chandler reported 99, and Gila Bend reported 102. Observations for northern Arizona, it was sunny, with a temperature of 91 at Kingman, 80 at the Grand Canyon, 81 at Prescott, and 84 at Payson. Under sunny skies, Page reported 86, Winslow reported 83, and Sholo reported 82. At Flagstaff, the weather conditions were not available. Observations for southern Arizona, it was sunny, with a temperature of 94 at Tucson, 88 at Nogales, and 86 at Sierra Vista. Observations for Southern California, skies ranged from sunny to mostly sunny. It was 75 at Los Angeles Airport, 75 at San Diego, and 102 at Blythe. Regional observations, it was mostly sunny. It was 95 at Las Vegas, 87 at Salt Lake City, 81 at Albuquerque, and 84 at El Paso. Once again, at 10 a.m. in Phoenix, under mostly sunny skies. The Sky Harbor temperature was 101 degrees. Here is the latest forecast. For the following area, in Arizona, Central Phoenix, issued at 4 a.m. Mountain Standard Time. Extreme heat warning in effect from 10 a.m. this morning to 8 p.m. Mountain Standard Time Friday. Today, sunny and hot. Highs 107 to 111. East wind around 5 miles per hour in the morning, becoming west 5 to 10 miles per hour in the afternoon. Tonight, mostly clear. Lows 83 to 90. East wind 5 to 10 miles per hour. Tuesday, mostly sunny and hot. Highs 107 to 111. Southeast wind 5 to 10 miles per hour in the morning, becoming southwest in the afternoon. Tuesday night, mostly clear. Lows 84 to 90. Northwest wind around 5 miles per hour in the evening, becoming west 5 to 10 miles per hour after midnight. Wednesday, sunny and hot. Highs 106 to 110. Southwest wind 5 to 10 miles per hour. Wednesday night, partly cloudy. Lows 84 to 91. Thursday, mostly sunny and hot. Highs 106 to 111. Thursday night, partly cloudy. A 20% chance of showers and thunderstorms in the evening. Lows 83 to 90. Friday, partly sunny and hot. Highs 107 to 112. Friday night, partly cloudy with a 10% chance of showers and thunderstorms. Lows 82 to 89. Saturday, partly sunny and hot. Highs 107 to 112. Saturday night, partly cloudy with a 10% chance of showers and thunderstorms. Lows 83 to 90. Sunday, partly sunny. Highs 105 to 110. The Phoenix, Arizona climate summary for yesterday, August 16, 2026. Yesterday's high temperature was 110 degrees and the low 91 degrees. No precipitation fell yesterday, which leaves the monthly total at 0.19 inches. The total precipitation for the year still stands at 0.97 inches. Yesterday the maximum wind observed was 13 miles an hour from the west, which occurred at 3:27 p.m. The highest wind gust observed was 19 miles per hour from the northwest, which occurred at 5:29 p.m. The average wind speed was less than 5 miles per hour yesterday. Yesterday's maximum relative humidity was 34%,
and the minimum relative humidity was 15%. The normal high temperature for today is 105 degrees, and the normal low is 84. The record high for today is 115, which occurred in 2020, and the record low is 64, which occurred in 1918. Sunrise today is at 5:52 a.m. and sunset is at 7:12 p.m. The low temperature this morning was 90 degrees. Here is the synopsis for Southeast California, Southwest, and South Central Arizona. Key messages: temperatures will heat up several degrees above normal through at least the middle part of the week, with lower desert highs climb above 110 degrees most days. Extreme heat warnings are in effect today through Friday with widespread major heat risk. Thunderstorm activity will be mostly confined to the Arizona high terrain over the next few days, but chances of affecting the lower desert should increase by Wednesday or Thursday. Extreme heat warning remains in effect from 10 a.m. Mountain Standard Time, or 10 a.m. Pacific Daylight Time Monday to 8 p.m. Mountain Standard Time, or 8 p.m. Pacific Daylight Time Friday. What? Dangerously hot and humid conditions. Afternoon temperatures 107 to 114 expected. Major heat risk. Where? Portions of Southwest Arizona and Southeast California. When? From 10 a.m. Mountain Standard Time, or 10 a.m. Pacific Daylight Time Monday to 8 p.m. Mountain Standard Time, or 8 p.m. Pacific Daylight Time Friday. Impacts: heat-related illnesses increase significantly during extreme heat events. Overexposure can cause heat cramps and heat exhaustion to develop and, without intervention, can lead to heat stroke. An extreme heat warning means that a period of very hot temperatures, even by local standards, will occur. Actions should be taken to lessen the impact of the extreme heat. Take extra precautions if you work or spend time outside. When possible, reschedule strenuous activities to early morning or evening. Know the signs and symptoms of heat exhaustion and heat stroke. Wear lightweight and loose-fitting clothing when possible and drink plenty of water. To reduce risk during outdoor work, the Occupational Safety and Health Administration recommends scheduling frequent rest breaks in shaded or air-conditioned environments. Anyone overcome by heat should be moved to a cool and shaded location. Heat stroke is an emergency. 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Extreme heat warning remains in effect from 10 a.m. Monday to 8 p.m. Mountain Standard Time Friday. What? Dangerously hot conditions. Afternoon temperatures 106 to 114 expected. Major heat risk. Where? Aguila Valley, Apache Junction, Gold Canyon, Cave Creek / New River, Fountain Hills, East Bend, Northwest Pinal County, Sonoran Desert, Natal Monument, and Tonopah Desert. When? From 10 a.m. Monday to 8 p.m. Mountain Standard Time Friday. Impacts: heat-related illnesses increase significantly during extreme heat events. 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Actions should be taken to lessen the impact of the extreme heat. 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Anyone overcome by heat should be moved to a cool and shaded location. 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
Extreme heat warning remains in effect from 10 a.m. Monday to 8 p.m. Mountain Standard Time Friday. What? Dangerously hot conditions. Afternoon temperatures 109 to 112 expected. Major heat risk. Where? The Phoenix metropolitan area. When? From 10 a.m. Monday to 8 p.m. Mountain Standard Time Friday. Impacts. Heat-related illnesses increase significantly during extreme heat events. 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Actions should be taken to lessen the impact of the extreme heat. Take extra precautions if you work or spend time outside. 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Heat stroke is an emergency. 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The current time is 10:36 a.m. Mountain Standard Time. Here is the 10 a.m. Mountain Standard Time observation for Phoenix on Monday, August 17th. At Sky Harbor, it was mostly sunny. Visibility 10 miles. Temperature was 101 degrees, dew point 55, relative humidity 21%. Wind was south, at 3 miles an hour. And the pressure was 29.94 inches, and falling. Other observations for South Central Arizona including the Greater Phoenix area, it was sunny, with a temperature of 99 at Buckeye, 100 at Glendale, 101 at Luke Air Force Base, 100 at Deer Valley, and 101 at Scottsdale Airport. Under sunny skies, Falcon Field reported 99, Mesa Gateway reported 99, Chandler reported 99, Enola Bend reported 102. Observations for Northern Arizona, it was sunny, with a temperature of 91 at Kingman, 80 at the Grand Canyon, 81 at Prescott, and 84 at Payson. Under sunny skies, Page reported 86, Winslow reported 83, and Sholo reported 82. At Flagstaff, the weather conditions were not available. Observations for Southern Arizona, it was sunny, with a temperature of 94 at Tucson, 88 at Nogales, and 86 at Sierra Vista. Observations for Southern California, skies ranged from sunny to mostly sunny. It was 75 at Los Angeles Airport, 75 at San Diego, and 102 at Blythe. Regional observations, it was mostly sunny. It was 95 at Las Vegas, 87 at Salt Lake City, 81 at Albuquerque, and 84 at El Paso. Once again, at 10 a.m. in Phoenix, under mostly sunny skies. The Sky Harbor temperature was 101 degrees. Here is the latest forecast. For the following area, in Arizona, Central Phoenix, issued at 4 a.m. Mountain Standard Time. Extreme heat warning in effect from 10 a.m. this morning to 8 p.m. Mountain Standard Time Friday. Today, sunny and hot. Highs 107 to 111. East wind around 5 miles per hour in the morning, becoming west 5 to 10 miles per hour in the afternoon. Tonight, mostly clear. Lows 83 to 90. East wind 5 to 10 miles per hour. Tuesday, mostly sunny and hot. Highs 107 to 111. Southeast wind 5 to 10 miles per hour in the morning, becoming southwest in the afternoon.
Tuesday night, mostly clear. Lows 84 to 90. Northwest wind around 5 miles per hour in the evening, becoming west 5 to 10 miles per hour after midnight. Wednesday, sunny and hot. Highs 106 to 110. Southwest wind 5 to 10 miles per hour. Wednesday night, partly cloudy. Lows 84 to 91. Thursday, mostly sunny and hot. Highs 106 to 111. Thursday night, partly cloudy. A 20% chance of showers and thunderstorms in the evening. Lows 83 to 90. Friday, partly sunny and hot. Highs 107 to 112. Friday night, partly cloudy with a 10% chance of showers and thunderstorms. Lows 82 to 89. Saturday, partly sunny and hot. Highs 107 to 112. Saturday night, partly cloudy with a 10% chance of showers and thunderstorms. Lows 83 to 90. Sunday, partly sunny. Highs 105 to 110. The Phoenix, Arizona climate summary for yesterday, August 16, 2026. Yesterday's high temperature was 110 degrees and the low 91 degrees. No precipitation fell yesterday, which leaves the monthly total at 0.19 inches. The total precipitation for the year still stands at 0.97 inches. Yesterday the maximum wind observed was 13 miles an hour from the west, which occurred at 3:27 p.m. The highest wind gust observed was 19 miles per hour from the northwest, which occurred at 5:29 p.m. The average wind speed was less than 5 miles per hour yesterday. Yesterday's maximum relative humidity was 34%, and the minimum relative humidity was 15%. The normal high temperature for today is 105 degrees, and the normal low is 84. The record high for today is 115, which occurred in 2020, and the record low is 64, which occurred in 1918. Sunrise today is at 5:52 a.m. and sunset is at 7:12 p.m. The low temperature this morning was 90 degrees. Here is the synopsis for Southeast California, Southwest, in South Central Arizona. Key messages: temperatures will heat up several degrees above normal through at least the middle part of the week, with lower desert highs climb above 110 degrees most days. Extreme heat warnings are in effect today through Friday, with widespread major heat risk. Thunderstorm activity will be mostly confined to the Arizona high terrain over the next few days, but chances of affecting the lower deserts should increase by Wednesday or Thursday. Extreme heat warning remains in effect from 10 a.m. Mountain Standard Time, or 10 a.m. Pacific Daylight Time Monday to 8 p.m. Mountain Standard Time, or 8 p.m. Pacific Daylight Time Friday. What? Dangerously hot and humid conditions. Afternoon temperatures 107 to 114 expected. Major heat risk. Where? Portions of southwest Arizona and southeast California. When? From 10 a.m. Mountain Standard Time, or 10 a.m. Pacific Daylight Time Monday to 8 p.m. Mountain Standard Time, or 8 p.m. Pacific Daylight Time Friday. Impacts: heat-related illnesses increase significantly during extreme heat events. Overexposure can cause heat cramps and heat exhaustion to develop and, without intervention, can lead to heat stroke. An extreme heat warning means that a period of very hot temperatures, even by local standards, will occur. Actions should be taken to lessen the impact of the extreme heat. Take extra precautions if you work or spend time outside. 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Know the signs and symptoms of heat exhaustion and heat stroke. Wear lightweight and loose-fitting clothing when possible and drink plenty of water. To reduce risk during outdoor work, the Occupational Safety and Health Administration recommends scheduling frequent rest breaks in shaded or air-conditioned environments. Anyone overcome by heat should be moved to a cool and shaded location. Heat stroke is an emergency. 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Public cooling shelters are available in some areas.
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Extreme heat warning remains in effect from 10 a.m. Monday to 8 p.m. Mountain Standard Time Friday. What? Dangerously hot conditions. Afternoon temperatures 106 to 114 expected. Major heat risk. Where? Aguila Valley, Apache Junction, Gold Canyon, Cave Creek / New River, Fountain Hills, East Mesa, Gila Bend, Northwest Pinal County, Sonoran Desert, Natal Monument, and Tonopah Desert. When? From 10 a.m. Monday to 8 p.m. Mountain Standard Time Friday. Impacts. 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An extreme heat warning means that a period of very hot temperatures, even by local standards, will occur. Actions should be taken to lessen the impact of the extreme heat. Take extra precautions if you work or spend time outside. 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Anyone overcome by heat should be moved to a cool and shaded location. 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Extreme heat warning remains in effect from 10 a.m. Monday to 8 p.m. Mountain Standard Time Friday. What? Dangerously hot conditions. Afternoon temperatures 109 to 112 expected. Major heat risk. Where? The Phoenix metropolitan area. When? From 10 a.m. Monday to 8 p.m. Mountain Standard Time Friday. Impacts. 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Actions should be taken to lessen the impact of the extreme heat. Take extra precautions if you work or spend time outside. 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Heat stroke is an emergency. 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The current time is 10:49 a.m. Mountain Standard Time. Here is the 10 a.m. Mountain Standard Time observation for Phoenix on Monday, August 17th. At Sky Harbor, it was mostly sunny. Visibility 10 miles. Temperature was 101 degrees, dew point 55, relative humidity 21%. Wind was south, at 3 miles an hour. And the pressure was 29.94 inches, and falling. Other observations for South Central Arizona including the Greater Phoenix area, it was sunny, with a temperature of 99 at Buckeye, 100 at Glendale, 101 at Luke Air Force Base, 100 at Deer Valley, and 101 at Scottsdale Airport. Under sunny skies,
Falcon Field reported 99. Mesa Gateway reported 99. Chandler reported 99. Any Lebend reported 102. Observations for Northern Arizona. It was sunny, with a temperature of 91 at

mostly sunny. It was 95 at Las Vegas, 87 at Salt Lake City, 81 at Albuquerque, and 84 at El Paso. Once again, at 10 a.m. in Phoenix, under mostly sunny skies. The Sky Harbor temperature was 101 degrees. Here is the latest forecast. For the following area, in Arizona, central Phoenix, issued at 4 a.m. Mountain Standard Time. Extreme heat warning in effect from 10 a.m. this morning to 8 p.m. Mountain Standard Time Friday. Today, sunny and hot. Highs 107 to 111. East wind around 5 miles per hour in the morning, becoming west 5 to 10 miles per hour in the afternoon. Tonight, mostly clear. Lows 83 to 90. East wind 5 to 10 miles per hour. Tuesday, mostly sunny and hot. Highs 107 to 111. Southeast wind 5 to 10 miles per hour in the morning, becoming southwest in the afternoon. Tuesday night, mostly clear. Lows 84 to 90. Northwest wind around 5 miles per hour in the evening, becoming west 5 to 10 miles per hour after midnight. Wednesday, sunny and hot. Highs 106 to 110. Southwest wind 5 to 10 miles per hour. Wednesday night, partly cloudy. Lows 84 to 91. Thursday, mostly sunny and hot. Highs 106 to 111. Thursday night, partly cloudy. A 20% chance of showers and thunderstorms in the evening. Lows 83 to 90. Friday, partly sunny and hot. Highs 107 to 112. Friday night, partly cloudy with a 10% chance of showers and thunderstorms. Lows 82 to 89. Saturday, partly sunny and hot. Highs 107 to 112. Saturday night, partly cloudy with a 10% chance of showers and thunderstorms. Lows 83 to 90. Sunday, partly sunny. Highs 105 to 110. The Phoenix, Arizona climate summary for yesterday, August 16, 2026. Yesterday's high temperature was 110 degrees and the low 91 degrees. No precipitation fell yesterday, which leaves the monthly total at 0.19 inches. The total precipitation for the year still stands at 0.97 inches. Yesterday the maximum wind observed was 13 miles an hour from the west, which occurred at 3:27 p.m. The highest wind gust observed was 19 miles per hour from the northwest, which occurred at 5:29 p.m. The average wind speed was less than 5 miles per hour yesterday. Yesterday's maximum relative humidity was 34%, and the minimum relative humidity was 15%. The normal high temperature for today is 105 degrees, and the normal low is 84. The record high for today is 115, which occurred in 2020, and the record low is 64, which occurred in 1918. Sunrise today is at 5:52 a.m. and sunset is at 7:12 p.m. The low temperature this morning was 90 degrees. Here is the synopsis for Southeast California, Southwest, and South Central Arizona. Key messages: temperatures will heat up several degrees above normal through at least the middle part of the week, with lower desert highs climb above 110 degrees most days. Extreme heat warnings are in effect today through Friday, with widespread major heat risk. Thunderstorm activity will be mostly confined to the Arizona high terrain over the next few days, but chances of affecting the lower deserts should increase by Wednesday or Thursday. Extreme heat warning remains in effect from 10 a.m. Mountain Standard Time, or 10 a.m. Pacific Daylight Time Monday to 8 p.m. Mountain Standard Time, or 8 p.m. Pacific Daylight Time Friday. What? Dangerously hot and humid conditions. Afternoon temperatures 107 to 114 expected. Major heat risk. Where? Portions of southwest Arizona and southeast California. When? From 10 a.m. Mountain Standard Time, or 10 a.m. Pacific Daylight Time Monday to 8 p.m. Mountain Standard Time,
for 8 p.m. Pacific Daylight

time Friday. Impacts: heat-related illnesses increase significantly during extreme heat events. Overexposure can cause heat cramps and heat exhaustion to develop and, without intervention, can lead to heat stroke. An extreme heat warning means that a period of very hot temperatures, even by local standards, will occur. Actions should be taken to lessen the impact of the extreme heat. Take extra precautions if you work or spend time outside. 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Know the signs and symptoms of heat exhaustion and heat stroke. Wear lightweight and loose-fitting clothing when possible and drink plenty of water. To reduce risk during outdoor work, the Occupational Safety and Health Administration recommends scheduling frequent rest breaks in shaded or air-conditioned environments. Anyone overcome by heat should be moved to a cool and shaded location. Heat stroke is an emergency. 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Public cooling shelters are available in some areas. Consult county officials for more details. Extreme heat warning remains in effect from 10 a.m. Monday to 8 p.m. Mountain Standard Time Friday. What? Dangerously hot conditions. Afternoon temperatures 106 to 114 expected. Major heat risk. Where? Aguila Valley, Apache Junction, Gold Canyon, Cave Creek / New River, Fountain Hills, East Mesa, Gila Bend, Northwest Pinal County, Sonoran Desert, Natal Monument, and Tonopah Desert. When? From 10 a.m. Monday to 8 p.m. Mountain Standard Time Friday. Impacts: heat-related illnesses increase significantly during extreme heat events. Overexposure can cause heat cramps and heat exhaustion to develop and, without intervention, can lead to heat stroke. 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Actions should be taken to lessen the impact of the extreme heat. Take extra precautions if you work or spend time outside. 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Know the signs and symptoms of heat exhaustion and heat stroke. Wear lightweight and loose-fitting clothing when possible and drink plenty of water. To reduce risk during outdoor work, the Occupational Safety and Health Administration recommends scheduling frequent rest breaks in shaded or air-conditioned environments. Anyone overcome by heat should be moved to a cool and shaded location. 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Extreme heat warning remains in effect from 10 a.m. Monday to 8 p.m. Mountain Standard Time Friday. What? Dangerously hot conditions. Afternoon temperatures 109 to 112 expected. Major heat risk. Where? The Phoenix metropolitan area. When? From 10 a.m. Monday to 8 p.m. Mountain Standard Time Friday. Impacts: heat-related illnesses increase significantly during extreme heat events. 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
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The current time is 11:01 a.m. Mountain Standard Time. Here is the latest forecast for the following area in Arizona, Central Phoenix, issued at 4 a.m. Mountain Standard Time. Extreme heat warning in effect from 10 a.m. this morning to 8 p.m. Mountain Standard Time Friday. Today, sunny and hot. Highs 107 to 111. East wind around 5 miles per hour in the morning, becoming west 5 to 10 miles per hour in the afternoon. Tonight, mostly clear. Lows 83 to 90. East wind 5 to 10 miles per hour. Tuesday, mostly sunny and hot. Highs 107 to 111. Southeast wind 5 to 10 miles per hour in the morning, becoming southwest in the afternoon. Tuesday night, mostly clear. Lows 84 to 90. Northwest wind around 5 miles per hour in the evening, becoming west 5 to 10 miles per hour after midnight. Wednesday, sunny and hot. Highs 106 to 110. Southwest wind 5 to 10 miles per hour. Wednesday night, partly cloudy. Lows 84 to 91. Thursday, mostly sunny and hot. Highs 106 to 111. Thursday night, partly cloudy. A 20% chance of showers and thunderstorms in the evening. Lows 83 to 90. Friday, partly sunny and hot. Highs 107 to 112. Friday night, partly cloudy with a 10% chance of showers and thunderstorms. Lows 82 to 89. Saturday, partly sunny and hot. Highs 107 to 112. Saturday night, partly cloudy with a 10% chance of showers and thunderstorms. Lows 83 to 90. Sunday, partly sunny. Highs 105 to 110. Here is the synopsis for Southeast California, Southwest, and South Central Arizona. Key messages: temperatures will heat up several degrees above normal through at least the middle part of the week, with lower desert highs climb above 110 degrees most days. Extreme heat warnings are in effect today through Friday with widespread major heat risk. Thunderstorm activity will be mostly confined to the Arizona high terrain over the next few days, but chances of affecting the lower deserts should increase by Wednesday or Thursday. Extreme heat warning remains in effect from 10 a.m. Mountain Standard Time, or 10 a.m. Pacific Daylight Time Monday to 8 p.m. Mountain Standard Time, or 8 p.m. Pacific Daylight Time Friday. What? Dangerously hot and humid conditions. Afternoon temperatures 107 to 114 expected. Major heat risk. Where? Portions of southwest Arizona and southeast California. When? From 10 a.m. Mountain Standard Time, or 10 a.m. Pacific Daylight Time Monday to 8 p.m. Mountain Standard Time, or 8 p.m. Pacific Daylight Time Friday. Impacts: heat-related illnesses increase significantly during extreme heat events. Overexposure can cause heat cramps and heat exhaustion to develop and, without intervention, can lead to heat stroke. An extreme heat warning means that a period of very hot temperatures, even by local standards, will occur. Actions should be taken to lessen the impact of the extreme heat. Take extra precautions if you work or spend time outside. 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Know the signs and symptoms of heat exhaustion and heat stroke. Wear lightweight and loose-fitting clothing when possible and drink plenty of water. To reduce risk during outdoor work, the Occupational Safety and Health Administration recommends scheduling frequent rest breaks in shaded or air-conditioned environments. Anyone overcome by heat should be moved to a cool and shaded location. Heat stroke is an emergency. 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
Extreme heat warning remains in effect from 10 a.m. Monday to 8 p.m. Mountain Standard Time Friday. What? Dangerously hot conditions. Afternoon temperatures 106 to 114 expected. Major heat risk. Where? Aguila Valley, Apache Junction, Gold Canyon, Cave Creek / New River, Fountain Hills, East Mesa, Gila Bend, Northwest Pinal County, Sonoran Desert, Natal Monument, and Tonopah Desert. When? From 10 a.m. Monday to 8 p.m. Mountain Standard Time Friday. 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Actions should be taken to lessen the impact of the extreme heat. Take extra precautions if you work or spend time outside. 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Anyone overcome by heat should be moved to a cool and shaded location. 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Extreme heat warning remains in effect from 10 a.m. Monday to 8 p.m. Mountain Standard Time Friday. What? Dangerously hot conditions. Afternoon temperatures 109 to 112 expected. Major heat risk. Where? The Phoenix metropolitan area. When? From 10 a.m. Monday to 8 p.m. Mountain Standard Time Friday. Impacts: heat-related illnesses increase significantly during extreme heat events. 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An extreme heat warning means that a period of very hot temperatures, even by local standards, will occur. Actions should be taken to lessen the impact of the extreme heat. 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Heat stroke is an emergency. 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The current time is 11:09 a.m. Mountain Standard Time. Here is the latest forecast for the following area in Arizona, Central Phoenix, issued at 4 a.m. Mountain Standard Time. Extreme heat warning in effect from 10 a.m. this morning to 8 p.m. Mountain Standard Time Friday. Today, sunny and hot. Highs 107 to 111. East wind around 5 miles per hour in the morning, becoming west 5 to 10 miles per hour in the afternoon. Tonight, mostly clear. Lows 83 to 90. East wind 5 to 10 miles per hour. Tuesday, mostly sunny and hot. Highs 107 to 111. Southeast wind 5 to 10 miles per hour in the morning, becoming southwest in the afternoon.
Tuesday night, mostly clear. Lows 84 to 90. Northwest wind around 5 miles per hour in the evening, becoming west 5 to 10 miles per hour after midnight. Wednesday, sunny and hot. Highs 106 to 110. Southwest wind 5 to 10 miles per hour. Wednesday night, partly cloudy. Lows 84 to 91. Thursday, mostly sunny and hot. Highs 106 to 111. Thursday night, partly cloudy. A 20% chance of showers and thunderstorms in the evening. Lows 83 to 90. Friday, partly sunny and hot. Highs 107 to 112. Friday night, partly cloudy with a 10% chance of showers and thunderstorms. Lows 82 to 89. Saturday, partly sunny and hot. Highs 107 to 112. Saturday night, partly cloudy with a 10% chance of showers and thunderstorms. Lows 83 to 90. Sunday, partly sunny. Highs 105 to 110. Here is the synopsis for Southeast California, Southwest, and South Central Arizona. Key messages: temperatures will heat up several degrees above normal through at least the middle part of the week, with lower desert highs climb above 110 degrees most days. Extreme heat warnings are in effect today through Friday with widespread major heat risk. Thunderstorm activity will be mostly confined to the Arizona high terrain over the next few days, but chances of affecting the lower deserts should increase by Wednesday or Thursday. Extreme heat warning remains in effect from 10 a.m. Mountain Standard Time, or 10 a.m. Pacific Daylight Time Monday to 8 p.m. Mountain Standard Time, or 8 p.m. Pacific Daylight Time Friday. What? Dangerously hot and humid conditions. Afternoon temperatures 107 to 114 expected. Major heat risk. Where? Portions of southwest Arizona and southeast California. When? From 10 a.m. Mountain Standard Time, or 10 a.m. Pacific Daylight Time Monday to 8 p.m. Mountain Standard Time, or 8 p.m. Pacific Daylight Time Friday. Impacts: heat-related illnesses increase significantly during extreme heat events. Overexposure can cause heat cramps and heat exhaustion to develop and, without intervention, can lead to heat stroke. An extreme heat warning means that a period of very hot temperatures, even by local standards, will occur. Actions should be taken to lessen the impact of the extreme heat. Take extra precautions if you work or spend time outside. When possible, reschedule strenuous activities to early morning or evening. Know the signs and symptoms of heat exhaustion and heat stroke. 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To reduce risk during outdoor work, the Occupational Safety and Health Administration recommends scheduling frequent rest breaks in shaded or air-conditioned environments. Anyone overcome by heat should be moved to a cool and shaded location. 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Extreme heat warning remains in effect from 10 a.m. Monday to 8 p.m. Mountain Standard Time Friday. What? Dangerously hot conditions. Afternoon temperatures 106 to 114 expected. Major heat risk. Where? Aguila Valley, Apache Junction, Gold Canyon, Cave Creek / New River, Fountain Hills, East Mesa, Gila Bend, Northwest Pinal County, Sonoran Desert, Natal Monument, and Tonopah Desert. When? From 10 a.m. Monday to 8 p.m. Mountain Standard Time Friday. 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
actions should be taken to lessen the impact of the extreme heat. 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Anyone overcome by heat should be moved to a cool and shaded location. 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Extreme heat warning remains in effect from 10 a.m. Monday to 8 p.m. Mountain Standard Time Friday. What? Dangerously hot conditions. Afternoon temperatures 109 to 112 expected. Major heat risk. Where? The Phoenix metropolitan area. When? From 10 a.m. Monday to 8 p.m. Mountain Standard Time Friday. Impacts. 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Actions should be taken to lessen the impact of the extreme heat. Take extra precautions if you work or spend time outside. 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Anyone overcome by heat should be moved to a cool and shaded location. Heat stroke is an emergency. 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The current time is 11:18 a.m. Mountain Standard Time. Here is the 11 a.m. Mountain Standard Time observation for Phoenix, on Monday, August 17th. At Sky Harbor, it was mostly sunny. Visibility 10 miles. Temperature was 105 degrees, dew point 55, relative humidity 19%. Wind was southeast, at 6 miles an hour. And the pressure was 29.94 inches, and steady. Other observations for South Central Arizona including the Greater Phoenix area, it was sunny, with a temperature of 102 at Buckeye, 104 at Luke Air Force Base, 103 at Deer Valley, and 104 at Scottsdale Airport. Under sunny skies, Falcon Field reported 102, Mesa Gateway reported 104, and Gila Bend reported 105. At Chandler, it was mostly sunny, with a temperature of 104. Observations for northern Arizona, it was sunny, with a temperature of 94 at Kingman, 82 at the Grand Canyon, 86 at Prescott, and 86 at Payson. Under sunny skies, Page reported 89, Winslow reported 88, and Sholo reported 84. At Flagstaff, the weather conditions were not available. Observations for southern Arizona, it was sunny, with a temperature of 98 at Tucson, 93 at Nogales, and 88 at Sierra Vista. Observations for Southern California, skies ranged from sunny to mostly sunny. It was 76 at Los Angeles Airport, 76 at San Diego, and 104 at Blythe. Regional observations, it was mostly sunny. It was 98 at Las Vegas, 91 at Salt Lake City, 85 at Albuquerque, and 86 at El Paso. Once again, at 11 a.m. in Phoenix, under mostly sunny skies.
the Sky Harbor temperature was 105 degrees. Here is the latest forecast. For the following area, in Arizona, Central Phoenix, issued at 4 a.m. Mountain Standard Time. Extreme heat warning in effect from 10 a.m. this morning to 8 p.m. Mountain Standard Time Friday. Today, sunny and hot. Highs 107 to 111. East wind around 5 miles per hour in the morning, becoming west 5 to 10 miles per hour in the afternoon. Tonight, mostly clear. Lows 83 to 90. East wind 5 to 10 miles per hour. Tuesday, mostly sunny and hot. Highs 107 to 111. Southeast wind 5 to 10 miles per hour in the morning, becoming southwest in the afternoon. Tuesday night, mostly clear. Lows 84 to 90. Northwest wind around 5 miles per hour in the evening, becoming west 5 to 10 miles per hour after midnight. Wednesday, sunny and hot. Highs 106 to 110. Southwest wind 5 to 10 miles per hour. Wednesday night, partly cloudy. Lows 84 to 91. Thursday, mostly sunny and hot. Highs 106 to 111. Thursday night, partly cloudy. A 20% chance of showers and thunderstorms in the evening. Lows 83 to 90. Friday, partly sunny and hot. Highs 107 to 112. Friday night, partly cloudy with a 10% chance of showers and thunderstorms. Lows 82 to 89. Saturday, partly sunny and hot. Highs 107 to 112. Saturday night, partly cloudy with a 10% chance of showers and thunderstorms. Lows 83 to 90. Sunday, partly sunny. Highs 105 to 110. Here is the synopsis for Southeast California, Southwest, and South Central Arizona. Key messages: temperatures will heat up several degrees above normal through at least the middle part of the week, with lower desert highs climb above 110 degrees most days. Extreme heat warnings are in effect today through Friday with widespread major heat risk. Thunderstorm activity will be mostly confined to the Arizona high terrain over the next few days, but chances of affecting the lower deserts should increase by Wednesday or Thursday. Extreme heat warning remains in effect from 10 a.m. Mountain Standard Time, or 10 a.m. Pacific Daylight Time Monday to 8 p.m. Mountain Standard Time, or 8 p.m. Pacific Daylight Time Friday. What? Dangerously hot and humid conditions. Afternoon temperatures 107 to 114 expected. Major heat risk. Where? Portions of southwest Arizona and southeast California. When? From 10 a.m. Mountain Standard Time, or 10 a.m. Pacific Daylight Time Monday to 8 p.m. Mountain Standard Time, or 8 p.m. Pacific Daylight Time Friday. Impacts: heat-related illnesses increase significantly during extreme heat events. Overexposure can cause heat cramps and heat exhaustion to develop and, without intervention, can lead to heat stroke. An extreme heat warning means that a period of very hot temperatures, even by local standards, will occur. Actions should be taken to lessen the impact of the extreme heat. Take extra precautions if you work or spend time outside. When possible, reschedule strenuous activities to early morning or evening. Know the signs and symptoms of heat exhaustion and heat stroke. Wear lightweight and loose-fitting clothing when possible and drink plenty of water. To reduce risk during outdoor work, the Occupational Safety and Health Administration recommends scheduling frequent rest breaks in shaded or air-conditioned environments. Anyone overcome by heat should be moved to a cool and shaded location. Heat stroke is an emergency. 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Public cooling shelters are available in some areas. Consult county officials for more details. Extreme heat warning remains in effect from 10 a.m. Monday to 8 p.m. Mountain Standard Time Friday. What? Dangerously hot conditions. Afternoon temperatures 106 to 114 expected. Major heat risk. Where? Aguila Valley,
Apache Junction, Gold Canyon, Cave Creek / New River, Fountain Hills, East Mesa, Gila Bend, Northwest Pinal County, Sonoran Desert Natal Monument, and Tonopah Desert. When, from 10 a.m. Monday to 8 p.m. Mountain Standard Time Friday. Impacts, heat-related illnesses increase significantly during extreme heat events. Overexposure can cause heat cramps and heat exhaustion to develop and, without intervention, can lead to heat stroke. 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Actions should be taken to lessen the impact of the extreme heat. 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Extreme heat warning remains in effect from 10 a.m. Monday to 8 p.m. Mountain Standard Time Friday. What? Dangerously hot conditions. Afternoon temperatures 109 to 112 expected. Major heat risk. Where? The Phoenix metropolitan area. When? From 10 a.m. Monday to 8 p.m. Mountain Standard Time Friday. Impacts, heat-related illnesses increase significantly during extreme heat events. 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Actions should be taken to lessen the impact of the extreme heat. 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The current time is 11:29 a.m. Mountain Standard Time. Here is the 11 a.m. Mountain Standard Time observation for Phoenix, on Monday, August 17th. At Sky Harbor, it was mostly sunny. Visibility 10 miles. Temperature was 105 degrees, dew point 55, relative humidity 19%. Wind was southeast, at 6 miles an hour. And the pressure was 29.94 inches, and steady. Other observations for South Central Arizona including the Greater Phoenix area, it was sunny, with a temperature of 102 at Buckeye, 104 at Luke Air Force Base, 103 at Deer Valley, and 104 at Scottsdale Airport. Under sunny skies, Falcon Field reported 102, Mesa Gateway reported 104, and Gila Bend reported 105. At Chandler, it was mostly sunny, with a temperature of 104. Observations for northern Arizona, it was sunny, with a temperature of 94 at Kingman, 82 at the Grand Canyon,
86 at Prescott, and 86 at Payson. Under sunny skies, Page reported 89, Winslow reported 88, and Shoal reported 84. At Flagstaff, the weather conditions were not available. Observations for southern Arizona, it was sunny, with a temperature of 98 at Tucson, 93 at Nogales, and 88 at Sierra Vista. Observations for southern California, skies ranged from sunny to mostly sunny. It was 76 at Los Angeles Airport, 76 at San Diego, and 104 at Blythe. Regional observations, it was mostly sunny. It was 98 at Las Vegas, 91 at Salt Lake City, 85 at Albuquerque, and 86 at El Paso. Once again, at 11 a.m. in Phoenix, under mostly sunny skies. The Sky Harbor temperature was 105 degrees. Here is the latest forecast. For the following area, in Arizona, Central Phoenix, issued at 11:31 a.m. Mountain Standard Time. Extreme heat warning in effect until 8 p.m. Mountain Standard Time Friday. Today, sunny and hot. Highs 107 to 111. East wind 5 to 10 miles per hour in the morning, becoming southwest in the afternoon. Tonight, mostly clear. Lows 83 to 90. Southwest wind 5 to 10 miles per hour in the evening, becoming east after midnight. Tuesday, mostly sunny and hot. Highs 106 to 111. Southeast wind 5 to 10 miles per hour in the morning, becoming southwest in the afternoon. Tuesday night, partly cloudy. Lows 83 to 90. West wind 10 to 15 miles per hour. Wednesday, sunny and hot. Highs 106 to 110. Southwest wind 5 to 10 miles per hour. Wednesday night, partly cloudy. Lows 84 to 90. Thursday, partly sunny in the morning, then becoming sunny. Hot. Highs 106 to 111. Thursday night, partly cloudy with a 20% chance of showers and thunderstorms. Lows 83 to 89. Friday, partly sunny and hot. Highs 107 to 112. Friday night, partly cloudy with a 20% chance of showers and thunderstorms. Lows 83 to 90. Saturday, partly sunny. Hot. Highs 106 to 111. Saturday night, partly cloudy with a 10% chance of showers and thunderstorms. Lows 84 to 91. Sunday, partly sunny. A 20% chance of afternoon showers and thunderstorms. Hot. Highs 105 to 111. Here is the synopsis for Southeast California, Southwest, and South Central Arizona. Key messages, temperatures will heat up several degrees above normal through at least the middle part of the week, with lower desert highs climb above 110 degrees most days. Extreme heat warnings are in effect today through Friday with widespread major heat risk. Thunderstorm activity will be mostly confined to the Arizona high terrain over the next few days, but chances of affecting the lower deserts should increase by Wednesday or Thursday. Extreme heat warning remains in effect from 10 a.m. Mountain Standard Time, or 10 a.m. Pacific Daylight Time Monday to 8 p.m. Mountain Standard Time, or 8 p.m. Pacific Daylight Time Friday. What? Dangerously hot and humid conditions. Afternoon temperatures 107 to 114 expected. Major heat risk. Where? Portions of southwest Arizona and southeast California. When? From 10 a.m. Mountain Standard Time, or 10 a.m. Pacific Daylight Time Monday to 8 p.m. Mountain Standard Time, or 8 p.m. Pacific Daylight Time Friday. Impacts, heat-related illnesses increase significantly during extreme heat events. Overexposure can cause heat cramps and heat exhaustion to develop and, without intervention, can lead to heat stroke. An extreme heat warning means that a period of very hot temperatures, even by local standards, will occur. Actions should be taken to lessen the impact of the extreme heat.
Take extra precautions if you work or spend time outside. 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Know the signs and symptoms of heat exhaustion and heat stroke. Wear lightweight and loose-fitting clothing when possible and drink plenty of water. To reduce risk during outdoor work, the Occupational Safety and Health Administration recommends scheduling frequent rest breaks in shaded or air-conditioned environments. Anyone overcome by heat should be moved to a cool and shaded location. Heat stroke is an emergency. 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Extreme heat warning remains in effect from 10 a.m. Monday to 8 p.m. Mountain Standard Time Friday. What? Dangerously hot conditions. Afternoon temperatures 106 to 114 expected. Major heat risk. Where? Aguila Valley, Apache Junction, Gold Canyon, Cave Creek / New River, Fountain Hills, East Mesa, Gila Bend, Northwest Pinal County, Sonoran Desert, Natal Monument, and Tonopah Desert. When? From 10 a.m. Monday to 8 p.m. Mountain Standard Time Friday. 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An extreme heat warning means that a period of very hot temperatures, even by local standards, will occur. Actions should be taken to lessen the impact of the extreme heat. Take extra precautions if you work or spend time outside. 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Anyone overcome by heat should be moved to a cool and shaded location. 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Extreme heat warning remains in effect from 10 a.m. Monday to 8 p.m. Mountain Standard Time Friday. What? Dangerously hot conditions. Afternoon temperatures 109 to 112 expected. Major heat risk. Where? The Phoenix metropolitan area. When? From 10 a.m. Monday to 8 p.m. Mountain Standard Time Friday. Impacts: heat-related illnesses increase significantly during extreme heat events. 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The current time is 11:40 a.m. Mountain Standard Time. Here is the 11 a.m. Mountain Standard Time observation for Phoenix,
on Monday, August 17th. At Sky Harbor, it was mostly sunny. Visibility 10 miles. Temperature was 105 degrees, dew point 55, relative humidity 19%. Wind was southeast, at 6 miles an hour. And the pressure was 29.94 inches, and steady. Other observations for South Central Arizona, including the Greater Phoenix area, it was sunny, with a temperature of 102 at Buckeye, 104 at Luke Air Force Base, 103 at Deer Valley, and 104 at Scottsdale Airport. Under sunny skies, Falcon Field reported 102, Mesa Gateway reported 104, and Gila Bend reported 105. At Chandler, it was mostly sunny, with a temperature of 104. Observations for northern Arizona, it was sunny, with a temperature of 94 at Kingman, 82 at the Grand Canyon, 86 at Prescott, and 86 at Payson. Under sunny skies, Page reported 89, Winslow reported 88, and Sholo reported 84. At Flagstaff, the weather conditions were not available. Observations for southern Arizona, it was sunny, with a temperature of 98 at Tucson, 93 at Nogales, and 88 at Sierra Vista. Observations for southern California, skies ranged from sunny to mostly sunny. It was 76 at Los Angeles Airport, 76 at San Diego, and 104 at Blythe. Regional observations, it was mostly sunny. It was 98 at Las Vegas, 91 at Salt Lake City, 85 at Albuquerque, and 86 at El Paso. Once again, at 11 a.m. in Phoenix, under mostly sunny skies. The Sky Harbor temperature was 105 degrees. Here is the latest forecast. For the following area, in Arizona, Central Phoenix, issued at 11:31 a.m. Mountain Standard Time. Extreme heat warning in effect until 8 p.m. Mountain Standard Time Friday. Today, sunny and hot. Highs 107 to 111. East wind 5 to 10 miles per hour in the morning, becoming southwest in the afternoon. Tonight, mostly clear. Lows 83 to 90. Southwest wind 5 to 10 miles per hour in the evening, becoming east after midnight. Tuesday, mostly sunny and hot. Highs 106 to 111. Southeast wind 5 to 10 miles per hour in the morning, becoming southwest in the afternoon. Tuesday night, partly cloudy. Lows 83 to 90. West wind 10 to 15 miles per hour. Wednesday, sunny and hot. Highs 106 to 110. Southwest wind 5 to 10 miles per hour. Wednesday night, partly cloudy. Lows 84 to 90. Thursday, partly sunny in the morning, then becoming sunny. Hot. Highs 106 to 111. Thursday night, partly cloudy with a 20% chance of showers and thunderstorms. Lows 83 to 89. Friday, partly sunny and hot. Highs 107 to 112. Friday night, partly cloudy with a 20% chance of showers and thunderstorms. Lows 83 to 90. Saturday, partly sunny. Hot. Highs 106 to 111. Saturday night, partly cloudy with a 10% chance of showers and thunderstorms. Lows 84 to 91. Sunday, partly sunny. A 20% chance of afternoon showers and thunderstorms. Hot. Highs 105 to 111. Here is the synopsis for Southeast California, Southwest, and South Central Arizona. Key messages, temperatures will heat up several degrees above normal through at least the middle part of the week, with lower desert highs climb above 110 degrees most days. Extreme heat warnings are in effect today through Friday with widespread major heat risk. Thunderstorm activity will be mostly confined to the Arizona Heights terrain over the next few days, but chances of affecting the lower deserts should increase by Wednesday or Thursday. Extreme heat warning remains in effect from 10 a.m. Mountain Standard Time,
or 10 a.m. Pacific Daylight Time Monday to 8 p.m. Mountain Standard Time, or 8 p.m. Pacific Daylight Time Friday. What? Dangerously hot and humid conditions. Afternoon temperatures 107 to 114 expected. Major heat risk. Where? Portions of southwest Arizona and southeast California. When? From 10 a.m. Mountain Standard Time, or 10 a.m. Pacific Daylight Time Monday to 8 p.m. Mountain Standard Time, or 8 p.m. Pacific Daylight Time Friday. Impacts. Heat-related illnesses increase significantly during extreme heat events. Overexposure can cause heat cramps and heat exhaustion to develop and, without intervention, can lead to heat stroke. An extreme heat warning means that a period of very hot temperatures, even by local standards, will occur. Actions should be taken to lessen the impact of the extreme heat. Take extra precautions if you work or spend time outside. 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Know the signs and symptoms of heat exhaustion and heat stroke. Wear lightweight and loose-fitting clothing when possible and drink plenty of water. To reduce risk during outdoor work, the Occupational Safety and Health Administration recommends scheduling frequent rest breaks in shaded or air-conditioned environments. Anyone overcome by heat should be moved to a cool and shaded location. Heat stroke is an emergency. 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Public cooling shelters are available in some areas. Consult county officials for more details. Extreme heat warning remains in effect from 10 a.m. Monday to 8 p.m. Mountain Standard Time Friday. What? Dangerously hot conditions. Afternoon temperatures 106 to 114 expected. Major heat risk. Where? Aguila Valley, Apache Junction, Gold Canyon, Cave Creek / New River, Fountain Hills, East Mesa, Gila Bend, Northwest Pinal County, Sonoran Desert, Natal Monument, and Tonopah Desert. When? From 10 a.m. Monday to 8 p.m. Mountain Standard Time Friday. Impacts. 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Actions should be taken to lessen the impact of the extreme heat. 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Anyone overcome by heat should be moved to a cool and shaded location. 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Public cooling shelters are available in some areas. Consult county officials for more details. Extreme heat warning remains in effect until 8 p.m. Mountain Standard Time, or 8 p.m. Pacific Daylight Time Friday. What? Dangerously hot and humid conditions. Afternoon temperatures 106 to 114 expected. Major heat risk. Where? Portions of southwest Arizona and southeast California. When? Until 8 p.m. Mountain Standard Time, or 8 p.m. Pacific Daylight Time Friday. Impacts. Heat-related illnesses increase significantly during extreme heat events. Overexposure can cause heat cramps and heat exhaustion to develop and, without intervention, can lead to heat stroke. An extreme heat warning means that a period of very hot temperatures, even by local standards, will occur. Actions should be taken to lessen the impact of the extreme heat. Take extra precautions if you work or spend time outside. 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Know the signs and symptoms of heat exhaustion and heat stroke.
Wear lightweight and loose-fitting clothing when possible and drink plenty of water. 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

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When, until 8 p.m. Mountain Standard Time Friday. 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An extreme heat warning means that a period of very hot temperatures, even by local standards, will occur. Actions should be taken to lessen the impact of the extreme heat. Take extra precautions if you work or spend time outside. 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Extreme heat warning remains in effect until 8 p.m. Mountain Standard Time Friday. What? Dangerously hot conditions. Afternoon temperatures 108 to 112 expected. Major heat risk. Where? The Phoenix metropolitan area. When? Until 8 p.m. Mountain Standard Time Friday. Impacts, heat-related illnesses increase significantly during extreme heat events. Overexposure can cause heat cramps and heat exhaustion to develop and, without intervention, can lead to heat stroke. 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Actions should be taken to lessen the impact of the extreme heat. 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The current time is 11:55 a.m. Mountain Standard Time. Here is the 11 a.m. Mountain Standard Time observation for Phoenix on Monday, August 17th. At Sky Harbor, it was mostly sunny. Visibility 10 miles. Temperature was 105 degrees, dew point 55, relative humidity 19%. Wind was southeast, at 6 miles an hour. And the pressure was 29.94 inches, and steady. Other observations for South Central Arizona, including the Greater Phoenix area, it was sunny, with a temperature of 102 at Buckeye, 104 at Luke Air Force Base, 103 at Deer Valley, and 104 at Scottsdale Airport. Under sunny skies, Falcon Field reported 102, Mesa Gateway reported 104, and Gila Bend reported 105. At Chandler, it was mostly sunny, with a temperature of 104. Observations for Northern Arizona, it was sunny, with a temperature of 94 at Kingman, 82 at the Grand Canyon, 86 at Prescott, and 86 at Payson. Under sunny skies, Page reported 89, Winslow reported 88, and Shoal reported 84. At Flagstaff, the weather conditions were not available.

96 at Albuquerque, and 89 at El Paso. Once again, at noon in Phoenix, under mostly sunny skies. The Sky Harbor temperature was 107 degrees. Here is the latest forecast. For the following area, in Arizona, Central Phoenix, issued at 11:51 a.m. Mountain Standard Time. Extreme heat warning in effect until 8 p.m. Mountain Standard Time Friday. Today, sunny and hot. Highs 107 to 111. East wind 5 to 10 miles per hour in the morning, becoming southwest in the afternoon. Tonight, mostly clear. Lows 83 to 90. Southwest wind 5 to 10 miles per hour in the evening, becoming east after midnight. Tuesday, mostly sunny and hot. Highs 106 to 111. Southeast wind 5 to 10 miles per hour in the morning, becoming southwest in the afternoon. Tuesday night, partly cloudy. Lows 83 to 90. West wind 10 to 15 miles per hour. Wednesday, sunny and hot. Highs 106 to 110. Southwest wind 5 to 10 miles per hour. Wednesday night, partly cloudy. Lows 84 to 90. Thursday, partly sunny in the morning, then becoming sunny. Hot. Highs 106 to 111. Thursday night, partly cloudy with a 20% chance of showers and thunderstorms. Lows 83 to 89. Friday, partly sunny and hot. Highs 107 to 112. Friday night, partly cloudy with a 20% chance of showers and thunderstorms. Lows 83 to 90. Saturday, partly sunny. Hot. Highs 106 to 111. Saturday night, partly cloudy with a 10% chance of showers and thunderstorms. Lows 84 to 91. Sunday, partly sunny. A 20% chance of afternoon showers and thunderstorms. Hot. Highs 105 to 111. Here is the synopsis for Southeast California, Southwest, and South Central Arizona. Key messages: temperatures will heat up several degrees above normal through at least the middle part of the week, with lower desert highs climb above 110 degrees most days. Extreme heat warnings are in effect today through Friday, with widespread major heat risk. Thunderstorm activity will be mostly confined to the Arizona high terrain over the next few days, but chances of affecting the lower deserts should increase by Wednesday or Thursday. Extreme heat warning remains in effect until 8 p.m. Mountain Standard Time, or 8 p.m. Pacific Daylight Time Friday. What? Dangerously hot and humid conditions. Afternoon temperatures 106 to 114 expected. Major heat risk. Where? Portions of southwest Arizona and southeast California. When? Until 8 p.m. Mountain Standard Time, or 8 p.m. Pacific Daylight Time Friday. Impacts: heat-related illnesses increase significantly during extreme heat events. Overexposure can cause heat cramps and heat exhaustion to develop and, without intervention, can lead to heat stroke. An extreme heat warning means that a period of very hot temperatures, even by local standards, will occur. Actions should be taken to lessen the impact of the extreme heat. Take extra precautions if you work or spend time outside. When possible, reschedule strenuous activities to early morning or evening. Know the signs and symptoms of heat exhaustion and heat stroke. Wear lightweight and loose-fitting clothing when possible, and drink plenty of water. To reduce risk during outdoor work, the Occupational Safety and Health Administration recommends scheduling frequent rest breaks in shaded or air-conditioned environments. Anyone overcome by heat should be moved to a cool and shaded location. Heat stroke is an emergency. 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Extreme heat warning remains in effect until 8 p.m. Mountain Standard Time Friday. What? Dangerously hot conditions. Afternoon temperatures 105 to 113 expected.
major heat risk. Where? Aguila Valley, Apache Junction, Gold Canyon, Cave Creek / New River, Fountain Hills, East Mesa, Gila Bend, Northwest Pinal County, Sonoran Desert, Natal Monument, and Tonopah Desert. When? Until 8 p.m. Mountain Standard Time Friday. 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An extreme heat warning means that a period of very hot temperatures, even by local standards, will occur. Actions should be taken to lessen the impact of the extreme heat. Take extra precautions if you work or spend time outside. 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To reduce risk during outdoor work, the Occupational Safety and Health Administration recommends scheduling frequent rest breaks in shaded or air-conditioned environments. 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Extreme heat warning remains in effect until 8 p.m. Mountain Standard Time Friday. What? Dangerously hot conditions. Afternoon temperatures 108 to 112 expected. Major heat risk. Where? The Phoenix metropolitan area. When? Until 8 p.m. Mountain Standard Time Friday. 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Actions should be taken to lessen the impact of the extreme heat. Take extra precautions if you work or spend time outside. 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Anyone overcome by heat should be moved to a cool and shaded location. Heat stroke is an emergency. 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The current time is 12:25 p.m. Mountain Standard Time. Here is the noon Mountain Standard Time observation for Phoenix on Monday, August 17th. At Sky Harbor, it was mostly sunny. Visibility 10 miles. Temperature was 107 degrees, dew point 55, relative humidity 18%. Wind was variable, at 5 miles an hour. And the pressure was 29.92 inches, and falling. Other observations for South Central Arizona, including the Greater Phoenix area, it was 106 at Chandler. It was sunny, with a temperature of 104 at Buckeye, 107 at Luke Air Force Base, 105 at Deer Valley, and 105 at Scottsdale Airport. Under sunny skies, Falcon Field reported 106, Mesa Gateway reported 106, and Gila Bend reported 109. Observations for Northern Arizona, it was sunny, with a temperature of 96 at Kingman, 83 at the Grand Canyon, and 87 at Prescott.
under sunny skies, Payson reported 88, Page reported 93, and Winslow reported 91. At Sholo, it was mostly sunny, with a temperature of 86. At Flagstaff, the weather conditions were not available. Observations for southern Arizona, skies ranged from sunny to mostly sunny. It was 101 at Tucson, 107 at Yuma, 93 at Nogales, and 91 at Sierra Vista. Observations for Southern California, skies ranged from sunny to mostly sunny. It was 77 at Los Angeles Airport, 77 at San Diego, and 107 at Blythe. Regional observations, skies ranged from mostly sunny to partly sunny. It was 100 at Las Vegas, 94 at Salt Lake City, 86 at Albuquerque, and 89 at El Paso. Once again, at noon in Phoenix, under mostly sunny skies. The Sky Harbor temperature was 107 degrees. Here is the latest forecast. For the following area, in Arizona, Central Phoenix, issued at 11:51 a.m. Mountain Standard Time. Extreme heat warning in effect until 8 p.m. Mountain Standard Time Friday. Today, sunny and hot. Highs 107 to 111. East wind 5 to 10 miles per hour in the morning, becoming southwest in the afternoon. Tonight, mostly clear. Lows 83 to 90. Southwest wind 5 to 10 miles per hour in the evening, becoming east after midnight. Tuesday, mostly sunny and hot. Highs 106 to 111. Southeast wind 5 to 10 miles per hour in the morning, becoming southwest in the afternoon. Tuesday night, partly cloudy. Lows 83 to 90. West wind 10 to 15 miles per hour. Wednesday, sunny and hot. Highs 106 to 110. Southwest wind 5 to 10 miles per hour. Wednesday night, partly cloudy. Lows 84 to 90. Thursday, partly sunny in the morning, then becoming sunny. Hot. Highs 106 to 111. Thursday night, partly cloudy with a 20% chance of showers and thunderstorms. Lows 83 to 89. Friday, partly sunny and hot. Highs 107 to 112. Friday night, partly cloudy with a 20% chance of showers and thunderstorms. Lows 83 to 90. Saturday, partly sunny. Hot. Highs 106 to 111. Saturday night, partly cloudy with a 10% chance of showers and thunderstorms. Lows 84 to 91. Sunday, partly sunny. A 20% chance of afternoon showers and thunderstorms. Hot. Highs 105 to 111. Here is the synopsis for Southeast California, Southwest, and South Central Arizona. Key messages, temperatures will heat up several degrees above normal through at least the middle part of the week, with lower desert highs climb above 110 degrees most days. Extreme heat warnings are in effect today through Friday with widespread major heat risk. Thunderstorm activity will be mostly confined to the Arizona high terrain over the next few days, but chances of affecting the lower deserts should increase by Wednesday or Thursday. Extreme heat warning remains in effect until 8 p.m. Mountain Standard Time, or 8 p.m. Pacific Daylight Time Friday. What? Dangerously hot and humid conditions. Afternoon temperatures 106 to 114 expected. Major heat risk. Where? Portions of southwest Arizona and southeast California. When? Until 8 p.m. Mountain Standard Time, or 8 p.m. Pacific Daylight Time Friday. Impacts, heat-related illnesses increase significantly during extreme heat events. Overexposure can cause heat cramps and heat exhaustion to develop and, without intervention, can lead to heat stroke. An extreme heat warning means that a period of very hot temperatures, even by local standards, will occur. Actions should be taken to lessen the impact of the extreme heat. Take extra precautions if you work or spend time outside.
When possible, reschedule strenuous activities to early morning or evening. Know the signs and symptoms of heat exhaustion and heat stroke. Wear lightweight and loose-fitting clothing when possible and drink plenty of water. To reduce risk during outdoor work, the Occupational Safety and Health Administration recommends scheduling frequent rest breaks in shaded or air-conditioned environments. Anyone overcome by heat should be moved to a cool and shaded location. Heat stroke is an emergency. 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Extreme heat warning remains in effect until 8 p.m. Mountain Standard Time Friday. What? Dangerously hot conditions. Afternoon temperatures 105 to 113 expected. Major heat risk. Where? Aguila Valley, Apache Junction, Gold Canyon, Cave Creek / New River, Fountain Hills, East Mesa, Gila Bend, Northwest Pinal County, Sonoran Desert, Natal Monument, and Tonopah Desert. When? Until 8 p.m. Mountain Standard Time Friday. 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Actions should be taken to lessen the impact of the extreme heat. 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Extreme heat warning remains in effect until 8 p.m. Mountain Standard Time Friday. What? Dangerously hot conditions. Afternoon temperatures 108 to 112 expected. Major heat risk. Where? The Phoenix metropolitan area. When? Until 8 p.m. Mountain Standard Time Friday. 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Actions should be taken to lessen the impact of the extreme heat. 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The current time is 12:36 p.m. Mountain Standard Time. Here is the noon Mountain Standard Time observation for Phoenix on Monday, August 17th. At Sky Harbor, it was mostly sunny. Visibility 10 miles.
temperature was 107 degrees, dew point 55, relative humidity 18%. Wind was variable, at 5 miles an hour. And the pressure was 29.92 inches, and falling. Other observations for South Central Arizona, including the Greater Phoenix area, it was 106 at Chandler. It was sunny, with a temperature of 104 at Buckeye, 107 at Luke Air Force Base, 105 at Deer Valley, and 105 at Scottsdale Airport. Under sunny skies, Falcon Field reported 106, Mesa Gateway reported 106, and Gila Bend reported 109. Observations for Northern Arizona, it was sunny, with a temperature of 96 at Kingman, 83 at the Grand Canyon, and 87 at Prescott. Under sunny skies, Payson reported 88, Page reported 93, and Winslow reported 91. At Sholo, it was mostly sunny, with a temperature of 86. At Flagstaff, the weather conditions were not available. Observations for Southern Arizona, skies ranged from sunny to mostly sunny. It was 101 at Tucson, 107 at Yuma, 93 at Nogales, and 91 at Sierra Vista. Observations for Southern California, skies ranged from sunny to mostly sunny. It was 77 at Los Angeles Airport, 77 at San Diego, and 107 at Blythe. Regional observations, skies ranged from mostly sunny to partly sunny. It was 100 at Las Vegas, 94 at Salt Lake City, 86 at Albuquerque, and 89 at El Paso. Once again, at noon in Phoenix, under mostly sunny skies. The Sky Harbor temperature was 107 degrees. Here is the latest forecast. For the following area, in Arizona, Central Phoenix, issued at 11:51 a.m. Mountain Standard Time. Extreme heat warning in effect until 8 p.m. Mountain Standard Time Friday. Today, sunny and hot. Highs 107 to 111. East wind 5 to 10 miles per hour in the morning, becoming southwest in the afternoon. Tonight, mostly clear. Lows 83 to 90. Southwest wind 5 to 10 miles per hour in the evening, becoming east after midnight. Tuesday, mostly sunny and hot. Highs 106 to 111. Southeast wind 5 to 10 miles per hour in the morning, becoming southwest in the afternoon. Tuesday night, partly cloudy. Lows 83 to 90. West wind 10 to 15 miles per hour. Wednesday, sunny and hot. Highs 106 to 110. Southwest wind 5 to 10 miles per hour. Wednesday night, partly cloudy. Lows 84 to 90. Thursday, partly sunny in the morning, then becoming sunny. Hot. Highs 106 to 111. Thursday night, partly cloudy with a 20% chance of showers and thunderstorms. Lows 83 to 89. Friday, partly sunny and hot. Highs 107 to 112. Friday night, partly cloudy with a 20% chance of showers and thunderstorms. Lows 83 to 90. Saturday, partly sunny. Hot. Highs 106 to 111. Saturday night, partly cloudy with a 10% chance of showers and thunderstorms. Lows 84 to 91. Sunday, partly sunny. A 20% chance of afternoon showers and thunderstorms. Hot. Highs 105 to 111. Here is the synopsis for Southeast California, Southwest, and South Central Arizona. Key messages, temperatures will heat up several degrees above normal through at least the middle part of the week, with lower desert highs climb above 110 degrees most days. Extreme heat warnings are in effect today through Friday with widespread major heat risk. Thunderstorm activity will be mostly confined to the Arizona high terrain over the next few days, but chances of affecting the lower desert should increase by Wednesday or Thursday. Extreme heat warning remains in effect until 8 p.m. Mountain Standard Time, or 8 p.m. Pacific Daylight Time Friday.
What? Dangerously hot and humid conditions. Afternoon temperatures 106 to 114 expected. Major heat risk. Where? Portions of southwest Arizona and southeast California. When? Until 8 p.m. Mountain Standard Time, or 8 p.m. Pacific Daylight Time Friday. Impacts, heat-related illnesses increase significantly during extreme heat events. Overexposure can cause heat cramps and heat exhaustion to develop and, without intervention, can lead to heat stroke. An extreme heat warning means that a period of very hot temperatures, even by local standards, will occur. Actions should be taken to lessen the impact of the extreme heat. Take extra precautions if you work or spend time outside. 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Know the signs and symptoms of heat exhaustion and heat stroke. Wear lightweight and loose-fitting clothing when possible and drink plenty of water. To reduce risk during outdoor work, the Occupational Safety and Health Administration recommends scheduling frequent rest breaks in shaded or air-conditioned environments. Anyone overcome by heat should be moved to a cool and shaded location. 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Extreme heat warning remains in effect until 8 p.m. Mountain Standard Time Friday. What? Dangerously hot conditions. Afternoon temperatures 105 to 113 expected. Major heat risk. Where? Aguila Valley, Apache Junction, Gold Canyon, Cave Creek / New River, Fountain Hills, East Mesa, Gila Bend, Northwest Pinal County, Sonoran Desert, Natal Monument, and Tonopah Desert. When? Until 8 p.m. Mountain Standard Time Friday. Impacts, heat-related illnesses increase significantly during extreme heat events. Overexposure can cause heat cramps and heat exhaustion to develop and, without intervention, can lead to heat stroke. 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Actions should be taken to lessen the impact of the extreme heat. 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Extreme heat warning remains in effect until 8 p.m. Mountain Standard Time Friday. What? Dangerously hot conditions. Afternoon temperatures 108 to 112 expected. Major heat risk. Where? The Phoenix metropolitan area. When? Until 8 p.m. Mountain Standard Time Friday. 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Actions should be taken to lessen the impact of the extreme heat. 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
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The current time is 12:47 p.m. Mountain Standard Time. Here is the noon Mountain Standard Time observation for Phoenix on Monday, August 17th. At Sky Harbor, it was mostly sunny. Visibility 10 miles. Temperature was 107 degrees, dew point 55, relative humidity 18%. Wind was variable, at 5 miles an hour. And the pressure was 29.92 inches, and falling. Other observations for South Central Arizona, including the greater Phoenix area, it was 106 at Chandler. It was sunny, with a temperature of 104 at Buckeye, 107 at Luke Air Force Base, 105 at Deer Valley, and 105 at Scottsdale Airport. Under sunny skies, Falcon Field reported 106, Mesa Gateway reported 106, and Gila Bend reported 109. Observations for northern Arizona, it was sunny, with a temperature of 96 at Kingman, 83 at the Grand Canyon, and 87 at Prescott. Under sunny skies, Payson reported 88, Page reported 93, and Winslow reported 91. At Sholo, it was mostly sunny, with a temperature of 86. At Flagstaff, the weather conditions were not available. Observations for southern Arizona, skies ranged from sunny to mostly sunny. It was 101 at Tucson, 107 at Yuma, 93 at Nogales, and 91 at Sierra Vista. Observations for Southern California, skies ranged from sunny to mostly sunny. It was 77 at Los Angeles Airport, 77 at San Diego, and 107 at Blythe. Regional observations, skies ranged from mostly sunny to partly sunny. It was 100 at Las Vegas, 94 at Salt Lake City, 86 at Albuquerque, and 89 at El Paso. Once again, at noon in Phoenix, under mostly sunny skies. The Sky Harbor temperature was 107 degrees. Here is the latest forecast. For the following area, in Arizona, Central Phoenix, issued at 11:51 a.m. Mountain Standard Time. Extreme heat warning in effect until 8 p.m. Mountain Standard Time Friday. Today, sunny and hot. Highs 107 to 111. East wind 5 to 10 miles per hour in the morning, becoming southwest in the afternoon. Tonight, mostly clear. Lows 83 to 90. Southwest wind 5 to 10 miles per hour in the evening, becoming east after midnight. Tuesday, mostly sunny and hot. Highs 106 to 111. Southeast wind 5 to 10 miles per hour in the morning, becoming southwest in the afternoon. Tuesday night, partly cloudy. Lows 83 to 90. West wind 10 to 15 miles per hour. Wednesday, sunny and hot. Highs 106 to 110. Southwest wind 5 to 10 miles per hour. Wednesday night, partly cloudy. Lows 84 to 90. Thursday, partly sunny in the morning, then becoming sunny. Hot. Highs 106 to 111. Thursday night, partly cloudy with a 20% chance of showers and thunderstorms. Lows 83 to 89. Friday, partly sunny and hot. Highs 107 to 112. Friday night, partly cloudy with a 20% chance of showers and thunderstorms. Lows 83 to 90. Saturday, partly sunny. Hot. Highs 106 to 111. Saturday night, partly cloudy with a 10% chance of showers and thunderstorms. Lows 84 to 91.
Sunday, partly sunny. A 20% chance of afternoon showers and thunderstorms.

effect until 8 p.m. Mountain Standard Time, or 8 p.m. Pacific Daylight Time Friday. What? Dangerously hot and humid conditions. Afternoon temperatures 106 to 114 expected. Major heat risk. Where? Portions of southwest Arizona and southeast California. When? Until 8 p.m. Mountain Standard Time, or 8 p.m. Pacific Daylight Time Friday. Impacts. Heat-related illnesses increase significantly during extreme heat events. Overexposure can cause heat cramps and heat exhaustion to develop and, without intervention, can lead to heat stroke. An extreme heat warning means that a period of very hot temperatures, even by local standards, will occur. Actions should be taken to lessen the impact of the extreme heat. Take extra precautions if you work or spend time outside. 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Know the signs and symptoms of heat exhaustion and heat stroke. Wear lightweight and loose-fitting clothing when possible and drink plenty of water. To reduce risk during outdoor work, the Occupational Safety and Health Administration recommends scheduling frequent rest breaks in shaded or air-conditioned environments. Anyone overcome by heat should be moved to a cool and shaded location. Heat stroke is an emergency. 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Extreme heat warning remains in effect until 8 p.m. Mountain Standard Time Friday. What? Dangerously hot conditions. Afternoon temperatures 105 to 113 expected. Major heat risk. Where? Aguila Valley, Apache Junction, Gold Canyon, Cave Creek / New River, Fountain Hills, East Mesa, Gila Bend, Northwest Pinal County, Sonoran Desert, Natal Monument, and Tonopah Desert. When? Until 8 p.m. Mountain Standard Time Friday. Impacts. Heat-related illnesses increase significantly during extreme heat events. 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An extreme heat warning means that a period of very hot temperatures, even by local standards, will occur. Actions should be taken to lessen the impact of the extreme heat. 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Extreme heat warning remains in effect until 8 p.m. Mountain Standard Time Friday. What? Dangerously hot conditions. Afternoon temperatures 108 to 112 expected. Major heat risk. Where? The Phoenix metropolitan area. When? Until 8 p.m. Mountain Standard Time Friday. Impacts. 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

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The current time is 12:58 p.m. Mountain Standard Time. Here is the noon Mountain Standard Time observation for Phoenix, on Monday, August 17th. At Sky Harbor, it was mostly sunny. Visibility 10 miles. Temperature was 107 degrees, dew point 55, relative humidity 18%. Wind was variable, at 5 miles an hour. And the pressure was 29.92 inches, and falling. Other observations for South Central Arizona including the Greater Phoenix area, it was 106 at Chandler. It was sunny, with a temperature of 104 at Buckeye, 107 at Luke Air Force Base, 105 at Deer Valley, and 105 at Scottsdale Airport. Under sunny skies, Falcon Field reported 106, Mesa Gateway reported 106, and Gila Bend reported 109. Observations for northern Arizona, it was sunny, with a temperature of 96 at Kingman, 83 at the Grand Canyon, and 87 at Prescott. Under sunny skies, Payson reported 88, Page reported 93, and Winslow reported 91. At Sholo, it was mostly sunny, with a temperature of 86. At Flagstaff, the weather conditions were not available. Observations for southern Arizona, skies ranged from sunny to mostly sunny. It was 101 at Tucson, 107 at Yuma, 93 at Nogales, and 91 at Sierra Vista. Observations for Southern California, skies ranged from sunny to mostly sunny. It was 77 at Los Angeles Airport, 77 at San Diego, and 107 at Blythe. Regional observations, skies ranged from mostly sunny to partly sunny. It was 100 at Las Vegas, 94 at Salt Lake City, 86 at Albuquerque, and 89 at El Paso. Once again, at noon in Phoenix, under mostly sunny skies. The Sky Harbor temperature was 107 degrees. Here is the latest forecast. For the following area, in Arizona, Central Phoenix, issued at 11:51 a.m. Mountain Standard Time. Extreme heat warning in effect until 8 p.m. Mountain Standard Time Friday. Today, sunny and hot. Highs 107 to 111. East wind 5 to 10 miles per hour in the morning becoming southwest in the afternoon. Tonight, mostly clear. Lows 83 to 90. Southwest wind 5 to 10 miles per hour in the evening becoming east after midnight. Tuesday, mostly sunny and hot. Highs 106 to 111. Southeast wind 5 to 10 miles per hour in the morning becoming southwest in the afternoon. Tuesday night, partly cloudy. Lows 83 to 90. West wind 10 to 15 miles per hour. Wednesday, sunny and hot. Highs 106 to 110. Southwest wind 5 to 10 miles per hour. Wednesday night, partly cloudy. Lows 84 to 90. Thursday, partly sunny in the morning then becoming sunny. Hot. Highs 106 to 111. Thursday night, partly cloudy with a 20% chance of showers and thunderstorms. Lows 83 to 89. Friday, partly sunny and hot. Highs 107 to 112. Friday night, partly cloudy with a 20% chance of showers and thunderstorms. Lows 83 to 90. Saturday, partly sunny. Hot. Highs 106 to 111. Saturday night, partly cloudy with a 10% chance of showers and thunderstorms.
lows 84 to 91. Sunday, partly sunny. A 20% chance of afternoon showers and thunderstorms. Hot. Highs 105 to 111. Here is the synopsis for Southeast California, Southwest, and South Central Arizona. Key messages, temperatures will heat up several degrees above normal through at least the middle part of the week, with lower desert highs climb above 110 degrees most days. Extreme heat warnings are in effect today through Friday with widespread major heat risk. Thunderstorm activity will be mostly confined to the Arizona high terrain over the next few days, but chances of affecting the lower deserts should increase by Wednesday or Thursday. Extreme heat warning remains in effect until 8 p.m. Mountain Standard Time, or 8 p.m. Pacific Daylight Time Friday. What? Dangerously hot and humid conditions. Afternoon temperatures 106 to 114 expected. Major heat risk. Where? Portions of Southwest Arizona and Southeast California. When? Until 8 p.m. Mountain Standard Time, or 8 p.m. Pacific Daylight Time Friday. Impacts, heat-related illnesses increase significantly during extreme heat events. Overexposure can cause heat cramps and heat exhaustion to develop and, without intervention, can lead to heat stroke. An extreme heat warning means that a period of very hot temperatures, even by local standards, will occur. Actions should be taken to lessen the impact of the extreme heat. Take extra precautions if you work or spend time outside. When possible, reschedule strenuous activities to early morning or evening. Know the signs and symptoms of heat exhaustion and heat stroke. Wear lightweight and loose-fitting clothing when possible and drink plenty of water. To reduce risk during outdoor work, the Occupational Safety and Health Administration recommends scheduling frequent rest breaks in shaded or air-conditioned environments. Anyone overcome by heat should be moved to a cool and shaded location. Heat stroke is an emergency. 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Extreme heat warning remains in effect until 8 p.m. Mountain Standard Time Friday. What? Dangerously hot conditions. Afternoon temperatures 105 to 113 expected. Major heat risk. Where? Aguila Valley, Apache Junction, Gold Canyon, Cave Creek / New River, Fountain Hills, East Mesa, Gila Bend, Northwest Pinal County, Sonoran Desert, Natal Monument, and Tonopah Desert. When? Until 8 p.m. Mountain Standard Time Friday. Impacts, heat-related illnesses increase significantly during extreme heat events. 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Actions should be taken to lessen the impact of the extreme heat. 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Extreme heat warning remains in effect until 8 p.m. Mountain Standard Time Friday. What? Dangerously hot conditions. Afternoon temperatures 108 to 112 expected. Major heat risk. Where? The Phoenix metropolitan area. When? Until 8 p.m. Mountain Standard Time Friday.
impacts, heat-related illnesses increase significantly during extreme heat events. 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Actions should be taken to lessen the impact of the extreme heat. Take extra precautions if you work or spend time outside. 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Heat stroke is an emergency. 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The current time is 1:08 p.m. Mountain Standard Time. Here is the latest forecast. For the following area, in Arizona, Central Phoenix, issued at 11:51 a.m. Mountain Standard Time. Extreme heat warning in effect until 8 p.m. Mountain Standard Time Friday. Today, sunny and hot. Highs 107 to 111. East wind 5 to 10 miles per hour in the morning, becoming southwest in the afternoon. Tonight, mostly clear. Lows 83 to 90. Southwest wind 5 to 10 miles per hour in the evening, becoming east after midnight. Tuesday, mostly sunny and hot. Highs 106 to 111. Southeast wind 5 to 10 miles per hour in the morning, becoming southwest in the afternoon. Tuesday night, partly cloudy. Lows 83 to 90. West wind 10 to 15 miles per hour. Wednesday, sunny and hot. Highs 106 to 110. Southwest wind 5 to 10 miles per hour. Wednesday night, partly cloudy. Lows 84 to 90. Thursday, partly sunny in the morning, then becoming sunny. Hot. Highs 106 to 111. Thursday night, partly cloudy with a 20% chance of showers and thunderstorms. Lows 83 to 89. Friday, partly sunny and hot. Highs 107 to 112. Friday night, partly cloudy with a 20% chance of showers and thunderstorms. Lows 83 to 90. Saturday, partly sunny. Hot. Highs 106 to 111. Saturday night, partly cloudy with a 10% chance of showers and thunderstorms. Lows 84 to 91. Sunday, partly sunny. A 20% chance of afternoon showers and thunderstorms. Hot. Highs 105 to 111. Here is the synopsis for Southeast California, Southwest, and South Central Arizona. Key messages: temperatures will heat up several degrees above normal through at least the middle part of the week, with lower desert highs climb above 110 degrees most days. Extreme heat warnings are in effect today through Friday, with widespread major heat risk. Thunderstorm activity will be mostly confined to the Arizona high terrain over the next few days, but chances of affecting the lower deserts should increase by Wednesday or Thursday. Extreme heat warning remains in effect until 8 p.m. Mountain Standard Time, or 8 p.m. Pacific Daylight Time Friday. What? Dangerously hot and humid conditions. Afternoon temperatures 106 to 114 expected. Major heat risk. Where? Portions of southwest Arizona and southeast California. When? Until 8 p.m. Mountain Standard Time, or 8 p.m. Pacific Daylight Time Friday. Impacts: heat-related illnesses increase significantly during extreme heat events.
Overexposure can cause heat cramps and heat exhaustion to develop and,

reschedule strenuous activities to early morning or evening. 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Extreme heat warning remains in effect until 8 p.m. Mountain Standard Time Friday. What? Dangerously hot conditions. Afternoon temperatures 105 to 113 expected. Major heat risk. Where? Aguila Valley, Apache Junction, Gold Canyon, Cave Creek / New River, Fountain Hills, East Mesa, Gila Bend, Northwest Pinal County, Sonoran Desert, Natal Monument, and Tonopah Desert. When? Until 8 p.m. Mountain Standard Time Friday. 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An extreme heat warning means that a period of very hot temperatures, even by local standards, will occur. Actions should be taken to lessen the impact of the extreme heat. Take extra precautions if you work or spend time outside. 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Extreme heat warning remains in effect until 8 p.m. Mountain Standard Time Friday. What? Dangerously hot conditions. Afternoon temperatures 108 to 112 expected. Major heat risk. Where? The Phoenix metropolitan area. When? Until 8 p.m. Mountain Standard Time Friday. Impacts: heat-related illnesses increase significantly during extreme heat events. 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Actions should be taken to lessen the impact of the extreme heat. 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The current time is 1:39 p.m. Mountain Standard Time. Here is the 1 p.m. Mountain Standard Time observation for Phoenix on Monday, August 17th. At Sky Harbor, it was mostly sunny. Visibility 10 miles. Temperature was

107 degrees, dew point 53, relative humidity 16%. Wind was north, at 5 miles an hour. And the pressure was 29.89 inches, and falling. Other observations for South Central Arizona, including the Greater Phoenix area, it was sunny, with a temperature of 106 at Buckeye, 109 at Luke Air Force Base, and 107 at Deer Valley. Under sunny skies, Scottsdale Airport reported 107, Falcon Field reported 106, and Gila Bend reported 110. It was mostly sunny, with a temperature of 108 at Mesa Gateway, and 108 at Chandler. Observations for northern Arizona, at Cholo, thunder was reported, with a temperature of 84. It was sunny, with a temperature of 99 at Kingman, 89 at Prescott, 90 at Payson, 95 at Page, and 92 at Winslow. At the Grand Canyon, it was mostly sunny, with a temperature of 83. At Flagstaff, the weather conditions were not available. At Kingman, wind was southwest gusting to 35 miles an hour. At Window Rock, it was partly sunny, with a visibility of 4 miles. Observations for southern Arizona, skies ranged from sunny to mostly sunny. It was 101 at Tucson, 108 at Yuma, 98 at Nogales, and 92 at Sierra Vista. Observations for Southern California, skies ranged from sunny to mostly sunny. It was 76 at Los Angeles Airport, 78 at San Diego, and 109 at Blythe. Regional observations, skies ranged from mostly sunny to partly sunny. It was 103 at Las Vegas, 97 at Salt Lake City, 88 at Albuquerque, and 90 at El Paso. At Salt Lake City, wind was south gusting to 26 miles an hour. Once again, at 1 p.m. in Phoenix, under mostly sunny skies. The Sky Harbor temperature was 107 degrees. Here is the latest forecast. For the following area, in Arizona, Central Phoenix, issued at 11:51 a.m. Mountain Standard Time. Extreme heat warning in effect until 8 p.m. Mountain Standard Time Friday. Today, sunny and hot. Highs 107 to 111. East wind 5 to 10 miles per hour in the morning, becoming southwest in the afternoon. Tonight, mostly clear. Lows 83 to 90. Southwest wind 5 to 10 miles per hour in the evening, becoming east after midnight. Tuesday, mostly sunny and hot. Highs 106 to 111. Southeast wind 5 to 10 miles per hour in the morning, becoming southwest in the afternoon. Tuesday night, partly cloudy. Lows 83 to 90. West wind 10 to 15 miles per hour. Wednesday, sunny and hot. Highs 106 to 110. Southwest wind 5 to 10 miles per hour. Wednesday night, partly cloudy. Lows 84 to 90. Thursday, partly sunny in the morning, then becoming sunny. Hot. Highs 106 to 111. Thursday night, partly cloudy with a 20% chance of showers and thunderstorms. Lows 83 to 89. Friday, partly sunny and hot. Highs 107 to 112. Friday night, partly cloudy with a 20% chance of showers and thunderstorms. Lows 83 to 90. Saturday, partly sunny. Hot. Highs 106 to 111. Saturday night, partly cloudy with a 10% chance of showers and thunderstorms. Lows 84 to 91. Sunday, partly sunny. A 20% chance of afternoon showers and thunderstorms. Hot. Highs 105 to 111. Here is the synopsis for Southeast California, Southwest, and South Central Arizona. Key messages, temperatures will heat up several degrees above normal through at least the middle part of the week, with lower desert highs climb above 110 degrees most days. Extreme heat warnings are in effect today through Friday, with widespread major heat risk.
Thunderstorm activity will be mostly confined to the Arizona high terrain over the next few days, but chances of affecting the lower deserts should increase by Wednesday or Thursday. Extreme heat warning remains in effect until 8 p.m. Mountain Standard Time, or 8 p.m. Pacific Daylight Time Friday. What? Dangerously hot and humid conditions. Afternoon temperatures 106 to 114 expected. Major heat risk. Where? Portions of southwest Arizona and southeast California. When? Until 8 p.m. Mountain Standard Time, or 8 p.m. Pacific Daylight Time Friday. Impacts, heat-related illnesses increase significantly during extreme heat events. Overexposure can cause heat cramps and heat exhaustion to develop and, without intervention, can lead to heat stroke. An extreme heat warning means that a period of very hot temperatures, even by local standards, will occur. Actions should be taken to lessen the impact of the extreme heat. Take extra precautions if you work or spend time outside. When possible, reschedule strenuous activities to early morning or evening. Know the signs and symptoms of heat exhaustion and heat stroke. Wear lightweight and loose-fitting clothing when possible and drink plenty of water. To reduce risk during outdoor work, the Occupational Safety and Health Administration recommends scheduling frequent rest breaks in shaded or air-conditioned environments. Anyone overcome by heat should be moved to a cool and shaded location. Heat stroke is an emergency. 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Extreme heat warning remains in effect until 8 p.m. Mountain Standard Time Friday. What? Dangerously hot conditions. Afternoon temperatures 105 to 113 expected. Major heat risk. Where? Aguila Valley, Apache Junction, Gold Canyon, Cave Creek / New River, Fountain Hills, East Mesa, Gila Bend, Northwest Pinal County, Sonoran Desert, Natal Monument, and Tonopah Desert. When? Until 8 p.m. Mountain Standard Time Friday. Impacts, heat-related illnesses increase significantly during extreme heat events. Overexposure can cause heat cramps and heat exhaustion to develop and, without intervention, can lead to heat stroke. 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Actions should be taken to lessen the impact of the extreme heat. 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Extreme heat warning remains in effect until 8 p.m. Mountain Standard Time Friday. What? Dangerously hot conditions. Afternoon temperatures 108 to 112 expected. Major heat risk. Where? The Phoenix metropolitan area. When? Until 8 p.m. Mountain Standard Time Friday. Impacts, heat-related illnesses increase significantly during extreme heat events. 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Actions should be taken to lessen the impact of the extreme heat.
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The current time is 1:51 p.m. Mountain Standard Time. Here is the 1 p.m. Mountain Standard Time observation for Phoenix on Monday, August 17th. At Sky Harbor, it was mostly sunny. Visibility 10 miles. Temperature was 107 degrees, dew point 53, relative humidity 16%. Wind was north, at 5 miles an hour. And the pressure was 29.89 inches, and falling. Other observations for South Central Arizona including the Greater Phoenix area, it was sunny, with a temperature of 106 at Buckeye, 109 at Luke Air Force Base, and 107 at Deer Valley. Under sunny skies, Scottsdale Airport reported 107, Falcon Field reported 106, and Gila Bend reported 110. It was mostly sunny, with a temperature of 108 at Mesa Gateway, and 108 at Chandler. Observations for northern Arizona, at Cholo, thunder was reported, with a temperature of 84. It was sunny, with a temperature of 99 at Kingman, 89 at Prescott, 90 at Payson, 95 at Page, and 92 at Winslow. At the Grand Canyon, it was mostly sunny,

regional observations, skies ranged from mostly sunny to partly sunny. It was 103 at Las Vegas, 97 at Salt Lake City, 88 at Albuquerque, and 90 at El Paso. At Salt Lake City, wind was south gusting to 26 miles an hour. Once again, at 1 p.m. in Phoenix, under mostly sunny skies, the Sky Harbor temperature was 107 degrees. Here is the latest forecast. For the following area, in Arizona, Central Phoenix, issued at 11:51 a.m. Mountain Standard Time. Extreme heat warning in effect until 8 p.m. Mountain Standard Time Friday. Today, sunny and hot. Highs 107 to 111. East wind 5 to 10 miles per hour in the morning, becoming southwest in the afternoon. Tonight, mostly clear. Lows 83 to 90. Southwest wind 5 to 10 miles per hour in the evening, becoming east after midnight. Tuesday, mostly sunny and hot. Highs 106 to 111. Southeast wind 5 to 10 miles per hour in the morning, becoming southwest in the afternoon. Tuesday night, partly cloudy. Lows 83 to 90. West wind 10 to 15 miles per hour. Wednesday, sunny and hot. Highs 106 to 110. Southwest wind 5 to 10 miles per hour. Wednesday night, partly cloudy. Lows 84 to 90. Thursday, partly sunny in the morning, then becoming sunny. Hot. Highs 106 to 111. Thursday night, partly cloudy with a 20% chance of showers and thunderstorms. Lows 83 to 89. Friday, partly sunny and hot. Highs 107 to 112. Friday night, partly cloudy with a 20% chance of showers and thunderstorms. Lows 83 to 90. Saturday, partly sunny. Hot. Highs 106 to 111. Saturday night, partly cloudy with a 10% chance of showers and thunderstorms. Lows 84 to 91. Sunday, partly sunny. A 20% chance of afternoon showers and thunderstorms. Hot. Highs 105 to 111. Here is the synopsis for Southeast California, Southwest, and South Central Arizona. Key messages: temperatures will heat up several degrees above normal through at least the middle part of the week, with lower desert highs climb above 110 degrees most days. Extreme heat warnings are in effect today through Friday with widespread major heat risk. Thunderstorm activity will be mostly confined to the Arizona high terrain over the next few days, but chances of affecting the lower deserts should increase by Wednesday or Thursday. Extreme heat warning remains in effect until 8 p.m. Mountain Standard Time, or 8 p.m. Pacific Daylight Time Friday. What? Dangerously hot and humid conditions. Afternoon temperatures 106 to 114 expected. Major heat risk. Where? Portions of southwest Arizona and southeast California. When? Until 8 p.m. Mountain Standard Time, or 8 p.m. Pacific Daylight Time Friday. Impacts: heat-related illnesses increase significantly during extreme heat events. Overexposure can cause heat cramps and heat exhaustion to develop and, without intervention, can lead to heat stroke. An extreme heat warning means that a period of very hot temperatures, even by local standards, will occur. Actions should be taken to lessen the impact of the extreme heat. Take extra precautions if you work or spend time outside. 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Know the signs and symptoms of heat exhaustion and heat stroke. Wear lightweight and loose-fitting clothing when possible and drink plenty of water. To reduce risk during outdoor work, the Occupational Safety and Health Administration recommends scheduling frequent rest breaks in shaded or air-conditioned environments. Anyone overcome by heat should be moved to a cool and shaded location. 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

levels. Extreme heat warning remains in effect until 8 p.m. Mountain Standard Time Friday. What? Dangerously hot conditions. Afternoon temperatures 105 to 113 expected. Major heat risk. Where? Aguila Valley, Apache Junction, Gold Canyon, Cave Creek / New River, Fountain Hills, East Mesa, Gila Bend, Northwest Pinal County, Sonoran Desert, Natal Monument, and Tonopah Desert. When? Until 8 p.m. Mountain Standard Time Friday. 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Actions should be taken to lessen the impact of the extreme heat. 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Extreme heat warning remains in effect until 8 p.m. Mountain Standard Time Friday. What? Dangerously hot conditions. Afternoon temperatures 108 to 112 expected. Major heat risk. Where? The Phoenix metropolitan area. When? Until 8 p.m. Mountain Standard Time Friday. 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Actions should be taken to lessen the impact of the extreme heat. 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Heat stroke is an emergency. Call 911. 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The current time is 2:02 p.m. Mountain Standard Time. Here is the latest forecast. For the following area, in Arizona, Central Phoenix, issued at 11:51 a.m. Mountain Standard Time. Extreme heat warning in effect until 8 p.m. Mountain Standard Time Friday. Today, sunny and hot. Highs 107 to 111. East wind 5 to 10 miles per hour in the morning, becoming southwest in the afternoon. Tonight, mostly clear. Lows 83 to 90. Southwest wind 5 to 10 miles per hour in the evening, becoming east after midnight. Tuesday, mostly sunny and hot. Highs 106 to 111. Southeast wind 5 to 10 miles per hour in the morning, becoming southwest in the afternoon. Tuesday night,
partly cloudy. Lows 83 to 90. West wind 10 to 15 miles per hour. Wednesday, sunny and hot. Highs 106 to 110. Southwest wind 5 to 10 miles per hour. Wednesday night, partly cloudy. Lows 84 to 90. Thursday, partly sunny in the morning then becoming sunny. Hot. Highs 106 to 111. Thursday night, partly cloudy with a 20% chance of showers and thunderstorms. Lows 83 to 89. Friday, partly sunny and hot. Highs 107 to 112. Friday night, partly cloudy with a 20% chance of showers and thunderstorms. Lows 83 to 90. Saturday, partly sunny. Hot. Highs 106 to 111. Saturday night, partly cloudy with a 10% chance of showers and thunderstorms. Lows 84 to 91. Sunday, partly sunny. A 20% chance of afternoon showers and thunderstorms. Hot. Highs 105 to 111. Here is the synopsis for Southeast California, Southwest, and South Central Arizona. Key messages, temperatures will heat up several degrees above normal through at least the middle part of the week, with lower desert highs climb above 110 degrees most days. Extreme heat warnings are in effect today through Friday with widespread major heat risk. Thunderstorm activity will be mostly confined to the Arizona high terrain over the next few days, but chances of affecting the lower deserts should increase by Wednesday or Thursday. Extreme heat warning remains in effect until 8 p.m. Mountain Standard Time, or 8 p.m. Pacific Daylight Time Friday. What? Dangerously hot and humid conditions. Afternoon temperatures 106 to 114 expected. Major heat risk. Where? Portions of southwest Arizona and southeast California. When? Until 8 p.m. Mountain Standard Time, or 8 p.m. Pacific Daylight Time Friday. Impacts, heat-related illnesses increase significantly during extreme heat events. Overexposure can cause heat cramps and heat exhaustion to develop and, without intervention, can lead to heat stroke. An extreme heat warning means that a period of very hot temperatures, even by local standards, will occur. Actions should be taken to lessen the impact of the extreme heat. Take extra precautions if you work or spend time outside. 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Know the signs and symptoms of heat exhaustion and heat stroke. Wear lightweight and loose-fitting clothing when possible and drink plenty of water. 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Anyone overcome by heat should be moved to a cool and shaded location. 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Extreme heat warning remains in effect until 8 p.m. Mountain Standard Time Friday. What? Dangerously hot conditions. Afternoon temperatures 105 to 113 expected. Major heat risk. Where? 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When? Until 8 p.m. Mountain Standard Time Friday. 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Actions should be taken to lessen the impact of the extreme heat. 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
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Extreme heat warning remains in effect until 8 p.m. Mountain Standard Time Friday. What? Dangerously hot conditions. Afternoon temperatures 108 to 112 expected. Major heat risk. Where? The Phoenix metropolitan area. When? Until 8 p.m. Mountain Standard Time Friday. Impacts: heat-related illnesses increase significantly during extreme heat events. 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Actions should be taken to lessen the impact of the extreme heat. 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Anyone overcome by heat should be moved to a cool and shaded location. Heat stroke is an emergency. 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The current time is 2:10 p.m. Mountain Standard Time. Here is the 2 p.m. Mountain Standard Time observation for Phoenix on Monday, August 17th. At Sky Harbor, it was mostly sunny. Visibility 10 miles. Temperature was 111 degrees, dew point 52, relative humidity 14%. Wind was southeast, at 6 miles an hour. And the pressure was 29.86 inches, and falling. Other observations for South Central Arizona including the temperature of 108 at Buckeye, 111 at Luke Air Force Base, and 108 at Deer Valley. Under sunny skies, Scottsdale Airport reported 108, Falcon Field reported 107, and Gila Bend reported 111. It was mostly sunny, with a temperature of 109 at Mesa Gateway, and 109 at Chandler. Observations for Northern Arizona, rain was falling, with a temperature of 84 at the Grand Canyon, and 75 at Chillo. It was sunny, with a temperature of 99 at Kingman, 91 at Prescott, 91 at Payson, 96 at Page, and 95 at Winslow. At Flagstaff, the weather conditions were not available. At Chillo, wind was south gusting to 28 miles an hour. Observations for Southern Arizona, it was sunny, with a temperature of 102 at Tucson, 110 at Yuma, and 92 at Sierra Vista. At Nogales, it was partly sunny, with a temperature of 94. Observations for Southern California, skies ranged from sunny to mostly sunny. It was 75 at Los Angeles Airport, 79 at San Diego, and 112 at Blythe. Regional observations, skies ranged from mostly sunny to partly sunny. It was 104 at Las Vegas, 95 at Salt Lake City, 88 at Albuquerque, and 84 at El Paso. Once again, at 2 p.m. in Phoenix, under mostly sunny skies. The Sky Harbor temperature was 111 degrees.

Here is the latest forecast for the following area in Arizona, Central Phoenix, issued at 11:51 a.m. Mountain Standard Time. Extreme heat warning in effect until 8 p.m. Mountain Standard Time Friday. Today, sunny and hot. Highs 107 to 111. East wind 5 to 10 miles per hour in the morning, becoming southwest in the afternoon. Tonight, mostly clear. Lows 83 to 90. Southwest wind 5 to 10 miles per hour in the evening, becoming east after midnight. Tuesday, mostly sunny and hot. Highs 106 to 111. Southeast wind 5 to 10 miles per hour in the morning, becoming southwest in the afternoon. Tuesday night, partly cloudy. Lows 83 to 90. West wind 10 to 15 miles per hour. Wednesday, sunny and hot. Highs 106 to 110. Southwest wind 5 to 10 miles per hour. Wednesday night, partly cloudy. Lows 84 to 90. Thursday, partly sunny in the morning, then becoming sunny. Hot. Highs 106 to 111. Thursday night, partly cloudy with a 20% chance of showers and thunderstorms. Lows 83 to 89. Friday, partly sunny and hot. Highs 107 to 112. Friday night, partly cloudy with a 20% chance of showers and thunderstorms. Lows 83 to 90. Saturday, partly sunny. Hot. Highs 106 to 111. Saturday night, partly cloudy with a 10% chance of showers and thunderstorms. Lows 84 to 91. Sunday, partly sunny. A 20% chance of afternoon showers and thunderstorms. Hot. Highs 105 to 111. Here is the synopsis for Southeast California, Southwest, and South Central Arizona. Key messages: temperatures will remain several degrees above daily normals this week, with lower desert highs climbing to 108 to 113 degrees and overnight lows in the mid-80s to low 90s. Extreme heat warnings are in effect through Friday evening due to widespread major heat risk. Thunderstorm activity will be mostly confined to the Arizona high terrain over the next few days, but chances of affecting the lower desert should increase by Wednesday or Thursday. Extreme heat warning remains in effect until 8 p.m. Mountain Standard Time, or 8 p.m. Pacific Daylight Time Friday. What? Dangerously hot and humid conditions. Afternoon temperatures 106 to 114 expected. Major heat risk. Where? Portions of southwest Arizona and southeast California. When? Until 8 p.m. Mountain Standard Time, or 8 p.m. Pacific Daylight Time Friday. Impacts: heat-related illnesses increase significantly during extreme heat events. Overexposure can cause heat cramps and heat exhaustion to develop and, without intervention, can lead to heat stroke. An extreme heat warning means that a period of very hot temperatures, even by local standards, will occur. Actions should be taken to lessen the impact of the extreme heat. Take extra precautions if you work or spend time outside. When possible, reschedule strenuous activities to early morning or evening. Know the signs and symptoms of heat exhaustion and heat stroke. Wear lightweight and loose-fitting clothing when possible and drink plenty of water. To reduce risk during outdoor work, the Occupational Safety and Health Administration recommends scheduling frequent rest breaks in shaded or air-conditioned environments. Anyone overcome by heat should be moved to a cool and shaded location. Heat stroke is an emergency. 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Extreme heat warning remains in effect until 8 p.m. Mountain Standard Time Friday. What? Dangerously hot conditions. Afternoon temperatures 105 to 113 expected. Major heat risk. Where? Aguila Valley, Apache Junction, Gold Canyon, Cave Creek / New River, Fountain Hills, East Mesa, Gila Bend,
Northwest Pinal County, Sonoran Desert Natal Monument, and Tonopah Desert. When, until 8 p.m. Mountain Standard Time Friday. Impacts, heat-related illnesses increase significantly during extreme heat events. Overexposure can cause heat cramps and heat exhaustion to develop and, without intervention, can lead to heat stroke. 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Actions should be taken to lessen the impact of the extreme heat. 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Extreme heat warning remains in effect until 8 p.m. Mountain Standard Time Friday. What? Dangerously hot conditions. Afternoon temperatures 108 to 112 expected. Major heat risk. Where? The Phoenix metropolitan area. When? Until 8 p.m. Mountain Standard Time Friday. 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Actions should be taken to lessen the impact of the extreme heat. 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Heat stroke is an emergency. 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The current time is 2:21 p.m. Mountain Standard Time. Here is the 2 p.m. Mountain Standard Time observation for Phoenix, on Monday, August 17th. At Sky Harbor, it was mostly sunny. Visibility 10 miles. Temperature was 111 degrees, dew point 52, relative humidity 14%. Wind was southeast, at 6 miles an hour. And the pressure was 29.86 inches, and falling. Other observations for South Central Arizona including the Greater Phoenix area, it was sunny, with a temperature of 108 at Buckeye, 111 at Luke Air Force Base, and 108 at Deer Valley. Under sunny skies, Scottsdale Airport reported 108, Falcon Field reported 107, and Gila Bend reported 111. It was mostly sunny, with a temperature of 109 at Mesa Gateway, and 109 at Chandler. Observations for northern Arizona, rain was falling, with a temperature of 84 at the Grand Canyon, and 75 at Cholo. It was sunny, with a temperature of 99 at Kingman, 91 at Prescott, 91 at Payson, 96 at Page, and 95 at Winslow.
at Flagstaff, the weather conditions were not available. At Sholo, wind was south gusting to 28 miles an hour. Observations for southern Arizona, it was sunny, with a temperature of 102 at Tucson, 110 at Yuma, and 92 at Sierra Vista. At Nogales, it was partly sunny, with a temperature of 94. Observations for Southern California, skies ranged from sunny to mostly sunny. It was 75 at Los Angeles Airport, 79 at San Diego, and 112 at Blythe. Regional observations, skies ranged from mostly sunny to partly sunny. It was 104 at Las Vegas, 95 at Salt Lake City, 88 at Albuquerque, and 84 at El Paso. Once again, at 2 p.m. in Phoenix, under mostly sunny skies. The Sky Harbor temperature was 111 degrees. Here is the latest forecast. For the following area, in Arizona, Central Phoenix, issued at 11:51 a.m. Mountain Standard Time. Extreme heat warning in effect until 8 p.m. Mountain Standard Time Friday. Today, sunny and hot. Highs 107 to 111. East wind 5 to 10 miles per hour in the morning, becoming southwest in the afternoon. Tonight, mostly clear. Lows 83 to 90. Southwest wind 5 to 10 miles per hour in the evening, becoming east after midnight. Tuesday, mostly sunny and hot. Highs 106 to 111. Southeast wind 5 to 10 miles per hour in the morning, becoming southwest in the afternoon. Tuesday night, partly cloudy. Lows 83 to 90. West wind 10 to 15 miles per hour. Wednesday, sunny and hot. Highs 106 to 110. Southwest wind 5 to 10 miles per hour. Wednesday night, partly cloudy. Lows 84 to 90. Thursday, partly sunny in the morning, then becoming sunny. Hot. Highs 106 to 111. Thursday night, partly cloudy with a 20% chance of showers and thunderstorms. Lows 83 to 89. Friday, partly sunny and hot. Highs 107 to 112. Friday night, partly cloudy with a 20% chance of showers and thunderstorms. Lows 83 to 90. Saturday, partly sunny. Hot. Highs 106 to 111. Saturday night, partly cloudy with a 10% chance of showers and thunderstorms. Lows 84 to 91. Sunday, partly sunny. A 20% chance of afternoon showers and thunderstorms. Hot. Highs 105 to 111. Here is the synopsis for Southeast California, Southwest, and South Central Arizona. Key messages, temperatures will remain several degrees above daily normals this week, with lower desert highs climbing to 108 to 113 degrees and overnight lows in the mid-80s to low 90s. Extreme heat warnings are in effect through Friday evening due to widespread major heat risk. Thunderstorm activity will be mostly confined to the Arizona high terrain over the next few days, but chances of affecting the lower deserts should increase by Wednesday or Thursday. Extreme heat warning remains in effect until 8 p.m. Mountain Standard Time, or 8 p.m. Pacific Daylight Time Friday. What? Dangerously hot and humid conditions. Afternoon temperatures 106 to 114 expected. Major heat risk. Where? Portions of southwest Arizona and southeast California. When? Until 8 p.m. Mountain Standard Time, or 8 p.m. Pacific Daylight Time Friday. Impacts, heat-related illnesses increase significantly during extreme heat events. Overexposure can cause heat cramps and heat exhaustion to develop and, without intervention, can lead to heat stroke. An extreme heat warning means that a period of very hot temperatures, even by local standards, will occur. Actions should be taken to lessen the impact of the extreme heat. Take extra precautions if you work or spend time outside. 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
Know the signs and symptoms of heat exhaustion and heat stroke. Wear lightweight and loose-fitting clothing when possible and drink plenty of water. To reduce risk during outdoor work, the Occupational Safety and Health Administration recommends scheduling frequent rest breaks in shaded or air-conditioned environments. Anyone overcome by heat should be moved to a cool and shaded location. 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Extreme heat warning remains in effect until 8 p.m. Mountain Standard Time Friday. What? Dangerously hot conditions. Afternoon temperatures 105 to 113 expected. Major heat risk. Where? Aguila Valley, Apache Junction, Gold Canyon, Cave Creek / New River, Fountain Hills, East Mesa, Gila Bend, Northwest Pinal County, Sonoran Desert Natal Monument, and Tonopah Desert. When? Until 8 p.m. Mountain Standard Time Friday. 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Actions should be taken to lessen the impact of the extreme heat. Take extra precautions if you work or spend time outside. 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Extreme heat warning remains in effect until 8 p.m. Mountain Standard Time Friday. What? Dangerously hot conditions. Afternoon temperatures 108 to 112 expected. Major heat risk. Where? The Phoenix metropolitan area. When? Until 8 p.m. Mountain Standard Time Friday. Impacts: heat-related illnesses increase significantly during extreme heat events. 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The current time is 2:32 p.m. Mountain Standard Time. Here is the 2 p.m. Mountain Standard Time observation for Phoenix on Monday, August 17th. At Sky Harbor, it was mostly sunny. Visibility 10 miles. Temperature was 111 degrees.
Dew point 52, relative humidity 14%. Wind was southeast, at 6 miles an hour. And the pressure was 29.86 inches, and falling. Other observations for South Central Arizona, including the Greater Phoenix area, it was sunny, with a temperature of 108 at Buckeye, 111 at Luke Air Force Base, and 108 at Deer Valley. Under sunny skies, Scottsdale Airport reported 108, Falcon Field reported 107, and Gila Bend reported 111. It was mostly sunny, with a temperature of 109 at Mesa Gateway, and 109 at Chandler. Observations for northern Arizona, rain was falling, with a temperature of 84 at the Grand Canyon, and 75 at Shiloh. It was sunny, with a temperature of 99 at Kingman, 91 at Prescott, 91 at Payson, 96 at Page, and 95 at Winslow. At Flagstaff, the weather conditions were not available. At Shiloh, wind was south gusting to 28 miles an hour. Observations for southern Arizona, it was sunny, with a temperature of 102 at Tucson, 110 at Yuma, and 92 at Sierra Vista. At Nogales, it was partly sunny, with a temperature of 94. Observations for southern California, skies ranged from sunny to mostly sunny. It was 75 at Los Angeles Airport, 79 at San Diego, and 112 at Blythe. Regional observations, skies ranged from mostly sunny to partly sunny. It was 104 at Las Vegas, 95 at Salt Lake City, 88 at Albuquerque, and 84 at El Paso. Once again, at 2 p.m. in Phoenix, under mostly sunny skies. Here is the latest forecast. For the following area, in Arizona, Central Phoenix, issued at 11:51 a.m. Mountain Standard Time. Extreme heat warning in effect until 8 p.m. Mountain Standard Time Friday. Today, sunny and hot. Highs 107 to 111. East wind 5 to 10 miles per hour in the morning, becoming southwest in the afternoon. Tonight, mostly clear. Lows 83 to 90. Southwest wind 5 to 10 miles per hour in the evening, becoming east after midnight. Tuesday, mostly sunny and hot. Highs 106 to 111. Southeast wind 5 to 10 miles per hour in the morning, becoming southwest in the afternoon. Tuesday night, partly cloudy. Lows 83 to 90. West wind 10 to 15 miles per hour. Wednesday, sunny and hot. Highs 106 to 110. Southwest wind 5 to 10 miles per hour. Wednesday night, partly cloudy. Lows 84 to 90. Thursday, partly sunny in the morning, then becoming sunny. Hot. Highs 106 to 111. Thursday night, partly cloudy with a 20% chance of showers and thunderstorms. Lows 83 to 89. Friday, partly sunny and hot. Highs 107 to 112. Friday night, partly cloudy with a 20% chance of showers and thunderstorms. Lows 83 to 90. Saturday, partly sunny. Hot. Highs 106 to 111. Saturday night, partly cloudy with a 10% chance of showers and thunderstorms. Lows 84 to 91. Sunday, partly sunny. A 20% chance of afternoon showers and thunderstorms. Hot. Highs 105 to 111. Here is the synopsis for Southeast California, Southwest, and South Central Arizona. Key messages, temperatures will remain several degrees above daily normals this week, with lower desert highs climbing to 108 to 113 degrees and overnight lows in the mid-80s to low 90s. Extreme heat warnings are in effect through Friday evening due to widespread major heat risk. Thunderstorm activity will be mostly confined to the Arizona high terrain over the next few days, but chances of affecting the lower deserts should increase by Wednesday or Thursday. Extreme heat warning remains in effect until 8 p.m. Mountain Standard Time, or 8 p.m. Pacific Daylight Time Friday.
What? Dangerously hot and humid conditions. Afternoon temperatures 106

to 114 expected. Major heat risk. Where? Portions of southwest Arizona and southeast California. When? Until 8 p.m. Mountain Standard Time, or 8 p.m. Pacific Daylight Time Friday. Impacts. Heat-related illnesses increase significantly during extreme heat events. Overexposure can cause heat cramps and heat exhaustion to develop and, without intervention, can lead to heat stroke. An extreme heat warning means that a period of very hot temperatures, even by local standards, will occur. Actions should be taken to lessen the impact of the extreme heat. Take extra precautions if you work or spend time outside. When possible, reschedule strenuous activities to early morning or evening. Know the signs and symptoms of heat exhaustion and heat stroke. Wear lightweight and loose-fitting clothing when possible and drink plenty of water. To reduce risk during outdoor work, the Occupational Safety and Health Administration recommends scheduling frequent rest breaks in shaded or air-conditioned environments. Anyone overcome by heat should be moved to a cool and shaded location. Heat stroke is an emergency. 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Extreme heat warning remains in effect until 8 p.m. Mountain Standard Time Friday. What? Dangerously hot conditions. Afternoon temperatures 105 to 113 expected. Major heat risk. Where? Aguila Valley, Apache Junction, Gold Canyon, Cave Creek / New River, Fountain Hills, East Mesa, Gila Bend, Northwest Pinal County, Sonoran Desert, Natal Monument, and Tonopah Desert. When? Until 8 p.m. Mountain Standard Time Friday. Impacts. Heat-related illnesses increase significantly during extreme heat events. 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An extreme heat warning means that a period of very hot temperatures, even by local standards, will occur. Actions should be taken to lessen the impact of the extreme heat. Take extra precautions if you work or spend time outside. 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Anyone overcome by heat should be moved to a cool and shaded location. 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Extreme heat warning remains in effect until 8 p.m. Mountain Standard Time Friday. What? Dangerously hot conditions. Afternoon temperatures 108 to 112 expected. Major heat risk. Where? The Phoenix metropolitan area. When? Until 8 p.m. Mountain Standard Time Friday. Impacts. Heat-related illnesses increase significantly during extreme heat events. 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
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The current time is 2:43 p.m. Mountain Standard Time. Here is the 2 p.m. Mountain Standard Time observation for Phoenix, on Monday, August 17th. At Sky Harbor, it was mostly sunny. Visibility 10 miles. Temperature was 111 degrees, dew point 52, relative humidity 14%. Wind was southeast, at 6 miles an hour. And the pressure was 29.86 inches, and falling. Other observations for South Central Arizona, including the Greater Phoenix area, it was sunny, with a temperature of 108 at Buckeye, 111 at Luke Air Force Base, and 108 at Deer Valley. Under sunny skies, Scottsdale Airport reported 108, Falcon Field reported 107, and Gila Bend reported 111. It was mostly sunny, with a temperature of 109 at Mesa Gateway, and 109 at Chandler. Observations for northern Arizona, rain was falling, with a temperature of 84 at the Grand Canyon, and 75 at Chulo. It was sunny, with a temperature of 99 at Kingman, 91 at Prescott, 91 at Payson, 96 at Page, and 95 at Winslow. At Flagstaff, the weather conditions were not available. At Chulo, wind was south gusting to 28 miles an hour. Observations for southern Arizona, it was sunny, with a temperature of 102 at Tucson, 110 at Yuma, and 92 at Sierra Vista. At Nogales, it was partly sunny, with a temperature of 94. Observations for Southern California, skies ranged from sunny to mostly sunny. It was 75 at Los Angeles Airport, 79 at San Diego, and 112 at Blythe. Regional observations, skies ranged from mostly sunny to partly sunny. It was 104 at Las Vegas, 95 at Salt Lake City, 88 at Albuquerque, and 84 at El Paso. Once again, at 2 p.m. in Phoenix, under mostly sunny skies. The Sky Harbor temperature was 111 degrees. Here is the latest forecast. For the following area, in Arizona, Central Phoenix, issued at 11:51 a.m. Mountain Standard Time. Extreme heat warning in effect until 8 p.m. Mountain Standard Time Friday. Today, sunny and hot. Highs 107 to 111. East wind 5 to 10 miles per hour in the morning, becoming southwest in the afternoon. Tonight, mostly clear. Lows 83 to 90. Southwest wind 5 to 10 miles per hour in the evening, becoming east after midnight. Tuesday, mostly sunny and hot. Highs 106 to 111. Southeast wind 5 to 10 miles per hour in the morning, becoming southwest in the afternoon. Tuesday night, partly cloudy. Lows 83 to 90. West wind 10 to 15 miles per hour. Wednesday, sunny and hot. Highs 106 to 110. Southwest wind 5 to 10 miles per hour. Wednesday night, partly cloudy. Lows 84 to 90. Thursday, partly sunny in the morning, then becoming sunny. Hot. Highs 106 to 111. Thursday night, partly cloudy with a 20% chance of showers and thunderstorms. Lows 83 to 89. Friday, partly sunny and hot. Highs 107 to 112. Friday night, partly cloudy with a 20% chance of showers and thunderstorms. Lows 83 to 90. Saturday, partly sunny. Hot. Highs 106 to 111. Saturday night, partly cloudy with a 10% chance of showers and thunderstorms.
lows 84 to 91. Sunday, partly sunny. A 20% chance of afternoon showers and thunderstorms. Hot. Highs 105 to 111. Here is the synopsis for Southeast California, Southwest, and South Central Arizona. Key messages, temperatures will remain several degrees above daily normals this week, with lower desert highs climbing to 108 to 113 degrees and overnight lows in the mid-80s to low 90s. Extreme heat warnings are in effect through Friday evening due to widespread major heat risk. Thunderstorm activity will be mostly confined to the Arizona high terrain over the next few days, but chances of affecting the lower deserts should increase by Wednesday or Thursday. Extreme heat warning remains in effect until 8 p.m. Mountain Standard Time Friday. What? Dangerously hot conditions. Afternoon temperatures 105 to 113 expected. Major heat risk. Where? Aguila Valley, Apache Junction, Gold Canyon, Cave Creek / New River, Fountain Hills, East Mesa, Gila Bend, Northwest Pinal County, Sonoran Desert, Natal Monument, and Tonopah Desert. When? Until 8 p.m. Mountain Standard Time Friday. 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Overexposure can cause heat cramps and heat exhaustion to develop and, without intervention, can lead to heat stroke. 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Actions should be taken to lessen the impact of the extreme heat. 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Extreme heat warning remains in effect until 8 p.m. Mountain Standard Time Friday. What? Dangerously hot conditions. Afternoon temperatures 108 to 112 expected. Major heat risk. Where? The Phoenix metropolitan area. When? Until 8 p.m. Mountain Standard Time Friday. 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Actions should be taken to lessen the impact of the extreme heat. 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
Here is the 2 p.m. Mountain Standard Time observation for Phoenix on Monday.

11. It was mostly sunny, with a temperature of 109 at Mesa Gateway, and 109 at Chandler. Observations for northern Arizona, rain was falling, with a temperature of 84 at the Grand Canyon, and 75 at Chulo. It was sunny, with a temperature of 99 at Kingman, 91 at Prescott, 91 at Payson, 96 at Page, and 95 at Winslow. At Flagstaff, the weather conditions were not available. At Chulo, wind was south gusting to 28 miles an hour. Observations for southern Arizona, it was sunny, with a temperature of 102 at Tucson, 110 at Yuma, and 92 at Sierra Vista. At Nogales, it was partly sunny, with a temperature of 94. Observations for Southern California, skies ranged from sunny to mostly sunny. It was 75 at Los Angeles Airport, 79 at San Diego, and 112 at Blythe. Regional observations, skies ranged from mostly sunny to partly sunny. It was 104 at Las Vegas, 95 at Salt Lake City, 88 at Albuquerque, and 84 at El Paso. Once again, at 2 p.m. in Phoenix, under mostly sunny skies. The Sky Harbor temperature was 111 degrees. Here is the latest forecast. For the following area, in Arizona, Central Phoenix, issued at 11:51 a.m. Mountain Standard Time. Extreme heat warning in effect until 8 p.m. Mountain Standard Time Friday. Today, sunny and hot. Highs 107 to 111. East wind 5 to 10 miles per hour in the morning, becoming southwest in the afternoon. Tonight, mostly clear. Lows 83 to 90. Southwest wind 5 to 10 miles per hour in the evening, becoming east after midnight. Tuesday, mostly sunny and hot. Highs 106 to 111. Southeast wind 5 to 10 miles per hour in the morning, becoming southwest in the afternoon. Tuesday night, partly cloudy. Lows 83 to 90. West wind 10 to 15 miles per hour. Wednesday, sunny and hot. Highs 106 to 110. Southwest wind 5 to 10 miles per hour. Wednesday night, partly cloudy. Lows 84 to 90. Thursday, partly sunny in the morning, then becoming sunny. Hot. Highs 106 to 111. Thursday night, partly cloudy with a 20% chance of showers and thunderstorms. Lows 83 to 89. Friday, partly sunny and hot. Highs 107 to 112. Friday night, partly cloudy with a 20% chance of showers and thunderstorms. Lows 83 to 90. Saturday, partly sunny. Hot. Highs 106 to 111. Saturday night, partly cloudy with a 10% chance of showers and thunderstorms. Lows 84 to 91. Sunday, partly sunny. A 20% chance of afternoon showers and thunderstorms. Hot. Highs 105 to 111. Here is the synopsis for Southeast California, Southwest, and South Central Arizona. Key messages, temperatures will remain several degrees above daily normals this week, with lower desert highs climbing to 108 to 113 degrees and overnight lows in the mid-80s to low 90s. Extreme heat warnings are in effect through Friday evening due to widespread major heat risk. Thunderstorm activity will be mostly confined to the Arizona high terrain over the next few days, but chances of affecting the lower desert should increase by Wednesday or Thursday. Extreme heat warning remains in effect until 8 p.m. Mountain Standard Time Friday. What? Dangerously hot conditions. Afternoon temperatures 105 to 113 expected. Major heat risk. Where? Aguila Valley, Apache Junction, Gold Canyon, Cave Creek / New River, Fountain Hills, East Mesa, Gila Bend, Northwest Pinal County, Sonoran Desert, Natal Monument, and Tonopah Desert. When? Until 8 p.m. Mountain Standard Time Friday. 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

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Actions should be taken to lessen the impact of the extreme heat. 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Wear lightweight and loose-fitting clothing when possible and drink plenty of water. To reduce risk during outdoor work, the Occupational Safety and Health Administration recommends scheduling frequent rest breaks in shaded or air-conditioned environments. Anyone overcome by heat should be moved to a cool and shaded location. 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Extreme heat warning remains in effect until 8 p.m. Mountain Standard Time Friday. What? Dangerously hot conditions. Afternoon temperatures 108 to 112 expected. Major heat risk. Where? The Phoenix metropolitan area. When? Until 8 p.m. Mountain Standard Time Friday. Impacts. 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Actions should be taken to lessen the impact of the extreme heat. 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The current time is 3:02 p.m. Mountain Standard Time. Here is the latest forecast. For the following area, in Arizona, Central Phoenix, issued at 11:51 a.m. Mountain Standard Time. Extreme heat warning in effect until 8 p.m. Mountain Standard Time Friday. Today, sunny and hot. Highs 107 to 111. East wind 5 to 10 miles per hour in the morning, becoming southwest in the afternoon. Tonight, mostly clear. Lows 83 to 90. Southwest wind 5 to 10 miles per hour in the evening, becoming east after midnight. Tuesday, mostly sunny and hot. Highs 106 to 111. Southeast wind 5 to 10 miles per hour in the morning, becoming southwest in the afternoon. Tuesday night, partly cloudy. Lows 83 to 90. West wind 10 to 15 miles per hour. Wednesday, sunny and hot. Highs 106 to 110. Southwest wind 5 to 10 miles per hour. Wednesday night, partly cloudy. Lows 84 to 90. Thursday, partly sunny in the morning, then becoming sunny. Hot. Highs 106 to 111. Thursday night, partly cloudy with a 20% chance of showers and thunderstorms. Lows 83 to 89. Friday, partly cloudy.
partly sunny and hot. Highs 107 to 112. Friday night, partly cloudy with a 20% chance of showers and thunderstorms. Lows 83 to 90. Saturday, partly sunny. Hot. Highs 106 to 111. Saturday night, partly cloudy with a 10% chance of showers and thunderstorms. Lows 84 to 91. Sunday, partly sunny. A 20% chance of afternoon showers and thunderstorms. Hot. Highs 105 to 111. Here is the synopsis for Southeast California, Southwest, and South Central Arizona. Key messages, temperatures will remain several degrees above daily normals this week, with lower desert highs climbing to 108 to 113 degrees and overnight lows in the mid-80s to low 90s. Extreme heat warnings are in effect through Friday evening due to widespread major heat risk. Thunzona high terrain over the next few days, but chances of affecting the lower deserts should increase by Wednesday or Thursday. Extreme heat warning remains in effect until 8 p.m. Mountain Standard Time Friday. What? Dangerously hot conditions. Afternoon temperatures 105 to 113 expected. Major heat risk. Where? Aguila Valley, Apache Junction, Gold Canyon, Cave Creek / New River, Fountain Hills, East Mesa, Gila Bend, Northwest Pinal County, Sonoran Desert, Natal Monument, and Tonopah Desert. When? Until 8 p.m. Mountain Standard Time Friday. Impacts, heat-related illnesses increase significantly during extreme heat events. 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An extreme heat warning means that a period of very hot temperatures, even by local standards, will occur. Actions should be taken to lessen the impact of the extreme heat. Take extra precautions if you work or spend time outside. 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Extreme heat warning remains in effect until 8 p.m. Mountain Standard Time Friday. What? Dangerously hot conditions. Afternoon temperatures 108 to 112 expected. Major heat risk. Where? The Phoenix metropolitan area. When? Until 8 p.m. Mountain Standard Time Friday. Impacts, heat-related illnesses increase significantly during extreme heat events. 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An extreme heat warning means that a period of very hot temperatures, even by local standards, will occur. Actions should be taken to lessen the impact of the extreme heat. Take extra precautions if you work or spend time outside. 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Anyone overcome by heat should be moved to a cool and shaded location. Heat stroke is an emergency. 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

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The current time is 3:09 p.m. Mountain Standard Time. Here is the latest forecast. For the following area, in Arizona, Central Phoenix, issued at 11:51 a.m. Mountain Standard Time. Extreme heat warning in effect until 8 p.m. Mountain Standard Time Friday. Today, sunny and hot. Highs 107 to 111. East wind 5 to 10 miles per hour in the morning, becoming southwest in the afternoon. Tonight, mostly clear. Lows 83 to 90. Southwest wind 5 to 10 miles per hour in the evening, becoming east after midnight. Tuesday, mostly sunny and hot. Highs 106 to 111. Southeast wind 5 to 10 miles per hour in the morning, becoming southwest in the afternoon. Tuesday night, partly cloudy. Lows 83 to 90. West wind 10 to 15 miles per hour. Wednesday, sunny and hot. Highs 106 to 110. Southwest wind 5 to 10 miles per hour. Wednesday night, partly cloudy. Lows 84 to 90. Thursday, partly sunny in the morning, then becoming sunny. Hot. Highs 106 to 111. Thursday night, partly cloudy with a 20% chance of showers and thunderstorms. Lows 83 to 89. Friday, partly sunny and hot. Highs 107 to 112. Friday night, partly cloudy with a 20% chance of showers and thunderstorms. Lows 83 to 90. Saturday, partly sunny. Hot. Highs 106 to 111. Saturday night, partly cloudy with a 10% chance of showers and thunderstorms. Lows 84 to 91. Sunday, partly sunny. A 20% chance of afternoon showers and thunderstorms. Hot. Highs 105 to 111. Here is the synopsis for Southeast California, Southwest, and South Central Arizona. Key messages: temperatures will remain several degrees above daily normals this week, with lower desert highs climbing to 108 to 113 degrees and overnight lows in the mid-80s to low 90s. Extreme heat warnings are in effect through Friday evening due to widespread major heat risk. Thunderstorm activity will be mostly confined to the Arizona high terrain over the next few days, but chances of affecting the lower desert should increase by Wednesday or Thursday. Extreme heat warning remains in effect until 8 p.m. Mountain Standard Time Friday. What? Dangerously hot conditions. Afternoon temperatures 105 to 113 expected. Major heat risk. Where? Aguila Valley, Apache Junction, Gold Canyon, Cave Creek / New River, Fountain Hills, East Mesa, Gila Bend, Northwest Pinal County, Sonoran Desert, Natal Monument, and Tonopah Desert. When? Until 8 p.m. Mountain Standard Time Friday. 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An extreme heat warning means that a period of very hot temperatures, even by local standards, will occur. Actions should be taken to lessen the impact of the extreme heat. 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
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Extreme heat warning remains in effect until 8 p.m. Mountain Standard Time Friday. What? Dangerously hot conditions. Afternoon temperatures 108 to 112 expected. Major heat risk. Where? The Phoenix metropolitan area. When? Until 8 p.m. Mountain Standard Time Friday. Impacts. Heat-related illnesses increase significantly during extreme heat events. 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Actions should be taken to lessen the impact of the extreme heat. 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The current time is 3:16 p.m. Mountain Standard Time. Here is the 3 p.m. Mountain Standard Time observation for Phoenix, on Monday, August 17th. At Sky Harbor, it was mostly sunny. Visibility 10 miles. Temperature was 112 degrees, dew point 50, relative humidity 13%. Wind was northwest, at 9 miles. And the pressure was 29.83 inches, and falling. Other observations for South Central Arizona including the Greater Phoenix area, it was sunny, with a temperature of 109 at Buckeye, 111 at Luke Air Force Base, 109 at Scottsdale Airport, and 108 at Falcon Field. It was mostly sunny, with a temperature of 108 at Deer Valley, 109 at Mesa Gateway, and 109 at Chandler. Observations for northern Arizona, it was sunny, with a temperature of 100 at Kingman, 91 at Payson, 98 at Page, and 95 at Winslow. It was partly sunny, with a temperature of 89 at Prescott, and 73 at Sholo. At the Grand Canyon, it was cloudy, with a temperature of 87. At Flagstaff, the weather conditions were not available. Observations for southern Arizona, skies ranged from sunny to mostly sunny. It was 104 at Tucson, 112 at Yuma, 98 at Nogales, and 93 at Sierra Vista. Observations for southern California, skies ranged from sunny to mostly sunny. It was 76 at Los Angeles Airport, 78 at San Diego, and 112 at Blythe. Regional observations, skies ranged from mostly sunny to partly sunny. It was 104 at Las Vegas, 96 at Salt Lake City, 82 at Albuquerque, and 89 at El Paso. Once again, at 3 p.m. in Phoenix, under mostly sunny skies. The Sky Harbor temperature was 112 degrees. Here is the latest forecast. For the following area, in Arizona, Central Phoenix, issued at 11:51 a.m. Mountain Standard Time. Extreme heat warning in effect until 8 p.m. Mountain Standard Time Friday. Today, sunny and hot. Highs 107 to 111. East wind 5 to 10 miles per hour in the morning becoming southwest in the afternoon.
Tonight, mostly clear. Lows 83 to 90. Southwest wind 5 to 10 miles per hour in the evening, becoming east after midnight. Tuesday, mostly sunny and hot. Highs 106 to 111. Southeast wind 5 to 10 miles per hour in the morning, becoming southwest in the afternoon. Tuesday night, partly cloudy. Lows 83 to 90. West wind 10 to 15 miles per hour. Wednesday, sunny and hot. Highs 106 to 110. Southwest wind 5 to 10 miles per hour. Wednesday night, partly cloudy. Lows 84 to 90. Thursday, partly sunny in the morning, then becoming sunny. Hot. Highs 106 to 111. Thursday night, partly cloudy with a 20% chance of showers and thunderstorms. Lows 83 to 89. Friday, partly sunny and hot. Highs 107 to 112. Friday night, partly cloudy with a 20% chance of showers and thunderstorms. Lows 83 to 90. Saturday, partly sunny. Hot. Highs 106 to 111. Saturday night, partly cloudy with a 10% chance of showers and thunderstorms. Lows 84 to 91. Sunday, partly sunny. A 20% chance of afternoon showers and thunderstorms. Hot. Highs 105 to 111. Here is the synopsis for Southeast California, Southwest, and South Central Arizona. Key messages: temperatures will remain several degrees above daily normals this week, with lower desert highs climbing to 108 to 113 degrees and overnight lows in the mid-80s to low 90s. Extreme heat warnings are in effect through Friday evening due to widespread major heat risk. Thunderstorm activity will be mostly confined to the Arizona high terrain over the next few days, but chances of affecting the lower deserts should increase by Wednesday or Thursday. Extreme heat warning remains in effect until 8 p.m. Mountain Standard Time Friday. What? Dangerously hot conditions. Afternoon temperatures 105 to 113 expected. Major heat risk. Where? Aguila Valley, Apache Junction, Gold Canyon, Cave Creek / New River, Fountain Hills, East Mesa, Gila Bend, Northwest Pinal County, Sonoran Desert, Natal Monument, and Tonopah Desert. When? Until 8 p.m. Mountain Standard Time Friday. Impacts: heat-related illnesses increase significantly during extreme heat events. 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An extreme heat warning means that a period of very hot temperatures, even by local standards, will occur. Actions should be taken to lessen the impact of the extreme heat. Take extra precautions if you work or spend time outside. 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Extreme heat warning remains in effect until 8 p.m. Mountain Standard Time Friday. What? Dangerously hot conditions. Afternoon temperatures 108 to 112 expected. Major heat risk. Where? The Phoenix metropolitan area. When? Until 8 p.m. Mountain Standard Time Friday. Impacts: heat-related illnesses increase significantly during extreme heat events.
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Actions should be taken to lessen the impact of the extreme heat. 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Heat stroke is an emergency. 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The current time is 3:25 p.m. Mountain Standard Time. Here is the 3 p.m. Mountain Standard Time observation for Phoenix, on Monday, August 17th. At Sky Harbor, it was mostly sunny. Visibility 10 miles. Temperature was 112 degrees, dew point 50, relative humidity 13%. Wind was northwest, at 9 miles an hour. And the pressure was 29.83 inches, and falling. Other observations for South Central Arizona including the Greater Phoenix area, it was sunny, with a temperature of 109 at Buckeye, 111 at Luke Air Force Base, 109 at Scottsdale Airport, and 108 at Falcon Field. It was mostly sunny, with a temperature of 108 at Deer Valley, 109 at Mesa Gateway, and 109 at Chandler. Observations for Northern Arizona, it was sunny, with a temperature of 100 at Kingman, 91 at Payson, 98 at Page, and 95 at Winslow. It was partly sunny, with a temperature of 89 at Prescott, and 73 at Shiloh. At the Grand Canyon, it was cloudy, with a temperature of 87. At Flagstaff, the weather conditions were not available. Observations for Southern Arizona, skies ranged from sunny to mostly sunny. It was 104 at Tucson, 112 at Yuma, 98 at Nogales, and 93 at Sierra Vista. Observations for Southern California, skies ranged from sunny to mostly sunny. It was 76 at Los Angeles Airport, 78 at San Diego, and 112 at Blythe. Regional observations, skies ranged from mostly sunny to partly sunny. It was 104 at Las Vegas, 96 at Salt Lake City, 82 at Albuquerque, and 89 at El Paso. Once again, at 3 p.m. in Phoenix, under mostly sunny skies. The Sky Harbor temperature was 112 degrees. Here is the latest forecast. For the following area, in Arizona, Central Phoenix, issued at 11:51 a.m. Mountain Standard Time. Extreme heat warning in effect until 8 p.m. Mountain Standard Time Friday. Today, sunny and hot. Highs 107 to 111. East wind 5 to 10 miles per hour in the morning, becoming southwest in the afternoon. Tonight, mostly clear. Lows 83 to 90. Southwest wind 5 to 10 miles per hour in the evening, becoming east after midnight. Tuesday, mostly sunny and hot. Highs 106 to 111. Southeast wind 5 to 10 miles per hour in the morning, becoming southwest in the afternoon. Tuesday night, partly cloudy. Lows 83 to 90. West wind 10 to 15 miles per hour. Wednesday, sunny and hot. Highs 106 to 110. Southwest wind 5 to 10 miles per hour. Wednesday night, partly cloudy.
lows 84 to 90. Thursday, partly sunny in the morning, then becoming sunny. Hot. Highs 106 to 111. Thursday night, partly cloudy with a 20% chance of showers and thunderstorms. Lows 83 to 89. Friday, partly sunny and hot. Highs 107 to 112. Friday night, partly cloudy with a 20% chance of showers and thunderstorms. Lows 83 to 90. Saturday, partly sunny. Hot. Highs 106 to 111. Saturday night, partly cloudy with a 10% chance of showers and thunderstorms. Lows 84 to 91. Sunday, partly sunny. A 20% chance of afternoon showers and thunderstorms. Hot. Highs 105 to 111. Here is the synopsis for Southeast California, Southwest, and South Central Arizona. Key messages: temperatures will remain several degrees above daily normals this week, with lower desert highs climbing to 108 to 113 degrees and overnight lows in the mid-80s to low 90s. Extreme heat warnings are in effect through Friday evening due to widespread major heat risk. Thunderstorm activity will be mostly confined to the Arizona high terrain over the next few days, but chances of affecting the lower deserts should increase by Wednesday or Thursday. Extreme heat warning remains in effect until 8 p.m. Mountain Standard Time Friday. What? Dangerously hot conditions. Afternoon temperatures 105 to 113 expected. Major heat risk. Where? Aguila Valley, Apache Junction, Gold Canyon, Cave Creek / New River, Fountain Hills, East Mesa, Gila Bend, Northwest Pinal County, Sonoran Desert, Natal Monument, and Tonopah Desert. When? Until 8 p.m. Mountain Standard Time Friday. 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An extreme heat warning means that a period of very hot temperatures, even by local standards, will occur. Actions should be taken to lessen the impact of the extreme heat. 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Extreme heat warning remains in effect until 8 p.m. Mountain Standard Time Friday. What? Dangerously hot conditions. Afternoon temperatures 108 to 112 expected. Major heat risk. Where? The Phoenix metropolitan area. When? Until 8 p.m. Mountain Standard Time Friday. Impacts: heat-related illnesses increase significantly during extreme heat events. 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Actions should be taken to lessen the impact of the extreme heat. 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
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The current time is 3:34 p.m. Mountain Standard Time. Here is the 3 p.m. Mountain Standard Time observation for Phoenix on Monday, August 17th. At Sky Harbor, it was mostly sunny. Visibility 10 miles. Temperature was 112 degrees, dew point 50, relative humidity 13%. Wind was northwest, at 9 miles an hour. And the pressure was 29.83 inches, and falling. Other observations for South Central Arizona, including the greater Phoenix area, it was sunny, with a temperature of 109 at Buckeye, 111 at Luke Air Force Base, 109 at Scottsdale Airport, and 108 at Falcon Field. It was mostly sunny, with a temperature of 108 at Deer Valley, 109 at Mesa Gateway, and 109 at Chandler. Observations for Northern Arizona, it was sunny, with a temperature of 100 at Kingman, 91 at Payson, 98 at Page, and 95 at Winslow. It was partly sunny, with a temperature of 89 at Prescott, and 73 at Shiloh. At the Grand Canyon, it was cloudy, with a temperature of 87. At Flagstaff, the weather conditions were not available. Observations for Southern Arizona, skies ranged from sunny to mostly sunny. It was 104 at Tucson, 112 at Yuma, 98 at Nogales, and 93 at Sierra Vista. Observations for Southern California, skies ranged from sunny to mostly sunny. It was 76 at Los Angeles Airport, 78 at San Diego, and 112 at Blythe. Regional observations, skies ranged from mostly sunny to partly sunny. It was 104 at Las Vegas, 96 at Salt Lake City, 82 at Albuquerque, and 89 at El Paso. Once again, at 3 p.m. in Phoenix, under mostly sunny skies. The Sky Harbor temperature was 112 degrees. Here is the latest forecast. For the following area, in Arizona, Central Phoenix, issued at 11:51 a.m. Mountain Standard Time. Extreme heat warning in effect until 8 p.m. Mountain Standard Time Friday. Today, sunny and hot. Highs 107 to 111. East wind 5 to 10 miles per hour in the morning, becoming southwest in the afternoon. Tonight, mostly clear. Lows 83 to 90. Southwest wind 5 to 10 miles per hour in the evening, becoming east after midnight. Tuesday, mostly sunny and hot. Highs 106 to 111. Southeast wind 5 to 10 miles per hour in the morning, becoming southwest in the afternoon. Tuesday night, partly cloudy. Lows 83 to 90. West wind 10 to 15 miles per hour. Wednesday, sunny and hot. Highs 106 to 110. Southwest wind 5 to 10 miles per hour. Wednesday night, partly cloudy. Lows 84 to 90. Thursday, partly sunny in the morning, then becoming sunny. Hot. Highs 106 to 111. Thursday night, partly cloudy with a 20% chance of showers and thunderstorms. Lows 83 to 89. Friday, partly sunny and hot. Highs 107 to 112. Friday night, partly cloudy with a 20% chance of showers and thunderstorms. Lows 83 to 90. Saturday, partly sunny. Hot. Highs 106 to 111. Saturday night, partly cloudy with a 10% chance of showers and thunderstorms.
lows 84 to 91. Sunday, partly sunny. A 20% chance of afternoon showers and thunderstorms. Hot. Highs 105 to 111. Here is the synopsis for Southeast California, Southwest, and South Central Arizona. Key messages, temperatures will remain several degrees above daily normals this week, with lower desert highs climbing to 108 to 113 degrees and overnight lows in the mid-80s to low 90s. Extreme heat warnings are in effect through Friday evening due to widespread major heat risk. Thunderstorm activity will be mostly confined to the Arizona high terrain over the next few days, but chances of affecting the lower deserts should increase by Wednesday or Thursday. Extreme heat warning remains in effect until 8 p.m. Mountain Standard Time Friday. What? Dangerously hot conditions. Afternoon temperatures 105 to 113 expected. Major heat risk. Where? Aguila Valley, Apache Junction, Gold Canyon, Cave Creek / New River, Fountain Hills, East Mesa, Gila Bend, Northwest Pinal County, Sonoran Desert, Natal Monument, and Tonopah Desert. When? Until 8 p.m. Mountain Standard Time Friday. Impacts, heat-related illnesses increase significantly during extreme heat events. 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Actions should be taken to lessen the impact of the extreme heat. Take extra precautions if you work or spend time outside. 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Extreme heat warning remains in effect until 8 p.m. Mountain Standard Time Friday. What? Dangerously hot conditions. Afternoon temperatures 108 to 112 expected. Major heat risk. Where? The Phoenix metropolitan area. When? Until 8 p.m. Mountain Standard Time Friday. 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Actions should be taken to lessen the impact of the extreme heat. 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Anyone overcome by heat should be moved to a cool and shaded location. Heat stroke is an emergency. 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The current time is 3:43 p.m. Mountain Standard Time.
Here is the 3 p.m. Mountain Standard Time observation for Phoenix on Monday, August 17th. At Sky Harbor, it was mostly sunny. Visibility 10 miles. Temperature was 112 degrees, dew point 50, relative humidity 13%. Wind was northwest, at 9 miles an hour. And the pressure was 29.83 inches, and falling. Other observations for South Central Arizona, including the Greater Phoenix area, it was sunny, with a temperature of 109 at Buckeye, 111 at Luke Air Force Base, 109 at Scottsdale Airport, and 108 at Falcon Field. It was mostly sunny, with a temperature of 108 at Deer Valley, 109 at Mesa Gateway, and 109 at Chandler. Observations for Northern Arizona, it was sunny, with a temperature of 100 at Kingman, 91 at Payson, 98 at Page, and 95 at Winslow. It was partly sunny, with a temperature of 89 at Prescott, and 73 at Shiloh. At the Grand Canyon, it was cloudy, with a temperature of 87. At Flagstaff, the weather conditions were not available. Observations for Southern Arizona, skies ranged from sunny to mostly sunny. It was 104 at Tucson, 112 at Yuma, 98 at Nogales, and 93 at Sierra Vista. Observations for Southern California, skies ranged from sunny to mostly sunny. It was 76 at Los Angeles Airport, 78 at San Diego, and 112 at Blythe. Regional observations, skies ranged from mostly sunny to partly sunny. It was 104 at Las Vegas, 96 at Salt Lake City, 82 at Albuquerque, and 89 at El Paso. Once again, at 3 p.m. in Phoenix, under mostly sunny skies. The Sky Harbor temperature was 112 degrees. Here is the latest forecast. For the following area, in Arizona, Central Phoenix, issued at 11:51 a.m. Mountain Standard Time. Extreme heat warning in effect until 8 p.m. Mountain Standard Time Friday. Today, sunny and hot. Highs 107 to 111. East wind 5 to 10 miles per hour in the morning, becoming southwest in the afternoon. Tonight, mostly clear. Lows 83 to 90. Southwest wind 5 to 10 miles per hour in the evening, becoming east after midnight. Tuesday, mostly sunny and hot. Highs 106 to 111. Southeast wind 5 to 10 miles per hour in the morning, becoming southwest in the afternoon. Tuesday night, partly cloudy. Lows 83 to 90. West wind 10 to 15 miles per hour. Wednesday, sunny and hot. Highs 106 to 110. Southwest wind 5 to 10 miles per hour. Wednesday night, partly cloudy. Lows 84 to 90. Thursday, partly sunny in the morning, then becoming sunny. Hot. Highs 106 to 111. Thursday night, partly cloudy with a 20% chance of showers and thunderstorms. Lows 83 to 89. Friday, partly sunny and hot. Highs 107 to 112. Friday night, partly cloudy with a 20% chance of showers and thunderstorms. Lows 83 to 90. Saturday, partly sunny. Hot. Highs 106 to 111. Saturday night, partly cloudy with a 10% chance of showers and thunderstorms. Lows 84 to 91. Sunday, partly sunny. A 20% chance of afternoon showers and thunderstorms. Hot. Highs 105 to 111. Here is the latest forecast. For the following area, in Arizona, Central Phoenix, issued at 3:46 p.m. Mountain Standard Time. Extreme heat warning in effect until 8 p.m. Mountain Standard Time Friday. Today, sunny and hot. Highs 107 to 111. West wind 5 to 10 miles per hour. Tonight, mostly clear. Lows 83 to 90. Southwest wind 5 to 10 miles per hour in the evening, becoming east after midnight.
Tuesday, mostly sunny and hot. Highs 106 to 111. Southeast wind 5 to 10 miles per hour in the morning, becoming southwest in the afternoon. Tuesday night, partly cloudy. Lows 83 to 90. West wind 10 to 15 miles per hour. Wednesday, sunny and hot. Highs 106 to 110. Southwest wind 5 to 10 miles per hour. Wednesday night, partly cloudy. Lows 84 to 90. Thursday, partly sunny in the morning, then becoming sunny. Hot. Highs 106 to 111. Thursday night, partly cloudy with a 20% chance of showers and thunderstorms. Lows 83 to 89. Friday, partly sunny and hot. Highs 107 to 112. Friday night, partly cloudy with a 20% chance of showers and thunderstorms. Lows 83 to 90. Saturday, partly sunny. Hot. Highs 106 to 111. Saturday night, partly cloudy with a 10% chance of showers and thunderstorms. Lows 84 to 91. Sunday, partly sunny. A 20% chance of afternoon showers and thunderstorms. Hot. Highs 105 to 111. Here is the synopsis for Southeast California, Southwest, and South Central Arizona. Key messages: temperatures will remain several degrees above daily normals this week, with lower desert highs climbing to 108 to 113 degrees and overnight lows in the mid-80s to low 90s. Extreme heat warnings are in effect through Friday evening due to widespread major heat risk. Thunderstorm activity will be mostly confined to the Arizona high terrain over the next few days, but chances of affecting the lower desert should increase by Wednesday or Thursday. Extreme heat warning remains in effect until 8 p.m. Mountain Standard Time Friday. What? Dangerously hot conditions. Afternoon temperatures 105 to 113 expected. Major heat risk. Where? Aguila Valley, Apache Junction, Gold Canyon, Cave Creek / New River, Fountain Hills, East Mesa, Gila Bend, Northwest Pinal County, Sonoran Desert, Natal Monument, and Tonopah Desert. When? Until 8 p.m. Mountain Standard Time Friday. 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Actions should be taken to lessen the impact of the extreme heat. 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Extreme heat warning remains in effect until 8 p.m. Mountain Standard Time Friday. What? Dangerously hot conditions. Afternoon temperatures 108 to 112 expected. Major heat risk. Where? The Phoenix metropolitan area. When? Until 8 p.m. Mountain Standard Time Friday. Impacts: heat-related illnesses increase significantly during extreme heat events. Overexposure can cause heat cramps and heat exhaustion to develop and, without intervention, can lead to heat stroke. 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

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The current time is 3:55 p.m. Mountain Standard Time. Here is the 3 p.m. Mountain Standard Time observation for Phoenix, on Monday, August 17th. At Sky Harbor, it was mostly sunny. Visibility 10 miles. Temperature was 112 degrees, dew point 50, relative humidity 13%. Wind was northwest, at 9 miles an hour. And the pressure was 29.83 inches, and falling. Other observations for South Central Arizona including the Greater Phoenix area, it was sunny, with a temperature of 109 at Buckeye, 111 at Luke Air Force Base, 109 at Scottsdale Airport, and 108 at Falcon Field. It was mostly sunny, with a temperature of 108 at Deer Valley, 109 at Mesa Gateway, and 109 at Chandler. Observations for Northern Arizona, it was sunny, with a temperature of 100 at Kingman, 91 at Payson, 98 at Page, and 95 at Winslow. It was partly sunny, with a temperature of 89 at Prescott, and 73 at Cholo. At the Grand Canyon, it was cloudy, with a temperature of 87. At Flagstaff, the weather conditions were not available. Observations for Southern Arizona, skies ranged from sunny to mostly sunny. It was 104 at Tucson, 112 at Yuma, 98 at Nogales, and 93 at Sierra Vista. Observations for Southern California, skies ranged from sunny to mostly sunny. It was 76 at Los Angeles Airport, 78 at San Diego, and 112 at Blythe. Regional observations, skies ranged from mostly sunny to partly sunny. It was 104 at Las Vegas, 96 at Salt Lake City, 82 at Albuquerque, and 89 at El Paso. Once again, at 3 p.m. in Phoenix, under mostly sunny skies. The Sky Harbor temperature was 112 degrees. Here is the latest forecast. For the following area, in Arizona, Central Phoenix, issued at 3:46 p.m. Mountain Standard Time. Extreme heat warning in effect until 8 p.m. Mountain Standard Time Friday. Today, sunny and hot. Highs 107 to 111. West wind 5 to 10 miles per hour. Tonight, mostly clear. Lows 83 to 90. Southwest wind 5 to 10 miles per hour in the evening becoming east after midnight. Tuesday, mostly sunny and hot. Highs 106 to 111. Southeast wind 5 to 10 miles per hour in the morning becoming southwest in the afternoon. Tuesday night, partly cloudy. Lows 83 to 90. West wind 10 to 15 miles per hour. Wednesday, sunny and hot. Highs 106 to 110. Southwest wind 5 to 10 miles per hour. Wednesday night, partly cloudy. Lows 84 to 90. Thursday, partly sunny in the morning then becoming sunny. Hot. Highs 106 to 111. Thursday night, partly cloudy with a 20% chance of showers and thunderstorms. Lows 83 to 89. Friday, partly sunny and hot. Highs 107 to 112. Friday night, partly cloudy with a 20% chance of showers and thunderstorms. Lows 83 to 90. Saturday, partly sunny. Hot. Highs 106 to 111. Saturday night, partly cloudy with a 10% chance of showers and thunderstorms. Lows 84 to 91. Sunday, partly sunny. A 20% chance of afternoon showers and thunderstorms. Hot. Highs 105 to 111. Here is the synopsis for Southeast California, Southwest, and South Central.

Arizona. Key messages, temperatures will remain several degrees above daily normals this week, with lower desert highs climbing to 108 to 113 degrees and overnight lows in the mid-80s to low 90s. Extreme heat warnings are in effect through Friday evening due to widespread major heat risk. Thunderstorm activity will be mostly confined to the Arizona high terrain over the next few days, but chances of affecting the lower deserts should increase by Wednesday or Thursday. Extreme heat warning remains in effect until 8 p.m. Mountain Standard Time Friday. What? Dangerously hot conditions. Afternoon temperatures 105 to 113 expected. Major heat risk. Where? Aguila Valley, Apache Junction, Gold Canyon, Cave Creek / New River, Fountain Hills, East Mesa, Gila Bend, Northwest Pinal County, Sonoran Desert, Natal Monument, and Tonopah Desert. When? Until 8 p.m. Mountain Standard Time Friday. Impacts, heat-related illnesses increase significantly during extreme heat events. Overexposure can cause heat cramps and heat exhaustion to develop and, without intervention, can lead to heat stroke. 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Actions should be taken to lessen the impact of the extreme heat. 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Extreme heat warning remains in effect until 8 p.m. Mountain Standard Time Friday. What? Dangerously hot conditions. Afternoon temperatures 108 to 112 expected. Major heat risk. Where? The Phoenix metropolitan area. When? Until 8 p.m. Mountain Standard Time Friday. Impacts, heat-related illnesses increase significantly during extreme heat events. Overexposure can cause heat cramps and heat exhaustion to develop and, without intervention, can lead to heat stroke. 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Actions should be taken to lessen the impact of the extreme heat. 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The current time is 4:04 p.m. Mountain Standard Time. Here is the latest forecast. For the following area, in Arizona, Central Phoenix, issued at 4 p.m. Mountain Standard Time. Extreme heat warning in effect until 8 p.m. Mountain Standard Time Friday. Tonight, mostly clear. Lows 83 to 90.
southwest wind 5 to 10 miles per hour in the evening, becoming east after midnight. Tuesday, mostly sunny and hot. Highs 106 to 111. Southeast wind 5 to 10 miles per hour in the morning, becoming southwest in the afternoon. Tuesday night, partly cloudy. Lows 83 to 90. West wind 10 to 15 miles per hour. Wednesday, sunny and hot. Highs 106 to 110. Southwest wind 5 to 10 miles per hour. Wednesday night, mostly clear in the evening, then becoming partly cloudy. Lows 84 to 91. West wind 10 to 20 miles per hour. Thursday, partly sunny in the morning, then becoming sunny. Hot. Highs 106 to 111. Thursday night, partly cloudy with a 20% chance of showers and thunderstorms. Lows 83 to 89. Friday, partly sunny and hot. Highs 107 to 112. Friday night, partly cloudy with a 20% chance of showers and thunderstorms. Lows 83 to 90. Saturday, partly sunny. Hot. Highs 106 to 111. Saturday night, partly cloudy with a 10% chance of showers and thunderstorms. Lows 84 to 91. Sunday, partly sunny. A 20% chance of afternoon showers and thunderstorms. Hot. Highs 105 to 111. Sunday night, partly cloudy with a 10% chance of showers and thunderstorms. Lows 83 to 90. Monday, partly sunny. A 10% chance of afternoon showers and thunderstorms. Highs 104 to 109. Here is the synopsis for Southeast California, Southwest, and South Central Arizona. Key messages: temperatures will remain several degrees above daily normals this week, with lower desert highs climbing to 108 to 113 degrees and overnight lows in the mid-80s to low 90s. Extreme heat warnings are in effect through Friday evening due to widespread major heat risk. Thunderstorm activity will be mostly confined to the Arizona high terrain over the next few days, but chances of affecting the lower deserts should increase by Wednesday or Thursday. Extreme heat warning remains in effect until 8 p.m. Mountain Standard Time Friday. What? Dangerously hot conditions. Afternoon temperatures 105 to 113 expected. Major heat risk. Where? Aguila Valley, Apache Junction, Gold Canyon, Cave Creek / New River, Fountain Hills, East Mesa, Gila Bend, Northwest Pinal County, Sonoran Desert, Natal Monument, and Tonopah Desert. When? Until 8 p.m. Mountain Standard Time Friday. Impacts: heat-related illnesses increase significantly during extreme heat events. 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An extreme heat warning means that a period of very hot temperatures, even by local standards, will occur. Actions should be taken to lessen the impact of the extreme heat. Take extra precautions if you work or spend time outside. 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Wear lightweight and loose-fitting clothing when possible and drink plenty of water. 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Extreme heat warning remains in effect until 8 p.m. Mountain Standard Time Friday. What? Dangerously hot conditions. Afternoon temperatures 108 to 112 expected.
major heat risk. Where? The Phoenix metropolitan area. When? Until 8 p.m. Mountain Standard Time Friday. 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Actions should be taken to lessen the impact of the extreme heat. 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Anyone overcome by heat should be moved to a cool and shaded location. Heat stroke is an emergency. 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The current time is 4:11 p.m. Mountain Standard Time. Here is the 4 p.m. Mountain Standard Time observation for Phoenix on Monday, August 17th. At Sky Harbor, it was mostly sunny. Visibility 10 miles. Temperature was 111 degrees, dew point 50, relative humidity 13%. Wind was northwest, at 8 miles an hour. And the pressure was 29.81 inches, and falling. Other observations for South Central Arizona, including the Greater Phoenix area: it was sunny, with a temperature of 109 at Buckeye, 111 at Glendale, and 112 at Luke Air Force Base. Under sunny skies, Deer Valley reported 110, Scottsdale Airport reported 110, and Falcon Field reported 109. It was mostly sunny, with a temperature of 109 at Chandler, and 113 at Gila Bend. Observations for northern Arizona: it was sunny, with a temperature of 99 at Kingman, 98 at Page, and 94 at Winslow. It was mostly sunny, with a temperature of 90 at Prescott, and 91 at Payson. It was partly sunny, with a temperature of 85 at the Grand Canyon, and 84 at Shiloh. At Flagstaff, the weather conditions were not available. Observations for southern Arizona: skies ranged from sunny to mostly sunny. It was 104 at Tucson, 113 at Yuma, 94 at Nogales, and 88 at Sierra Vista. Observations for Southern California: skies ranged from sunny to mostly sunny. It was 75 at Los Angeles Airport, 77 at San Diego, and 112 at Blythe. Regional observations: at El Paso, thunder was reported, with a temperature of 87. It was mostly sunny, with a temperature of 106 at Las Vegas, 95 at Salt Lake City, and 88 at Albuquerque. At El Paso, wind was northeast gusting to 28 miles an hour. Once again, at 4 p.m. in Phoenix, under mostly sunny skies. The Sky Harbor temperature was 111 degrees. Here is the latest forecast. For the following area, in Arizona, Central Phoenix, issued at 4 p.m. Mountain Standard Time. Extreme heat warning in effect until 8 p.m. Mountain Standard Time Friday. Tonight, mostly clear. Lows 83 to 90. Southwest wind 5 to 10 miles per hour in the evening, becoming east after midnight. Tuesday, mostly sunny and hot. Highs 106 to 111. Southeast wind 5 to 10 miles per hour in the morning, becoming southwest in the afternoon. Tuesday night, partly cloudy. Lows 83 to 90.
west wind 10 to 15 miles per hour. Wednesday, sunny and hot. Highs 106 to 110. Southwest wind 5 to 10 miles per hour. Wednesday night, mostly clear in the evening then becoming partly cloudy. Lows 84 to 91. West wind 10 to 20 miles per hour. Thursday, partly sunny in the morning then becoming sunny. Hot. Highs 106 to 111. Thursday night, partly cloudy with a 20% chance of showers and thunderstorms. Lows 83 to 89. Friday, partly sunny and hot. Highs 107 to 112. Friday night, partly cloudy with a 20% chance of showers and thunderstorms. Lows 83 to 90. Saturday, partly sunny. Hot. Highs 106 to 111. Saturday night, partly cloudy with a 10% chance of showers and thunderstorms. Lows 84 to 91. Sunday, partly sunny. A 20% chance of afternoon showers and thunderstorms. Hot. Highs 105 to 111. Sunday night, partly cloudy with a 10% chance of showers and thunderstorms. Lows 83 to 90. Monday, partly sunny. A 10% chance of afternoon showers and thunderstorms. Highs 104 to 109. Here is the synopsis for Southeast California, Southwest, and South Central Arizona. Key messages, temperatures will remain several degrees above daily normals this week with lower desert highs climbing to 108 to 113 degrees and overnight lows in the mid-80s to low 90s. Extreme heat warnings are in effect through Friday evening due to widespread major heat risk. Thunderstorm activity will be mostly confined to the Arizona high terrain over the next few days, but chances of affecting the lower deserts should increase by Wednesday or Thursday. Extreme heat warning remains in effect until 8 p.m. Mountain Standard Time Friday. What? Dangerously hot conditions. Afternoon temperatures 105 to 113 expected. Major heat risk. Where? Aguila Valley, Apache Junction, Gold Canyon, Cave Creek / New River, Fountain Hills, East Mesa, Gila Bend, Northwest Pinal County, Sonoran Desert, Natal Monument, and Tonopah Desert. When? Until 8 p.m. Mountain Standard Time Friday. 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An extreme heat warning means that a period of very hot temperatures, even by local standards, will occur. Actions should be taken to lessen the impact of the extreme heat. Take extra precautions if you work or spend time outside. 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Anyone overcome by heat should be moved to a cool and shaded location. 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Extreme heat warning remains in effect until 8 p.m. Mountain Standard Time Friday. What? Dangerously hot conditions. Afternoon temperatures 108 to 112 expected. Major heat risk. Where? The Phoenix metropolitan area. When? Until 8 p.m. Mountain Standard Time Friday. Impacts, heat-related illnesses increase significantly during extreme heat events. Overexposure can cause heat cramps and heat exhaustion to develop and, without intervention, can lead to heat stroke. 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
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Actions should be taken to lessen the impact of the extreme heat. 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The current time is 4:20 p.m. Mountain Standard Time. Here is the 4 p.m. Mountain Standard Time observation for Phoenix, on Monday, August 17th. At Sky Harbor, it was mostly sunny. Visibility 10 miles. Temperature was 111 degrees, dew point 50, relative humidity 13%. Wind was northwest, at 8 miles an hour. And the pressure was 29.81 inches, and falling. Other observations for South Central Arizona, including the Greater Phoenix area, it was sunny, with a temperature of 109 at Buckeye, 111 at Glendale, and 112 at Luke Air Force Base. Under sunny skies, Deer Valley reported 110, Scottsdale Airport reported 110, and Falcon Field reported 109. It was mostly sunny, with a temperature of 109 at Chandler, and 113 at Gila Bend. Observations for northern Arizona, it was sunny, with a temperature of 99 at Kingman, 98 at Page, and 94 at Winslow. It was mostly sunny, with a temperature of 90 at Prescott, and 91 at Payson. It was partly sunny, with a temperature of 85 at the Grand Canyon, and 84 at Shiloh. At Flagstaff, the weather conditions were not available. Observations for southern Arizona, skies ranged from sunny to mostly sunny. It was 104 at Tucson, 113 at Yuma, 94 at Nogales, and 88 at Sierra Vista. Observations for Southern California, skies ranged from sunny to mostly sunny. It was 75 at Los Angeles Airport, 77 at San Diego, and 112 at Blythe. Regional observations, at El Paso, thunder was reported, with a temperature of 87. It was mostly sunny, with a temperature of 106 at Las Vegas, 95 at Salt Lake City, and 88 at Albuquerque. At El Paso, wind was northeast gusting to 28 miles an hour. Once again, at 4 p.m. in Phoenix, under mostly sunny skies. The Sky Harbor temperature was 111 degrees. Here is the latest forecast. For the following area, in Arizona, Central Phoenix, issued at 4 p.m. Mountain Standard Time. Extreme heat warning in effect until 8 p.m. Mountain Standard Time Friday. Tonight, mostly clear. Lows 83 to 90. Southwest wind 5 to 10 miles per hour in the evening, becoming east after midnight. Tuesday, mostly sunny and hot. Highs 106 to 111. Southeast wind 5 to 10 miles per hour in the morning, becoming southwest in the afternoon. Tuesday night, partly cloudy. Lows 83 to 90. West wind 10 to 15 miles per hour. Wednesday, sunny and hot. Highs 106 to 110. Southwest wind 5 to 10 miles per hour. Wednesday night, mostly clear in the evening, then becoming partly cloudy. Lows 84 to 91. West wind 10 to 20 miles per hour. Thursday,
partly sunny in the morning, then becoming sunny. Hot. Highs 106 to 111. Thursday night, partly cloudy with a 20% chance of showers and thunderstorms. Lows 83 to 89. Friday, partly sunny and hot. Highs 107 to 112. Friday night, partly cloudy with a 20% chance of showers and thunderstorms. Lows 83 to 90. Saturday, partly sunny. Hot. Highs 106 to 111. Saturday night, partly cloudy with a 10% chance of showers and thunderstorms. Lows 84 to 91. Sunday, partly sunny. A 20% chance of afternoon showers and thunderstorms. Hot. Highs 105 to 111. Sunday night, partly cloudy with a 10% chance of showers and thunderstorms. Lows 83 to 90. Monday, partly sunny. A 10% chance of afternoon showers and thunderstorms. Highs 104 to 109. Here is the synopsis for Southeast California, Southwest, and South Central Arizona. Key messages: temperatures will remain several degrees above daily normals this week, with lower desert highs climbing to 108 to 113 degrees and overnight lows in the mid-80s to low 90s. Extreme heat warnings are in effect through Friday evening due to widespread major heat risk. Thunderstorm activity will be mostly confined to the Arizona high terrain over the next few days, but chances of affecting the lower deserts should increase by Wednesday or Thursday. Extreme heat warning remains in effect until 8 p.m. Mountain Standard Time Friday. What? Dangerously hot conditions. Afternoon temperatures 105 to 113 expected. Major heat risk. Where? Aguila Valley, Apache Junction, Gold Canyon, Cave Creek / New River, Fountain Hills, East Mesa, Gila Bend, Northwest Pinal County, Sonoran Desert, Natal Monument, and Tonopah Desert. When? Until 8 p.m. Mountain Standard Time Friday. 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An extreme heat warning means that a period of very hot temperatures, even by local standards, will occur. Actions should be taken to lessen the impact of the extreme heat. Take extra precautions if you work or spend time outside. 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Anyone overcome by heat should be moved to a cool and shaded location. 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Extreme heat warning remains in effect until 8 p.m. Mountain Standard Time Friday. What? Dangerously hot conditions. Afternoon temperatures 108 to 112 expected. Major heat risk. Where? The Phoenix metropolitan area. When? Until 8 p.m. Mountain Standard Time Friday. Impacts: heat-related illnesses increase significantly during extreme heat events. Overexposure can cause heat cramps and heat exhaustion to develop and, without intervention, can lead to heat stroke. Additional details: in Maricopa County, call 2-1-1 to find a free cooling center, transportation, water, and more. https://www. An extreme heat warning means that a period of very hot temperatures, even by local standards, will occur. Actions should be taken to lessen the impact of the extreme heat.
Take extra precautions if you work or spend time outside. 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

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The current time is 4:30 p.m. Mountain Standard Time. Here is the 4 p.m. Mountain Standard Time observation for Phoenix, on Monday, August 17th. At Sky Harbor, it was mostly sunny. Visibility 10 miles. Temperature was 111 degrees, dew point 50, relative humidity 13%. Wind was northwest, at 8 miles an hour. And the pressure was 29.81 inches, and falling. Other observations for South Central Arizona including the Greater Phoenix area, it was sunny, with a temperature of 109 at Buckeye, 111 at Glendale, and 112 at Luke Air Force Base. Under sunny skies, Deer Valley reported 110, Scottsdale Airport reported 110, and Falcon Field reported 109. It was mostly sunny, with a temperature of 109 at Chandler, and 113 at Gila Bend. Observations for northern Arizona, it was sunny, with a temperature of 99 at Kingman, 98 at Page, and 94 at Winslow. It was mostly sunny, with a temperature of 90 at Prescott, and 91 at Payson. It was partly sunny, with a temperature of 85 at the Grand Canyon, and 84 at Cholo. At Flagstaff, the weather conditions were not available. Observations for southern Arizona, skies ranged from sunny to mostly sunny. It was 104 at Tucson, 113 at Yuma, 94 at Nogales, and 88 at Sierra Vista. Observations for Southern California, skies ranged from sunny to mostly sunny. It was 75 at Los Angeles Airport, 77 at San Diego, and 112 at Blythe. Regional observations, at El Paso, thunder was reported, with a temperature of 87. It was mostly sunny, with a temperature of 106 at Las Vegas, 95 at Salt Lake City, and 88 at Albuquerque. At El Paso, wind was northeast gusting to 28 miles an hour. Once again, at 4 p.m. in Phoenix, under mostly sunny skies. The Sky Harbor temperature was 111 degrees. Here is the latest forecast. For the following area, in Arizona, Central Phoenix, issued at 4 p.m. Mountain Standard Time. Extreme heat warning in effect until 8 p.m. Mountain Standard Time Friday. Tonight, mostly clear. Lows 83 to 90. Southwest wind 5 to 10 miles per hour in the evening becoming east after midnight. Tuesday, mostly sunny and hot. Highs 106 to 111. Southeast wind 5 to 10 miles per hour in the morning becoming southwest in the afternoon. Tuesday night, partly cloudy. Lows 83 to 90. West wind 10 to 15 miles per hour. Wednesday, sunny and hot. Highs 106 to 110. Southwest wind 5 to 10 miles per hour. Wednesday night, mostly clear in the evening then becoming partly cloudy. Lows 84 to 91. West wind 10 to 20 miles per hour. Thursday, partly sunny in the morning then becoming sunny. Hot. Highs 106 to 111. Thursday night, partly cloudy with a 20% chance of showers and thunderstorms. Lows 83 to 89. Friday, partly sunny and hot. Highs 107 to 112. Friday night, partly cloudy with a 20% chance of showers and thunderstorms. Lows 83 to 90. Saturday, partly sunny. Hot.
highs 106 to 111. Saturday night, partly cloudy with a 10% chance of showers and thunderstorms. Lows 84 to 91. Sunday, partly sunny. A 20% chance of afternoon showers and thunderstorms. Hot. Highs 105 to 111. Sunday night, partly cloudy with a 10% chance of showers and thunderstorms. Lows 83 to 90. Monday, partly sunny. A 10% chance of afternoon showers and thunderstorms. Highs 104 to 109. Here is the synopsis for Southeast California, Southwest, and South Central Arizona. Key messages, temperatures will remain several degrees above daily normals this week with lower desert highs climbing to 108 to 113 degrees and overnight lows in the mid-80s to low 90s. Extreme heat warnings are in effect through Friday evening due to widespread major heat risk. Thunderstorm activity will be mostly confined to the Arizona high terrain over the next few days, but chances of affecting the lower deserts should increase by Wednesday or Thursday. Extreme heat warning remains in effect until 8 p.m. Mountain Standard Time Friday. What? Dangerously hot conditions. Afternoon temperatures 105 to 113 expected. Major heat risk. Where? Aguila Valley, Apache Junction, Gold Canyon, Cave Creek / New River, Fountain Hills, East Mesa, Gila Bend, Northwest Pinal County, Sonoran Desert, Natal Monument, and Tonopah Desert. When? Until 8 p.m. Mountain Standard Time Friday. 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Overexposure can cause heat cramps and heat exhaustion to develop and, without intervention, can lead to heat stroke. 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Actions should be taken to lessen the impact of the extreme heat. 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Extreme heat warning remains in effect until 8 p.m. Mountain Standard Time Friday. What? Dangerously hot conditions. Afternoon temperatures 108 to 112 expected. Major heat risk. Where? The Phoenix metropolitan area. When? Until 8 p.m. Mountain Standard Time Friday. Impacts, heat-related illnesses increase significantly during extreme heat events. Overexposure can cause heat cramps and heat exhaustion to develop and, without intervention, can lead to heat stroke. 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Actions should be taken to lessen the impact of the extreme heat. 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Anyone overcome by heat should be moved to a cool and shaded location. 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

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The current time is 4:40 p.m. Mountain Standard Time. Here is the 4 p.m. Mountain Standard Time observation for Phoenix on Monday, August 17th. At Sky Harbor, it was mostly sunny. Visibility 10 miles. Temperature was 111 degrees, dew point 50, relative humidity 13%. Wind was northwest, at 8 miles an hour. And the pressure was 29.81 inches, and falling. Other observations for South Central Arizona, including the greater Phoenix area, it was sunny, with a temperature of 109 at Buckeye, 111 at Glendale, and 112 at Luke Air Force Base. Under sunny skies, Deer Valley reported 110, Scottsdale Airport reported 110, and Falcon Field reported 109. It was mostly sunny, with a temperature of 109 at Chandler, and 113 at Gila Bend. Observations for northern Arizona, it was sunny, with a temperature of 99 at Kingman, 98 at Page, and 94 at Winslow. It was mostly sunny, with a temperature of 90 at Prescott, and 91 at Payson. It was partly sunny, with a temperature of 85 at the Grand Canyon, and 84 at Cholo. At Flagstaff, the weather conditions were not available. Observations for southern Arizona, skies ranged from sunny to mostly sunny. It was 104 at Tucson, 113 at Yuma, 94 at Nogales, and 88 at Sierra Vista. Observations for Southern California, skies ranged from sunny to mostly sunny. It was 75 at Los Angeles Airport, 77 at San Diego, and 112 at Blythe. Regional observations, at El Paso, thunder was reported, with a temperature of 87. It was mostly sunny, with a temperature of 106 at Las Vegas, 95 at Salt Lake City, and 88 at Albuquerque. At El Paso, wind was northeast gusting to 28 miles an hour. Once again, at 4 p.m. in Phoenix, under mostly sunny skies. The Sky Harbor temperature was 111 degrees. Here is the latest forecast. For the following area, in Arizona, Central Phoenix, issued at 4 p.m. Mountain Standard Time. Extreme heat warning in effect until 8 p.m. Mountain Standard Time Friday. Tonight, mostly clear. Lows 83 to 90. Southwest wind 5 to 10 miles per hour in the evening, becoming east after midnight. Tuesday, mostly sunny and hot. Highs 106 to 111. Southeast wind 5 to 10 miles per hour in the morning, becoming southwest in the afternoon. Tuesday night, partly cloudy. Lows 83 to 90. West wind 10 to 15 miles per hour. Wednesday, sunny and hot. Highs 106 to 110. Southwest wind 5 to 10 miles per hour. Wednesday night, mostly clear in the evening, then becoming partly cloudy. Lows 84 to 91. West wind 10 to 20 miles per hour. Thursday, partly sunny in the morning, then becoming sunny. Hot. Highs 106 to 111. Thursday night, partly cloudy with a 20% chance of showers and thunderstorms. Lows 83 to 89. Friday, partly sunny and hot. Highs 107 to 112. Friday night, partly cloudy with a 20% chance of showers and thunderstorms. Lows 83 to 90. Saturday, partly sunny. Hot. Highs 106 to 111. Saturday night, partly cloudy with a 10% chance of showers and thunderstorms. Lows 84 to 91. Sunday, partly sunny. A 20% chance of afternoon showers and thunderstorms. Hot. Highs 105 to 111. Sunday night, partly cloudy with a 10% chance of showers and thunderstorms. Lows
lows 83 to 90. Monday, partly sunny. A 10% chance of afternoon showers and thunderstorms. Highs 104 to 109. Here is the synopsis for Southeast California, Southwest, and South Central Arizona. Key messages, temperatures will remain several degrees above daily normals this week with lower desert highs climbing to 108 to 113 degrees and overnight lows in the mid-80s to low 90s. Extreme heat warnings are in effect through Friday evening due to widespread major heat risk. Thunderstorm activity will be mostly confined to the Arizona high terrain over the next few days, but chances of affecting the lower deserts should increase by Wednesday or Thursday. Extreme heat warning remains in effect until 8 p.m. Mountain Standard Time Friday. What? Dangerously hot conditions. Afternoon temperatures 105 to 113 expected. Major heat risk. Where? Aguila Valley, Apache Junction, Gold Canyon, Cave Creek / New River, Fountain Hills, East Mesa, Gila Bend, Northwest Pinal County, Sonoran Desert, Natal Monument, and Tonopah Desert. When? Until 8 p.m. Mountain Standard Time Friday. Impacts, heat-related illnesses increase significantly during extreme heat events. Overexposure can cause heat cramps and heat exhaustion to develop and, without intervention, can lead to heat stroke. 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Actions should be taken to lessen extra precautions if you work or spend time outside. 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Extreme heat warning remains in effect until 8 p.m. Mountain Standard Time Friday. What? Dangerously hot conditions. Afternoon temperatures 108 to 112 expected. Major heat risk. Where? The Phoenix metropolitan area. When? Until 8 p.m. Mountain Standard Time Friday. Impacts, heat-related illnesses increase significantly during extreme heat events. 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Actions should be taken to lessen the impact of the extreme heat. 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The current time is 4:49 p.m. Mountain Standard Time. Here is the 4 p.m. Mountain Standard Time observation for Phoenix, on Monday, August 17th.

At Sky Harbor, it was mostly sunny. Visibility 10 miles. Temperature was 111 degrees, dew point 50, relative humidity 13%. Wind was northwest, at 8 miles an hour. And the pressure was 29.81 inches, and falling. Other observations for South Central Arizona, including the Greater Phoenix area, it was sunny, with a temperature of 109 at Buckeye, 111 at Glendale, and 112 at Luke Air Force Base. Under sunny skies, Deer Valley reported 110, Scottsdale Airport reported 110, and Falcon Field reported 109. It was mostly sunny, with a temperature of 109 at Chandler, and 113 at Gila Bend. Observations for northern Arizona, it was sunny, with a temperature of 99 at Kingman, 98 at Page, and 94 at Winslow. It was mostly sunny, with a temperature of 90 at Prescott, and 91 at Payson. It was partly sunny, with a temperature of 85 at the Grand Canyon, and 84 at Shiloh. At Flagstaff, the weather conditions were not available. Observations for southern Arizona, skies ranged from sunny to mostly sunny. It was 104 at Tucson, 113 at Yuma, 94 at Nogales at Sierra Vista. Observations for Southern California, skies ranged from sunny to mostly sunny. It was 75 at Los Angeles Airport, 77 at San Diego, and 112 at Blythe. Regional observations, at El Paso, thunder was reported, with a temperature of 87. It was mostly sunny, with a temperature of 106 at Las Vegas, 95 at Salt Lake City, and 88 at Albuquerque. At El Paso, wind was northeast gusting to 28 miles an hour. Once again, at 4 p.m. in Phoenix, under mostly sunny skies. The Sky Harbor temperature was 111 degrees. Here is the latest forecast. For the following area, in Arizona, Central Phoenix, issued at 4 p.m. Mountain Standard Time. Extreme heat warning in effect until 8 p.m. Mountain Standard Time Friday. Tonight, mostly clear. Lows 83 to 90. Southwest wind 5 to 10 miles per hour in the evening, becoming east after midnight. Tuesday, mostly sunny and hot. Highs 106 to 111. Southeast wind 5 to 10 miles per hour in the morning, becoming southwest in the afternoon. Tuesday night, partly cloudy. Lows 83 to 90. West wind 10 to 15 miles per hour. Wednesday, sunny and hot. Highs 106 to 110. Southwest wind 5 to 10 miles per hour. Wednesday night, mostly clear in the evening, then becoming partly cloudy. Lows 84 to 91. West wind 10 to 20 miles per hour. Thursday, partly sunny in the morning, then becoming sunny. Hot. Highs 106 to 111. Thursday night, partly cloudy with a 20% chance of showers and thunderstorms. Lows 83 to 89. Friday, partly sunny and hot. Highs 107 to 112. Friday night, partly cloudy with a 20% chance of showers and thunderstorms. Lows 83 to 90. Saturday, partly sunny. Hot. Highs 106 to 111. Saturday night, partly cloudy with a 10% chance of showers and thunderstorms. Lows 84 to 91. Sunday, partly sunny. A 20% chance of afternoon showers and thunderstorms. Hot. Highs 105 to 111. Sunday night, partly cloudy with a 10% chance of showers and thunderstorms. Lows 83 to 90. Monday, partly sunny. A 10% chance of afternoon showers and thunderstorms. Highs 104 to 109. Here is the synopsis for Southeast California, Southwest, and South Central Arizona. Key messages, temperatures will remain several degrees.

greater heat risk. Where? Aguila Valley, Apache Junction Gold Canyon, Cave Creek / New River, Fountain Hills East Mesa, Gila Bend, Northwest Pinal County, Sonoran Desert Natal Monument, and Tonopah Desert. When? Until 8 p.m. Mountain Standard Time Friday. 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Actions should be taken to lessen the impact of the extreme heat. 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Extreme heat warning remains in effect until 8 p.m. Mountain Standard Time Friday. What? Dangerously hot conditions. Afternoon temperatures 108 to 112 expected. Major heat risk. Where? The Phoenix metropolitan area. When? Until 8 p.m. Mountain Standard Time Friday. 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Actions should be taken to lessen the impact of the extreme heat. 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The current time is 4:59 p.m. Mountain Standard Time. Here is the 4 p.m. Mountain Standard Time observation for Phoenix on Monday, August 17th. At Sky Harbor, it was mostly sunny. Visibility 10 miles. Temperature was 111 degrees, dew point 50, relative humidity 13%. Wind was northwest, at 8 miles an hour. And the pressure was 29.81 inches, and falling. Other observations for South Central Arizona, including the Greater Phoenix area: it was sunny, with a temperature of 109 at Buckeye, 111 at Glendale, and 112 at Luke Air Force Base. Under sunny skies, Deer Valley reported 110, Scottsdale Airport reported 110, and Falcon Field reported 109. It was mostly sunny, with a temperature of 109 at Chandler, and 113 at Gila Bend. Observations for northern Arizona: it was sunny, with a temperature of 99 at Kingman, 98 at Page, and 94 at Winslow. It was mostly